in English, and then a lot, right? In both languages, you can think like that. Write up your answers on the YouTube live stream, Arirang Radio K-Pop.

That was Lazy Bone, Do It Yourself, kicking off this edition of the show. Hashtag Daily K, 10th of June, 9:05 and 37 seconds, Seoul, South Korea. One more time with the hashtag hint. A small quantity or degree, an amount that is not much, right? The opposite to a lot, I suppose. Let's see the guesses on the YouTube live stream. We got Smidgen from Forestville. Oh, I like that word. Just a smidgen. We've then got Little Bit from Halsey Areno. Oh, it's got the core in there. A bit from Oppa. A tad. Little bit from Bo. A bit from Benny. Little touch, pinch or dusting from Matter. Going down a little bit more. A piece from Siska. Jom from Hartley. Jogum. From Benny. D97 says a little or jom as well. Part of, says Miss Andriani. Little as well. And ding, ding, ding, we have a winner with that final guess. Look at the scroll in English. A little, and in Korean, jogum, jogum. Okay, and some people pronounce this, and I used to pronounce this for the longest time as jokum or jekum. There are different ways and different accents and dialects, but the original form is jogum, jogum. And it's a pure Korean word, sun urimal, so no Hanja Sino-Korean characters behind it. And we said in the opening that the museums have changed their image a lot, right? That's what I said. On the script, it actually said a little, but I had to say I disagreed with that because the National Museum of Korea now for the longest time has been this hip, trendy place to go. Remember, we were talking about the muds, the museum goods and things like that. So I kind of made it harder for you guys. So when you hear jogum or a little, what comes to mind for you? Do let me know. So our writer on the script said, museums are usually images of quiet and difficult places, but these days things seem to be changing a little. 조금 바꾸고 있어. But they are changing a lot, I've got to say. And so in that sentence the writer wrote, it means they're changing slightly, little by little compared to before, signifying that the difficult image of museums has changed a bit. So this event, we've got a photo for it. It looks really cool. 2026년 국중 박, so that is the abbreviation for the National Museum of Korea, 분장놀이. Dress up play, dress like a museum exhibit in 2026. It gained a lot of buzz last year, and it's an event where participants dress up as artifacts. So it could be something that resembles a human, but it could be something that doesn't in any way, like a bell you can see there, or some kind of incense holder, a pagoda. It could be literally anything. And here's the photo, I believe, from last year's events. So people dressing up, yeah, in some senses, as people in hanboks, you know, famous figures from the past, but in some senses as ceramics, and some people dressing up as Buddhist artifacts too. You can see in the gold inlay here, that is hilarious, isn't it? What a fun event that must have been. So this event is becoming a huge topic, and people who have transformed into those artifacts, such as gilt bronze pensive bodhisattvas, gilt bronze incense burners of the Baekje period, and the Shilla gold crown, got a big round of applause and a big laugh as well. So it's not only the National Museum of Korea, but 13 affiliated ones across the country that are participating together this time around. They're going to hold regional qualifiers before hosting a final round in September. They are recruiting participants right now, and I heard the application period runs until the end of July. What artifact would I be if I were to take part? I think I'd want to wear a gat. So anything where I could wear the traditional Joseon hat, I'd be up for, I think. A moon jar? Maybe I could do that. Just add on a few pounds and I'd be there, wouldn't I?
All right, send in your song requests for hour number one. If it's linked to the hashtag great, Jorgum, or a little, but it doesn't have to be, as long as it's Korean music, I'd like that. And we've got coming up next our morning buzz, the cultural news that Korea has woken up to. After that, our daily Korean sentence, putting Jorgum or a little into a line to learn together. And then in hour number two, as it's a Wednesday, we'll be having Colin Marshall, our writer guest, who comes in and talks about an aspect of life in Korea, does a deep dive into its history, its origins, and its evolution. We'll be talking something Hallyu related today. Let's get into our second track, Din Din, who I'm going to film with tomorrow, actually, for a football show. Looking forward to meeting him. And Yuju with 사랑인 걸까? Melting.

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What has captured the attention of Korea this very morning? Let's check it out on Morning Buzz. Busan Dadaepo dinosaur egg fossils. A detailed analysis of dinosaur egg fossils collected from the Cretaceous sedimentary layers of the Dusong Peninsula in Dadaepo of Sahagu, Busan, confirmed them to be eggs of a large oviraptor reaching 5 to 6 meters in height. The oviraptor is a bipedal dinosaur with a beak-like jaw and feathers, known to have inhabited the late Cretaceous period about 100 million years ago. The Dadaepo sedimentary layer is an important record showing the actual environment where large dinosaurs lived, and it is the easternmost confirmed case in the Asian region. This achievement is expected to become a new milestone in Korean paleontological research. Lee Jong-hoo's 16-game hitting streak. Lee Jong-hoo of the San Francisco Giants recorded 4 hits in 5 at-bats with 2 runs scored in yesterday's game against the Washington Nationals. This marks the 5th 4-hit game in a single season by a right fielder in team history, a feat not seen in 72 years. Furthermore, with a 16-game hitting streak, Lee Jong-hoo tied the record for the longest hitting streak by a Korean major leaguer, alongside Chu Shin-soo and Kim Ah-sung. With this game, Lee Jong-hoo raised his season batting average to .333, climbing to a tie for 2nd place in overall MLB batting. Showing off his blazing hot batting form day after day, his bat shows no signs of cooling down. Chung Kyung-ho and Choi Soo-young break up. Actor Chung Kyung-ho and Choi Soo-young of the girl group Girls' Generation have put an end to their 14-year relationship. The two began dating in 2012 and officially admitted their relationship in 2014. Since then, they had been openly dating for about 14 years, never hiding their affection for one another in various interviews and broadcasts, establishing themselves as a representative long-term couple in the entertainment industry. Especially since they were picked as the celebrity couple most likely to get married, this breakup news leaves many people feeling deeply regretful. Although they have ultimately chosen to walk separate paths, we cheer for both of their futures. Ben saying, oh, Steve from San Francisco will be happy, our listener, for Lee Jong-hoo and that new record. Also voting Jong-hoo to send him to the 2026 MLB All-Star Game in Philadelphia. Fingers crossed for that indeed. Matt is saying from TNT that in Trinidad we have a pitch lake, so dinosaurs were very likely alive and well back in the day. Dinosaurs, so interesting, aren't they? Forrest Phil saying, you got to put a ring on it, bruh, otherwise someone's going to leave. Yeah, if you're not getting married after 14 years of dating, maybe it's never going to happen, right? And Siska saying, so sad and shocking news yesterday for Soo-young as well. And I'm sure for Kyung-ho too, right? It's going to be tough breaking up after such a long time. Siska says, makes me remember One Kind. He loved dinosaurs. Oh, really? The rapper One Kind? That is cool. He is so nice and so innocent as well. I can imagine him still playing with dinosaurs too. We also had Hal Cirito saying, I'm an angry dinosaur. Yes, you are. Omar, OMG, dino eggs. Miss Andriani saying, I am also reminded of Dinosaur, the song by Ang Mu. Yeah, that's a really good one as well. Jin Lee says, hello, Peter. I love your outfit. Yeah, with the World Cup ramping up, I'm so happy to be wearing England's World Cup uniform. We call it a shirt, a football shirt in the UK, but you call them uniforms here in Korea. Bit of Konglish, I
suppose. Yoon Seong is on board saying, I joined the Arirang Radio World Cup sweepstake that Pete put together and I picked England. Officially cheering for them since yesterday, but fighting to Team Korea. And my Uncle Bob was listening. I think he might have fallen asleep now, but he was like, what on earth are you doing wearing an England shirt when they have another week before they play their first World Cup match? Yeah, Korea is playing this Friday in the first round of games, and then it's almost a week until England play. Yeah, I'm just getting excited early because there is a buzz now around the World Cup. You can feel it even here in Korea. Let's get to some music, and then we'll be back with hashtag talk. 조금 or a little. What comes to mind? I've sent a photo. You can do so via KakaoTalk, where I use names Daily K. Here is Ang Mu's Dinosaur.

Oh, that is so good, that track, isn't it? I think about a dream that the brother had out of that sibling duo, Akdong musician known as Ungmu now, AKMU. Talking about Jogum or a little bit, this is my photo submission. Me and Gio sitting on a little splash pad, well, it's actually quite big, isn't it, that we bought recently for the terrace. And if you look closely, it has water that comes up at the sides. And if you turn up the water pretty hard, it will come up to about your waist, but that seemed like a big waste of water when we were playing with this. So we turned it on really, really just Jogum, a little bit. Jogumman terajosso. Jogumman terasso. That's how you could say it. We turned it on just a little, and it was only about, what, 15 centimeters high. But it was still really good fun. And I love playing in water when it's hot outside. Perfect stuff. What came to mind for you? How creative did you guys get in terms of Jogum, a little, in terms of messages? Benedict says, I guess when saying this word in English, just a little bit of salt and pepper, please, or put a little bit of creamer and sugar, please, I guess that word can help. Yeah, a little to just quantify things. Yeah, I'll have a little bit of ketchup. Yeah, I'll have a little bit of sauce. And when you're talking about liking or not liking things, do you like, I don't know, this type of music? A little. It is a word that can come in handy a lot, can't it? Moving on to Siska, who says, don't they only look a little bit older than their former selves? Is this the F4 group that you're so into from Taiwan? It looks to be that way. And I'm assuming, yeah, the top is their younger days, the bottom is their older days. And in some cases, yeah, like the first picture, I don't know, in terms of age, they almost look the same. I did submit a photo recently of me 22 years ago when Arsenal won the title for the last time and then they won it this time as well. And some people in Korea were commenting on my post saying, you actually look younger now. And I did look at the photo and I was like, yeah, I don't know, it was the UK style and things like that that just made me not look quite as youthful as I should have done. Thank you for your submission. So when we talk about little, what comes to mind? Keep on sending in your messages. We need a little Jogum help from you guys to do our 2026 Arirang Radio Global Listener Survey. 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If you use that, that would be brilliant. It will take 5 minutes of your time, not too much, just a little, and we'll reflect your opinions in the next season of the show. Let's get to our first song request. It is from Benny in the Philippines. Keep on sending in your requests as long as it's Korean music and family friendly. We can play as many as we can in hour number one. You have asked for a track from Im Jae Hyun. It is Jogum Chieso, I'm a Little Drunk.

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1: It is time for your Daily Korean Sentence with the hashtag 조금 or a little in it. 한국어를 조금 할 수 있어요. Shall we find out in which situations this phrase fits best? Here we go. A foreign tourist is ordering at a cafe.
2: Hello, may I take your order?
3: One iced Americano, please, and one cheesecake, too.
2: Will there be anything else?
3: 더 필요한 건 없어요. 감사합니다.
2: Oh, you're Korean. It's really good.
3: 아니에요. 한국어를 조금 할 수 있어요?
2: Oh, your pronunciation, it's very natural.
3: Oh, thank you. I'm studying Korean really hard at the moment. My goal is to have natural conversations in Korean from a year from now.
2: Oh, well, I'll be rooting for you. Fighting, as we say.
1: So this expression means I can speak a little bit of Korean. In other words, it's an expression used to mean that while you might not speak it perfectly, you can speak it to some extent. And the interesting thing is that Korean people also frequently use the word 조금 to speak modestly. It's the same in English, isn't it? And so in Korea, even foreigners who speak Korean quite well will often say this as well.
3: 한국어를 조금 할 수 있어요.
1: Out of modesty, right? 조금 is the pure Korean word that means to a small quantity or degree, the hashtag, and it's used very frequently. Like, for instance,
3: 아침을 조금 먹었어요.
1: I had a little bit for breakfast. Or
3: 조금 어려워요.
1: It's a little difficult. So today we're learning the expression 한국어를 조금 할 수 있어요. 한국 is Korea, 한국어 is the Korean language, just like 영어 is the English language, right? 중국어 is the Chinese language. So
3: 한국어를,
1: 를 is the particle marker,
3: 조금,
1: a little,
3: 할 수 있어요.
1: 할 수 있다 means you can do something. So to put a polite ending on that, 할 수 있어요. I can speak a little Korean. Literally, it means I can do the Korean language a little bit, right? If you wanted to say specifically speaking, it would be
3: 한국말 조금 할 수 있어요 or 한국말을 조금 할 수 있어요.
1: I often hear, and like I said, I pronounced it like 조금, 조금. You would make it almost like a 쌍지엇, but the actual dictionary way and the way you're meant to pronounce it is 조금, 조금, 조금, okay?
3: 한국어를 조금 할 수 있어요.
1: Record it onto your phones, send it in to me via KakaoTalk, our username is Daily K, and I'll give you tips and pointers after one song, all right? This is Boy Next Door's I Wonder.

0: Time to get to our listener voice clips. First up in Brazil from House Urino, who said, yesterday I sent the audio file to TKI, the Culture Inc. channel, by mistake. I got desperate for a minute. I wonder how the pedonym reacted in the evening. I wonder if he had any idea what was going on. Here's your clip, House Urino. Let's go.
1: 한국어를 조금 할 수 있어요.
0: 한국어를 조금 할 수 있어요. Yeah, so it can be used in that kind of modern way, and it also can be, sorry, modest way, but it can also be used to say, no, I can speak a bit of Korean, you know, in that way, to say, it's not nothing, I can speak a bit. Good pronunciation. 한국어를 조금 할 수 있어요. Here's Miss Andriani.
2: 한국어를 조금 할 수 있어요.
0: 한국어를 조금 할 수 있어요. Yeah, said with a bit of a stronger J sound, but that is natural, like I said, in Korea, rather than 조금. I think it might be more natural to hear. Ben from Manila.
3: 한국어를 조금 할 수 있어요.
0: Ah, maybe you were deliberately trying to sound like a foreign speaker of Korean. In that case, great acting as well, because you're usually very fluent, aren't you? Here is Lita from Indonesia. From the top.
4: 한국어를 조금 할 수 있어요.
0: 한국어를 조금 할 수 있어요. Again, almost stuttering on purpose, because I know you're pretty fluent as well, Aimlita, but good pronunciation on all the syllables. 뭐뭐 할 수 있어요. I can do something. And when you're like trying to encourage someone, you can be like 할 수 있다 instead of fighting. Fighting is our other way of saying it. And don't forget, we don't have an F sound in Hangul, so it's either fighting or piting. But instead, a pure Korean phrase would be 할 수 있다. You can do it. We can do it. There's no subject in the sentence, though. Rao from Argentina.
5: 한국어를 조금 할 수 있어요.
0: Very good, Rao. And you can certainly speak more than a little with all these sentences you're learning with us. Matahari from Trinidad and Tobago.
6: 한국어로 조금 할 수 있어요.
0: All good, apart from 한국어로 is what it sounded like you said, 로, as opposed to the particle marker 를. 한국어를 조금 할 수 있어요. 한국어를 를 is what we're going for here. 한국어로, 로 is another connector, but it's not suitable in this sentence. Here's Hartley from Albuquerque.
7: 할 수 있어요.
0: From the top.
7: 한국어를 조금 할 수 있어요.
0: 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Yeah, good stuff. The lil, a little bit close to the English L, which is a more dark L. You sound it in the back of your throat like all, but it's not like that. Hal, it's not hal, it's hal suisa. Hal suisa, a bit lighter, but I'm just nitpicking. Sherry from Columbus, Ohio. Here we go.
8: 한국어로 조금
0: Hello to Mata, where it sounded like 한국어로, but it's 한국어를. 한국어를 조금 할 수 있어요. I can speak, or I can, it basically means I can speak a bit of Korean, but strictly speaking, it means, yeah, I know a bit of the Korean language, 한국어, rather than 한국말. Let's get to a song request from two of you, actually. You've gone for the same song, and that's Siska and Mata, Just a Little Bit by N-Hypen. And then we'll play No Reply and Taru's 조금씩 천천히 너에게, A Little Slowly to You.

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We would love to know what kind of music you want to hear and why. So you can do that via Kakao Talk, our username being Daily K. You can do it via Instagram, our handle, Arirang Daily K, all one word as well. 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Just send us your email address via Kakao Talk. 한국 청취자 여러분들을 위해서 영어 청취력 키우고 있다면 원하신 분들은 매월 당첨될 수 있어요. 아, 한 번 당첨되면 당연히 1년 동안 다시 당첨될 수 없지만 매월 저희가 제공하는 선물은 귀가 트이는 영어 책입니다. 원하신 분들은 카카오톡을 통해서 영어로 검색하시고 D-A-I-L-Y-K 친구 추가하고 난 다음에 선물 귀티형 이렇게 보내주시면 당첨되실 수 있습니다. Hour number two today, it's a Wednesday. That means Colin Marshall is coming in for K-Life A to Z. We're going to be doing a deep dive into Hallyu, which is really what this show is all about, isn't it? The Korean wave of culture sweeping the world. And to be honest, even over the 10 years of hashtag Daily K, that wave has gotten more and more real and bigger and bigger. And I do remember first hearing and thinking about this maybe in the early 2000s when K-dramas started to become big in Japan. But we'll see if the roots go even deeper. Here's Lee Chang-sop with Farewell once again. 한 번 더 이별.

0: Can you hear it? This is the sound of life. Clear, pure water flowing through the deep, hidden veins of Jeju-do Island. Because groundwater stays deep beneath the surface, it remains hidden from our eyes. But being unseen means it requires even more meticulous care. It demands a level of management that is both invisible and absolute. This is why JPDC uses the eyes of science. We operate a 24-hour surveillance network that never sleeps. With 62 monitoring stations placed strategically around our water sources, we capture the faintest breath of Jeju's groundwater, recording its status with total honesty. We go beyond just watching. Using our proprietary AI models, we predict groundwater levels up to 3 months in advance. Preventing issues before they even arise, this is a smart, uncompromising standard of Jeju Samdasu. To protect the water, we must first protect the land. Since 2002, we have been purchasing the land surrounding our sources. Today, 710,000 square meters of land, vast and untouched, is preserved in its purest state, shielded from any pollution. In every sip of water you take today, there is a promise. A promise to use science to prove what nature has given us and to ensure this purity flows unchanged for generations to come. Enriching Jeju, bringing happiness to its people. A cleaner tomorrow for Jeju, created by JPDC.
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2: Welcome back to the second half of Hashtag Daily K. Thank you very much for sticking with us for hour number two of the show on the 10th of June. It's a Wednesday, 10 a.m. That means Colin Marshall is coming in for K-Life A to Z, where we take a deep dive into one aspect of life in Korea. Today it is Hallyu, or the Korean Wave, which has roots that might go further back than you think. Although I'm not quite sure if we're going to get to the Joseon Dynasty. That's quite a way back for Korean Waves. But who knows? Colin will educate us and we'll run through things in terms of a historical timeline. You guys can obviously send us your questions and comments as well. Do follow us on Instagram. That's a great platform to see all the photos, especially if you're learning the language. The recap on the Daily K Daily Korean sentences there with the hashtag Monday through to Friday. Arirang Daily K, all one word, is our handle on that platform. We'll get to An Yujin of IVE's track to kick off hour two. It's Sad Saltiness, 슬픈 짠맛.

0: Korea and Koreans are seen through the eyes of foreigners, and the honest, vivid stories felt within that experience.
1: But shall we take one step deeper into life in Korea now? It's time to learn absolutely everything about Korea.
0: On K-Life A to Z.
1: With Colin Marshall.
0: It is a Wednesday, that means writer Colin Marshall in the studio. How are we doing this 10th of June?
1: Oh, we're getting deeper and deeper into the summer, which means it's going to get rainier and hotter.
0: Yeah, I'm not looking forward to the humidity, because so far, even when it's been hot, the humidity's not been too bad, right?
1: So far, so good. I'm not actually that sensitive to the weather, this is a decent country to be in if you're like that. There are some days it just feels a little too hot outside. Uh-huh. Some days it feels too cold, but then you forget.
0: The stickiness does not rub you quite the wrong way too much.
1: I don't really mind the humidity.
0: Wow. It's,
1: if it gets too hot, I mean, no one likes that.
0: No.
1: But, you know, I have read that in many Southeast Asian countries, uh-huh, especially Singapore, notably, they have credited much of their high development level to air conditioning. Now people can, you know, do high level work because it's not too hot and humid to just think. That was a problem before, but air conditioning, especially the sort of Lee Kuan Yew, the founder of modern Singapore, credited air conditioning in a big way.
0: Really?
1: And I think it probably helped in Korea too, though much development was done before there was much air conditioning here.
0: That is true, because I remember coming to Korea in the 80s and even like mid-90s, and my auntie's house where we stayed, she was quite wealthy, but until like, it must have been 98, 99-ish, definitely only fans.
1: Definitely only fans.
0: And so I remember we were always fighting to be sitting in front of the fan, watching TV or something.
1: Who gets to be
0: something
1: in front of the fan. And if you look at the construction of the Line 1 or the completed subway Line 1 when it opened up in Korea in the 70s, there is no AC.
0: Uh-huh.
1: There's ceiling fans all down the middle.
0: Yeah.
1: And the ceiling fans just sort of turn and try to cool people off. But that's how it was in those days.
0: Yeah. So I guess we shouldn't complain too much if we get hot nowadays, because there's AC everywhere in Korea. And we've all got our devices, like those handheld fans.
1: Bought another one to clamp onto our twin stroller.
0: Oh, I've seen those. Those look very helpful. And I

0: there are ones that also have cold water that you can attach to it and spray onto them.
1: And even that their seats have fans inside them to circulate cool air
0: really?
1: Through. So they're staying cool, more so than us, I think.
0: That is unbelievable. Yeah, I've got into, it's a bit of an older heat hack, but the paltoshi, you know, the like sleeves that you just put on your arms when you're wearing a t-shirt.
1: People see those, especially sort of middle-aged women have tend to wear them.
0: Yeah, and hikers as well.
1: Yeah.
0: And they've got like military combat pattern ones. That I can't wear. I just wear like plain white or plain black. But that really helps because if your skin is getting direct like UV rays, that just feels like you're cooking.
1: It feels like you're cooking and it conflicts with this popular Korean cosmetics culture.
0: Yes.
1: You know, you don't want to get too tanned.
0: Not
1: at least not in this phase. You know, the trends can change on a dime, as we've said many times here. But currently, in recent times, you just don't want to get too dark.
0: Yeah, the kind of aesthetic standard is to be as light as possible, right? And you're right, that does change. And we've seen that in the West, where it used to be much more desirable to be really pale and like blue bloods and then being tanned.
1: I think it's still
0: desirable in the UK being tanned. Yeah.
1: Right. There are no health concerns around it, but I mean, in the US, of course, getting a tan was something you wanted to do when the summer came around.
0: We're not talking about tanning or heat or summer. No. Not this week, anyway. Maybe that will be a future topic. We're talking about Hallyu or the Korean wave.
1: Indeed. And it's, in a way, a subject you're always talking about on some level on Arirang in one way or another. So it's hiding in plain sight in a way. But Hallyu, I think, is a word everybody who listens to this will have heard and will know. But the question is, how long have people been talking about Hallyu, the Korean wave? And this is a literal translation, by the way. Hallyu, it's, listeners may know, most may know, but it's built of two characters, Han and Ryu. And these are derived from Chinese characters, Hanja, something we've covered here.
0: Yeah.
1: And Han as in Hanguk, Korea, and Ryu as in a wave, or as in a phenomenon that moves like a wave, you could say. And so this is why we get Korean wave.
0: Mm-hmm.
1: But it is, of course, the wave of Korean popular culture that ostensibly is crashing over, has been crashing over the whole world for some 20, maybe even 30 years now.
0: Yeah,
1: but when did you first hear the term Hallyu? That's what I was curious to know.
0: So when I was here in 2002 for the World Cup, I don't think I was hearing it then.
1: Mm-hmm.
0: I remember seeing on the streets many socks with Yong Sama, or the actor from Winter Sonata, around that time.
1: Yes.
0: And realizing that that drama had become very popular with Japanese tourists who were visiting Korea, and it was all over Myeongdong. And I was like, oh, that's interesting that Japanese people are watching the Korean dramas. Because I remember my mum starting at that time, 2002-03, to watch Korean dramas in the UK. She'd get the DVD.
1: Oh, she'd watch them on DVD.
0: Or the DivX player, which was a big thing in
1: Korea. She wasn't getting the satellite hookup, but she'd buy the DVDs.
0: She'd get them from like Koreatown, or there'd be pass-me-downs at Korean church.
1: Nice.
0: And she'd be binge-watching them to like 2 or 3 a.m. And she was someone who always went to bed at like 9 or 10. And I was like, what's going on? And she was like, I'm addicted. These dramas are on a different level to like British soaps and things like this.
1: Or to what she might have known before going to the UK when she was growing up. I mean, she would have been growing up in the era when commercial TV began in Korea. That was launched in the 60s. Commercial TV and radio was first around that time.
0: Yeah.
1: And so that was in a way the beginning of mass media Korean pop culture, or the kind we know it today. But, you know, this was under a much more, a stricter government, a stricter time, shall we say. This was the Park Chung-hee era, like an era focused entirely on developing the economy. So, you know, freedom of culture, especially pop culture, wasn't priority number one.
0: No.
1: But there were, I mean, I'm sure you've talked to your mom about it. There were TV shows, there were dramas people loved and were in some way addicted to. You know, there were, one day we'll talk about Korean radio on this broadcast,
0: there were
1: radio dramas in those days too.
0: Mm.
1: And so you talk to any Korean of that generation, they'll remember shows. But the rest of the world had no interest in those shows. There was no even sense that in Korea, I believe, that you could export culture. Okay, maybe we can export textiles, ships. We can export later on, you know, microchips and things like that. But culture, like our shows, our music, I don't think that, I mean, it didn't even occur to anyone. It seemed like that would be a possibility. Although the mindset changed a bit when we get up to 1987, the time of democratization. So with the change in political system, you also get less censorship and more freedom to produce a variety of popular culture, be it music or television, that might actually have a more global appeal, even if not intended to be.
0: Sure.
1: It just might so happen to, it might happen to get the attention of other countries. But that was still, we're still pre-Hallyu. I mean, when I first heard the word, was when I was first studying Korean in the mid-2000s.
0: Okay.
1: And it had been well established at that point. And this was a pronunciation note I learned, because it's, I mentioned before, the characters are Han and Ryu, but you don't say Han Ryu.
0: No.
1: That's too hard. You say Hallyu. And there are many pronunciations like that in Korean where you have to collapse the two consonants together. Mm-hmm. There are many, what's the word, diphthongs in Korea where two vowels come together, but there are also consonants where you don't pronounce both, because if it just seems too hard to pronounce, it probably is.
0: That's
1: and so listen to how Korean says it, because they'll say it differently. They'll, anyway, Hallyu, it is Hallyu.
0: Oh, so you first heard it, not because it was sweeping over you, but because you were studying
1: Because
0: Korean.
1: I was interested in Korea. And if I had not taken an interest in Korea in the mid-2000s in America, I would have had no reason to hear the word Hallyu.
0: Yeah.
1: You had to,
0: in pop culture
1: you had to be
0: there,
1: into
0: right?
1: it. Or maybe if you were Korean-American, you would be aware, but I certainly wasn't. I was just getting into the language. And that's how I discovered this concept of Hallyu, that this idea that Korean pop culture was supposedly conquering the world, though you couldn't really feel it in America at that time, but even less so in the 80s, which we were talking about, because there were, again, many laws related to the production and distribution of pop culture in Korea, oftentimes to prop up the or support, shall we say, the domestic industries, and to make it so Korea didn't get flooded by foreign product, especially Hollywood movies.
0: Yeah.
1: There were many restrictions around the importation and distribution and screening of Hollywood movies. And eventually, American film companies actually started to get angry about this, saying, can you at least let our companies distribute movies in your country? And so after democratization, this started happening where the rules were loosened. There was still a screen quota, and Korean film fans will know about this. It still exists. There still is a screen quota, like you have to play this many number of Korean movies in your theater in order to play this many foreign movies. That's been loosened and loosened over the years with some protest, but now there's a sense like it's not really necessary. This is a country with a robust, or as robust as any film industry. I know even Hollywood itself is in trouble, but...
0: Yeah, it's doing well. And I do remember coming in the late 80s, early 90s and watching films that at that time, and sometimes you get them as well these days, the first release or very early release, definitely earlier than UK, was in Korea.
1: Yeah.
0: I don't know if it was a test market or it was just like, well, it doesn't really matter, you know, if we release it there before because it's not going to cause a global buzz. Nowadays, they sometimes deliberately do it, but I remember watching Indiana Jones, I think Raiders of the Lost Ark hit for the first time, and then much later some other Hollywood films. So from that time, even though there was a quota, you could still easily watch Hollywood movies because there would be Korean films screening on other screens as well.
1: Right, and there was this phenomenon. The screen quota was criticized because of the phenomenon of the quota quickie. Korean movies made very cheaply and without much effort in order to satisfy the requirement to get more Hollywood movies in. So, but actually, that produced some interesting movies, like the 70s quota quickie. They're not all bad, and many of them are kind of fun for the reason of their straightened production. But during this period up through, like, sort of pre-democratic and right after democratization, the media situation here was still very consolidated. You know, you had state media, you had certain networks whose names people will know if they know K-dramas, because you always kind of know what network it's from, even if you don't watch it on TV. But a big change came in 1990, 3 years after democratization, when a network people might know, SBS, was established.
0: Now.
1: Yeah, massive now, brand new then. And this was, this is not a government network. This is a new, this is an actual business. They're actually, it's like a network we would know. I don't know, what's the ITV or something?
0: ITV would be in the UK, which is very much commercial. Not like the BBC in any way, shape, or form, right?
1: In the US, I mean, we were commercial from the very beginning. So actually, the exception is when it is there's no state TV.
0: Is PBS kind of BBC?
1: They played a lot of BBC content.
0: Okay.
1: So those of us in America who grew up appreciating British comedy did it because

0: more tight-fisted about things. But then things opened back up post-democratization. And in the 90s, this is really the decade that everything changes to make Hallyu possible.
1: Yeah.
0: And another, I'll mention one more company foundation in 1995, SM Entertainment.
1: Oh.
0: Now, I bet a lot of people listening know SM Entertainment. This was a company founded by a singer, Lee Soo-man, Soo-man, who he had a pretty okay music career in the 70s, but then packed that in, went to the U.S. to study computer engineering. So thinking pretty forward.
1: Oh.
0: But then in the U.S., he saw American pop culture up close.
1: Yeah.
0: Michael Jackson. He saw New Kids on the Block. This was more important because the New Kids on the Block, five young men, you know, they're all a little different, but kind of similar, and they all have a very non-threatening vibe.
1: Yeah.
0: They're getting up there, singing and dancing. Lee Soo-man thinks, this has potential back home. I think we can work with this.
1: Wow.
0: So he founded later, when he came back to Korea, SM.
1: Yeah.
0: And you might know, I mean, K-pop fans are listening, so you know, these companies, SM Entertainment, YG Entertainment, JYP Entertainment, these are the biggest. They're all named after their founders, all of whom were performers themselves.
1: Yeah.
0: So they knew from the inside how to entertain Korean music audiences.
1: Sure.
0: And they formed these huge, and the companies that crafted, which is important to underscore, crafted the idol model. SM is the first one to do it. Like, we can make idol groups like New Kids on the Block, but in a way that Koreans will like, and then thinking forward that Asia as a whole might appreciate.
1: Wow. So that really takes a foothold in the 90s.
0: In the 90s.
1: I think all of those were established in that decade as well. And we're still not at a point where we're getting traction in terms of Hallyu, right? The term, I think,
0: the
1: is
0: term
1: not
0: doesn't exist.
1: Cropping up
0: no,
1: yet,
0: no.
1: Right?
0: And in fact, in 1995, you get like Vietnamese TV playing Korean dramas occasionally and things like that. You've had China play a drama, license a drama called Jiltu or Jealousy, which we've mentioned because it was the drama we covered previously that introduced pizza or popularized pizza and Pyeongnijeom convenience stores. That was 92. It aired in China in 93 and it got an audience. So then I think Chinese networks were thinking, okay, there's something here. We can license this very cheap and people like it. Okay. Well, so we have the first glimmers of Hallyu.
1: Yeah. And I guess in the 90s, I remember watching a lot of like AFKN for American TV. And there were many dramas and films that were imported and dubbed here as well. So it's kind of still the reverse is the majority, I'd say. And Western pop songs were huge. And New Kids on the Block and Michael Jackson, they were massive here as well.
0: They were massive.
1: Right?
0: The New Kids came here. And I remember before I started learning Korean, I was watching this TV documentary on the New Kids on the Block. This was when they were washed up and like they hadn't come back. And so they would do anything. And they were telling their story. And one of them was saying, yeah, we went to South Korea and we performed and like there was a stampede and someone died trying to see us. And you could see he was still bothered by it.
1: Yeah,
0: like this was 15 years later or whatever. But I was thinking, it just gave me a sense like, oh, something different is going on in South Korea. If someone, like, if you had a disaster like that happen at a New Kids on the Block concert because people were too enthusiastic about it, probably bad crowd control too, but like, oh, something is, that just stood out. Like, oh, why Korea? Like, I didn't know anything about Korea, but that was one of the first things I learned is they loved the New Kids on the Block to a fatal degree.
1: My cousins were included in that as well. We're going to play H.O.T., which was SM Entertainment's first boy group. This is Age of Violence, 천사의 후예.

0: We're back for part two, K-Life A to Z, with Colin in the studio talking about Hallyu, and we're just setting the foundations through the 80s and 90s to get to a point where maybe the term will even rear its head. Siska from Indonesia saying, new kids on the block, I'm still their fan, from primary school days until today. Yeah, I think you posted up when you went to their reunion concert as well, which is quite amazing.
1: They have a new album out like last year.
0: Really?
1: It's pretty good. There's
0: with
1: a song,
0: like new songs.
1: Yeah, there's a song on there, Old School Love. Look that one up. It really sounds like, oftentimes bands try to do the retro late 80s thing these days. That sounds like it could have been recorded then. So they did a, I mean, they were playing then, so you'd think they would know what to do. But
0: they did
1: the
0: best job. Ben from Manila says, yeah, Hallyu spread a lot. And Baeyongjun and Hallyu for me is more about music. And then Miss Andriani saying, I wasn't into Winter Sonata back then, but into Autumn in My Heart and All About Eve. Those dramas got it for me.
1: It's interesting to have the comments because I should emphasize Hallyu is not, it didn't take the same form everywhere.
2: Yeah.
1: Because it reached different countries at different times. We'll talk about that. But different things, different music or different films or different series were popular in different countries, depending upon what people's tastes were. And we'll get into detail about that. But there is one thing. Now, we're in the 90s now. There's an event that most Koreans remember bitterly.
0: Mm.
1: But without it, Hallyu may never have happened.
0: Oh.
1: And that was what was called, what is still referred to as IMF.
0: Mm-hmm.
1: The IMF period, which refers to the International Monetary Fund having to loan Korea a great deal of money to bail out essentially its central bank. Because with the rise of Korean conglomerates, which played a part in Korean pop culture, a big part, and they expanded a bit too fast.
0: Yeah.
1: Got too many foreign loans.
0: Mm.
1: And when the general Asian financial crisis hit, which was not specific to Korea at all, started in Southeast Asia, investors pulled out of, like, it just Asia became dangerous. Like, let's not invest in Asia. Suddenly, Korea couldn't pay its foreign loans.
0: Yeah.
1: And so this is, the effects on the economy were immediate. There were a whole conglomerate failed and there were many job losses. And anybody here can tell you their memories, who was here can tell you their memories of it. Or I mean, maybe your friend's parents in Korea or their grandparents at this point.
0: Yeah, so many people lost their jobs, like to the point where, you know, male pride dictated that people just pretended they were going to the office and just not,
1: just
0: spending
1: to the
0: time
1: park.
0: Outside sitting around. And yeah, I know some of my relatives who found it really difficult. Some of the guys at the top managed to escape conveniently with some money
1: as
0: in
1: always
0: hand.
1: Happens,
0: yes, as always. But I remember the exchange rate went completely off the charts, and so people were really struggling. But that laid perhaps the springboard for Hallyu.
1: It did. Now, Korea had already been developing very rapidly up to this point, which is one reason why it came as such a shock to have this economic crisis, but developing on the back mainly of exports, selling to other countries.
0: Yeah.
1: And this was a way to get foreign currency. This was known, you know, you want to earn, if you have to pay back foreign currency, you want to earn foreign currency. And so, you know, if you're selling washing machines, cars, ships, what have you, that's all well and good, but your market is somewhat limited because those are all pretty big ticket items.
0: Yeah.
1: You can have a wider, you can cast the net wider if you export culture.
0: Yeah.
1: So this idea took hold. Like, we have, at this point in the 90s, a robust pop culture industry domestically.
0: Uh-huh.
1: It's shown that it can succeed here and there in other Asian countries.
0: Yeah.
1: So the sense was, why don't we focus on cultural exports as a way to dig ourselves out of the hole, as one major way.
0: So that's like the first time we're thinking of that.
1: That's the first time I think it's really coming into focus, certainly governmentally.
0: Yeah.
1: And there have been different policies to support cultural industries here as a result. But around the same time, so the IMF period, as it's called here, hits in 97.
0: Yeah.
1: And that same year is when a drama called Sarangi Mogile plays in China to great success.
0: Oh, wow.
1: This is the beginning of Hallyu, many say. Hallyu starts in 1997 with Sarangi Mogile, which was just a hugely addictive people. You know, the action stopped on the streets in Chinese cities because it was first aired in the mornings, then another time later in the evenings. But people had to see this. They had to see this show, this Korean show, which is known as, I think, What is Love in English.
0: Yeah.
1: And so this gave a real sense, like, not so much that, oh, we can conquer the world with our pop culture, but China buys it.
0: Yeah.
1: So China's big.
0: Yeah.
1: It's maybe not the richest country, but people want what we're making, clearly. Yeah. They have a taste for it. So in 1999, you get a legal framework passed by the National Assembly mm-hmm. for the promotion of cultural industries.
0: Uh-huh.
1: And then as you get toward the end of the 90s, you know, China becomes the biggest market.
0: Uh-huh.
1: But then, we'll go back to something you said, Japan mm-hmm. kind of takes over in the early 2000s. You remember the singer BoA?
0: Yes, she debuted there, I think, right?
1: She if not debuted, then at least like that was where she really hit it
0: yeah.
1: big. She might have debuted there, though, because I think in many ways she was, her career was engineered to be the breakthrough uh-huh. Korean pop singer in Japan.
0: Deliberately.
1: And it worked, and
0: yeah,
1: it worked.
0: She was huge as a really young teenager performing there and getting to number one.
1: As a young
0: right?
1: teenager,
0: yeah.
1: and having Japanese skills helped and like just fitting into the J-pop image to some degree, but not
0: yeah.
1: wholly. You
0: yeah.
1: have to stand out. And then you mentioned the drama Winter Sonata, Kyo Lyonga. Mm-hmm. That was big in 2002. I think
0: yeah.
1: here it was 2002, maybe the next year it aired in Japan.
0: Yeah.
1: But now if you hear that drama mentioned, and you do, it's almost always by a Japanese woman in her 50s. Because they loved the star.
0: With Yong Sama.
1: Yes, Yong Sama, as he was known there. And it would be hard to overstate the degree of phenomenon that was in Japan, bigger than here. And Japan was still a bigger country, and so you have a higher potential for, at least for earning,
0: mm-hmm.
1: And certainly to have some staying power as well. So
0: do we have the word crop up by now?
1: We have like the word coined uh-huh. in 1999, I uh-huh. think it was. There was a Chinese newspaper that actually used the term in Chinese.
0: Oh.
1: But the Chinese characters could also be pronounced in Korean. So
0: oh,
1: that
0: wow.
1: actually is a Chinese word.
0: Oh.
1: Like
0: so
1: Hanyu, something like that. But it's
0: like originated
1: yeah,
0: from.
1: A Chinese newspaper in 99 is the earliest, like the Beijing Youth Daily, I think. That was the earliest mention we can find.
0: Yeah. And I remember that time where Japanese tourists were flooding to Korea because of Winter Sonata.
1: Yeah, yeah.
0: I wasn't so aware of the popularity in China because it wasn't

0: at that time many Chinese tourists coming
1: Right.
0: over. That happened a bit later in the 2000s or maybe early 2010s. But I think Korea was just so happy, and the majority of Korean people were so happy that Japan, you know, who'd we'd
1: Yes.
0: been under colonial rule,
1: Indeed,
0: were
1: indeed.
0: obsessed with Korean culture, and Boa was part of that.
1: Right.
0: And I don't know how many people, there must have been a few, but there weren't many in the mainstream thinking, let's now take this to the rest of the world. It was
1: Right,
0: like,
1: right.
0: this is amazing. Let's keep this going, you
1: It's
0: know?
1: true, and there was a certain post-IMF pricing advantage because Japanese dramas were very popular throughout Asia. Hong Kong dramas, very popular throughout Asia, including here. But for a long time, Japanese imports were banned, so you couldn't easily get them here. And in other countries that could air Japanese dramas, they were expensive. Korean dramas, I believe, in the late 90s, early 2000s, they cost a quarter as much as Japanese dramas to license, and one tenth as much as Hong Kong dramas.
0: Oh my goodness.
1: So clearly, like, there was a big advantage. You could, if you're, you know, a Chinese TV network, you can fill your schedule very cheaply, at least at that time. And then, you know, these are TV networks we're talking about in Asia. But when 2005 comes around, we get into the mid-2000s, YouTube exists, and it becomes more globalized, opening in more and more countries, and content becomes more shared between all countries. It becomes a truly global platform in years from the mid-2000s to the late 2000s. So that's a huge, it's a huge sort of vector for the distribution of not just Korean content, but any countries. Korea just happens to have used it. Whether it's used it more astutely or happened to benefit more by it, I'm not sure. In many ways, Korean pop culture was already optimized for YouTube, especially the pop music, because it was already so visual. You could just
0: Absolutely.
1: click and drag it into YouTube, and you'd have something that could get attention around the world, or at least to begin with in Asia.
0: Yeah, and even like the variety shows with all their special effects and the subtitles and things like that, it's really
1: Yes.
0: visual, easy to clip up. I don't think without YouTube it would have got to the West. I don't know, probably at some point, but the problem with the UK is you wouldn't show a Korean or a Japanese drama on TV.
1: Yeah, you
0: Like,
1: could
0: you
1: maybe
0: just wouldn't.
1: novelty clips on certain shows, but it wouldn't be a TV series you wouldn't see. No, not in the
0: No,
1: US either.
0: even if there was demand from a certain number of people who were into that culture, and so YouTube certainly helped like expose the masses to it much more quickly.
1: It's true. I mean, we'll get to one of the big boom with Korean content on YouTube is yet to come, but we should mention as we get to the late 2000s, 2008, for the first time, Korea's cultural exports exceed its cultural imports. So it's sending out more culture than it's bringing in from other countries, which is, you mentioned AFKN, the Armed Forces Korea Network, and that was it's that's you couldn't overstate how important that was to the formation of the sort of first generation of creators of Korean pop culture, because they were all AFKN kids, as they say, whether it's
0: Absolutely.
1: TV or whether it's radio. The American, foreign, but especially American music and films, you know, Bong Joon-ho credits watching it with his sort
0: Oh,
1: of
0: wow.
1: film sensibility. But at this point, there, of course, American and other foreign culture is still popular, but now it's just there's so much Korea is making popular of its own stuff in the world that the numbers actually have grown, I guess, according to plan. You know, that was the goal with the Korean economy, send out more than you take in. And with culture, that happened a little later, but it happened in a big way.
0: Yeah, and I think it's noticeable. Like, this isn't just in numbers. I remember 90s, like we said, New Kids on the Block, Michael Jackson, and there was so much Western pop played on the radio as well. Nowadays, it is the complete opposite. Like, you'll hear Western music from time to time.
1: Maybe late at night on like the traffic station,
0: On a
1: but you know,
0: certain show, yeah, you might hear a lot, but it's vast majority now Korean stuff. And I do think that's not just it's being shoved down our throats. That's the preference as well.
1: Yeah, it's genuine, I think, but it's true. You know, I had a Mexican filmmaker friend come here one time, and he was astonished that he's like, the theaters, they're all playing Korean movies. We're in Korea, but he was thinking back to Mexico, like, it's just mostly Hollywood movies and, like, you know, 20% Mexican movies or whatever it might be. But he was shocked to see just how Korean popular culture is in Korea.
0: Yeah, which I guess is a good foundation, right, to make it sustainable. We'll
1: Indeed.
0: play something from the soundtrack to Winter Sonata, known as Geolyeonga from Dew. It is 처음부터 지금까지 English title is Winter Sonata.

0: We're back for part three of K-Life A to Z with Colin Marshall, talking about Hallyu, its origins. We've gone through its real kind of ramping up and still not reached the peak whatsoever, as we're about at 2008 now. Siska from Indonesia saying, I'm a fan of Hong Kong dramas and Taiwanese ones. Japanese ones, not so much, because 80% of them have a sad ending. Korean dramas, the early ones, I would say, were quite similar in that sense, right?
1: You know, when I was studying Korean in the 2000s, it was like people would say every Korean story is a tragedy.
0: Yeah.
1: You're not going to find a happy ending in Korea.
0: Some rare disease or cancer will afflict one of the characters.
1: If one character coughs in episode three, they're going to be dead by episode 12. Now, in the 2000s, as I was mentioning, the Hallyu was sweeping certain countries in Asia, but the push into the US was the big question. Is it possible? And some early attempts were made and did not succeed. Even BoA, who was so beloved in Japan, didn't get an audience in the US. And there was a sense like, oh, people like Korean films. I certainly was a big Korean film viewer. What's one reason I got into studying the Korean language? The Korean Hollywood, to make English language movies to compete with Hollywood.
0: By
1: Korean companies. Yeah, and there was one. This didn't work, and the symbolic effort is this movie D-War, or Dragon War, set mostly in Los Angeles and considered pretty risible in the West, but an achievement in a way on its scale, with its effects and its Hollywood-likeness here in Korea. But that was not pursued because it was eventually realized. The more Korean you are, the more you can succeed abroad.
0: Yeah.
1: One development that emphasized that point was Gangnam Style. In 2012, all the way ago in 2012 on YouTube, as you say. YouTube was one of those platforms that, you know, without it, would we have Hallyu as we know it today? Not in the West. This was a way for it to cross the boundary. And as we've mentioned before on the show, Gangnam Style actually got big in the Philippines before it got big in the West. And the Philippines was probably the channel through which it made its way to the West. So again, this was another example of something blowing up in Asia that is Korean and then making its way from Asia. The biggest example, in fact, of coming through to the U.S. And it surprised everybody in Korea, I think, that song, which is a novelty song in a lot of ways, like a comedy song, kind of.
0: And from a, like, middle-aged, not particularly known for his looks singer,
1: really the idol type, but it was, people just got so addicted to viewing it in the U.S. because of its strangeness to them in many ways, but it was genuinely funny, even if they didn't get the jokes about Gangnam and Gangnam culture. But, you know, we're only a few years off at that point. You know, 2012 is Gangnam Style. You get up to 2020, where you have Bong Joon-ho's Parasite. Bong Joon-ho, the AKFN kid. AFKN kid?
0: Yes.
1: You know, his film winning the Academy Award for Best Picture in the U.S. That same year, BTS getting to the number one spot on the Billboard charts with Dynamite, an English language song. So you don't always have to be purely Korean to succeed abroad. But then, you know, you keep going. It's Squid Game in 2021. Netflix, again, this is as the technology changes, conditions become more viable for certain forms of Korean pop culture exportation. And this was, you know, a Netflix show in many senses, but a Korean-made one. So it's not like a K-drama.
0: No.
1: But it is Korean in every sense.
0: Yeah, and I was a bit worried after Gangnam Style, because that took over the UK charts. The point where I realized how big it was, I went to my friend's wedding in the UK, and at the reception, that was by far the most popular song. Everyone took off their shirts and started going crazy doing the horse dance. I was like, what is happening?
1: You probably still hear it more often in the West than in Korea.
0: Yeah, I think so. And then I remember the follow-up that you did with Snoop Dogg, which kind of just fell flat on its face.
1: Yeah, the search for the second Gangnam Style was fruitless.
0: Yeah, and then I remember thinking, oh, that was just a one-hit wonder. Like, this is not going to continue. And it was a bit of a dry patch between then and BTS. Before even they got to number one, I think it was until like 2018-ish when they really got global traction.
1: Yeah, that was, it was the end of the 2010s. You started seeing it happening more. But you're right. Yeah. Between Gangnam Style and that, there was a sense maybe this is fizzling out again, in the, at least that far away in Western countries. But no, I mean, by 2021, you have the Oxford English Dictionary bringing both Hallyu and Korean Wave into the dictionary, into the book. Like, it's among they're now English words officially. You know, if you can't trust the OED as a source of what's an English word, what can you trust? And the following year, the V&A, the Victoria and Albert Museum in London, put on a whole exhibition called Hallyu, exclamation point,
0: yeah.
1: the Kurigan Wave, well attended, and now I think it's still traveling the world.
0: Yeah.
1: This was 2022, but it's 2026, and I think you can still see this exhibition somewhere.
0: Yeah.
1: So obviously there's been a sustained interest in at least more curiosity. And so what is this? Why? What is Korean pop culture I've been hearing so much about? Maybe from my kids, maybe from my friends. You know, why has it become so persistent? Why have I been hearing about it this past decade? And I think people look for those answers and sometimes get hooked on certain things, whether it be Korean films or movies or music, but all this stuff that was a way of turning the Korean economy around back in the 90s. And now, you know, that's IMF is long over.
0: Yeah.
1: But Hallyu, you know, we can't really see the end of it. I think it's, at this point, clearly more than a flash in the pan, even in the West. But what direction it'll take next, I think, is anyone's guess. But everybody's putting their bets on one thing or another in Korea.
0: Yeah.
1: Most of them won't pay off, but some will in a big way.
0: Yeah, and we are seeing things from Korea diversify. And I don't know if you can call them culture, but like K-cosmetics, K-food.
1: Webtoons, even the sort of Korean Seoul urban lifestyle is being exported through this media. People kind of know it before they come here because they're now wanting to come and at least see what's going on, feel the actual sort of, is this life real? Like, you know, what's going on out there?
0: And for us here at Arirang Radio, and especially Daily K, which is all about K-culture, it is the most amazing sight to see. Even when we started the show in 2016, it was not this way. And when I started Arirang before Gangnam Style, it was really not this way. Mm-hmm. You were like kind of just broadcasting to thin air, it felt like sometimes.
1: You've got to start somewhere. But, you know, Arirang had its 30th anniversary this year. And 96, that was, as we've, according to the timeline we've been discussing, that's pretty early in the game.
0: Yeah.
1: You know, before even China was that into Korean content. Get in there on the ground.
0: Colin, thank you so much for that rundown. We'll see you again next Wednesday.
1: See you next Wednesday.
0: Here's Giselle and Summer Cake with Circling Me.

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4: And that just about does it for this edition of Hashtag Daily K Hallyu. Thanks to it, we're getting a much broader audience out there, and that cannot be a bad thing. Tomorrow, with our Thursday edition, we also like to get many different guests come on in hour number two, and that can broaden the appetite for the show as well. We've got fashion, trends, movies and dramas, books and sports all covered. And tomorrow it is Paul Matthews coming in for your book segment, where he'll read out excerpts. So don't miss that in hour number two. A massive thanks to all our staff members behind the scenes, our producer Lee Min-hee and our writers Kim Jung-hee and Kwak Kyung-ok. And we've got The Syndrome to take us out with My First Love. 별빛이 머무는 곳. It's been your Daily Dose of Korea. Hashtag Daily K out.

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6: Welcome to Arirang News. This is Park Ki-un, and we start with the top headlines at this hour. The meeting between President Lee Jae-myung and Belgian Prime Minister Bart De Wever and King Philippe on Wednesday takes place as the two countries celebrate 125 years of diplomatic ties. Expanding cooperation for small and medium-sized firms is high on the agenda, with Belgium being a key logistics hub in Europe and a biotech stronghold. There is also a focus on culture and education exchanges, such as expanding Korean studies at Leuven University and Ghent University in Belgium. Later in the day, President Lee will also meet with President of the European Council, Antonio Costa, and President of the European Commission, Ursula von der Leyen, building upon their last meeting at the G7 summit in Canada. It is President Lee's first trip to the bloc since taking office, signaling his efforts for diplomacy with Europe amid a complicated geopolitical environment. President Lee Jae-myung has met members of the Korean community in Belgium and vowed to make a better Korea. During the meeting on Tuesday, Lee said the martial law declaration by his predecessor in 2024 and consequential changes must have concerned many overseas Koreans, but the country is recovering in a short period of time. He promised to make Korea a country that overseas Koreans can take pride in. Korea's real gross domestic product expanded 1.8% in the first quarter of 2026 compared to the previous quarter. According to the Bank of Korea's preliminary data released Tuesday, this represents a 0.1 percentage point upward revision from the central bank's advance estimate. On a yearly basis, the economy grew 3.8%. The stronger reading was supported by final data indicating faster than expected progress in display and semiconductor investments. Overall facility investments surged 6.6%, while private consumption increased 0.6%. Exports advanced 5.9% on quarter, heavily backed by global demand for IT products like semiconductors. The United States has launched military strikes against Iran in response to the downing of a U.S. Army helicopter near the Strait of Hormuz, marking a major escalation in tensions between Washington and Tehran. According to U.S. Central Command, American forces began strikes at 5 p.m. Eastern Time on Tuesday, describing the operation as a proportional response to unjustified Iranian aggression. Iran was quick to respond, with its foreign minister taking to social media to warn that Tehran would leave no attack or threat unanswered and that U.S. forces should leave the region. Iranian media reported that explosions were heard in the strait shortly after CENTCOM's announcement, with state media later reporting that the strikes appeared to be winding down. Chinese President Xi Jinping has thanked North Korean leader Kim Jong-un for the hospitality shown during his two-day state visit to Pyongyang, saying ties between the two countries have entered a new historical journey. According to the Korean Central News Agency on Wednesday, Xi said, in a message sent after returning to China, that talks with Kim produced important agreements and added new momentum to bilateral relations. He also reaffirmed both countries' commitment to strengthening traditional ties and promoting regional peace and stability. Meanwhile, Kim's daughter Jue did not appear at any official events during Xi's visit, despite expectations that Pyongyang could use the visit to send signals about the future leadership of the regime. Moving to the weather forecast, the capital region woke up to cloudy skies and heat will ease across central Korea today as rain moves into the region. Meanwhile, southern regions will remain much warmer with highs approaching 30 degrees. Most of the central areas will see between 5 to 30 millimeters of rain through the evening. However, for the southern parts of Korea, there will be plenty of sunshine and strong UV rays. UV levels will be very high in the afternoon, while the northern parts of Jeju-do Island will see the highest levels. This afternoon, Seoul gets up to 25 degrees, Daejeon will rise to 27 degrees, and Gwangju to 28 degrees Celsius. The current temperatures are 22 degrees in Seoul, 26 degrees in Busan, and 22 degrees on Jeju-do Island. 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

Crunchers, I'm your DJ Jihee, and this is Culture Crunch. Now, how many times did you look at the clock today? When life gets busy, it's easy to feel like you're falling behind. But there's an old saying, the compass was invented before the clock because direction matters more than time. Maybe what matters most isn't how fast we're moving, but whether we're heading in the right direction. So for now, take your eyes off the clock and follow your inner compass instead. Let's get today's Culture Crunch started with our first song. It's 숨쉴 수만 있다면, If I Can Breathe by 정홍일.

0: Welcome to our Wednesday segment, Tune In Time. Now, I'm especially excited to invite and introduce today's guest to our Global Crunchers. He's a heavy metal rocker who has been a pillar of Korea's underground rock scene and the artist who took the nation by storm through a hit audition program. Please welcome singer Chung Hong-il. Hello and welcome. 안녕하세요. 반갑습니다.
1: 안녕하세요. 반갑습니다.
0: Oh, thank you so much for
1: 네,
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1: Hello, I'm Chung Hong-il. I'm a rock singer from Korea. Best known as the Learn Up Sing Again Season 1, with a heart that beats for rock music, I recently released my first full-length album, Your Light, and I'm continuing to share my passion through music. Thank you for your support and keep rocking.

0: Wow, that was Hongil. We have Chung Hongil in the studio, and we have listeners all around the world saying hello to you as well. 그런 저들도 열렬히 환영해주고 계십니다. Benny saying hello. 어서 오세요, 정홍일님. 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He's wearing a cutie T-shirt. 귀여운 티를 입고 오셨다고. 네. 댓글 남겨주셨고 핫하트님께서 오 정홍일 베스트라고 보내주셨어요. 또 녹두 7451 is saying lovely T-shirt from Canada. 캐나다에서도 와우. 댓글 남겨주셨네요. 네,
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0: 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Well, you know what? We've prepared a special set of real life four cut photos for you today. 저희가 오늘 네. 정홍일님의 리얼 인생 네컷을 한번 만들어 봤거든요. 아. 네, 함께 보면서 얘기 나눠볼까요?
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0: 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All right, here's the first photo now. A very powerful photo has appeared on the screen. It perfectly represents the 정홍일 we know and love today. 네. 화면에 지금 정말 강렬한 사진이 떴습니다. 네, 우리가 가장 잘 알고 있고 또 사랑하는 락커 네. 정홍일의 현재를 상징하는 것인데요. 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
0: I see. And these rock stages or rock performances is when he becomes one with the audience, and it's that much special. All right. Well, you know what? Honestly, I first discovered you through that audition program as well. And I wonder, is there a secret behind that powerful, flawless voice that you have?
2: 사실 저도 정홍일 씨를 알게 된 건 오디션 프로그램을 네, 통해서였어요. 그렇게 완벽하고 또 파워풀한 소리를 내는 비결이 혹시 따로 있으실까요?
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0: 아, okay. So it's something that he's used to as he's doing like a genre that he's most confident in, you know? Okay. Interesting. All right. Well, when people think of 정홍일, you know, they think not only of your beautiful voice, powerful yeah. voice, but also your signature leather jacket, yeah. as well as your long hair. So I wonder, is there like a special reason why you usually wear them as well? And what philosophy you have when it comes to style?
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0: 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But asking about the philosophy of his style, he really likes the question and wants to explain.
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0: 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So it wasn't in the beginning because of music, like rock music, that he started growing his hair, but it was more about his personality. But after he grew it, he started to understand why people who do rock music grow their hair.
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0: 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It was about this length. He would tie it half ponytail, but the perception back then towards men with long hair wasn't too positive. But because of that, he became more rebellious and wanted to grow it more, and here he is with longer hair than before. Okay. Yeah. Thank you for sharing that. All right. Well, do you have a role model or like a favorite artist by any chance?
1: Heavy metal 음악을 하면서 이제 보컬리스트다 보니까 여러 음악을 커버하면서 제일 닮고 싶은 목소리 분이 이제 로니 제임스 디오라는 보컬리스트인데
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0: So there's no voice like Ronnie James Dio in Korea. If he had to pick one, it would be Im Jae-bum, who is a legendary rock singer here in Korea as well. So these two people would be his role models or the artists that he really likes. Now, Jin underscore Lee has left a comment for us. His long hair is a great tool for an amazing stage performance. 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
0: 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And people, when he cuts it, might think, oh, he stopped, you know, singing or whatnot. And he does feel a little bit rebellious at times, but for now, he still has that long hair. All right, moving on now. If you look at the lyrics of Your Light,
1: yeah.
0: The title track from your full-length album, it's a message of gratitude to someone who shined a light on you during a long period of darkness. 우리 정규 1집 타이틀곡 네. 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
0: 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Gather up the scattered pieces. Become the light that changes tomorrow. We're the light in the silence. Your light, it's not far away if we can shine on each other. Become the strength that changes tomorrow. We're the light in the silence. Very beautiful. 너무 아름다운 이 가사인데. Now, when you compare the stages you performed in the past during your years of obscurity, and compare it to the stages that you perform today, has your mindset changed in any way? 스스로 느끼기에 아무도 비춰주지 않던 과거 무명 시절의 무대와 지금의 무대를 비교했을 때 마음가짐이 좀 달라진 점이 있을까요?
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0: So as he was writing the lyrics for this song, he thought about the past when he could barely see light in his life, in his childhood, his teenage years, his youth. He couldn't really see light, but he was eager to find the light in his life.
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0: And he was known to the public later on through audition programs, and he started, you know, gaining fans. Fans started to gather, and he realized that the light that he receives from his fans gives him such a big light. It shines him so brightly that he thought about that as he wrote the lyrics for this very song, for this official album. Oh, that's really beautiful, you know.
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0: 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And Hongil said in life you always have to think about the people who make you shine, the people who love you, give you that light as you live, and he thought deeply about that and he hopes we do too. You know, I think it's time to hear your live performance now. 이쯤에서 정홍일 씨 라이브 무대를 좀 청해 보려고 하는데요. 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
0: Okay. So this first song that Hong-il will sing live for us is titled 소용돌이 or Undertow. You know, when you end the day and see the sunset, you can become a little sentimental, emotional. But later on, that's what makes you feel your existence, right? And those emotions build up to leave very good memories in your life. And we're going to listen to that. We'll be back for Hong-il's live performance after a short break. Stay tuned. Want to add a little culture to your day? 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Let's keep crunching! 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Now, let's enjoy Hong-il's live performance. It's 소용돌이 Undertow. Take it away.

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1: 감사합니다.
0: That was amazing. Wow. I know that I have like my hidden rock spirit inside me and it really made my heart beat just now. And I'm sure our crunchers loved it too. We've received a lot of comments from our crunchers. 우리 크런처들도 무대 보고 많은 댓글 남겨주셨는데요. 강아리님께서 어느새 감당할 수 없이 커져갑니다. 이라고 얘기해 주셨어요. 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And Benny is saying, 역시 this song is powerful. 너무 힘찬 노래입니다. 라고 해주셨고요.
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0: 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It was a small bike, but that was when he felt that sense of freedom as he felt that breeze while riding the bike.
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0: 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So that's the bike that he borrowed from the drummer, the small 125cc. He had his wife sitting behind him. It looked a little small for two people, but that's the very first bike that he tried. Interesting. 지금은 직접 가지고 있으신 거죠?
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1: 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He has own his bike now.
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1: That's amazing. 예. All right, so Hongil and his wife even got a license as well. So they ride the bike together. His wife's is a little smaller, but Hongil's is the 1200cc now. Wow, enjoying the hobby together must be nice. But besides riding, what other hobbies do you enjoy? 이외에 혹시 또 다른 취미가 있을까요?
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1: Alright. So he is into filming and he is trying to film some things, videos. But it's all to do with the device. If you have a good device, you can shoot good films. And he hasn't invested too much in it yet, but slowly it's getting better. Alright, well speaking of riding, I heard you worked as a professional driver for many years in the past to make a living. How long did you do that? 라이딩 얘기가 이제 네. 나와서 그런데요. 과거 생계를 위해 오랫동안 운전직에 종사하셨다고
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1: So he was in one company for about 10 years. He wasn't so much a driver, but he had to drive a lot as he went to his client companies in that as he was working there. All right.
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1: I see. And while he was working, 네. he continued to do music, band music.
0: 네.
1: Well, before the public came to know your name, what kept you going through those difficult years and helped you to hold on to music?
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1: 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Even today, she's here in the studio with Hongil. She's done his hair and makeup for him as well. She's his manager, his supporter, and greatest lover. of all. All right. Oh, very sweet. Have you ever imagined what your life would have looked like, though, today if you had completely given up on music back then?
2: 만약에 그 힘든 시절에 음악을 완전히 포기했다면 지금의 정홍일은 어떤 모습으로 살아가고 있을지 좀 상상해 보신 적이 있을까요?
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1: 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But because he likes taking photos and films, he could be doing something with the camera in a studio like this, is what he said. Okay. Well, if you could have life after this, if there was another life after this, would you choose rock music again?
2: 만약에 네. 다음 생이 있다면 락 음악 다시 하실 건가요? 웃음에서 약간
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1: Because this is in Korea, he would say no to rock music because physically and because of the music genre itself, it can't thrive too much here in the country. So he would say no. But if people would allow you, would you become an idol perhaps? 나 정홍일 허락만 해준다면 아이돌 음악도 도전해본다 다음 생에?
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1: Yes, he would definitely would like to try out idol music as well and get rid of his long hair, cut it short. All right. You know what? I think it's time to 네. listen to another live 네. performance. 이제 두 번째 네. 라이브 곡을 청해볼까 하는데요. What song will you be performing for us this time? 어떤 곡 들려주실 건가요?
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1: He has to sing rock music.
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1: Okay, 네. So this is the second lead single of his first official album, Tumbleweed, and it includes a lot of his identity in this song. Now, while Hongir prepares for his second live performance, we'll take another short break and be back after our program participation guide. Stay tuned. Got questions for our guests? Send them in right now. Tune In Time is where your questions get answered. From real stories to full-on fan moments, we want to hear what you want to ask. Drop your message on the Culture Crunch board on the Arirang website, email culturecruncharirang@gmail.com, or DM us on Instagram at culturecrunch_arirang. We'll pass your questions straight to our guests. This is your shot. Don't miss it. And with that, let's keep crunching. We're back. This is Tune In Time. Now, Crunchers, are you ready to listen to 정홍일's second live performance? It's the second lead single from his first official album titled Tumbleweed. Now, he said earlier that it includes his identity, the song itself. So I think it will be another great rock music sung live by 홍일. Let's enjoy it together. Take it away.

0: 와우, wow, that was amazing. 첫 번째 곡과는 또 다른 이 완전한 락 스피릿이 느껴지는 곡이었던 것 같습니다. 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We have a lot of comments coming in. 지금 댓글창이 불타오르고 있습니다. 홍일님. 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So so cool. Maria is saying, I love it. And BFGYF1A2 is saying, his deep emotions hit right in the gut. 그 깊은 감정이 완전 와닿았다라고 얘기를 해주셨고요. 네. 그리고 Cindy is saying, I don't understand the lyrics, but I can feel the emotion completely. 가사는 모르겠지만 그 감정만큼은 완전히 전달이 된다라고 네. 얘기를 해주셨고요. 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What's going on? This is
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0: 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Yes. And Hanson, Hope is saying, this is the kind of vocal that remains legendary for decades. Definitely. 이런 보컬이야말로 몇 년간, 수십 년간 레전드로 남아있는다라고 얘기를 해주셨고요. 핫하트님께서 무대 위에서 들으면 진짜 더 멋지겠어요. Yeah, it will definitely sound cooler on stage. And Gina underscore honey underscore baby is saying, he has that gritty old school rock passion that is so rare nowadays. 요즘은 보기 너무 드문 그 올드스쿨 쿨 락 느낌이 예. 너무 살아있다라고 얘기해 그렇죠. 주셨습니다. 네, 아 너무 이렇게 오전부터 저희 귀호강 했습니다. 덕분에 Thank you so much for pleasing our ears like that early this morning. Now let's move on to the questions that we received from our fans. They've actually sent in a few questions. 따뜻한 사랑으로 가득한 팬분들께서 네. 질문을 또 보내주셨는데요. 네, 몇 개 좀 살펴보도록 하겠습니다. 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

0: 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Any secrets to keeping it healthy? 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
0: 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So his tone changes completely. 예. When he sings, it was pretty high tone, right? But when he speaks like this with people, the tone becomes a lot lower and quieter too.
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0: So, not so much about eating, but don't become angry. Like, it's different from how your tone becomes higher when you sing. When you speak and when you're angry and raise your voice, that's when your voice becomes really bad. So, we'll have to not become angry too often, all right? Well, due to time constraints, we'll have to move on to our last question.
1: 네.
0: 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How was your experience with Culture Crunch?
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0: 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It's not easy to sing in the morning, but it makes him focus a little more. Okay.
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0: He had a great time here on Culture Crunch. There were some great questions. He had a great time and wishes to see all of us again next time as well. 저는 너무 아쉽습니다.
1: 네.
0: 네. But we'll have to let him go and invite him again next time, perhaps. We'll leave you to our last song. It's another song by 정홍일. It's 모난 돌멩이 by 정홍일 Angular Stones. Shall we say goodbye together? 같이 인사할까요,
1: 네.
0: 홍일님? All right. Keep crunching. Yeah.

0: give.
1: It's... Here it is.
2: Two.
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6: Welcome to Arirang News. This is Park Ki-hoon, and we start with the top headlines at this hour. The meeting between President Lee Jae-myung and Belgian Prime Minister Bart De Wever and King Philippe on Wednesday takes place as the two countries celebrate 125 years of diplomatic ties. Expanding cooperation for small and medium-sized firms is high on the agenda, with Belgium being a key logistics hub in Europe and a biotech stronghold. There is also a focus on culture and education exchanges, such as expanding Korean studies at Leuven University and Ghent University in Belgium. Late in the day, President Yi will also meet with the President of the European Council, Antonio Costa, and the President of the European Commission, Ursula von der Leyen, building upon their latest meeting at the G7 summit in Canada. It is President Yi's first trip to the bloc since taking office, signaling his efforts for diplomacy with Europe amid a complicated geopolitical environment. President Lee Jae-myung has met members of the Korean community in Belgium and vowed to make a better Korea. During the meeting on Tuesday, Lee said the martial law declaration by his predecessor in 2024 and consequential changes must have concerned many overseas Koreans, but the country is recovering in a short period of time. He promised to make Korea take pride in. Korea's real gross domestic product expanded 1.8% in the first quarter of 2026 compared to the previous quarter. According to the Bank of Korea's preliminary data released Tuesday, this represents a 0.1 percentage point upward revision from the central bank's advanced estimate. On a yearly basis, the economy grew 3.8%. The stronger reading was supported by final data indicating faster than expected progress in display and semiconductor investments. Overall facility investment surged 6.6%, while private consumption increased 0.6%. Exports advanced 5.9% on quarter, heavily backed by global demand for IT products like semiconductors. The United States has launched military strikes against Iran in response to the drowning of a U.S. Army helicopter near the Strait of Hormuz, marking a major escalation in tensions between Washington and Tehran. According to U.S. Central Command, American forces began strikes at 5 p.m. Eastern Time on Tuesday, describing the operation as a proportional response to unjustified Iranian aggression. Iran was quick to respond with

0: its foreign minister taking to social media to warn that Tehran would leave no attack or threat unanswered and that U.S. forces should leave the region. Iranian media reported that explosions were heard in the strait shortly after CENTCOM's announcement, with state media later reporting that the strikes appeared to be winding down. Chinese President Xi Jinping has thanked North Korean leader Kim Jong-un for the hospitality shown during his two-day state visit to Pyongyang, saying ties between the two countries have entered a new historical journey. According to the Korean Central News Agency on Wednesday, Xi said, in a message sent after returning to China, that talks with Kim produced important agreements and added new momentum to bilateral relations. He also reaffirmed both countries' commitment to strengthening traditional ties and promoting regional peace and stability. Meanwhile, Kim's daughter Jue did not appear at any official events during Xi's visit, despite expectations that Pyongyang could use the visit to send signals about the future leadership of the regime. Moving to the weather forecast, the capital region woke up to cloudy skies and heat will ease across central Korea today as rain moves into the region. Meanwhile, southern regions will remain much warmer with highs approaching 30 degrees. Most of the central areas will see between 5 to 30 millimeters of rain through the evening. However, for southern parts of Korea, there will be plenty of sunshine and strong UV rays. UV levels will be very high in the afternoon, while the northern parts of Jeju-do Island will see the highest levels. This afternoon, Seoul gets up to 25 degrees Celsius, Daejeon will rise to 27, Gwangju to 28 degrees. The current temperatures are 25 degrees in Seoul, 25 degrees in Gwangju, 27 degrees in Busan, and 24 degrees on Jeju-do Island. 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

get up, turn up the volume, because this is DJ Isak, and I hope that you're ready, because K-Poppin' with DJ Isak starts now.

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1: Welcome to K-Pop in here on Arirang Radio. It is the 10th, ladies and gentlemen. It's June 2026. B184 started us off today with Solo Day. And this is why I call our K-Pop and fam family 우리 가족이라고 말한 이유가 있어요. 철업님, 방금 이 노래 들었는데 여기서 또 나오네요. This is why we're family. We telepathy, you know? Telepathy is intense with our listeners.
2: Yes.
1: Me love. So Chanamni was just listening to this song. And I was saying, like, because I looked up how old this song is, because I have a feeling it was going to kick me in the butt and be like, it's actually a lot older than you wanted to know. And I was correct. It's 12 years old. So to make it sound worse, when this song debuted, the kids who were born in that year are now 12. And they're not going to know this song. You know what I mean? So let's do official roll call. Aaron's here. Chaeram-nim is here. Sangmin-nim is dropping by too. Benny's dropping by as well. And yeah, happy Wednesday, everybody. Great way to start off the show for today. So today's What If Day. Tammy and Shion are joining us in the studio. Yesterday's video of the Artena Musup has been posted. So I think we're still trying to work on this. Like, I think we need to try to figure out like how to edit it or something like that. But for the whenever we have a recorded show, and it is a VOD oriented program. So like if it's a segment that has VOD normally, so like our interviews or Taenam Usup or whatnot, you won't be able to see the video during the live show, but the video that we pre-taped is going to be posted. Does that make sense? So it sometimes might be better to watch the video later when it gets posted. So that has been posted if you guys want to go check that out too. Crash is dropping by as well. Now, I did tell you guys this yesterday, but for those of you who missed yesterday's show, I'm going to tell you until next week. So for 3 weeks, we have a summer special. Weather's getting hot. And now that we're in the second week of June, summer vacation is happening. And so to kind of welcome summer, for the next 3 weeks on Mondays, only on Mondays, we are going to be having a summer special, which is going to be dedicating our interview spot to the musical Dream High reboot. They're already in their third season, and we're going to get a chance to sit down with the actors, but we're also going to get a chance to sit down with the production. So Monday, we are going to get a chance to sit down with the executive producer and our music and stage director. We're going to jump into that as well. So what we're going to do is get ready for that. If you guys have any more questions and messages for our CEO and for our music and stage director, then you can start sending those in. For those of you who would love to check out our tiniest stage for tomorrow, we're going to check out Seoyeol-mu. She was in our studio for our Twinkle My Star a while back, but we're going to have her on our tiniest stage. And since then, she's kind of upgraded her stage name too. So we're going to try to get into that as well. So stay tuned for that too. For our, we do have our survey still up. I think we still do. So what we're going to do is remind you about that. Yes. So for those of you who like to participate with our global listener survey, you can do that as well. And I will tell you how to do that while I introduce how to listen to the show. So for those of you who like to listen to K-pop and daily, my show is between 12 to 2 p.m. KST every day. The rerun is 3 to 5 a.m. For those of you who would like to check us out on Jeju-do Island, it is 88.7 megahertz in Jeju City. Seogwipo is 80.1. Daejeon-gaeri is 101.9. 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

anything else, that is going to be available for you on our homepage and our application. So do check that out, especially when it comes to our current global survey. Your feedback really does help us. So if you could, you know, jump on that and give us your honest opinion. And if you like, you know, say like, hey, Poppin is your favorite segment, then you, yeah. That would also be pretty helpful too. For those of you who would like to continue to send in messages for our programs, if you wanted to be a part of What If or Tandem with Soup or the weekend segments or our algorithm music, you can continue to send those in as well and send them through our message board or through the application. I am reading your messages through our YouTube live stream, but we have our YouTube live stream. When it comes to like algorithm musics and any other segments, we do ask you with the cherry on top to send those to either the homepage, the application, email us, which is on the screen at the moment, k-pop-idnaver.com, or DM us, kpop_adirang. Reason being is because our chat sometimes doesn't save, and when we load it on a different computer or tablet, it sometimes is not there. So we don't want to lose your messages. So if it's for a segment, we ask you to send them to a place where it's like savable. The live stream chat is kind of there for you to just like chit chat with us in real time. So yeah, what we're going to do is jump into some more music for you as we continue on with the show. We've got Rainbow Note with their track of Rain, and then we have Kopi Sonyeon and J-Rabbit's Haesun on the track with 회복 탄력성 or Resilience. And we'll see you guys back after this with our Happening Headlines.

In the first hour of K-pop, and Monday through Friday, we get a chance to look at some of the happening headlines coming out of South Korea. And I've got comeback news. Potato Boy is making a comeback, I hope. And his Potato Boy's team, is making a comeback. Now, they've gotten a pretty good start to their career. Really glad that Steven has gotten able to get some more recognition because he's talented. He deserves it. So we're showing all the love. I'm going to be giving you the updates on when this is actually going to be happening. Also, we have a new Netflix project. I know that Park Hae-soo has kind of been called like the son of Netflix because he's in like everything. But it looks like Cho Jong-suk is going to be joining Park Hae-soo and Seon as well to create a new project. I'm pretty excited to this because I'm hearing that it's going to be like a thriller type of, you know, like crime type of an ordeal. I'm going to give you all I know on that and more coming next.

All right, that was 50-50 with Push Your Love. We are still in the first hour of K-Poppin'. You are listening to Arirang Radio. I'm your host, Isak Griffins, dropping by. And hi, everybody. Okay, so Potato Boy, I hope, is making a comeback. I know that whenever I say this, it makes it sound like Steven is a solo artist, even though he's not. So, I hope is making a comeback. There's a pre-release single, Sugar High, that we're going to be getting the day after tomorrow at 6 p.m. So we're going to be getting some more great music first. For those of you who went to their concert in Seoul this past weekend, The First Spark, you've already heard the song. Lucky. Sugar High is going to be released for us this week, but they're going to be dropping their third mini album in July. So the day after tomorrow's release is only supposed to hold us over for a certain amount of time. And then we're going to get a chance to really enjoy the comeback with their promotions in July. So really excited about that. Loving the vibe that they've given us so far. For those of you who haven't been really keeping up with groups these days, they were a part of Universe League and these were the finalists, and now they are a part of Ahop. So the best of luck to them. And also for those of us who are going to be adding their songs to our playlist. As for Sugar High, we just need to wait until the day after tomorrow. And then for the rest, we just have to wait until July because the mini album is going to be coming out around then. So yay for that. Now, Cho Jung-seok, who got yet another round of love for his comedy movie, 좀비딸, is teaming up with Park Hae-soo and Suyeon, also known as Claudia Kim, and they're going to be in a new Netflix lineup. So one thing I've noticed is Park Hae-soo is like everywhere when it comes to Netflix. He's been doing very well as an actor. I know that he's been in the business for a while, but I'd have to say that despite him being in the business for a while, he was doing a lot of supporting actor roles until he was able to kind of make a big break with Prison Playbook. And then after that, he was able to take on some more roles. But of course, with Squid Game and stuff like that, he has kind of been showing off his more darker side. He's quite flexible as an actor. I think that he plays both very innocent and also villainous type of characters very flawlessly. So I'm excited to see what this is going to be all about. So the production is going to be called Paper Man, and we're going to be following a story of any recognition or anything from anybody. And then he enters a very dangerous world of flawless counterfeit bills. Ooh, fake money. So we're going to be seeing some

like high crime thriller excitement galore. So I'm excited for this. And of course, you know, if it's going to be a flicks, then it, yeah, it's going to be good. One thing that money talks, and like for OTT platforms, unfortunately, they do get a chance to get a little bit more funding. And so, yeah, they, not all the dramas, but you know, a good amount of the dramas are a little bit more well made for that. So I'm excited. Cho Dong-suk has definitely done a lot of comedy as of late, even though he did play a more serious role with Hospital Playlist. He was able to embody comedy within there. So I don't know how he's going to take this particular project. Are we going to see just very serious Cho Dong-suk? Or are we going to see him intertwine a little bit of his comedy sense into it as well? They haven't announced a date for this, so I will give you guys updates when I get more. In the meantime, Cho Dong-suk has a track of 특별할 것 없던 세상에 널 만나 모든 게 좋았어, which was You Changed My World. And then we have Alp's track of 피노키오는 거짓말을 싫어해. Pinocchio, and I'll see you guys back after this. More of the show.

0: Hola a todos, ¿cómo están? 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

ultimate battle of the day. It is time for BB Time Balance Battle Time, where we ask our K-pop and fam some of the most ridiculously hard questions ever. Why are they hard? Because they're ridiculous. To have fun. So we get a chance to look at this in the first hour of the show every day, Monday through Friday. And today I'm going to be asking you a question. Fam, would you rather have your voice sounding like an anime character for a day? Doesn't matter what the animation character is, just a character. Or would you rather talk like a robot for a day? So full 24 hours, cartoon character, animation character, or a robot? What would you decide? G-Friend, your single is going to try to help us decide with a track of tarot cards.

Okay, so we had G-Friend trying to help us out with tarot cards for with what we're gonna do. 처럼님, AI 목소리도 로봇으로 치죠? 물론 사람이 녹음을 하기는 하는데 그 말투 자체가 좀 로봇스럽긴 하니까, 예. 그것도 그렇게 치죠. 처럼님 asked a really good question about, you know, how our smart devices have like talk back AI characters, even though I know a lot of those voices are done by actual voice actors because they're supposed to talk more monotone. Hi, welcome. You know what I mean? So, yeah, we're gonna consider that robot too. So, the question for today is, would you rather have animation vocals for a day, or would you rather sound like a robot for a day? Most of our listeners chose one. Charm News says, ooh, if I sounded like a Minions for a day, that'd be really cool. Crash wanted to be the robot, though. Interesting. Okay. I mean, totally get it. I think that before AI got popular, it would have been a different perspective, maybe, because like us 80s and 90s kids, we come through an era of like, you know, Terminator and stuff like that. And, you know, with Wall-E and whatnot, a robot tone might have been fun at one point, but I think these days it's not that. I would have to go with number one. And what I'm gonna do is try to make as much money out of it as possible. Like, book a voice recording with as many studios as possible and only do like one season worth. Because I'm never gonna be able to come back and do them again. You know what I mean? So, yeah, like, record as much as possible just for once so that I could sell that as much as possible. But that would be so cool if I could do that each day. I could make a YouTube like, each day my voice changes. Like, I do a live stream with that show. I would not like being the realistic person I am. I would not like to adapt the vocabulary of that character. So like if it's Minions, they talk gibberish, you know what I mean? They have their own language. Now, I would never be able to do the show in Minions language. Nobody would ever be able to understand me. So as long as I can take their tone without actually having to take the language that they use, I don't care what I am. I don't care what gender, I don't care what animal, I don't care what. I would just love that. Love it, love it, love it, love it, love it. Anyways, fam, we continue our journey down 93 this week as we are in the second week of June in 93 with the top rankings. I'm going to jump into number 16 and up. In the meantime, though, we have Alva Drive 1 with her track of OMG.

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1: Welcome to the Yesteryear Charts, where we take you back to the same week we are currently in, into a specific year, and we take that entire chart from that week, and we count down through Monday through Friday. So we have started off in the top 30 of the second week of June in 93. So we're looking at hits right now that would have been popular in the year of 93. So now that we're in the top 16, and shout out to our team Deng Nim and our executive producer of the eighth floor, because he has been giving me shout outs every time I play a cool song from this era. So yeah, I'm glad that these are being enjoyed. I do put a

lot of effort into making the playlist for this. Anyways, Yoon Jong-shin, off of his Sorrow album, 너의 결혼식, Your Wedding, was at number 16, proving that his songwriting and singing skills were at its peak in this era. Naeon-ni, who was a all-around entertainer in this era, she was a commercial model. She was an actress. She did musicals in this era when musicals were not that popular. She did hosting gigs. She was a radio host, and she was a singer as well. To say that she was an all-around entertainer, which was kind of common at the time, but also not as common as you would think. And so her beauty spoke levels. Timeless beauty, indeed, at this era. The reason why she was probably doing everything at the time. She had a great voice, but she also was a great singer. Now, with the track that she has at number 15, 사랑하지 않을 거야, or I'll Never Fall in Love, was from a daily drama that, or a weekend drama that is, called 사랑을 위하여, or For Love, and she wasn't starring in this, though she was doing a lot of dramas that year in 93. She wasn't starring in this, but she participated for the soundtrack. So that just proved how popular not only her, but also the soundtrack was at the time. Kim Go-mo's track of 첫인상, or First Impression, found itself in number 14. We had Kim Tae-won on the track with 알려지지 않는 Arabian Night, or Arabian Night, or Hidden Arabian Night, was at number 13. Then we find that Kim Min-gi's track of 가을 편지, or Autumn Letter, found itself at number 12. Now, what was really cool about this era in music is, like, songs like 가을 편지 was a autumn song, but in June, it was still popular. Music moved definitely a lot slower in this era. If you made a release, it didn't just jump into the chart and then drop out like 2 weeks later. It was in there for a pretty long time. We're talking about like weeks and weeks in certain rankings. And then at number 11, the duo that really did open up a lot of doors, not only for the hip-hop genre, but also for just dance music in general, and for our idols too, Tusa's track of 나를 돌아봐, or Turn Around and Look at Me. So we're going to be looking at some more upbeat tracks for you first. King Gongo is going to start us off with 첫인상, or First Impression. Then we have Deuce, because I'm not going to have a Deuce on the chart and not listen to it. So we got their mega hit track of 나를 돌아봐, Turn Around and Look at Me, and more of the show is coming up next.

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2: All right, we need to wrap up the first hour. Another cool note on Jisoo. If you look at their choreography now, I'm not sure you guys are going to think it's like, you know, BTS level. But at this time, they were the main producers of their tracks and they were the ones who created their own stage performances and choreography as well, which is pretty cool. Anyways, we continue on with Nayeon's track of 사랑하지 않을 거야 or I'll Never Fall in Love. Do not touch the dial because Hour 2 of K-pop is coming next.

The average annual precipitation in Korea is about 1.4 times higher than the world average. In the event of heavy rain, it is important to stay up to date on the weather forecast using the radio, TV, or a smart device station on the recommended evacuation zones and related guidelines. As for the standard precautions, avoid using underground parking lots that may potentially become flooded, and do not stand next to traffic lights and street lamps as they may leak electricity. After a heavy rainfall, check your food and beverages for contamination to protect yourself from food poisoning. And inspect the gas valve and circuit

0: breaker at home to make sure they are working properly. Natural disasters. We can't prevent them, but we can prepare for them.
1: Hello, this is Culture Crunch's DJ Jihee. Accidents may seem unpredictable, but with proper checks, many can be prevented. Starting April 20th, for 2 months, the Korean government, together with experts, will inspect and manage high-risk facilities using professional equipment. If you spot a potential hazard in Korea, you can request an inspection through the Safety Report Center. Once reported, the site will be inspected, and the results and follow-up measures will be shared. Everyday Lives, the 2026 Intensive Safety Inspection begins with all of us.

Welcome to the second hour of K-pop in here on ID Dung Radio. I'm your host, Isaac, and we're getting ready for our What If. Tommy and Sheeran are going to be joining us in the studio. And today I have a feeling that our What If is going to be just solely out of preference and also about like your upbringing, where you are in the world. There's a lot of factors here. Anyways, very curious as to how our K-pop and fam is going to answer. So get ready for that. And also we're going to be voting too. So get ready for the voting too. In the meantime, as you continue to listen to the second hour of K-pop in here on ID Dung Radio, I'm your host, Isaac. If you're just joining us, Tease is going to help us start off with Tip Date or House Date, and our What If is coming up next.

0: It feels like it's been a while.
1: It's been a while. Yeah, it's been a while.
2: Were we all, oh, we were off last week. We were off last week.
1: Yes,
2: like, wait, what? Oh, what? Yeah, we were off last week because it was elections.
0: Yeah. Yeah.
1: Election.
0: Yeah. How was your week?
2: Yeah, how was your 2 weeks?
1: How was your 2 weeks? I think you got like darker.
0: Yeah, I did definitely.
1: Did you tan?
0: Yeah, I came back from Italy, so I think that's...
2: No, but when you got back from Italy...
1: We already saw you.
2: We already saw you, but you wasn't that tan.
0: Oh, really?
2: You've gotten darker since then.
1: Yeah.
0: I think I was lazy and I didn't put sunscreen on when I was going outside.
2: So it's just adding to the Italian tan and then...
0: Yeah. No. I did get a lot of tan, so I didn't go anywhere. But.
1: Maybe there's after tan.
0: After tan.
1: Because like sometimes
2: it,
1: when
2: it comes up later.
1: Yeah, yeah. Oh. That's what happened to me. Every time when I go like travel around and then especially on the 열대야? What's 열대야?
2: Tropical islands.
1: Yeah, tropical islands. I got darker when I come back.
2: Oh.
0: Is that actually a thing?
1: Yeah, that happens for me. But
2: I feel that I'm no skin expert, but I feel that any tanning would come up maybe a little bit later
1: because
2: you're not necessarily...
1: I don't know why, but...
2: Like, I feel that it'll...
0: Interesting. I thought it was because like when I was in Italy, I put sunscreen on like daily because I didn't want to get tan, but I got tanned anyway. So when I got back, I got lazy. I was like, oh, since I got tan, I'm not going to put sunscreen on.
2: No, so your sun, applying sunscreen is not to prevent you from tanning. It's preventing you from burning.
0: Ah.
1: Ah, so, 진짜?
2: Oh,
1: that's why. Even though I wear sunscreen these days, I get tan.
2: Yeah.
1: No matter what. So I was like, do I have so much melatonin? Yeah, melatonin. Mm. No. It's not melatonin. Is it melatonin? Anyways, you know there's a hormone that especially makes you darker and when you are outside the sun. I think I have that hormone a lot, but I thought it was because I have their hormones. I didn't know that sun cream actually makes me.
2: So certain people, so for me, because I am so white, like I'm white, if I put sunscreen on, I will probably burn because I am so white. But because you are tanned to a certain extent, you're just going to tan more. You're more prone to tan more than to burn. But yeah, sunscreen is to bounce. It's to protect you.
1: Oh, I see.
2: But it doesn't prevent you from tanning.
1: Ah, 그렇네.
0: How do those like celebrities like keep their skin so like pale?
1: Dermatology.
2: Whitening products.
0: Science.
2: You know those whitening creams? Like those are scary accurate. Like how bright it can make you.
1: What? I tried it more than a year and it didn't happen to me becoming like getting white.
2: No. It's not permanent. It's
1: temporary. Even like, temporary. I put it on and then when I took it off a day later, the mask pack especially.
2: No. Those don't work. Those are supposed to just brighten your tone. Creams? I'm talking about just creams that are like
1: one time use.
2: Oh, the temporary. Those are really good.
0: Oh, is it kind of like a makeup then?
2: Yeah.
0: Oh.
1: You know what the funny thing is?
0: What?
1: If you and I tried it on, for her, it fits. But if we tried it on, it's like out of nowhere.
0: 갑자기.
1: 하나도 안 어울려.
0: 네, I think we look better like with our skin tan. Yeah. I can't imagine us being like so pale. And
1: 그래, 고마워.
0: You look, yeah.
2: Having a tan looks healthy.
1: I don't know. I want to be like some have like white skins, like then the darker skins. I don't know why. It's my dream.
2: Taro-nim is dropping by. Chika-nim is dropping by to say hello. Paulina is dropping by just in time as well. So today we're not talking about tans, even though tanning was the topic to start off with for today. We have, today we don't have a right or wrong answer, and I feel that depending on what part of the world you grew up in, there's going to be a very different answer for you. And also I think your
0: stage
2: of life and like how old you are as well is going to differ the answer for today. But our what if from our listener, because these are based off of our listeners.
1: Yes.
2: Our listener gave us I guess that they're house hunting at the moment because the question itself is a versus question. So if you were to purchase a house,

0: Would you purchase a isolated woods house with zero noise, but zero convenience as well? Mm. So we're not talking about a suburban house. We're talking about a house that's a little bit out there. You know, like your closest neighbors are a little bit further. It is like you and nature, secret garden type of vibe. Or a downtown apartment in the middle of the city with perfect conveniences, any convenience at your fingertips, but you have noisy neighbors. And I'm talking about like upstairs, side, bottom, whatever you can think
1: they
0: about.
1: Party every day.
2: Yeah. And you can get all the deliveries.
0: Yeah. So it's pretty much physical inconveniences for peace versus mental. Physical conveniences for mental stress, per se. So they're not going to tell us what we're going to jump into immediately, but 저런님 어렵다. 이게 그건 확실히 있어요. 몇 살이고 어떤 위치에 있고 돈의 여유와 요소들이 너무 많아요. So like 그렇게 생각해요. If you had the leisure to choose, 그러니까 이 두 가지를 고를 수 있는 여유가 있다면.
2: So I envy the person who actually brought up this topic. She or he has an option to
0: either go to a very suburb, quiet place,
2: or either go to like kind of loud, but then you got all the convenience, stores and deliveries and stuff are into it. I kind of envy the person who actually sent this
0: topic. Like I said, because you have the amount of whether it be financial or what, like job,
1: leisure
0: to be able to do this. Like, you know, you have the option to do this. Now, to kind of bring this on, there's been a lot of like Korean American or just foreigners that are living in Korea and they're making these accounts where they're like, oh, so living in the middle of Seoul is this much. And so what we decided to do was buy a farm for the same amount.
1: Huh.
0: And like, so I've been seeing a lot of accounts of people who are
1: social accounts.
0: Social media accounts where they're just like, so living in the middle of Seoul is so expensive. Uh-huh. Like we decided to take that money for the fraction of the price and purchase like a farm.
1: Whoa.
0: And so they're talking about like how they are legally required to use that land as farming, the process of, you know, like fixing the houses up, renovating and stuff like that. So you know how these like renovating social media accounts and YouTube channels are so popular these days? So yeah, I've been seeing a lot of people doing that here in Korea too. So I've been seeing a few in Japan and like Italy and China and stuff like that. But yeah, there's a lot of accounts that are starting to pop up here in Korea as well.
1: I envy those people.
0: So both of you envy this listener and just that situation indeed. So we're going to try to figure out which one these two are representing for today. So this is how this goes. If you've never listened to What If, what we're going to do is we're going to do a skit and we're going to leave the skit open. So there's no ending. And what happens is that if Shion wins later, then him and I are going to finish the skit with his ending version. If Tamia wins, Tamia's version. So pretty much one of them can't talk later in like the third part of the show. Now, up until I think this week's episodes, we've definitely given more of like not a right or wrong answer, but definitely there was a more
3: there was
0: a more popular opinion
2: for the majority, right?
0: You know, there was like a, it feels like there was a majority ideal in the situations.
2: But this one is like, I guess, half and half.
0: Right.
2: It depends on what they prefer.
0: Right. Yeah. It's definitely a preference one for today. There's no wrong answer in this. There never is with this segment, but still I feel today, like, and this is also about country as well. Like, I don't think if you live in New York, you would be able to achieve this. You know what I mean? In the U.S., maybe L.A., this could be something that could be a little bit more.
1: I have to move states.
0: Right. Like in LA, like if you were if you're living in like Big Bear or something like that, like a little bit more like the mountainous areas. But even then, their houses are more suburban. They're not like as far apart. So
2: then they would prefer to live in the place where all the convenience stores and the deliveries would like come.
0: Yeah, so like in Korea, we're talking the first or the second one is pretty much like what we call in Korea, 슬세권.
1: 슬세권? Slippers.
0: So you could literally do anything in slippers. So we're talking about
2: all the community services.
0: Because you know, like they say 역세권, right? If you're near a subway station, if you're living in an office dell or if you're living in an apartment complex that has places you can go in slippers. So meaning you
2: could pretty much
1: PJs.
0: You can literally leave the house in your PJs and still accompany certain things. And a lot of people have been.
2: 아, 술세권 너무 웃긴다.
1: I thought it was 술세권. Like,
2: all these stores covered with the alcohol.
0: Liquor store. Are you craving alcohol at this hour?
2: 요즘 힘들어? 괜찮니?
1: I haven't drank in like 6 months.
2: You're red. Did you drink?
1: Yeah, I drink every morning.
0: You didn't drink when you were in Italy?
1: I drank like one glass of wine, but that was probably it.
0: That was about it?
1: Yeah.
0: I think I would probably be intoxicated all day if I was in Italy. I'd be like,
1: yeah, because the wine pairing and stuff,
0: because it's so good. Okay, anyways, we're going to be doing our skit for the day, and they're going to kind of give you a vibe of what they are representing for today. So try to think and give us your opinion on what you would choose, whether realistically or hypothetically, it doesn't matter. But we are going to jump into our skit for today. So are you guys ready?
1: Yeah.
0: All right, let's go. Yadira, I can't sleep because I need to move and I have two houses that I want to sign, but I don't know what to choose.
1: What are your choices?
0: Okay, so there's this one house. It's kind of secluded. It's in the woods, but it's very private. I'm going to be being one with nature, but like all these conveniences are going to be super far away and there's no delivery.
3: What? No food delivery? Is hard pass for me. I can't live in a place like that. Where's the other place?
0: Well, actually, something you would like. It's in the middle of the city with everything at my fingertips. Big grocery stores, you name it, but I went to see the house, and apparently the upstairs neighbors are really loud. Like, never stop loud.
1: I saw privacy all the way. You need your sleep. You might not think it's bad at first, but if you have a noisy neighbors, it builds, and you'll go crazy. At first, living out in a private house might be uncomfortable, yeah? But you'll quickly adapt. A home needs to bring peace.
3: Tamiya. If you've never lived in a house in the middle of nowhere, you can't give advice like that. It's dark, too dark, and with no people, it's very scary. Noise-canceling earphones were made for no reason. We made for a reason. No delivery and no convenience stores are unforgivable.
1: Yeah, but people are scared of the dark, and noise-canceling can't stop everything. This is a home, a place where a person should feel comfortable and relaxed. If you have a noisy neighbors, it's going to slowly kill you. You need to find a place to rest.
3: There is a reason places in the city are expensive and in high demand. It's because people benefit from the comfort.
1: Thank you, city people.
0: Okay, so, I mean, is a peaceful home and a convenient one better, or is the one that I'm going to be putting in the city better? I don't know what to choose.
1: City!

0: Hola a todos, ¿cómo están? 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
1: Where are you listening from? 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
3: Optimus Prime.
4: You get bribed from the Flatshop, right?
3: Yeah, because it's me.
2: He bribed himself.
3: I bribed myself.
2: Yeah. He bribed himself. Yeah. So why did you choose this track?
3: I chose this song because it's a good song, first of all.
4: It's a good song.
3: I wanted to hear the song on the radio. And second, like, this song is about finding, like, the optimist side of you.
2: Okay.
3: And whenever I hear this song, it's almost like you're forcing yourself to find a smile while surviving in this world. And I feel like that's what's... So, basically, it's kind of implies that you don't have the natural smile in your life right now.
2: At the moment. Yeah.
3: And that's what city life is.
2: Oh, okay.
3: Yeah, you're
2: so
3: surviving.
2: You want to play there, right.
3: You're not... Living life.
2: Right. Okay. So the question for today is, our listener seems to be moving, and so it was already a versus, or Takanin just like made it this a versus. So pretty much we're trying to choose not a suburban house, but more of like a house out in the middle of nowhere. So you might have neighbors, but they're probably further away. You're going to be a little bit more isolated. It's in the woods and whatnot. The most convenient stuff is going to be like a car ride out or a downtown apartment with everything that is at your fingertips and convenience, but there's a lot of noise from your neighbors. So, Choromnim says, 1번이요. I'm going to go with number one.
3: Number one
2: is the one that was chosen, and the reason is 편의시설 없고 불편한 거는 도구와 수단의 문제라 어느
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2: 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So it looks like 처럼님 lives with noisy neighbors and is just like I'm at like my breaking point. So I would rather be in a place that might be a little inconvenient, but at least I have my peace of mind.
4: It really has pros and cons.
2: It does. And that's why I think it's definitely about your like lifestyle and whatnot. Tsukkanim was saying that definitely choose the isolated wood house because I want to escape from all the stress. And then when I think of getting older, no one's going to be able to help me shop or go to the hospital or anyways. Then maybe I might move back to the convenient downtown. So like right now in their life, they want to live further away. But like when they need the...

0: convenience, they'll move back into the city.
1: Can I say something?
0: Of course. Now you guys can state your points.
2: Yeah.
1: I am the person who actually lived in both places.
0: Okay.
1: One in the city, like apartment, and then one right now. Currently, I'm living in a like. Outside the area of Seoul, it is outside. It's very quiet. Icky. Wait. Very quiet. And then I need to drive my car about like 5 to 6 minutes.
2: Is that too far away?
1: To go to the convenience store. And the deliveries, there are very, very small amount of deliveries for me. All I can have is chicken and jjajangmyeon.
0: Okay.
1: That's it. And it takes like an hour to get to my house.
0: Okay.
1: So I lived in both places.
0: Uh-huh.
1: For me, I realized, oh, there are many people who dreams about living in the outside area, like a quiet places, suburban places. And that's like a fantasy. Once you live there, you want to live back in the apartment where you can have all the access with your slippers. The noise complaint, it's negotiable. I live in the apartment where the 그 위에서 the upstairs there was a kid, younger than like much younger than I was, and then he made a lot of noises, and then I actually was able to make a negotiation, and then it became quiet later on. It takes time. Negotiation takes time. So as a person who lived in the both places, it's definitely the all the apartments, I mean, all the convenient things congested in the one apartment is the perfect place.
0: Okay. Tamiya, what about you?
2: I'd rather live in the countryside, isolation, peace, and quiet.
1: 안 살아와서 그래. 아,
2: 근데,
0: wait, but you were in the States for a while. So if you like had roommates, like you were probably more around suburban areas?
2: I was. And I was in the mountain one time because my dorm was in the mountains. And it was
1: Mountain View.
2: Yeah, Mountain View.
1: Oh, Mountain View.
2: It was very far from like the town, and like you had to like walk at least like 30 minutes to get to like the nearest stores. But it was peaceful and quiet. And I also lived in the city. I live in the city right now, and it's the noise. I had a point of time like where I had noisy neighbors, and it just didn't work out for me. And like the noise, you can also use like noise canceling to like ignore the sound, but like you can't ignore the vibrations, and sometimes they make a lot of noise. They might have a party somewhere and you can't stop that with earplugs.
1: Then let me ask you a few questions. Do you all think time is money?
0: It's inevitable that time is money.
1: Yeah. What do you think?
2: Time is money.
1: Time is a very precious thing. Once you get to the suburban area,
0: because of
1: it
0: driving.
1: Takes time, it's consuming the commuting time. You need to go back and forth with the convenience store. You need to go get the plate, pick up the delivery if you want the food. And then you need to go to a company. It takes time, hours and hours.
0: Okay.
1: That's consuming. You're wasting your time, which is wasting money.
2: But you'll be wasting a lot of like your energy, and you'll be losing sleep in the city because there's so, like, not just in the city, but in this skit, there's a lot of like noisy neighbors, and there's like,
1: there's a negotiation.
2: Negotiation always doesn't work.
1: It can work. You never know. It didn't try it.
2: But in this situation, it might not work.
0: Now, despite the fact that a lot of our listeners have said in the chat that they're going to be choosing Tamye's, the quiet, outdoor, you know, living outside in like your own house and whatnot, he's only getting 38% at the moment. Seon's in the lead with 62%.
1: Oh, really?
0: I'm
1: telling the truth. It's like a life experience.
0: You guys have to send in your vote. So the vote is in our YouTube live chat.
2: You're still living in Seoul.
1: I live in Seoul, yeah. But then it's like a suburban area.
0: So all you need to do is jump into our YouTube live stream and then just click your vote. Tamiya is representing living out in a more suburban, secluded area, and then Siyun is going for convenience.
1: You know, it's really convenient. I recently went to a friend's house where all the community services are there, like health, gym, gym, swimming pool, convenience store, food. It was really convenient. And then for me, like I actually go out almost every day. It takes time. With just your sleep.

0: zipper, if you just walk down like a 3 minutes, you can work out, you can go to the gym. But for me, I need to ride, drive my car for 10 minutes in order to go to the gym. So it's like commuting time, it takes 20 minutes. And then for convenience store, if you go like go back and forth, it takes 10 minutes. It's wasting your time. Time is precious, people.
1: You're living in the woods, so you can go around the woods jogging.
2: You can set up your own gym if you like.
0: Ah, the gym leisure. Is different. And it's expensive. I don't have that much money.
1: I mean, at this point, you have the leisure to choose. So like,
2: gym membership, I think, would be a little bit more expensive. No,
0: you know
2: what?
0: I'm experiencing many gyms these days. The machine that they have is all different. And Jungkook Young said, ah, 이 머신 맛있다. I feel that too. They're all different machines with the different flavors.
1: 운동인이세요?
0: 아주 운동 많이 합니다.
1: 운동 많이 하시네요.
0: Anyway,
1: like you're also a musician.
0: What?
1: When you have to record in your house, if there's too much noise, you can't do it.
0: You know what? These days,
1: and when you're mixing, like if there's like noise going on, it's gonna mess with your ears and you can't hear certain frequencies.
0: You know what? If you invest a little amount of money, then you can actually have a small studio.
1: Studio can't block out all the noise.
0: Most of them.
1: No, it's about like
0: small studio.
1: Getting the getting your sound from not reflecting from the wall, but you can't stop
2: vibrating.
0: Oh, 아니야, 할 수 있어. The technology developed. I recently got to know one company. They actually can cancel and then.
2: Well, I mean,
1: 공사 이런 것도 막을 수 없을 것 같은데.
0: 아, 할 수 있어, 할 수 있어.
1: Okay. It's about blocking the sound from reflecting off your wall.
0: But you're getting off the topic.
1: What do you mean off the topic?
0: Because you're saying this is 너 나한테 적용하고 있잖아.
1: 아, 뭐 개인한테 적용하는 거죠.
0: Because many people, they don't need those.
1: Some people don't need to work out in the gym. So they can just jog around the woods and like lift rocks.
0: Lift rocks?
1: Yeah, do push-ups, you know? It's the same
0: thing.
1: You
0: lift rock.
1: Yeah, it's the same thing.
0: There's a different flavor.
1: Rock, push-ups.
2: Let me ask you one broad question. So I've looked into houses outside of Seoul. So 전원주택. Mm-hmm. So like actual like houses, not apartment complexes. Mm. And a lot of the times when you see a YouTube channel or, you know, like whatnot, or like these real estate individuals, they love to say or talk about how, oh, everybody wanted to, like Siyun says earlier, everybody has this fantasy of living in the suburbs or living in a house.
0: This fantasy.
2: And then they end up selling it and coming back to the city.
0: Yes. Mm. 불편해요. 진짜 불편해요. 알았어요.
1: 그럼 빨리
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1: 형 이사하세요 빨리 지금.
0: 이사할 거야.
2: What?
1: 이사하고 말해요.
2: What is the most inconvenient for you, Siyun, right now?
0: Right now? I need to drive all the places. If I don't drive, I need to ride public transportation. And public transportation even takes a longer time.
2: Oh, because they're outside.
0: And then you need to, if you ride a public transportation, you need to transfer a lot.
2: Okay. Tamio, if you were to, since you're representing the more secluded house, even though, what do you feel would be inconvenient? Not to, you know, throw water on your argument today. I'm just saying, like, just trying to think of a negative thing.
1: Of living in the countryside?
2: Of the countryside. You personally?
1: I don't think there's going to be any inconvenience.
2: Really?
0: Yeah. 너 안 살아봐서 그렇다니까? Have you ever lived in there?
1: Land of wonder.
0: You have you ever lived like
1: seaside,
0: more than a year?
2: Okay.
1: Mountain view.
2: So,
0: more than a year? Yes or no? Yes or no?
1: Nature.
0: Have you lived
1: air.
0: There?
1: I actually did. But
0: like more than a year?
1: 1 year.
0: Oh, okay. Yeah.
1: Good air. No noise.
0: But can I...
1: Living
0: can
1: along
0: I,
1: with the animals.
0: Can I give a point, one thing? The people, there's a survey I brought... what's the standard if they move out? When they move to the other places, what's the standard?
2: So,
0: number one thing that they see.
2: The reason they're moving out or what they're
0: Their choices. If they were to move to the different place, what would they choose as a number one option?
2: Okay, so where would they go?
0: Yeah.
2: Okay.
0: The top three is... Number three is your choice, which is, there must be nature around the places. And number two is the close distance between the school and the job. It must be close. And then number one, which is more important, this is about the time and the price. the transportation. Okay. Must be convenient.
2: Okay, so this is
1: the
2: thing.
1: Don't be too mainstream.
2: So this is the thing. The reason why I ask is because I've seen a lot of... One of the main reasons, actually, though, a lot of people end up coming back to Seoul, or they end up moving back into apartment complexes. No, it's not. It's not transportation. A lot of the videos that I've seen from realtors or people who used to have a house and they sold their house and came back into the city, the number one reason, and it's something that I feel that just the Korean population, and I'm saying this with like in a positive way, is very spoiled, is house keep up. So the DIY that you have to do of house keep up. So we have 관리 아저씨s, you know what I mean? We have security guards in most of our apartment complexes. So they take care of everything from the gardening to you know, to everything. Like if there's something cracked, they fix it. Yeah, they take care of maintenance. And apparently mowing the lawn is the number one ick for a lot of Koreans. But the thing is, and I think this is whenever I see this, like I feel that Chiyun's argument is very valuable today in the fact that, you know, that was something that you have felt while living secluded. Mm-hmm. But a lot of the reasons I see most Koreans coming back to the city for is it's like you're living in a house that has grass. Like, did you not expect? Like I grew up in suburban houses my entire life, even though I did live in an apartment complex in the US as well. But like, if you're not gonna mow your lawn, then you pay somebody to do that. If you're not gonna take care of your garden, you pay somebody to do that. Like if you have a pool and you're not gonna maintain yourself, you have a pool company that you call to do that. You know what I mean? Like
0: costly.
2: Well, that too, but it's just like,
0: if you don't
2: did you
0: do it.
2: Not think that when you were initially going
0: many
2: to
0: don't move think of
2: into?
0: It because even my mom didn't think of the maintenance thing, and then after when getting lawns, she actually for 2 years we actually 관리해, maintained, really we brought the companies to actually maintain it.
2: So that's the thing, like
0: it's very tiresome.
2: I think that I'm just so accustomed to that, like growing up in a suburban house, like that's how we made allowance. Imo would be like, who wants to mow the lawn? Me. So we can make like $20-$30. Who's gonna wash the car? Me. Who's gonna go into the backyard and pick whatever? Me.
1: That could improve family relationship and like, family business.
2: Our parents bring peace.
1: If you have all the convenience, you wouldn't have the opportunity to talk with your parents or your uncle, aunt, whatever. But since there's a thing, that chores that you have to do within the house, you can naturally talk with each other and improve family relationship.
0: In order to improve the family relationship, you
1: happy,
0: get the lot.
1: Yeah. And do you know the song, 님과 함께?
0: 누군가 함께?
1: 님과 함께.
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0: 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I bet.
1: 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It doesn't go
0: I
1: like
0: bet
1: that.
0: The writer of the song never lived in the 초원. Is this a 그림 같은 집? It's in their fantasy. It's in the fantasy.
2: So Griffin was saying the thing that crosses my mind is healthcare. Is this going to be part of convenience? For the convenience part in the middle of the city, especially the way that Korea is established, if you're probably going to be really close to a like college, like major hospital, like Daegu, or you're going to have smaller hospitals within the building. Because especially if we're talking about the convenience that Shiyun is talking about, like the Sirsekwon, then that means that like there's going to be like an ENT on one floor, a dentist on another. Like we're talking about like major city types. Now, Aaron, though, was saying that can you fish downtown in the city? Can you breathe fresh air in a downtown city? Can you have a private garden in your city downtown? Or can you do anything involving nature? Which is true. Okay, so you continue to vote through our YouTube live stream, and it looks like it's been flipped. I don't know what they said to flip it, but Tamya is in the lead with 54%. Wow. Siyun is in coming up with 46. But it's really close. It's really close. You chose Rose and Bruno Mars' track of Apartheid.
0: Oh, yeah.
1: Very self-explanatory.
2: Very self-explanatory.
0: Ah, part, two. Ah,
1: part, two. 저 푸른 초 위에 따라 따라 따라 그림 같은 집을
0: 아파트 듣고 오겠습니다.
2: 따라 따라 따라

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4: All right, so today is What If Day. We're looking at an actual versus in the what if. So if you had a choice to move or choose a house, would you rather choose an isolated house in the woods, zero noise, but not a lot of conveniences, or would you choose a downtown apartment? Everything's at your fingertips, but you have noisy neighbors. Mm.
5: Tamia, let's go one by one. You think the suburban place would have a more privilege than...
6: What suburban place will have more privilege?
5: Privilege on living.
4: So
5: go positive. One by one, what do you think the privilege is?
4: To tell you guys, it was actually 50-50 just a moment ago, but for whatever reason, Tamia is still in the lead with 53 and Shion is at 47%. You guys can still vote while they're saying their final closing.
5: Let's go one by one. Then I will make
6: comment on it. Crimes happen because of the Chinggan Seom.
4: Oh, you actually brought a survey? Yeah.
6: No, I didn't bring a survey.
4: because we were just talking about crime rate and noisy neighbors, because it's on the rise at the moment here in Korea. Yeah.
6: I forgot the drama's TV show's title, but in the TV show.
4: No, there was a movie called Chinggan Seom. Chinggan Seom. Kang Anil was the lead.
6: And people they felt empathy to it because they actually know how it feels, and it can drive it crazy. And in this TV show, he lives in this small apartment, and there's so much noise going around, he goes crazy and he buys a gun and kills his neighbors in Korea, and it's a huge problem.
5: And
6: so if you
5: have
6: the luxury in this situation, this person has the luxury to choose, which means he or she can pay the cost of mowing the lawns or whatever. They have

0: the financial ability
1: to
0: pay for it.
1: You don't have to have a loan,
0: yeah.
1: too.
2: In the case of what you just mentioned, you know what? There are much more murder cases happening in the suburban area than the apartment.
1: Crimes?
2: What?
1: There's more crimes in suburban areas.
2: Yeah, yeah. Comparably. And even you just mentioned movies. What do you think? The apartment killing or apartment murder cases are more, or are there like suburban murders cases more for the movie scenes?
1: Movie scenes, it would be the first one. Apartments.
0: Yeah.
2: What?
0: Because people live in apartments. And also,
1: most of Korea's population
0: it's not
1: is
0: about
1: apartments.
2: In the movies.
1: Yeah.
2: The many of the murder cases happen in the suburban areas. And then that's 대표적인 예가 살인의 추억.
1: No, but that's like 30, 40 years ago.
0: Yeah.
1: That serial killing, that particular case was like 30, 40 years ago.
0: Also, yeah. I'm talking about situation where you go crazy because of the noise and then you committing the crime instead of the crime happening to you.
2: Oh, which means you might...
1: Did you have a survey?
0: I had a survey, but it's not related to this.
1: What is the survey?
0: It's about your dream house. And yours.
2: It's really a dream house.
0: Dream house.
2: Ah,
0: this person has the luxury to choose the dream house because
2: people
0: they can pay.
2: Dream is dream. Once you live there, you want to actually escape from the dream house. You want to go back to the city.
1: Okay,
2: yeah, go
1: so
2: for the survey.
1: Yeah. What's the survey?
2: Ah, 진짜 이거는
0: third place, a big house where you can run. A second place, a traditional house,
1: Hanok,
0: where you can feel like the grandiose architecture.
2: Grandiose.
0: And the first place is a house with a big madang. Madang in English.
1: Lawn.
0: And all these things can happen in the countryside. So come to the countryside.
2: Ah, 진짜 이거 삐져.
0: Find your dream house. Live the dream.
2: People, once you get to the suburban area,
0: it's not suburban, it's the dream house.
2: All the tiresome work that you need to do is on your hand.
1: Did you guys watch the film Little Forest?
0: Little Forest.
2: 아, 진짜 너무 힘들어요. I saw it. It's just, it's
0: What's
2: a dream.
1: Kim Tae-ri is the lead for it. And it's pretty, it's a Korean version of a Japanese movie.
2: Yeah, yeah, yeah.
1: And it's like a very big ASMR type of very picture-y type of scenery of a movie. And pretty much it's Kim Tae-ri's character. Her and her mom live in like the countryside.
2: Yeah.
1: After her dad dies, it was like his hometown. And she was raised there until she was in high school. And then she comes to Seoul to get into college and, you know, to try the busy life. She quits in about a year and then she goes back home. And then, like, she goes and she's planning stuff and she's cooking. And it's like a very ASMR scenery type of vibe. It backs up your story, though, a lot.
0: Watch that movie. It's a great movie.
1: We need to finish our... voting though. So we've got the countdown to find out who took the win for today. 10, 9, 8, 7, 6, 5, 4, 3, 2, 1. Tamiya took the win with 53%. Seon barely made 47%. But it was really close today.
0: Got it.
1: It was really close today. Really close. Okay, we have to do the winning skit, which is a continuation of the argument that they chose. Tamiya, are you ready?
0: Yeah.
1: Okay, music cue.
0: Isak, your house is amazing. It feels like a getaway resort. After visiting last weekend, I felt so energized this week after work.
1: Right? I'm so glad I took your advice and moved here. At first, the dark and the inconvenience was kind of annoying, but now that I've gotten used to it, it's the best feeling to be home and just to come home in general.
0: I told you that sleep and coming home to a place where you can trust, truly relax, is the place to move in.
1: Yeah, I didn't realize it before, but I was really on edge while I was living in the city. My insomnia has disappeared while moving here. I don't need as much coffee as I used to. My stomach problems are gone. I wake up when the sun comes up on some days. My life balance has definitely come back.
0: I knew a little dirt under your fingernails would help. Congrats.
1: Well, I'm eating healthier, wasting less food, and yeah, balance seems to have found me, so thank you very much.
3: You know, get your lawn done.
1: All right. Ooh. So do you honestly both agree that of what you represented today?
2: I say yes.
1: Okay. Yeah.
0: Hey, honestly, I don't mind either options, but I chose the countryside because I was like, oh, I kind of want to live in the country. It was like very chill when I chose this. And like you said in the beginning of the show today, you're like, oh, it's about preference. It's not all right or wrong. And for our previous debates, when we had like debates, like I thought his options were wrong. That's why I went so hard. So today I came in here more chill, more relaxed. I'm like, oh, I don't care if I win or not.
1: Aww.
0: But after going against him, my competitiveness, I didn't prepare much. But like,
1: so the heart attack account. So I'm not sure if it's our beautiful Iris or the other team members who were sending this in, but I've tried both, lived in the woods and also lived in Gangnam. I will always prefer the woods.
2: Oh, maybe it's really a preference. Me, I, as a person lived in the both area, I actually prefer in the city area.
1: Well, I mean, 'cause the city is not a bad ordeal either. I think that if you are the type of person who mm-hmm. you're very work driven mm-hmm. and like, mm-hmm. you know, eating is not something that's like a very big deal. Like you can, you know, purchase a protein shake or, you know, have like prepped meals mm-hmm. that you can like meal kits or whatnot, and you don't mind purchasing those. Your body doesn't feel disconnected with it. I do. There's a reason why we have city people. Like, you know, there's certain people that are born city people. Mm-hmm. Like you cannot take the city out of them. And I feel that that's not wrong either, but I feel that there's also naturally born like country people, like deep down they prefer, even though they might have been raised in the city their whole life, they kind of find their own peace living outside with nature. Honestly though, there was one thing that I wanted to fix here. Depending on where you live, it is going to be noisier in the woods.
0: Oh really?
2: No. That I don't agree.
1: It depends on where you are. If you are near water, then you are 100% going to have frogs.
0: White noise.
1: And frogs are really loud.
2: I get all the white noises, but I think for me, that's peaceful.
1: Well, right. So, yeah. But it depends. Because like, I love nature sounds, no, but too, frogs too. Are loud.
2: Oh, they're loud.
1: They're loud.
0: You know, in the city, yeah. Some apartments, they actually play the sound of frogs in the forest.
1: Oh.
0: And at first when I went there, I was like, oh, are there frogs in the apartment? That's kind of crazy because this is Seoul. And it turns out it was a sound, ASMR
2: artificial
0: sound.
2: Artificial one.
0: Yeah, artificial.
1: Korani is added to the...
0: Korani. Korani.
2: I frequently see Korani in my places.
0: Really?
2: Yeah.
0: And that's in Seoul though.
2: It pops out.
0: Huh. Yeah.
1: The more nature there is, I feel that the more they're going to have
0: I only
1: seen
0: Korani in like way up there, like when I was in the military.
1: Oh, okay. Well, as always, we're going to get a chance to have these two crazies back in the studio next week with our topic. So find out what that's going to be next week. In the meantime, though, we need to say goodbye. Jeongyeon is on the track with 내게도 사랑이 올까요? Will love find me? And we'll see you guys next week.
2: 안녕.
1: Peace.
0: Bye-bye.
2: Bye-bye.

0: It's here it is. Two. Now check this out.
1: Okay, fellas.
0: Three.
2: 11.
0: Go.
3: Welcome to Arirang News. This is Park Ki-un, and we start with the top headlines at this hour. The meeting between President Lee Jae-myung and Belgian Prime Minister Bart De Bever and King Philippe on Wednesday takes place as the two countries celebrate 125 years of diplomatic ties. Expanding cooperation for small and medium-sized firms is high on the agenda, with Belgium being a key logistics hub in Europe and a biotech stronghold. There is also a focus on culture and education exchanges, such as expanding Korean studies at Leuven University and Ghent University in Belgium. Later in the day, President Yi will also meet with President of the European Council, Antonio Costa, and President of the European Commission, Ursula von der Leyen, building upon their last meeting at the G7 summit in Canada. It is President Yi's first trip to the bloc since taking office, signaling his efforts for diplomacy with Europe amid a complicated geopolitical environment. President Lee Jae-myung has met members of the Korean community in Belgium and vowed to make a better Korea. During the meeting on Tuesday, Lee said the martial law declaration by his predecessor in 2024 and consequential changes must have concerned many overseas Koreans, but the country is recovering in a short period of time. He promised to make Korea a country that overseas Koreans can take pride in. South Korea's real gross domestic product expanded 1.8% in the first quarter of 2026 compared to the previous quarter. According to the Bank of Korea's preliminary data released Tuesday, this represents a 0.1 percentage point upward revision from the central bank's advance estimate. On a yearly basis, the economy grew 3.8%. The stronger reading was supported by final data indicating faster than expected progress in display and semiconductor investments. Overall facility investments surged 6.6%, while private consumption increased 0.6%. Exports advanced 5.9% on quarter, heavily backed by global demand for IT products like semiconductors. The most notable shift during the quarter was the unprecedented surge in national income. Nominal GDP jumped 10.5% on quarter, marking the highest level since the first quarter of 1976. Samsung Electronics ranked first among the world's top chip makers in facilities and R&D spending last year, with investment totaling nearly 90 trillion won, or approximately $59 billion. According to corporate tracker CEO Score on Wednesday, Samsung spending in 2025 on facility investment was approximately $34.2 billion, on top of more than $24.3 billion spent on research and development. The figure was almost $13.2 billion more than the spending by Taiwan's TSMC, which ranked second. U.S. chipmaker Intel ranked third on the list, while SK Hynix came in fourth. The report found Samsung's investment has continued to grow over the past 5 years, rising more than $10.5 billion between 2021 and 2024. Chinese President Xi Jinping has thanked North Korean leader Kim Jong-un for the hospitality shown during his two-day state visit to Pyongyang, saying ties between the two countries have entered a new historical journey. According to the Korean Central News Agency on Wednesday, Xi said, in a message sent after returning to China, that talks with Kim produced important agreements and added new momentum to bilateral relations. He also reaffirmed both countries' commitment to strengthening traditional ties and promoting regional peace and stability. Meanwhile, Kim's daughter Chue did not appear at any official events during Xi's visit, despite expectations that Pyongyang could use the visit to send signals about the future leadership of the regime. Moving to the weather forecast, the capital region will be cloudy with heat easing across central Korea as rain moves in. Meanwhile, southern regions will remain much warmer with highs approaching 30 degrees. Most of the central areas will see between 5 to 30 millimeters of rain through the evening. However, for southern parts of Korea, there will be plenty of sunshine and strong UV rays. UV levels will be very high in the afternoon, while northern parts of Jeju-do Island will see the highest levels. The current temperatures are 26 degrees in Seoul, 28 degrees in Gwangju, 28 degrees in Busan, and 25 degrees on Jeju-do Island. 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

0: Dear Diary, I lost my phone, so I had an interesting morning. I looked all around my house, really, and I asked my mom to call me several times. I searched every inch of my room. Where could it be? Have you ever lost your phone? If so, where did you find it? And where are you, phone? Welcome to Heart Attack, I'm your DJ Pretty Little Iris. We'll be back after Echo by EPEX.
1: You ready?

That was Echo by Epex. You guys are listening to Heart Attack, and I'm your DJ Iris. Hello, welcome to another episode of Heart Attack. I hope you're having a fun day wherever you guys are, or whatever time it is. Let's see. Hello, everybody. Thank you for paying pretty tax. Bonjour, bonsoir, bonjour, salut. Hi, everyone. Welcome to a Wednesday show. Just like the opening, I lost my phone. This is what happened. I was at my parents'.

restrooms, all of the like clothes room, like dressers, dressing rooms, dressers, the office, the kitchen, the living room. I looked everywhere and I couldn't find it. I called it and it didn't answer me. What else happened? And I just couldn't find it. So the thing is, I have to contact Heart Attack every morning because I have to send them the opening and the things that I translate. And obviously, I couldn't because I did not have access to my phone. So I found my tablet, and then on my tablet I logged into my Instagram. And you know how I haven't been really on Instagram, but like I had to log in, and then I had to like send a DM to one of our writers saying, "Hi, I lost my phone, so see you later." So I had to come to work today, and I had to work on the script through a actual laptop. And I still don't know where the phone is. The voyage to work was interesting because obviously I couldn't keep quiet because I didn't have a phone in my hand. So I was just talking and talking and talking with my mom, and she asked me if I could just sleep. And I said no, and I kept talking and talking and talking. And then I was like, you know what? I'll sleep. And then I slept. I don't know. Maybe it's me always saying, I need a social media detox, blah, blah, blah, blah, blah, blah, blah. Maybe that's why my phone decided to just run away from me or whatever. Maybe it thinks I hate it. I don't know, but I lost it. But it's okay because it's at home for sure. One thing for sure is that it's at home. So yeah, I don't there's this one time when the same thing happened to me. I just remember this one time when I was younger and I lived in Canada, I lost my phone at home. It was a phone with it was the S brand and it was like the second generation or something. It was a really old phone. But back then it was new, you know. And I had a pink bunny case on it. I remember it was a pink case with bunny ears on top, and it was a silicone case, so I like painted the back with nail polish. And then I lost it, and I tried to find it, but I couldn't find it, and I lost it. And so I just lived, I think, for like 10 days or 2 weeks, I don't remember. But maybe it was because I was young, it was possible. So I just lived and I kept asking my dad if he saw it, and like we couldn't find it. And then my dad was like, I bet you it's on the couch. And I was like, it's not on the couch. Can you believe? You can't believe me. I can't believe you can't believe me. I searched everywhere. And he was like, no, like search carefully. And I was like, no, I searched carefully and it's not there. Blah, blah, blah, blah, blah. And then he lifted like the cushions and the pillows, and it was there. Yeah. But I'm sure it's not on my couch right now at my current place because I didn't even go on the couch today. We'll see what happens. We'll see. Kalidad says, at least the phone is space. Space. At least the phone is safe. That is true. At least I know it's at home. I don't know. But at least also, I have a good reason to be. MIA. Yay. Let's go listen to a song. This is 회복 탄력성 by커피 소년 featuring Hyesun of J-Rabbit.

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1: You guys are listening to Heart Attack, and I'm your DJ, Pretty Little Iris. Hello. Let's talk about what we do on our show today. Okay, so in our first hour, we have Heart News, where I read you guys news articles and what's happening in the arts and culture world in Korea. And then we have Heart of the Day, where I ask you a question on our Instagram, which is heartattack_arirang. Today's Heart of the Day was, what was your favorite toy as a child? Are you a toy person? Also, do you think I'm a toy person? If so, what kind of toys do you think I had? But that isn't the Heart of the Day. The Heart of the Day is, what was your favorite toy as a child? So go on to our Instagram and let us know what your answer is, and we'll be sharing them on the screen in a little bit. If you want to send me a message, you can do it at our send message board, which is on our Arirang Radio website. While you're on your Arirang Radio website, then there's also a 5-minute survey, our 2026 Arirang Global Listener Survey. It's also available on our app pop-up as well. So if you want to participate, that is where you guys can check it out. The messages are also available through heartattackarirang@gmail.com as an email. In hour two, we have Open Heart, where we interview a new guest every week. And today we are joined with a very unique profession. We're joined by Yoon Seonyeon, who is the first of Korea, the first organizing consultant. So we're going to be talking about everything on organizing your home and being tidy. It's quite different from cleaning. We're talking about being organized. So yeah, let's go talk about it. If you have any questions, today is the day where you guys can ask. And I remember getting some messages based on organizing and cleaning as well, so I'm sure it will be helpful for a lot of us today. Let's go listen to a song, and I'll be back with Heart News. This is 바보 가슴 by 송하예 and 한빈.

June 10th, Wednesday. Here's today's Culture Life News of Korea. This is Heart News. Today, rain is expected mainly across the central regions of the country. Rainfall of around 5 to 30 millimeters is forecast to continue through the evening in the Seoul metropolitan area, Gangwon province, northern Chungcheong regions, and northern Gyeongsang province. Strong wind gusts and lightning may accompany the rain, so residents are advised to take precautions regarding facility management and safety. Dense fog is also expected to develop through the morning in inland areas of South Jeolla province and western inland areas of South Gyeongsang province. Morning temperatures were recorded at 18.1 degrees in Seoul and 17 in Daejeon. Daytime highs are expected to reach around 25 degrees in Seoul, making temperatures in the metropolitan area lower than yesterday. Meanwhile, Daegu is forecast to climb to around 29 degrees, bringing warmer conditions. Over the weekend, temperatures are expected to rise further with highs approaching 30 degrees Celsius, creating hot weather conditions. Fan club of singer Im Young-hoon has shared their generosity with the local community to celebrate both the 10th anniversary of the artist's debut and his upcoming birthday. The fan club known as Gyeonggi Northern Hero Generation Sand Grain donated 6.16 million won to the community chest of Korea. The amount symbolizes June 16, Im Young-hoon's birthday, as the singer prepares to celebrate his 36th birthday on June 16th along with the 10th anniversary of his debut. In addition, another fan group, Hero Generation Gwangju Jeonnam, donated 5 million won to support children battling pediatric cancer and provided 100 Hickman catheter pouches to the Korea Childhood Leukemia Foundation.

The City of Busan announced that 21 households have applied to participate in the Busan Citizen Homestay Program, which will accommodate and match 46 foreign tourists in preparation for the upcoming BTS World Tour Arirang in Busan concert scheduled for June 12th and 13th. The Busan Citizen Homestay Program allows local residents to share their living spaces and provide accommodation for international visitors. The initiative was designed to help meet the increased demand for lodging from overseas tourists visiting Busan for the BTS concert while also promoting cultural exchange between residents and visitors. In addition, Busan has secured 456 rooms across 26 alternative accommodations facilities through a public lodging project involving religious organizations, universities, and both public and private institutions. Furthermore, 91 local lodging businesses have joined the Fair Accommodation Challenge, pledging to maintain fair room rates and provide welcoming hospitality for tourists. This has been Korea's Heart News of the Day. We'll be back after 순간을 영원처럼 by Lee Myung-hoon and 2.0 by BTS.

Knock knock, what's in your heart today? A question a day to keep your mind awake, this is Heart of the Day. Follow us on Instagram. You can participate in our Q&As, Heart of the Days. Check out our story uploads. Our Instagram handle is up on our screen. Or you could just memorize it right now as I read it. HARTATTACK _ ARIRANG. And you guys can come on over and give us your answer for our Heart of the Days. Today's Heart of the Day was, what was your favorite toy as a child? So I don't remember really being a toy person. I guess, I don't know why, I don't remember being all like, I want to get this toy, please buy me this toy. When I was younger, I don't remember throwing a tantrum asking for new toys. Yeah, I don't remember. I can't answer this. Yeah, I was never a toy person. My parents really wanted to get me stuff from, let's say, like the Diz store. And if we go, they would ask me to choose something. And I remember saying nothing. Yeah. I remember saying like, oh no, I don't want anything. Like they would make me choose one. And I would say, nah, there's nothing I want. And they'll be like, really? Are you sure? Also, I was like, yeah, nah, there's nothing I want. So I guess I was never interested with toys. I remember exactly that when I was in third grade, that was when I first started wearing makeup. So from third grade, my obsession with buying makeup products started. So from third grade, I would always try to buy makeup products, and I would always ask my dad to buy me cosmetics. So if I

was walking and I saw a cosmetic store, I would just go into that cosmetic store and get something. So that's that. Let's see what you guys have answered with. Tigger sent a picture. It is a vintage baby Mickey M word toy. So this was your. I'm surprised you could actually find it. So I'm guessing you can't find it, find yours right now. Benny says for me it would be toy cars. Definitely something that I didn't have. Steve says, I used to have a dark plush toy that looked like a beagle. Also, there was a Peanuts Linus soap holder. Peanuts, like the Snoopy peanuts? You had a beagle plush.

So this is a song that I listened to when I was really young. It's by Busker Busker. I don't know if they ever officially released it, but I listened to like their demo version when I was younger. Just random fact. Next is Kevin saying Volts V Toy and Zoids. Cool! I don't know the Volts V Toy and Zolts. I would just think this is gibberish, but I'm assuming it's not gibberish. Next is Leon Legos. I still kept the bigger sets up to this day. Legos. Something that I find my acquaintances enjoying, because a lot of adults like this as well. I don't understand the hype, but I understand the hype. You know what I'm talking about? Like, I understand why it's popular, but I don't really understand why. Okay, you know what I'm talking about. Jackalus's Game Boy. That's like a gaming, like a set, right? Like a game thing. Okay. Sua says La Boo Boo. Are you very young right now? Because didn't these little kids come out like 6 months ago? Olga says Tamagotchi. I never had one. Yeah, I never had one, but I've never even seen one, I feel like, in real life. Faith says the action figures my dad would buy me. It's me. Says a pink bear. Was it a plush? Was it a figure? Was it, what was the, a pink bear? What was the thingamajiggy? Oh, I remember I had a doll that was a blueberry. It was around the size of an adult's hand, and it was like a round blueberry, but if you opened it, it was a teddy bear. But if you closed it, it was a blueberry. And if you opened it and you sniffed its nose, it smelled of blueberry. I suddenly remembered that, and I think I liked that kid. I think I liked that bear, I mean. Espy says, I had a Leia Organo action figure. Is this Star Wars? I'll give it a search. Leia Organa is Star Wars. I'm right. Wait, Princess Leia? I googled Princess Leia and it says parents and children, like in the movie, right? She has 1, 2, 3, 4 parents, and how many kids? 4 kids. And the 4 kids have three different last names. Kylo Ren. Wait. I know this person. Kylo Ren. Isn't this person from A Marriage Story? Kylo Ren? Oh, so this person was in Star Wars. Wait, am I wrong? Is this person not in Marriage Story? Let me just check. I'm right. Adam Driver. Yeah. Interesting. A lot of people were in Star Wars. Let's see if there are other characters. Jaina Solo. I don't think I know this actress. Anakin Solo. Anakin. Nope. Darth Caters? Like Darth Vader? Oh, interesting. Okay, that's enough educating for today. RVN says, this guy hadn't since I was born, but he's so clean. Do you bathe him? Wow. Interesting. Does this guy have a name? Wait, let's see what you guys are saying. You guys aren't really saying anything. Never mind. Crash Override says, I didn't have a favorite and often didn't get the toys I really wanted. Then Crash Override, what was the toys that you really wanted? Robin says, my building brick sets. MJ says, I have a lot of toy bus because I love seeing buses on the road when I was a kid. Yeah, there are kids that are obsessed with cars, which is interesting to me. Hewan says, elastic.
Elastics? Because, oh, like you would play elastics with your neighborhood friends and then dong dong dong de munner yorora nam nam nam de munner. I don't know this song because I didn't play the. So in Korea, there was this thing called gomujurnori where you got an elastic and then you stretched it and then you would like jump over it kind of. And yeah, so that was the song you would sing for it. Matthew says, I loved button football. What's a button football? Steven says, a Game Boy Advance to play Pokemon. I had a Charizard in the game. That sounds like chorizo. I like chorizo. I'm not really a fan of like meat, but I like chorizo. Ricky says, my Bionicle toys. LEGO used to make them a long time ago. Interesting. They look like they don't really look like something that I know. They seem cool. They seem like nice kids. Let's go listen to a song. Thank you guys for your messages. This is Dopamine by Wing.

0: Let's read your messages. The first message I'm going to read is from Steven. Hi, Iris. Something which made me smile, got to share it with you. It's a video I actually shared with the mom before Mother's Day. And by the mom, do you mean your mother? Father's Day is coming up, you know, and my little sister's birthday. I really cherished the video and wanted to share. Loving, Stephen R. Are we going to look at the video from Stephen? If we can, put it up on the screen. I'm not sure if we can, but if we can, we will. I did not know Father's Day was coming up. Is it in June or is it in July? I totally forgot about Father's Day and Mother's Day after coming to Korea. How not very daughter of me. Here is the video. I thought it was a picture at first, but it's a video. So I don't know if there's sound, but we'll listen to it. Okay, here it is. It's basically what you guys are looking at right now, almost. It's me. Okay. Here's the video. I thought it was a picture at first, but it's a video. So I don't know if there's sound, but we'll listen to it. Okay, here it is.
1: Why am I hearing myself again?
0: It's basically what you guys are looking at right now, almost.
1: Why do I hear myself? Okay. Huh?
0: That's the video. I thought it was a picture.
1: Can you guys hear me right now? Okay, never mind. That was a weird loop. We were in a weird Iris loop. What just happened? That was literally Wait, I'm not sure if the system was only weird for me or if it was like that for you guys as well, because I was just listening to myself say the same thing for like two times around. Okay, it was like that for you guys as well, right? Okay, Ricky says this is freaky. Okay, freaky. Okay, yeah, Irisception. Yeah, that was so interesting. I actually enjoyed it. Yeah, I enjoyed it. Thank you. Okay, next is Tigrishior saying, hey Iris, how are you? I took my wife out to a nice steak dinner this evening for her birthday. It's in a few days, but it was super hot. But it was super hot today, and I hate going out on the weekends due to crowds. At first, she argued, saying it's fine, we don't need to do anything, when I asked her what she wanted to do. So I told her I was going to the steakhouse she mentioned recently to celebrate her birthday on this day, and she was welcome to come too. Attached are photos and videos from the meal. Could I please request Ain't No Fun by Big Bang? Favorite group, but getting old ain't no fun. Have a great day. I have a question, listening to this. I actually have a question. How do you guys like your steak done? Before we play the video or picture, we did want to ask, just our team being extra careful, if you guys do send a picture of somebody or something or somewhere, okay, that doesn't make sense, of somebody that is not you, we just want to double check if we are allowed to play this on the screen, because I am aware that sometimes you guys do send some messages and videos apparently to the heart attack board, wanting only for me to see it, which can't happen all the time, but I if you know, if you guys want to, I do try to check just like messages, just because I know that I'm not always like out. You know, I'm not reading like DMs all the time. So if we can play it on the screen, let's see what you guys are saying. Ricky, serious or is this rage bait? RVN says medium to medium rare. Tigershear says medium rare. Happy birthday to your wife. Interesting. So I have a question. Actually, I don't have a question. I was going to ask, but Leon says, I like my steak well done. Okay, here's the question. What do you guys think my steak preference is? Do you want to guess? What is my steak preference? What do you think mine is? I did mention a few times that I like tartar, right? Bahar says, I go medium or even well done. You're a well done person, huh? Yeah, happy birthday to your wife and happy birthday to you. I hope you guys had a fun day. Is steak good to have on a hot day? Is steak fun to eat on a hot day? And I feel like I understand your wife saying it's fine, we don't need to do anything, because that's what I say to my parents on my birthday. Like, I just kind of go like, oh, like I don't have to do anything. And then I think you're really smart by saying, I'm gonna go to the steakhouse and you can come too. Because instead of going like, oh, do you want to go to steakhouse? Like, I'm gonna, can we go to, because if it's like, oh, I'm gonna go and you should come too, it's kind of more, it's chill, you know? It's kind of more, wait. You can hear it when I rub my skin. Yeah, so I think that was good communication. SRD says happy.

birthday taker's wife. Hope you celebrate it well. Hewan also says happy birthday. Ricky says hot pot steak. Tigger Shearer says rare. Geek Diggy says you don't like steak. RBN says rare. Bahar says, I remember you mentioned medium rare to rare. Leon says medium rare. SRT says very rare. I like medium rare. Yeah, I like rare meat, but I also like just rare. So when I'm having steak, I don't want it rare. So I have medium rare, but I also like rare meat, but then I kind of consider it different menus. Do you understand what I'm saying? Let's read another message. Dio says, "Hello, Iris. I had an eventful couple of days. Friday, I went to a very old town in my state of Nevada. Very Wild West vibes. Saturday, I went to go wash the back rooms with friends in a normal theater, then watched a firework show while driving down the strip. Sunday, under the red stars, I went with a friend to watch the new scary movie in a drive-in theater." I've never been to a drive-in theater. Did you know that? You probably didn't because I don't think I mentioned it, but I've never been to a drive-in theater. It was quite a unique experience being able to watch a movie on a big screen outside and listen in with our car. There was a K-pop Demon Hunter scene in it that caught me off guard. Question of the day. Horror nights, horror movies have been popping off lately. Is there any of the new ones or even the old iconic ones that you haven't seen yet but would like to? Thanks. Sorry, request. I'm your scary movie by Pretty Little Iris from Dio. I did not watch I Know What You Did Last Summer yet, and I know I should. I know what you did last summer. Just look me in the eye, my lover. I know what you did last summer. Tell me where you've been. Yeah, I haven't watched it, so that is something that I would like to watch. And not like, it's something I should watch. I didn't watch Backroom. I don't know if I'll like it, because I know you have to be in the lore. You have to understand the lore to kind of like it, right? So yeah. Well, thank you for your questions. Or messages? Questions? Messages? Any other horror movies? Wait, but you know how people have been saying a lot of horror movies are coming out, but I don't feel it. I don't see anything. Maybe it's just me being a little under the rock. Tigger Shear says, it doesn't surprise me. Most drive-ins closed before you were born. I think there's like a drive-in movie. Wait, drive-in movie is a car theater, right? We're thinking about the same thing, right? Because drive-in theaters, aren't they the one where you're in a car and then you connect your audio to like whatever Bluetooth or line it is and then you sit there and watch a movie? I've never been to one and I know a lot of people like talk about it. But also, I'm just kind of like, I would rather stay home and watch a screen, like a Netflix screen, you know? Yeah, that's true. Or maybe it's better because you can chit chat with whoever you're with. RVN says most horror movies these days are super mellow. Because I watched Salmokji with Spring Waters, it hasn't been that long since I've watched a cinema movie, since I've watched a horror movie. But it is becoming summer, and Korea in summer, it is horror movie season. Probably for other places as well, right? I remember for a few years there would be shark movies every single summer and I would really enjoy it. Quick question, did anybody watch the new shark movie on Netflix? Yeah, I actually really want to ask. Has anybody watched, but I don't know what it's called. New Netflix shark movie. It's called Thrash. The new shark movie on Netflix is called Thrash, a disaster thriller directed by Tommy Wirkola. The film follows stranded residents fighting for survival in a small coastal town that gets hit by a catastrophic Category 5 hurricane, unleashing a shiver of hungry bull sharks into the flooded streets and homes. Yes, has anybody watched this? Because I want to watch it, but I want to know if it's good or not. Even if it's not good, I probably would watch it, but just curious to know if anybody did. I'm guessing nobody did, because nobody's saying that they did.
I miss shark movies. I miss it. I think the last one I watched was, it was like based in Paris, but I don't remember, once again, I don't remember what it's called. Paris shark movie. It's called Under Paris. My mom was watching it next to me, and then I was just, here and there, but I think I remember it being okay. I think it got some good reviews though, or not. I liked the Meg. I like 47, no, 57 meters or 47 meters. Wait, how many meters do it's 47 meters. I enjoy 47 meters. I really enjoyed, what was it? What was the other one? Is it Meg? It's not the Meg. I don't watch Black Demon. Suddenly Shark Talk. I saw this really cute cat wearing a shark hoodie thingy, and I thought it was really cute. And I was really wondering if it was a famous guy because it was so star material, and I thought it could be famous. But then at the same time, I thought sharks are so niche. It's a niche category that maybe the kitty can't be famous. Does anybody know the cat wearing a shark? It's not a shark hoodie. It's literally like a shark. The cat is wearing a shark. Yeah. Bar says sharks in the chat. I like sharks. What is your favorite shark movie? Let me know and we'll see if I watched it or not. We'll be back after I'm Your Scary Movie by Pretty Little Iris and Timmy of Cell by Big Bang.

It is time for us to move on to hour two, and we are joined by organizing consultant Yoon Sonya in the studio. So don't go anywhere, guys. We are going to see you guys very, very soon in hour two. The last song of hour one is 사랑이 시작돼요 이렇게 by Kayla.

Sing, sing, sing, Tiny Toons. Do you remember playing with sand as a child? You press your hand deep into the sand, pat the top again and again, and then gently pull your hand away. See? What's left behind is a little hollow shape. People said it looked like the back of a toad, which is why it came to be called 두꺼비집, toad house in Korean. Today, we'll introduce a traditional children's song called 두꺼비집이 여물까, which means, will the toad house harden well? Friends can sing back and forth, like one child sings 두꺼비집이 여물까, which means, will the toad house harden well? And another answers like 까치집이 여물까, will the magpie's nest harden well? Children can also have fun describing how strong the little house is, like, even if a magpie steps on it, it stays firm. Or, even if an ox steps on it, it stays firm. You can also play along as you sing by lightly tapping the floor, a desk with your hand. You can imitate the motion of packing down the sand. And as you tap along to the rhythm, it almost feels like you're really building a little sandhouse yourself. Does it bring back warm memories of playing with sand? Now let's listen to the traditional Korean children's folk song, 두꺼비집이 여물까?

You're listening to Heart Attack with your DJ, Pretty Little Iris. Welcome back, guys. We opened up our second hour of Heart Attack, and I'm your DJ, Pretty Little Iris. It is time for Open Heart, where we interview a new guest every week. Today, we are joined by Yoon Sanyeon, who is an organizing consultant. So we have to change our lives sometimes, guys. Sometimes organizing just doesn't stop at organizing, and it may bring different vibes to our lives. It might change our mental state. It might help de-stress us, and vice versa, it might make us stressed out again. So I'm very excited to learn about what our guest has to share with us today. Another reminder, our 2026 Arirang Global Listener Survey is ongoing right now, so help us shape the future of Arirang Radio with your voice. 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Thank you for your participation. We'll go listen to a song and we'll welcome our guest into the studio. This is 사랑인 걸까 by Din Din and Yuju.

0: Everybody, look into my eyes right now and let's be honest. How clean is your room and how tidy or organized are you? Sometimes we just don't know where to start, but today we are joined by someone who will solve our problems. Please welcome organizing consultant Yoon Seonhyun in the studio. 안녕하세요.
1: 안녕하십니까? 윤 선현입니다.
0: 안녕하세요. Welcome to the studio. Welcome to Heart Attack. It is your first time on Arirang, I heard. 일단 너무 반갑습니다. 함께해 주셔서 감사합니다. 아리랑 방송국은 처음이라고 들었어요.
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0: Okay, it's meaningful because he mentioned that he goes past this road a lot of the times, so he's been seeing our building here and there, and he saw that we had a big 30 on our building because it's to commemorate our 30th anniversary, so he says, finally, I have entered this building. Oh, okay, well, once again, thank you so much for being with us. Could you introduce yourself and more about what your job is? Because we only mentioned that you are a organizing consultant. 일단 정리 컨설턴트라는 직업이 어떤 직업인지 어떤 일을 하시는지 좀 소개 부탁드릴게요.
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0: Okay, he says that around 2010 he started this job as a consultant to help people tidy up and organize their areas. But he mentioned that he heard around 2009 that actually overseas this profession was already there as people that are organizers, professional organizers. But he said that he just wanted to help people that were struggling with organizing their lifestyle or their areas, and that's why he started this job. Okay, and you also have a company right now, which is the first ever Korean organizer company, and it is dedicated to organizing or cleaning and helping those who need the help. So is there like a specific experience or anything that happened in your life that made you think, okay, this is going to be my job? 국내 최초 정리 전문 기업을 운영하고 계신데요. 좀 도움을 주고 싶다고 말씀을 해주셨는데 뭐 특별한 뭐 계기나 누군가를 만났다던가 뭐 그런 사연이 있었던 건가요?
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1: 정리해. 와, okay. He says that ever since he was younger, he aspired to be an entrepreneur. He wanted to, raise a lot of funds. And so he went to a company, he had an office job, and he was always thinking, oh, I want to be an entrepreneur, but what is my item going to be? So he spent a lot of time kind of studying about what it should be. He said that it was important that he was doing something that he found interesting, but also something that was going to raise funds for him. And then he was reading a lot, and one day when he was reading, he realized that he kept seeing the words organized, organize, and he thought, okay, maybe right now my life needs some organizing. So he started organizing his desk, his pens, his paperwork, and then he realized that it was big help for him. So he thought, okay, maybe this is going to be my item. He says that was around 2002, so he prepared for around 8 years, and he started in 2010. We have a lot of comments asking and mentioning their lifestyle as well. Let's see what you guys are saying. Ricky says, I don't want to show him my room at all. 저희 청취자분들이 댓글 달아주신대요. 내 방은 절대 보여드리고 싶지 않다. 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The bedroom and office, not so much. 차고랑 집은 전체적으로 정리가 되어 있긴 하지만 내 안방과 서재는 보여드릴 수 없다. 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You guys don't have to worry at all. There are people that have in their minds, oh, I'm gonna be tidy. I'm gonna be organized. I'm gonna do it. But it's just so hard to start. What do you think is the reason why some of us struggle about this? 너무 많은 분들이 정리해야지 할 거야. 오늘 해야지. 내일 할까? 뭐, 다음 주에 할까? 이런 생각들을 많이들 하잖아요. 시작하는 게 너무 어려운 것 같은데, 이건 왜 이럴까요? 저희는 왜 이것 때문에 항상 힘들어하는 걸까요?
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1: 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Okay. He says that a lot of people that struggle with starting to organize or clean, they often be perfectionists. They often have an idealistic image of, I'm gonna make my closet super clean. I'm gonna make my room squeaky clean. But in reality, if you think about it, what is your idealistic, perfect level of cleanness? A lot of people don't know and they just think to themselves, I'm going to make this perfect. So if you were to draw what a perfect so-called closet is, it's probably going to be hard because it's not going to be a closet that has nothing. It's not going to be a closet that has only shelves. So instead of trying to make a perfect dream atmosphere, just do one thing. So for instance, just take care of one piece of clothing garment. Just get rid of one book if it's the office. If it's, you know, something else, maybe your desk, just clean one pen. So be realistic and stop thinking, I'm gonna make this into a dream dollhouse of mine. Okay, I feel like I am interpreting today, but also I'm a little guilty for feeling like I am the one that can't be, that is struggling with organizing. Okay, well, next question is, I feel like tidying and cleaning come together, organizing should come together too, but is there like a difference to this? 정리라고 하면 저희가 청소라고 생각을 할 수 있는 것 있을 것 같은데요. 좀 다른 개념인가요? 청소와 정리는?
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1: Okay, he says that he thinks cleaning is inside organizing. I thought it was the opposite. I thought organizing was inside cleaning, but he says that you have to be able to organize first so that you could clean, so that you know what you want to clean. You have to be organized to know where it is that you have to clean, where is the place that's a little bit more dusty, so it is something that comes in together. And most importantly, this question probably will pop up to a lot of us. Well, so what if we're messy? You might be asking that. So what if we're a little not organized? What is the importance of being organized for our lives?
2: 어떤 분들은 아 근데 조금 뭐 정리가 안 된 채로 살면 뭐 어때? 라고 생각하는 분들도 분명히 있을 것 같거든요. 근데 우리 일상에서 정리가 이렇게나 중요한 이유는 뭔가요?
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1: 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He says that two things that he uses to define all of this is number one, waste, and number two, stress. If you live in an unorganized environment, there's things that you are wasting, whether that's energy, either it could be money, and it could be your mood. A lot of things come to a waste. If you have things in your fridge that you're not eating, then you're wasting your space inside the fridge. You're also wasting the money you use to buy this food item. And of course, this is all going to end up stressing you out. There was somebody he met recently that told him that they wanted to have some friends come over to their house, but they couldn't have their friends come over because they thought that their room or their house was not clean and it was stressing them out. So you may think that you're okay with a somewhat messy environment and you're used to it, but your body will find something that's going to waste in that environment. Your body will find a way to stress yourself out. He says that his company name is very good. So he says that it's really important to make an environment that's going to help your life be very good, to live a good life. And also he mentioned the word fulfilled. So you need to make sure that you're not wasting anything and you're not creating an environment that's stressing you out in order for your life to be more fulfilled. Okay, we got a good look at what organizing might look like in our first little segment. We're going to go listen to a song and we are going to be back with more. If you have any more questions, then we will be reading your comments. So make sure to join us in our YouTube chat. This is Bravo My Life by Pom Yadam Gaya Kaur.

0: You guys are listening to Heart Attack, and we are getting a little tidier and tidier as we are ongoing with our interview today. Let's read some comments. We have, let's see, Dune asking, 이삿짐 정리는 어떻게 해야 하나요? 짐은 많은데 집이 너무 좁아요. How do I clean after moving? My house is so small, but I have so much stuff. Also, Bahar says, it feels impossible to keep small places organized. I would appreciate any tips on small places. 약간 공통된 질문인데요. 첫 번째 청취자분은 이삿짐 정리, 그리고 집이 너무 좁은데 짐은 많다. 이게 질문이었고요. 그리고 저희 바하님도 집이 아무래도 작아서 어떻게 하면은 이게 정리가 된 상태로 유지할 수 있을지 좀 도움을 요청을 했는데 요즘은 또 1인 가구가 워낙 많다 보니까 좀 좁은, 좀 더 작은 집들도 많잖아요. 네. 그러다 보면 공간에 비해서 옷도 있고 뭐 이것도 있고 저것도 있고 좀 물건이 너무 많아서 어수선해 보일 수밖에 없는 것 같아요, 가끔은. 네, 네, 어떻게 생각하시나요?
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0: Okay. He was being really realistic. He said that it's really important to know what the adequate amount is for the items that you own. For instance, if your closet can only have 100 pieces of clothing garment, most people who struggle end up having 120 or 130, and that is why you struggle with organizing. So he says that if your closet is made for 100 pieces of garments, it doesn't mean you need 100. It means that you gotta leave around a few percent of emptiness. So maybe have only like 80 to 90 clothing pieces in that closet. This is the same with other items as well. And he says people that aren't organized are really stressed when they have to move because you're just not ready. So he says you got to change your mentality and you got to think to yourself, I am somebody that is ready to move whenever. It doesn't mean pack up your stuff right now, but it means you need to know what the adequate amount of items is for you to own. You can't be a hoarder. You can't have a lot of things at your house that you own. And I feel like this is so sad because we just want to keep everything. So I do want to talk about how we throw away things as well. So 물건을 버린다는 것, 이게 제일 좀 어렵고 힘든 일인 것 같은데요. 좀 못 버리시는 분들이 있어요. 혹시 모르니까. 항상 저희 머릿속에는 혹시 모르니까 이거 내가 뭐 나중에 쓸 수도 있지 않을까 해서 못 버리는 분들이 많은데 좀 어떤 심리일까요? 이런 분들은? 네.
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0: 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Okay, he says that, you know, it's not really, it doesn't mean that you have to throw out things if you want to be organized. It could be the opposite. He says, how about rephrase it into, what are you going to use? So try to look for things that you are going to use because for some people, throwing away things is important, but for some people, finding what they're going to use is important. And for others, buying something might be important. So he says that for those of you guys that have in your minds, oh, I have to clean, I have to get rid of what I'm not using, you know inside of you, deep inside, that you have to get rid of some things. So instead of choosing a day and getting rid of everything you don't use, once again, baby steps, get rid of one thing a day. Maybe today you want to get rid of this. The next day you want to get rid of that. And then you're going to realize that you have a certain standard of how you are getting rid of things. You're going to make a criteria. It could be clothing that you haven't worn for a long time. It could be things that don't match you anymore. It could be from a specific brand. It could be from a specific color. And then you're going to realize, okay, I am somebody that doesn't need this. And then you're going to get to know more about yourself. So he says, don't think too much or obsess too much over what you're going to throw out, because you might be somebody that needs to buy more things. You could just leave some things if you think that you're going to use it in the future. So don't obsess over getting rid of things. So let's talk about buying as well then, because we were on that track. A lot of people stress shop. Is there a relation to organizing as well? 또 저희가 버리는 얘기를 했는데 좀 사는 이야기도 해보고 싶어요. 어떤 분들은 되려 물건을 많이 사시는 분들이 있거든요. 이런 건 또 어떤 연관이 있을까요? 이것도 소비 습관과 정리가 연관이 있을까요?
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0: Okay, he says that people that go on shopping sprees, people that like to spend money and buy things, they say they have a reason, but they don't really have a reason because some people say they got something because they're sad, but those people usually get something when they're happy. Those people just buy something if they're on the web, if they're watching TV, if they see something on the streets. So he says that he has these projects that he does. For instance, if it's a throwaway project, for 100 days, you're throwing away one item a day. Just like that, you could try a challenge, maybe 100 days, 21 days, 3 weeks, or even a week. Try not to buy things because he says, I promise you, there's no one out there that will not be able to go outside their house because they don't buy anything for 100 days. Of course, you have to spend money on things you eat and things you actually need, but maybe try stop using money on clothes because you probably have enough clothes right now. And he says that, you know, going to the mall, going to the shopping center, or using online shopping apps, just try to not do it and just give yourself a little challenge so that you are aware of what you actually needed all along. I want to ask about time as well. I feel like this is crucial to organizing. 시간 이야기에 대해서도 좀 여쭤보고 싶어요. 뭔가가 연결이 되어 있을 것 같거든요. 네. 정리와.
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0: 오, he was talking about the importance of 15 minutes, not more, not less, 15 minutes. He says that give yourself some time because a lot of people that are not organized, he says, they don't use time on cleaning. They don't use time on organizing. So he says it's the miracle of 15 minutes a day. It's not a long time. You're not going to get too much done. It's not going to be dramatic, but you can get rid of one thing in 15 minutes. Maybe you can even get one thing for each minute, and that's 15 things. You can try switching positions. You can try putting this over there. You can try to see what you can sell, what you can gift to people. So he says nothing more, nothing less, just 15 minutes because people that are not organized, they don't invest their time into organizing, and that could be one of the biggest reasons why. SRD says 100 day challenge scares me, which is why he mentioned that you guys could shorten the challenge and you could just go maybe 3 weeks, you could go 1 week, or you could just invest 15 minutes like we were mentioning. For you, what was the hardest thing for you to get rid of? 그럼 개인적으로 가장 버리기 힘들었던 물건이 무엇이었는지 이쯤 되면 저희도
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0: Okay, he gave us a great example. He says that for him, I asked him, okay, what was the one item that you really found hard to throw away? And he said that he used to have like 4,000 books. So in his smaller room, it was only like the space that he was sleeping and then books everywhere. So he said that one day he wanted to get rid of them. So he got rid of everything except for around 150 books. And that's just crazy. He says that he didn't do it at once, but there were small rules that he was keeping. For instance, he would ask himself, okay, what are the books here that are about self-development that are not related to organizing or tidying? And then a few thousand books just said goodbye and went out the window. And so I asked him, okay, that's so great, but also it makes me wonder, did you ever think it was going to a waste if you're throwing them out? And he says that the ones that he could sell, he sold, so it wasn't a waste. And the other books that he couldn't sell, a lot of them he gifted or he donated as well. So it was giving him a new meaning. And he says that because he was able to do this, he believes that he's able to be where he is at today in life. So it was something crucial for him to do. A lot of us feel like, okay, we can tidy up. We're going to organize. But just as organizing is keeping and maintaining the current cleanness. So what are your tips on maintaining? 그럼 정리를 저희가 좀 뭐 하고 청소도 하고 이렇게까지는 노력을 하면 좀 할 수 있을 것 같은데요. 그만큼이나 어려운 게 유지인 것 같거든요. 유지는 저희가 어떻게 하면 되는 건가요, 도대체? 네.
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0: Okay, he says that, you know, what's important is that you have to make sure that it's absolutely organized and you went through the procedures of organizing and cleaning in order to maintain. But if you don't do the prior steps properly, then it's going to be obviously hard for you to maintain. So he gave a tip, use an empty box. Put all your items inside of it, and then every time you need something, take it out, and after you use it, give a new position, a new location for this item, and don't put it back into the box. That way you'll be able to assign new positions to these items that you actually use. And he also mentioned that it took him around like 3 years for him to get rid of all the books. It took him 3 years to get rid of clothes that he's not wearing. So he says, don't stress over it. It's not something you're gonna do one day when you wake up in a day. So don't stress over too much about it, and make sure you guys just try a little bit at a time so that you can maintain that organized lifestyle. We were talking so much about great tips today that it's already time to say goodbye. 저희가 벌써 마무리할 시간이 됐는데요. 오늘 함께해 주셔서 정말 너무 감사합니다.
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0: 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He says that if he were to give you guys a mission today, take a picture of one place that you want to organize starting today until the number of days that you decide and get rid of one thing, take a picture. Get rid of one thing, take a picture, and at the end of the challenge, compare your day one and the last day and you'll realize that you already have an organized space. The last song for today is Delete 삭제 by 이승기, and I'll be back tomorrow for Travel Diaries with Professor Cynthia. Thank you so much, guys, for listening. With all my heart, this has been Heart Attack, made by producer Jung Hae-won, engineer Lee Young-un and Park Jong-mok, video director Shim Yu-kyung, writers Kim Hae-rim and Kim Kyung-won. I've been your DJ, Pretty Little Iris. I'll see you tomorrow, guys. 감사합니다.
1: 네, 감사합니다.

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0: Three.
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0: Go.
6: Welcome to Arirang News. This is Kim Ji-yeon, and we start with the top headlines at this hour. The Defense Ministry said on Wednesday that it's reviewing ways to allow military personnel to make objections to orders and refuse them in certain cases. Currently, military personnel legally have to obey official orders from superiors, but a possible change comes as part of efforts to prevent certain orders

0: that clearly raise questions of legality rather than requiring unconditional obedience, such as a recurrence of the martial law declaration in December 2024. The types of orders that could be refused are also reviewed, including those that could violate constitutional law. The ministry is planning to set out detailed procedures to make objections in a presidential decree. Since the December 3rd martial law crisis, the ruling Democratic Party and the Defense Ministry have pushed for revisions to establish legal grounds for military members to refuse illegal orders. North Korea and China are continuing to showcase the political significance of President Xi Jinping's first visit to Pyongyang in 7 years upon his return to Beijing. On Wednesday, North Korean state media devoted extensive coverage to the visit, with the ruling Workers' Party newspaper Rodong Shinmun filing 4 of its 6 pages with stories and photographs from the final day of Xi's trip. Across the top of its front page, the newspaper carried the slogan that the history and tradition of their bilateral friendship are eternally immortal. The message echoed a tone struck by Xi himself. After returning to China on Tuesday, Xi sent a message of thanks to North Korean leader Kim Jong-un, saying the two sides had reached a series of important understandings and that China-North Korea relations had entered what he called a new historical journey. The visit produced a lengthy joint statement committing both sides to expand strategic communication, practical cooperation, and high-level exchanges. The main opposition People Power Party has elected Chung Jeom-sik as its new floor leader amid a crucial period in shaping the party's future direction. Following a leadership vote on Wednesday, the three-term lawmaker pledged to rebuild the party and restore public trust by uniting its members. He also promised to move beyond factional divisions and lead through collective wisdom. The race was a three-way contest between lawmakers Kim Do-up, Song Il-jung, and Chung Jeom-sik after the former floor leader Song Eun-seok stepped down from his position last week amid the party's disappointing local election performance. The government has unveiled plans to provide proactive support for Korean businesses seeking to be part of reconstruction projects in the Middle East. Finance Minister Koo Yeon-chul discussed the measures during a meeting with economic ministers on external affairs on Wednesday, while reviewing the economic outcomes of recent summit diplomacy. Officials said strong exports and improving domestic demand have kept the economy on a path of recovery, creating room to pursue new growth opportunities abroad. Meanwhile, the United States has carried out military strikes against Iran following the downing of a U.S. Army helicopter near the Strait of Hormuz. Iran has since retaliated, launching attacks on American bases across the Middle East, marking a major escalation in hostilities between the two countries. Hours after U.S. Central Command announced the start of its strikes on Tuesday, it confirmed that its forces had struck Iranian air defense systems, ground control stations, and surveillance radar sites near the Strait of Hormuz, describing the operation as a proportional response to unjustified Iranian aggression. Lastly, to the local bourse, South Korean stocks closed lower than the day before. Korea's benchmark Kospi lost 366.11 points to close at 7,730.82, whereas Kospi lost 16.18 points, closing at 951.63. Moving to the weather forecast. Rain will continue through this evening, mainly across the central regions of the country. But there won't be too much rainfall, ranging from 5 to 30 millimeters expected in the inland and mountainous areas of Gangwon State. Tomorrow, atmospheric instability will increase, triggering scattered showers across much of the country, including Seoul. Seoul will start the day with 22 degrees. The temperatures are 26 degrees in Seoul, 26 degrees in Gwangju, 27 degrees in Busan, and 25 degrees on Jeju-do Island. 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

Have you noticed how many people are out running lately? Running crews have become a huge trend here in Korea. From major sports brands to popular TV shows, it seems like everyone is organizing running events. Even after a long 9-to-6 workday, so many people choose to lace up their sneakers and hit the pavement instead of heading straight to bed. It's more than just an exercise now. It's a way to de-stress and meet new people. There is something inspiring about seeing the city move together under the evening lights. Now, how about you? Are you an active runner who loves a rush, or are you just a little bit curious to join the crowd? Let us know as you take a listen to Runaway by Eric Nam. This is Johan Lee checking in. Welcome to the Archive.

It is Wednesday, June 10th, and you are joining us at The Archive, the show where we explore K-pop and K-content with deep dives, unique stories, hidden meanings, and fresh insights, all from our cozy library studio. And the song we just listened to was Runaway by Eric Nam. Welcoming all of you tuning in from all different parts of the world. This is Johan Lee checking in. It is currently 4:04:20 KST. It is a hump day indeed. It's going to be quite a hectic day, everyone. And you'll see why very, very soon. But anywho, I want to greet our listeners saying hello to us. The first one to say hello was, I believe, Paulina saying good afternoon, gorgeous Johan and Ijon. Happy Wednesday. Happy hump day indeed. Benny also says happy Wednesday. We have Stephanie also saying Stephanie is here. Welcome to the show. Hazelnut's also here sending in a panda emoji. That is very, very cute. We have Nick Archer joining us. We also have Bruce Paget, Marty saying good morning. Jake Del Rosario, Esther going guten morgen. Hello to you. Saying still missing Korea. You must come back. You must come back. Korea is always waiting for you. So yes, Esther, make sure to plan ahead. Hazelnut saying hello once again. Scrolling down, Yanika is here saying, how do you manage to make running sound so romantic?

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Our listener Stephanie apparently was getting her nails done and apparently started bleeding her pinky finger. So she also has a band-aid on right now. I guess it is destiny, right? Pinky promise to everyone, I guess. 새로운 트렌드가 되지 않을까 한번 생각해 봅니다. It might be the new fashion trend, everyone. But anywho, today, we're talking about running, everyone. Running crews is a huge thing since last year here in Korea. And recently I felt that because over the weekend, I believe it was it Sunday or Saturday? Maybe Sunday. Sunday morning, I was walking with my dog Monet around my town. And my town is very close to Seoul World Cup Stadium. I started hearing people like singing along to super, super, super popular Korean songs. For instance, 10cm songs. For instance, Infinite Challenge songs. I was like, what's going on? And as I was walking around the park, I saw people wearing uniforms. They were dressed up as police, some of them, and in like blue uniforms. And I'm talking like hundreds of people. And then this other part of the park, I saw people wearing like orange clothing and a uniform again. So I'm like, what's going on? And as I got closer, I recognized that the Infinite Challenge, 무한도전, they have this annual running event and they were having that in my park, in my neighborhood. And I was super late, so I couldn't join, obviously, but people seemed to have a lot of fun at the event. There were live singing by like Park Myung-soo, by like Pada of SES. There was also 10cm, like all these amazing artists doing live show. Also people having this running event, playing games all together. And I was like, this is a really healthy trend here in Korea. Many people, many, many people, if you go to Yeouido Park, for instance, at night, 9 to 6, after working hour, you see a bunch of people doing relays of running around the park. And this has become a thing. And many of my friends also go and attend these running events. Now, in my case, do I run? Not that often. I used to back in the days, of course, when I play soccer like 2-3 times a week, but not anymore. My cardio is not that great because I've been focusing more on the weightlifting side. But I am curious and quite certain that some of you might actually be into running. So here's a very simple question of the day. Are you an active runner who loves the rush of running events or marathon, whichever? Or are you even interested in joining these running crews? Because apparently this is a good way to meet new people and kind of expand your personal boundaries and your personal networks. If you had the choice to join these running crews in Korea, would you or not? And are you even a runner? That is the question of the day. Once you have the answers ready, do not hesitate. Send them over to us by utilizing our Instagram account at @thearchive_arirang. Again, @thearchive_arirang. And press send message and type away your messages for today's question of the day. And also, please don't forget about the song request. You submit them, we'll collect those and play them out for you at the end of the first hour. Now, going back to our YouTube live chat, I also see Chetan Jang Day saying, hello, the Archive Arirang. Hello, welcome to the show, Chetan. So good to have you here with us. We have Steven saying, another pinky microphone. Yes, indeed. Pinky microphone for sure. We also have more people saying hello to us. Welcome aboard to everyone. Stephanie mentioning out on the Budo Run, which is short for 무한도전 Run. It's an Infinite Challenge running event, which was huge over the weekend. But yes, looking forward to all of your lovely messages. Now, today, everyone, is a very special edition and an episode here at the Archive for a few reasons. But one of it is that we have a very special guest coming in the second hour. For the Anonymous Corner, you might be wondering. But we do. Let me reveal it as we take a listen to the manual. Here's how you can use our show. First up, for local listeners, you can tune in on Jeju-do Island at 8.

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You can also DM us if you have messages to send or have song requests. Now, what's coming up next? Kicking off the first hour of the program, we'll dive into the headline news in the world of K-pop and K-content, starting with The Spotlight. Next, in Fresh on the Shelf, we'll feature the newest K-pop release. After that, Between the Lines will uncover the hidden meanings behind iconic lyrics in Korean songs. And finally, we'll wrap up with Incoming, reading out your messages that came through our YouTube live chat and Instagram DMs. Coming up in the second hour at 5 p.m. KST is our Wednesday's Corner, The Anonymous. This is where we talk about our listeners' anonymous submissions on the stories, worries, and concerns they have with all sorts of life matters. And today, everyone, we have a very special guest to join us as a part of the team, and that's going to be Arirang Radio's very own announcer, Kim Ji-in. She'll be joining us at 5 p.m. KST to throw us her two cents on the lovely anonymous submissions that came in. Make sure to stick around till the very end of the show. Now, today's question of the day is this. Running crews is a big, huge trend in Korea at the moment. Are you an active runner who loves the rush? Or are you interested in joining these running crews? Let us know by DMing us at @thearchive_arirang with some of your song requests. We're going to take a listen to two tracks back to back, everybody. Here goes Marathon by Day 6, followed by 시간을 달려서 Rough by 여자친구 G-Friend.

What makes today stand out? What is the latest buzz? In the spotlight, we're diving into what makes today truly special. The first full-length album, Home by Boy Next Door, sold nearly 600,000 copies on its release day, putting it on track to become the group's fourth consecutive million seller, according to KOZ Entertainment. The self-produced album, which features songwriting contributions from all six members, has dominated domestic and international charts, with its lead single, Viral, entering the top five on Melon's Top 100. NCT members Jennu and Jaemin are set to make their theater debut in Wind Up the Movie, a widescreen theatrical re-edit of their hit vertical short-form drama that surpassed 30 million cumulative views. Scheduled to premiere exclusively at CGV Theaters on July 2nd, the youth drama follows the heartfelt friendship between a high school baseball pitcher who lost his strike zone and a transfer student who becomes his manager. And those two news were the headline article of the day, everybody. Starting off with an incredible record set by Boy Next Door, everybody. The first full-length album called Home sold nearly 600,000 copies solely on its release day. 600,000 copies we're talking about. This really proves the power of their fandom, that they have a huge following, a huge crowd of people really supporting the team. And they deserve it, because let me be honest with you, Boy Next Door has some incredible vibe, because this is a self-produced album. They do have KOZ Entertainment behind them, with Zico, of course, helping them out. But still, incredible record on the very first day. Looking forward to record in like a whole 7-day week. Maybe they'll sell over 1 million copies, and that would even be greater of a milestone that they're setting. Incredible. Wishing the members and the agency all the best of luck with the upcoming promotions, especially with the title track Viral. Another news was NCT members Jennu and Jaemin making their theater debut, everyone. Theater debut in Wind Up the Movie, a widescreen theatrical re-edit of their hit vertical short-form drama. Again, surpassing 30 million cumulative views, everybody. CGV Theaters on July 2nd, it is. You gotta go check it out. As I showed you, there is a lovely snippet of the film itself. A vertical short-form video, as you can tell. They're wearing baseball uniforms. They're wearing the traditional Korean clothing, and all these amazing storyline behind the two. It's going to be quite an interesting offline meeting, so go check out CGV Theaters again July 2nd to go attend this premiere. Now, interesting news, of course. As you guys all know, every day here at the Archive, we have the Spotlight Corner to start off the day, giving you a heads up on all the major headline news. The best way to stay up to date with the world of K-pop and K-entertainment. Make sure to join us every day at 4 p.m. KST, everybody. Now, checking some more comments coming in, we have Marte going, wow, 600K, exactly, 600K album sold only on the first day. That is fantastic, isn't it? I'm pretty sure that they are very, very happy. Scrolling down a little bit more, we have Zachary asking for the question of the day, and we have Yanika helping us out by saying, question of the day. Are you an active runner? Are you interested in joining running crews? That is the question of the day. We're receiving a lot of messages, so go ahead, everyone. We're only going to check at the end of the first hour, so it's still not too late. Send your stories over to us concerning your stance when it comes to running crews. On top of that, I Don't Know Radio is currently conducting a global listener survey, everybody, available through our official website, adelang.com/radio, and also through our mobile application. We're gonna, I believe it's gonna run until the end of

June, I believe. If you still haven't taken part in it, please do so, and you will say thank you in advance on behalf of our team and our station. Now it's time to listen to another wonderful track, everyone. As I told you, 9 to 6 is the average working hour. Nowadays, when you go to a park at 6 p.m. after work, you'll see at least a dozen people forming crews in the latest trend. And honestly, I prefer it over, you know, night out just drinking a bunch of beer and all that. Of course, Friday night's great with wine and beer and all that, but weekdays, running is a fantastic way to wrap up the day, right? Here it goes, Night Running by Yura featuring John Park.

0: surprised every single day because usually in Korea, musicians release new music at noon and at 6 p.m. KST. Prior to the show, on the way here, I try to take a listen to all the songs that get released at noon. And then after the show, I check out all the latest release at 6 p.m. KST. And every single day, there is a major name dropping new album. And I'm like, this market is filled, overflowing with talent. The album that we're going to be focusing a little bit on today is coming from another fantastic boy band, everyone. The name is EPEX. EPEX has released a new album. It's called Youth Epilogue, and this is their 7th EP album. Their title track, everyone, is called Echo. Echo it is. The album description said, the title track Echo is a song that blends a 2005 minimalist sound with a rhythmic groove capturing the story of youth and the echoing resonance of their self-belief. I monitored the album last night and I must say, it's really good. And many of the idol groups nowadays are kind of channeling from 2000s pop elements. And they've done a fantastic job in blending that sentimentality in this 2026 track. Without further ado, let's jump straight into it, everybody. Drop Last Night by the team EPEX. Here goes, Echo.
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Now let's dive into Between the Lines, breaking down K-pop lyrics and uncovering the meanings behind the words. And yes, everyone, it is time to find your notes and grab a pencil or pen, because this is our Korean 101 kind of segment, everybody. It is called Between the Lines. We break down beautiful, beautiful K-pop lyrics. And today, I'm going to be playing out a song that you might not be very familiar of. But trust me, if you give me a chance, you're going to fall in love with this song. And this is a duet track by my

good friend, Swan, featuring So Soo Bin, 사랑해, love you. And I'm showing you the lyrics to the chorus part right now, and let's break it down together. The first part says, 사랑해, 처음 느껴본 것처럼 나. It means I love you as if it's the very first time I've ever felt this. The second line, 그댈 보면 달라지게 돼. When I look at you, I completely change. The third line, 또 다른 내 모습을 믿고 싶어 난. I want to believe in this new side of myself. 누구보다 너를 많이 알고 싶었어. More than anyone else, I wanted to know everything about you. And finally, 아주 오래 전부터, meaning from a very, very long time ago. Now, the lyrics really is about a quiet courage of a genuine confession. Swan and So Soo Bin, both incredible artists with just no jokes kind of voice, deliver a beautifully grounded perspective on romance, where love is treated as a catalyst for personal growth. Swan and I, we trained for a very long time together, and it was my dream to always one day release a duet track with her, and she did it with So Soo Bin, and I was like, wow, what an upgrade from Yohan to So Soo Bin. Incredible song indeed, you're gonna fall in love with it. Here it goes, 사랑해 by Swan featuring So Soo Bin.

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1: You're currently tuning into The Archive with Yohan Lee, and the song we just listened to was a lovely duet track by Swan featuring So Soo-bin, 사랑해, Love You. It's a wonderful, wonderful piece, isn't it? Very nostalgic, too. I hope you guys enjoyed listening to it and maybe, hopefully, even singing along to it. Now, going back to check some more of our live comments, I see a very familiar name coming up right now. A-John is here participating in the live chat. Be honest with us. Where are you, man? Are you at a 소개팅? Are you at a blind date? Our listeners are like, A-John's probably at a 소개팅. If you are, A-John, good luck. Make us proud. We also have Se-young. Se-young Luna, the announcer of Arirang Radio once again, joining us right now, saying hello to all of our listeners, making our chat very, very, very colorful. Thank you very much. More comments coming in. Maria Kim saying, what a great song. Indeed, I agree 100%. Yana says, Yohan, lovey-dovey time? Maybe, maybe. Whenever I listen to this song, it does trigger my love cells. And I hope it did for you too, because it really is a lovely song, isn't it? Stephanie says, Yohan, 사지로 드럼치는 중. I was vibing along to the track, and she is like, Yohan, you're using your limbs to air drum. And that's what I do. That is what I do, exactly. 늘지가 않네요. 아무리 그렇게 해봐도. Checking up more comments. We have Yana saying, 소수빈, all the way. I just finished class. Well, welcome to the show, Yana. Second hour, we have a very special guest coming in, so you came in at the right time. Now, for the first hour, the topic was running crew. Running crew is a huge trend here in Korea nowadays. Am I a part of it? Not really. I should be, but not really, unfortunately. But I do walk my dog quite long every day, so I guess that serves me good deed. Good enough of a deed, I guess. But I am very curious of your messages, so let's check it out. We had many, many messages come in today. And the first one that came in was actually from Benny. Benny said, Hello, Yohan. I would join the running clubs when I like to run, and I guess I need to know everyone and their running journey. Song request, Run, Run, Run by BTS. Have a great Wednesday, said Benny. I've heard that is one of the biggest charm, getting to know the people, getting to know the people and their history and their running experience. And, you know, after running, they go grab beer together. Like, all those kind of socializing is the true charm of joining these crews, I guess. Both of the best worlds. You're socializing and also looking after your health. And I guess there's nothing bad about that, huh? Another one that came in was from Esther. Esther said, Hey, Yohan, I used to love running when I was much younger, but not anymore. I much prefer biking or going for walks nowadays, and I'm supposed to be careful about jogging because of my spine, but I don't really mind right now since I don't really miss it. I'm not a person who would like to attend a marathon, etc. Well, I must say, running's not for anyone. Not for everyone, I'm sorry. In my case, too. If somebody throws me a soccer ball and tells me to play for like 4 or 5 hours, I would happily do so. I would lose track of time. Just throw me a ball and I would be running the whole day. But if somebody asked me to just complete a marathon or do like a 10-kilometer run, I would suffer so bad. Some people prefer to just run with zero purpose. They just love the whole feeling of running. But, you know, it's not for everyone. And that is the fact. Checking some more that came in, this was from Julia. Julia said, When it comes to running, I'm not a big fan of it, as I struggle with maintaining a steady pace. As for joining or taking part in running groups, I'm not keen. It's not my idea of how to spend my time.

Even when I use the treadmill at the gym, I set it to the steepest incline possible and don't go very fast. So even using the treadmill shows how much I dislike running. Julia, high five right there, because I don't like treadmills. I would rather use the hate word, but I try not to because, I don't want to give too much hatred to the treadmill. But I've heard that it was invented to torture people. From what I've heard, I'm not sure about this, but fact check me if I'm wrong, but I've heard it was an instrument created to torture people. And it really is a torture. When you're at the gym and you set the 40-minute timer and you start running on the treadmill, it's painful, let's be honest. Not really the biggest fan, but still, it's good for your health. So, high five right there, Julia. One more on the check is coming in from Yanika. Yanika said, am I an active runner? Not at all. But the way you are explaining these running crews and so, it's actually making me feel quite intrigued. But then I remember that I can't chat and run at the same time. How do people do that? I don't have the stamina for that, unfortunately. I have gotten into climbing this year, though. This has been my way of exercising while socializing these days. I guess I prefer going vertically, like a sprout. Requesting Sprout by Lucy. What a build-up, huh? climbing's another big trend nowadays. So I guess some people really prefer horizontal, meaning they prefer to run, but while others would prefer vertical. Climbing, going up and down. Who knows, maybe in the future you might be doing bungee jumps every single weekend, huh? But like a sprout, that was really, really cute. Why don't we take a listen to this song and come back to check some more of your messages. As requested by Yanika, here goes Sprout, Pal-A by Lucy.

And the song we just listened to was Sprout Para by Lucy. What a song, right? With the amazing fiddle violin line. That was beautiful indeed. I hope you guys enjoyed listening to it. Checking some comments coming in. We have Yana saying, I love extreme sports. Running is too boring for me. I guess so. I guess some people require so much more of the extremity when exercising. So Yana, you should go for boxing. You would love it. I can tell already. Scrolling down a little more, we have Yanika fact-checking, the modern treadmill was indeed originally invented as a brutal prison punishment. Exactly. So I guess it's meant to be not so fun. It's meant to have us overthinking while exercising on the treadmill, I guess. Marte says, I want to see Lucy live someday. Same here. Truly, truly wonderful band with that violin sound. It's unbelievable. Okie dokie. We want to check some more messages coming in today. The next one is from, I believe this is Paulina writing in saying, hello, Johan. I'm not running anymore, but I'm going to send you some pictures about the conjunction of Venus and Jupiter last night. These photos were taken by friends and the last one from NASA Explorations. I sent you because you like astronomy and this phenomenon will not be repeated for many, many years. What? Okay, well, let's check out the images. The conjunction. Oh my god, look at that, the night sky, everyone. They're all aligned. This is actually really cool. Some more coming in. Look at those two. Wow, thank you so much for sharing that with us. Without you, I would have missed it for sure. Thank you very much, and thank you very much for remembering that I love astronomy too. Do I know very much of it? Not really, but I just love hearing and being educated of those. One last message coming in is from Wendy. Wendy said, question of the day. My answer is simple. No. Now, if I enter a running club, either people in the club will wonder, what in the world am I doing here? Or either I would need a fellow panting member who would be good at the same level as me. But big respect for those who do. For real. Respect already for the simple fact of how they naturally start and stop running in town without being awkward. How do you all do that? Maybe it would be good to have a concrete objective, direction, or goal in mind when running, like running towards your favorite pastry shop or something. So my song recommendation today will be Run to You by Led Apple. Good luck for the day, everyone. Let's strive to healthiness, ha ha ha, said Wendy. Good point. I guess some of you might feel shy to be running in the middle of a nice town park where you might bump into your friends, which is rude. If I'm also a part of that, I'll need a panting partner. Maybe we can go hand in hand together and make fun of each other, not being able to successfully run, keep up the run for, I don't know, 15 minutes. I'm also with you on that. Having a clear objective when running makes it so much more easier for me too. I believe there is like an application where you could do a zombie run. So based on your GPS, it'll tell you there's like a zombie, 11 o'clock, the direction of 11 o'clock, and you'll have to run away from that and doing all those kind of stuff. Could be a good way to get you into the habit of running. But whatever it is, everyone, running is important and cardio is very important. We got to look after ourselves, and if you could do it after around your working hour, maybe squeezing in at least 20 minutes of a jogging time somewhere around your day, at least two to three times a week, that itself is already very, very good. So why don't we all bring up that running spirit together? It's already time to wrap up the first hour, everybody. A second hour, we have the Anonymous coming up, and today we'll be joined by Idolang's very own super mega talented, incredibly charming Kim Ji-eun, the announcer. She's going to be joining us very, very soon. So for now, please enjoy this lovely song requested by Wendy and meet me right here at 5 p.m. KST. This is Led Apple singing Run to You, the swing.

0: Can you hear it? This is a sound of life. 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It demands invisible and absolute. This is why JPDC uses the eyes of science. We operate a 24-hour surveillance network that never sleeps. With 62 monitoring stations placed strategically around our water sources, we capture the faintest breath of Jeju's groundwater, recording its status with total honesty. We go beyond just watching. Using our proprietary AI models, we predict groundwater levels up to 3 months in advance. Preventing issues before they even arise, this is a smart, uncompromising standard of Jeju Samdasu. To protect the water, we must first protect the land. Since 2002, we have been purchasing the land surrounding our sources. Today, 710,000 square meters of land, vast and untouched, is preserved in its purest state, shielded from any pollution. In every sip of water you take today, there is a promise. A promise to use science to prove what nature has given us and to ensure this purity flows unchanged for generations to come. Enriching Jeju, bringing happiness to its people. A cleaner tomorrow for Jeju, created by JPDC.
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This is The Archive. And welcome back, everyone, to the second hour of The Archive. It is 5 p.m. KST of a wonderful Wednesday, the hump day. Thank goodness we made it half through the weekdays. This is about the time where we get to explore some of your daily life concerns that were submitted to us anonymously. The coming up next corner is called The Anonymous. Again, just talking about your stories, worries, and concerns that were submitted to us anonymously, usually with A-John in the Book of Answers joining us in the studio. But for today's special episode, everyone, we have our very own announcer,

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So when you have time, everyone, during your snack break at work, if you still haven't taken part in it, please come over and let us know of your precious opinions concerning our show and our station. We'll make sure to come back stronger and sound in the upcoming seasons based on your feedbacks. And with that, it is time, everybody, to invite the incredible, the fascinating, the Chiyun into the studio for a very special episode of The Archive and our Wednesday's Corner, The Anonymous. She said it would be a great intro to her appearance here at the show if we would be able to play out this song coming from Yena, Che Yena. Here goes, Catch Catch.

Life is full of dilemmas, and sometimes you just need a second opinion. Welcome to The Anonymous. You send in your worries anonymously, and we send back honest words of wisdom. And yes, everybody, today, in the studio, we have a fantastic talent joining us to help us

0: even more nervous after your introduction.
1: Oh, yeah?
0: What? Super, super...
1: super well-dictated. Announcer Kim Ji-hyun in the studio with us to help us out. Okie dokie, our listeners seem to be thrilled by your appearance right now. Our listeners are saying, wow, Yana says, this song is so Ji-hyun.
0: I wanted to make Johan dance with me, but then he didn't.
1: I did dance for about 5 seconds.
0: 5 seconds?
1: So no. That was good enough.
0: No, it should be about 20 seconds left.
1: 20 seconds? Mm. Maybe when Ajon's here.
0: Maybe you can upload challenge videos.
1: Maybe. But anywho, Ji-hyun, today, I believe you were going to throw me a pop question before the show.
0: Oh, yes, of course.
1: What was that?
0: Do you know my English name? Not Kim Ji-hyun, the Korean name, but English name.
1: No.
0: Okay, you've known me for 3 years, and you don't know my English name.
1: I haven't known you for 3 years, have I? Has it been 3 years already? This show hasn't been on for 3 years.
0: I'm sorry, I'm out.
1: Wow, oh, has it been that long?
0: Yeah. So
1: is your name Lucia?
0: Very close. Very close. I'm surprised.
1: Is it?
0: Yep. It's Sarah. Wait.
1: Sarah. Yeah.
0: Do you know how to spell my name?
1: S-A-R-A-H.
0: Oh, okay. Thank you. Because a lot of people ask me back with H or without an H.
1: Oh, so that's where the complication is. So you got to make a clear and sound now. Mm-hmm. How do you spell your name?
0: S-A-R-A-H.
1: Okay, and where's the resemblance between Sarah and Lucia? I don't see any resemblance here. well, welcome
0: Lucia,
1: to the archive.
0: Sarah, yeah.
1: So should we go by Sarah or Ji-hyun today?
0: Ji-hyun.
1: Okay, well, we have Ji-hyun.
0: Okay.
1: It's going to be a busy day for Ji-hyun because she has to rush out right after this to prepare for the news right after this show. So today we're going to go fast pace on this, okay? We're going to try to cover as many messages as possible. Ji-hyun, are you ready for this?
0: I am ready.
1: Sarah, are you ready for this?
0: Yes, I'm ready, Johan.
1: So this is how we go. We have about 3 to 4 anonymous submissions ready for us. Mm-hmm. And we take turns to read out the story. And then we try to throw our 2 cents, our opinions concerning these, you know, troubling messages.
0: Okay.
1: And then we ask the Book of Answers for its incredibly accurate resolutions.
0: Thank goodness, because I'm terrible at giving advices.
1: Well, you're terrible means Ajon's good, so I'm not worried at all. It's going to be good.
0: I hope so.
1: So no worries, everybody. Are you ready to jump straight into our first submission?
0: All right.
1: Who is it coming in from?
0: Coming in from?
1: The username is?
0: I miss chicken. Oh!
1: I miss chicken. I'm loving it so much already. Okay, can you read out the message for us?
0: Here we go.
1: Okay,
0: from
1: give me a second. We have a BGM. Here it goes. Okay, teamwork.
0: Okay,
1: here it goes. 3, 2, 1.
0: Hello, Johan. Hello, Ajon. Here's my issue. Some months ago, I had food poisoning after eating a meal made of creamy chicken and creamy penne pasta. Since then, I have not eaten either one of those, only penne pasta without cream or with other types of sauce. Recently, I had to face the creamy penne pasta meal again, and I thought it would feel okay. It was homemade this time, and it was not meat anyway, so there should be less risk. So, less worries. But no, the trauma is still there! I did eat the meal, but hardly, and couldn't properly appreciate the taste of it. Although it looked and smelled so tasty, I know it's all in the head, and my issue sounds silly, but how do you get over food trauma like this? Especially with food that you really love! Thanks for your tip, guys!
1: Okay, very well done.
0: Ooh,
1: so that was submission numero uno. Okie dokie, so food poisoning.
0: Have you ever gotten food poisoning before?
1: Oh, we call that 식중독 here in Korea. I don't think I've ever gone through 식중독.
0: You're lucky.
1: I think my stomach is quite strong.
0: Even during summer. Ooh.
1: Yeah, what about you?
0: Oh, I had gotten food poisoning while eating tteokbokki during summer. I think it was the eggs. I don't know what the ingredient was. I don't know what made me sick.
1: Okay.
0: But it was tteokbokki.
1: Tteokbokki?
0: Right. Mm-hmm.
1: I mean, I've never heard or seen anyone get food poisoning from tteokbokki.
0: Well, now you did. But, you know...
1: By the way, tteokbokki is a spicy stirred rice cake, right?
0: Rice cake.
1: It's super duper good, by the way.
0: Very

0: very good. But for me, actually, my appetite won my brain.
1: Okay.
0: So I keep craving for more tteokbokki even I got better.
1: Oh, so you're like your appetite
0: Yep.
1: and your palate, your taste buds, they always tend to win
0: Right.
1: over your brain sending signals saying, stay away from tteokbokki.
0: Right.
1: Is tteokbokki your favorite food?
0: Not right at the moment, but 2 years ago, yes.
1: 2 years ago. So what's your
0: 2 years
1: favorite
0: ago.
1: food now then?
0: Ah, oh, currently the black bean noodles.
1: Oh, 짜장면.
0: And jjukbokkeum, like
1: Oh
0: pork.
1: man. Stirred pork,
0: Stirred
1: spicy
0: pork.
1: pork. It's so good,
0: So
1: jjukbokkeum.
0: good.
1: We consider all these as Korean soul food.
0: Especially
1: Tteokbokki,
0: for men.
1: jjukbokkeum, and also 짜장면.
0: Yeah.
1: I'm gonna throw a scenario. You next week go for a very interesting combination of black bean noodle, 짜장면, and also 제육볶음, stir
0: Okay.
1: fried, what is it, spicy pork.
0: Okay.
1: You get food poisoning. You have to miss work for an entire 3 days, and you can't do anything. You're just, suffering at home.
0: Okay.
1: You come back. Do you think you would still crave black bean noodle and 제육볶음?
0: Well, I will get hungry eventually,
1: Yeah, but would
0: so
1: you actually go back and have it?
0: right now, instantly no, but maybe after a month or two.
1: You would.
0: Yeah, I would. I mean, I already
1: Well,
0: have experience.
1: you must have the answer. How do you
0: Yeah.
1: overcome this food trauma then?
0: Well, no, I had to put myself in a different shoe because for me, I kept craving for more tteokbokki even after I got sick. So I thought of two options to overcome this.
1: Okay.
0: Okay, so first,
1: Here it goes.
0: rather than forcing yourself to finish a full meal, why not start a small bite and ask your friend or your family to order cream pasta just for you and just
1: Okay.
0: take one little bite at a time? Ask for help.
1: And throw away the rest?
0: Well, your friend will have
1: Oh, so
0: it.
1: the food does not go to waste. So you're gonna take a bite and share it with your family.
0: Yep.
1: Okay, so it's like taking a sample, like a baby step back to your palate.
0: Right. Just take a spoon of it, spoon of the creamy pasta, penne pasta, and then
1: Okay.
0: you can eat rest of your food, what you ordered.
1: And then see how it goes.
0: Yep.
1: Okay, so that's number
0: That's
1: one.
0: number one.
1: Resolution number two, how does it
0: Number
1: go?
0: two, distract your brain from the food.
1: Huh? Distract your brain from the food.
0: Okay, why not watching scary movies or
1: Why
0: excuse me,
1: would you?
0: could you please
1: Okay.
0: control your face
1: Oh,
0: expressions? I'm a guest, right? I am a guest right here.
1: yes. Sorry.
0: Teamwork.
1: Okay.
0: Right. So don't let the brain know what you're eating.
1: Okay.
0: And watch a
1: Block your
0: scary movie.
1: nose.
0: Maybe.
1: Okay.
0: Ooh, good advice there.
1: Okay.
0: Right? Maybe you can watch your favorite movie or read your favorite book or watch your favorite musical or something, and then you can just shove it in. I
1: What?
0: told you I'm terrible at giving advice.
1: Why would you what? 이 정도까지 해야 돼? Like, do you have to go this far to
0: Well,
1: overcome this trauma?
0: I miss chicken, loves creamy food, creamy chicken. He or she said so. So why not? Come on, I'm trying to help.
1: I'm loving it.
0: Yep.
1: I'm loving it. Okay. So this is a little bit difficult, I would say.
0: Right, but I
1: Creamy
0: think
1: chicken and creamy, is that how you
0: penne.
1: pronounce it? Penne pasta?
0: Penne pasta.
1: Okay, if so for me, I think your trauma is kind of restricted and limited to creamy chicken. If you go to a nearby Korean restaurant,
0: Yeah.
1: if you by any chance have it, there's a whole variety of spicy chicken.
0: Right.
1: And you can fool and trick your brain by taking it in as a whole different kind of food.
0: Their whole variety of
1: Like a
0: food.
1: subunit of chicken. So you
0: Ah.
1: don't have to go back to creamy chicken. You can go back to spicy or sweet chicken.
0: Right, exactly.
1: For instance, yangnyeom chicken. Man, that's good.
0: Very good.
1: Seasoned chicken, fried chicken.
0: Honey season, like there's different types of spice in Korean chicken.
1: Exactly. You can definitely go for that. Dakbokkeumtang.
0: Okay, now I get it.
1: It's
0: Right.
1: so good. Koreans have Not only Koreans, but I think many of the Asian cuisine, they're really good with like braised chicken kind of
0: Right, they're very
1: cook.
0: tender.
1: Exactly. So giving it a try to these, like like chicken cuisine based in different cultures could help you, you know, gain your appetite back into this world of chicken.
0: Right. So if you can't eat creamy penne pasta, then why not try aglio olio pasta?
1: No,
0: maybe try with that.
1: That would be oily, but no.
0: Okay.
1: Is it aglio olio? Isn't that like the oil based?
0: Yeah, the
1: pasta?
0: Oil. Yeah, it's oil.
1: You can go for that for sure. For sure.
0: Tomato.
1: Again, everybody, this is none of our professional advice. We're just doing this for fun. And we're trying our best. Trust us, we're doing our best. But we might not be giving the most, you know, ideal solutions. Mm-hmm. But don't worry about that.
0: But still, I think the fact that you miss this food is actually encouraging. Yeah, there's room for improvement.
1: Exactly.
0: Right?
1: And I think Yana has a perfect solution right now. Our listener Yana says, cook it yourself.
0: Oh!
1: So that you know that it is safe. So that you know it is fresh. So that you know every single bite that you are intaking.
0: Oh, I haven't thought it that way. Can she come here, sit here?
1: I think
0: Maybe
1: our listeners are so smart.
0: Wow.
1: And just for information,
0: I'm jealous.
1: They're so smart. We are only buying time for them to come up with accurate solutions.
0: Oh.
1: So great job, everybody. I guess that was a perfect, accurate resolution. Cook it yourself. Go buy the chicken.
0: All right.
1: Go buy the cream. Go buy the pasta.
0: Perfect. And perfect timing.
1: Exactly.
0: Well.
1: Uh-huh. Also, we have Steven saying, I always say put cheese on it when I don't like something. Cheese makes everything better.
0: Oh, that was exactly what I was going to say. Yeah, it rich, like the flavor, it gets much rich.
1: Much more richer in the mouth. And also, people say everything fried is good. Fried chicken all the way. Fried pasta?
0: I was just going to say that.
1: Not sure about that, but still.
0: Fried pasta.
1: Yeah. So I guess frying it. And maybe trying out, you know, cheese on top of it. But most importantly, do it at home. Make it yourself.
0: Yeah.
1: Be the cook.
0: Yeah, I think that's ultimate best advice.
1: Exactly.
0: Like trying the diverse verifications.
1: Exactly. Well, sounds good. I hope that solved the problem for you. I miss chicken. Hopefully you won't have to miss chicken too much. Right. Hopefully by tomorrow you'll be able to have a very, very nice bite of that chicken drumstick. I want chicken now.
0: My mouth was watering when you first mentioned black bean noodles.
1: When
0: I mentioned black bean noodles.
1: Black bean noodle and chicken sounds pretty good.
0: Perfect
1: combination.
0: Match.
1: But let's check what the Book of Answers got to say
0: Ooh,
1: about this.
0: Booa, booa.
1: Okay, so if you read the submission, meaning I get to open the Book of Answers.
0: Oh, okay.
1: So here we go with the magical Book of Answers, everybody. Thank you, Pidnims. Here it goes. I miss chicken. Cook-cook. I miss chicken. Cook-cook. And I miss chicken. And the Book of Answers says 1, 2, and 3. It says, Jean, read it for us.
0: Seek out the path of least resistance.
1: Oh.
0: How can you translate this?
1: Seek out the path of least resistance. Oh my goodness, that means you gotta find a way to kind of minimize that resistance, that allergic reaction. It's your brain telling you to stay away from it. So try to find the path that will work the best for you to kind of minimize that resistance.
0: In that sense, I think our advice perfectly fits Boa.
1: Exactly.
0: Yeah.
1: Use cheese.
0: Use cheese. Fry it.
1: You know, let me be honest with you. The easiest way out, yangnyeom chicken. Trust me. Seasoned fried chicken, everybody. Spicy and sweet at the same time. It's the best thing ever.
0: Oh, but she says she loves cream.
1: Give it a try. And maybe next time you can go try out the creamy thing. But
0: right.
1: You have to find the path that will minimize the resistance. So chicken it is, everybody. Okie dokie. I miss chicken requested a song. And I can really see that this person is missing that chicken so very much. The next tune is coming in from Bumkey, I Miss You.

0: Wonderful tune that was I'm Missing You by Bumkey, originally by Hwisung. It was everybody, I'm missing you. Woo! Such a good song. Well, what is this person missing?
1: Creamy?
0: No.
1: Chicken.
0: Chicken. But chicken. What chicken?
1: Cream chicken.
0: Yangnyeom chicken. What are you talking about, Jin? We're going to... There it is. Yangnyeom chicken all the way. Korean seasoned chicken, everyone. That's what we're talking about. I miss chicken. Go ahead, give it a check and let us know whether you liked it or not. Now, Jin, we are ready for part two.
1: Okay.
0: Second submission. This is coming in from a very interesting username.
1: Not a bookworm.
0: Not a bookworm. Are you a bookworm? Like reading?
1: I do like reading. I don't consider myself as a bookworm, but people around me says I do read a lot.
0: Oh, really?
1: Yeah, so I do read more than the average.
0: Okay, okay. Well, we'll have to see what this person has in their mind as a concern. Let me do the reading this time.
1: Okay.
0: Here it goes. Hello, hello, Johan, June, Sarah, and everyone tuning in. I have kind of a weird insecurity. I don't like reading books. I never really have. Ever since I was young, I was told that people who don't read are less intelligent or less knowledgeable about the world. My mom especially made it seem like not reading was something to be embarrassed about. Because of that, I used to lie a lot about it. I would pretend I read books that I never touched or say I spent the weekend reading when I didn't. Even now, as an adult, I still feel ashamed when people start talking about books, authors, or their favorite genres. I usually avoid the conversation because I feel like I can't relate and don't fit in. The thing is, I know I am an intelligent person. I think deeply about things I learn in other ways. I love movies and visual storytelling way more than books. But part of me feels like, you know, it really, that makes me less.

0: smart somehow. I also remember getting teased for not reading when I was younger, and I think it stuck with me more than I realized. Does anyone else feel this way? How do I stop feeling ashamed about it and learn to embrace myself instead of feeling like I have to defend my intelligence all the time? Said Not a Bookworm. Okie dokie.
1: So, are you a bookworm?
0: My mom would say that I wrote this submission. Because my family, like, the only image I have of my father mm-hmm. is him reading books.
1: Ooh.
0: He had an entire wall dedicated to all these books.
1: Ooh.
0: And he would always tell me to go read. My summer vacation, my parents would take me to a library and not go back home unless I finished 20 books.
1: So you did read a lot when you were little?
0: I pretended to.
1: Oh, okay.
0: I would go down, check the thinnest books out there with the most images. I would stack it like 20 books. And I'd just be like, oh. And I'm like, I'm done.
1: Did they check how many pages you read, how many books you read?
0: Luckily, thankfully, they didn't. But I mean, my father was reading like 24/7.
1: Wow.
0: But as a child, I was not a reader. But guess what? I started reading about 3 years ago. I started to find joy in reading about 3 years ago. Just this year too, I think I finished about 10 books already. Yeah.
1: Just this year?
0: Yeah.
1: Oh, do you remember what kind of topics or genres you started with?
0: I actually read quite a few of novels, but classic novels like Pest. Like those kind of stuff. 인간실격.
1: Oh, I love classic novels.
0: Right, those kind of classic novels. Mm. Recently, I also read an essay called Anxiety, 불안, by Alain de Botton. He's a French writer. Life-changing book. And also Emile Lazare with the book 자기 앞에 생, La vie devant moi, Life... what was it? Life Beyond? English title, I can't remember. But yeah, those kind of books I've been reading this year.
1: For a second, your French pronunciation was
0: oui, oui,
1: so
0: merci
1: elegant.
0: Beaucoup. But what about Jin Xian? Tell us a little bit about your book reading experience.
1: Yeah, I read one or two books a week. But just like you, I wasn't always a big reader. I started reading this much only like about a year and a half.
0: Okay.
1: Just like you, I started with thinnest book. And I think I got to read way more than that because I started with the topics that I was interested in.
0: For instance,
1: just novels, mystery novels,
0: okay.
1: like Sherlock Holmes, for instance. Right. So actually, this is kind of linked with what I want to tell to Not a Bookworm, because why don't you just try with reading your interest, like your favorite topics? Right.
0: I am with you on this. I think there has been a shift in ways in which we take in information. So let's say about 50 years ago,
1: books
0: and newspapers, they were the main medium in which you can gather and gain those knowledge.
1: Right, right.
0: But our generation, let's think about us growing up. TV, movies,
1: podcasts,
0: magazines, podcast. Nowadays, social media. There's a whole load of like summarized, you know, like lectures. There's a whole load of ways in which you can gain knowledge. Is that wrong? I don't think
1: so. Of course not.
0: Is that less of a valuable information? Not at all. For instance, who do you like? I'm going to ask you a question.
1: Okay.
0: There are many K-pop musicians out there, idols and musicians. Who are the smart ones that comes to your mind?
1: Like smart ones.
0: Like who are like smart celebrities, intellectual ones that come straight to your mind? Anyone?
1: Yoo Jae-suk?
0: Yoo Jae-suk's, he really reads a lot of newspapers,
1: right.
0: Some others that come straight to my mind are Tableau of Epic High. Tableau in an interview said he does not read.
1: Really? I didn't
0: he
1: know
0: does
1: that.
0: Not read.
1: Ooh.
0: Yeah. He watches movies, he watches contents, and he says it's a faster way to gain more knowledge. Of course, back in college, you probably have much more reading. Same for my smart young Eric Nam. He does not read. Mm. He would rather read magazines and stuff like that.
1: Right. Just like you said, everyone has their own way of taking in information. Mm. So just like you said, some people learn best through books, but others movies. And you know what? I think saying I'm more into movies than books is nothing to be embarrassed about.
0: Exactly.

0: Exactly. Mm-hmm. In this world and where we have an attention span of 3 seconds, being able to finish a movie itself is a quality that you should be and must be proud of.
1: Right. And Not a Bookworm said that she learns a lot more through movies and visual storytelling. Mm-hmm. For me, words help me better understand.
0: Oh, yeah.
1: So, yeah, everyone has different way of understanding the world around us.
0: Exactly, mm-hmm. exactly. And the best way to learn about K-pop and K-entertainment is, of course, through the archive. And best way
1: and
0: to learn
1: news?
0: The news.
1: Excuse me.
0: The best way to learn about what's happening in Korea, mm-hmm. internationally and mm-hmm. domestically, mm-hmm. is through
1: news.
0: Arirang News, everyone. So make sure to. You guys are doing a fantastic job in culturing yourselves and informing yourself mm-hmm. of all the K whereabouts. I guess we all deserve a round of applause.
1: Wow! Right.
0: Awesome.
1: Yay!
0: Let's check some comments coming in from our listener. Julia says, forcing yourself to read doesn't work. Mm. It just puts people off even more. Besides, you need to be open about the fact that you don't read and find the right company who will respect that.
1: Right.
0: Very true.
1: No pressure.
0: Reading, I mean, it's just like we're kind of, I wouldn't say brainwashed, but we are kind of structured with the idea that reading means smart and knowledgeable.
1: Right, and being intelligent.
0: But this is true, but I don't think it's the only sole way to gain knowledge in this era.
1: Of course.
0: There are so many different mm-hmm. paths. So go ahead and be proud of tuning into the archive and Arirang News. That itself is already a great way to get informed. Well, let's check what the Book of Answers got to say about this. You got to read the username 3 times.
1: Okay, not a bookworm.
0: Okay.
1: Tell us a wise answer.
0: Ta-da. You're gonna open in 3, 2, and 1. Oh, it says, watch your step as you go. Watch your step as you go. How would you interpret that? That's a very difficult one.
1: How would I interpret
0: it? This is where our capacity as radio guests and hosts kind of come up.
1: Okay, watch your step as you go. Well, you can watch documentaries and movies, and you can step by step think about it, take into account, and maybe just utilize what you've just learned from the movie.
0: I agree with you 100%. Watch your step as you go, meaning, as Shein said, if there's something that interests you, let's say if you are into dinosaurs and you love watching, like, you know, the N Geographic dinosaur documentary, maybe start off by reading a children's book about a dinosaur.
1: Oh, yes, exactly.
0: With a lot of drawings.
1: One. Shortest one with
0: and
1: drawings,
0: then watch
1: cartoons.
0: Your step as you go. You're like, oh, okay, this works. And then you can jump towards like an elementary school kind of, you know, dinosaur book.
1: Oh, right.
0: And then later on, as you go and get along, you might end up with like a dinosaur encyclopedia.
1: Ah.
0: And you might even write a book about dinosaurs. Right?
1: Possible. That's how we became a big reader, right?
0: Exactly. That is the way to go. Hopefully, our advice in the Book of Answers did a decent job in helping you out, not a bookworm. It's okay to not be a bookworm. Not really a big deal. Don't
1: of
0: worry
1: course.
0: About that. And you're smart. We
1: you
0: all
1: are.
0: That.
1: No pressure.
0: But anywho, this person requested this incredible song, of course, coming from Icon. Here it goes, 바람, Freedom.

0: And that was Param, everyone. Free Them by the group Icon. Wonderful tune, isn't it? Very powerful.
1: Very powerful. Mm-hmm. Wow, the vibe got a lot more broader.
0: Exactly. And I guess Steven is singing not a bookworm anthem. Exactly. It's okay not to be a bookworm. And yes, I'm dedicating this message to you, my dad. Dad.
1: Are you watching?
0: He probably is watching. But yeah, I mean, thanks to him, I discovered the joy of reading lately. So I guess that's a good thing, right?
1: Right.
0: But anywho, we have one last submission left and we have not so much time left. So let's jump straight into it. The next submission is coming in from...
1: Not even close.
0: And here goes the message.
1: Hi, Johan and Aeon and Zara. What do you do when people keep misspelling or mispronouncing your name? It feels awkward to correct them over and over again, especially when I can tell they are trying their best. I understand language barriers and unfamiliar names, so I don't want to be difficult about it. But sometimes it happens even in emails where my name is literally right there and still somehow gets reinvented. At that point, I started questioning reality a little. Do I just keep correcting people politely, or is this one of those things I'm meant to accept and move on from? Should I just accept my fate?
0: Oh, that's fun.
1: Johan?
0: Yeah?
1: Can I ask you a question again?
0: Yes, yes, yes.
1: Do you know my... It just popped into me. Mm. Do you know my Korean name spelling?
0: Jiun. Uh-huh. J-I-E-U-N.
1: Oh, okay. Ah.
0: Easy peasy. Ah. easy peasy.
1: How about Sarah? Just to check.
0: S-A-R-A-G. Sarag.
1: Thank you, Johan.
0: But anyways, hey, my name, my legal name is yeah. Lee Y-O space H-A-N. Lee Johan.
1: Ah.
0: Back in my school days in Canada,
1: yeah,
0: they thought Han was my middle name.
1: Ah.
0: So everybody... My yearbook, at the end of the year, there's my photo. For 5 consecutive years, it says Yoli. I'm like, whenever there's a substitute teacher filling in, she's always like, Yo!
1: Yo, that's right.
0: I'm like, it's Johan.
1: Yo, Yole.
0: So I feel it. It's kind of, it hurts. It hurts from time to time.
1: Well, are your friends also call you Yoli?
0: They call me Yo-Johan.
1: Yo-Johan.
0: Like,
1: cute!
0: But it used to hurt. So you know, people sometimes get names wrong. And this is normal.
1: They do, right.
0: But how would you overcome this? Now, this is a very difficult question.
1: Right.
0: Do you have any advice for this person by chance?
1: Well, I don't think... Not even close should feel guilty about correcting people for first.
0: Mm-hmm.
1: Because, of course, it's your name. Your feelings get hurt when someone misspells or mispronounces your name,
0: that's
1: of course.
0: That's true, that's true.
1: Right. And when someone makes a mistake in your name, I think gentle correction is enough. Mm. And I think most people would appreciate being corrected rather than just continuing to get it wrong.
0: That is very
1: true.
0: Another thing I want to tell you is maybe... So here's the thing. Maybe this person's name is... Like super complicated, I can't even pronounce.
1: Okay,
0: let's say
1: okay.
0: If that's the case, maybe you can make a nickname for yourself.
1: Oh,
0: for instance, you can say my name is a Korean name. Hwi Sun.
1: Hwi Sun.
0: So Hwi, people get confused. Mm-hmm. Is it W or H?
1: Okay,
0: right. You could say my name is Hwi Sun, but you can call me by Sun.
1: Sun.
0: Then people remember you as Sun.
1: Oh yeah, exactly.
0: So making that easier nickname in which people can address you by,
1: right?
0: Could be a good resolution for
1: right. You can like make your own little introduction, like, oh, my name is Sarah with an H.
0: Exactly.
1: Oh.
0: That could also work. And make it into a song. My name is S-A-R-A with an H. Sing along. And
1: Lee
0: sing it everywhere
1: Johan
0: you go.
1: With a space.
0: Exactly. Not Yo, but Johan.
1: Yo.
0: Exactly. So finding a better way, like additional, adding a detail to your introduction so people will remember your name could be a good strategy.
1: I think it could work. Of course.
0: We also have Siska saying, haha, the most common for my name is wrong letter C become K. Siska, S-I-S-C-A, but people say S-I-S-K-A. So you can go around saying, my name is Siska with a C. then people remember.
1: Of course.
0: That's
1: right.
0: The way to go.
1: Mm-hmm. All right. And if it's like just like one time interaction with someone, then why bother?
0: Exactly.
1: Like, yeah,
0: exactly.
1: Why bother? Don't stress out.
0: But yeah, I do understand why this could bug you a little bit. But let's hear what the Book of Answers got to say about this, though. Let's give it a trick.
1: Yay.
0: Book of Answers, please do your magic. The username is not even close. Not even close. Not even close. The Ook of Bouncers. It says 3, 2, and 1. Ba-da-da! What does it say, Jim?
1: Keep it to yourself.
0: Keep it to yourself.
1: It's the exact opposite of Bouncers.
0: It's like, why bother? Keep it to yourself, you know? Good friends will never get your name wrong.
1: Yeah, of course. Right? They have the attention, affection of you.
0: Keep
1: they will never
0: it
1: get
0: yourself.
1: It wrong.
0: If the person repetitively makes a mistake like 20 times, let's say like you bump into each other like 5 times a week and the person still gets it wrong, it means he or she does not deserve your attention.
1: Of course.
0: Just
1: why bother?
0: Let it go.
1: Yeah, don't stress.
0: Right? Yeah, don't stress about it, seriously. Mm. So that is a very quirky resolution that came from the Book of Answers.
1: Yay!
0: Hope that worked as a solution for you. Not even close. Not even close. The universe is working its way into our studio today. But it is time to let you in go.
1: Already?
0: Yes.
1: You know, I feel like maybe it's the comments, our listeners, and Boa that is actually giving valuable advice.
0: Exactly. We're only here
1: just to chit-chat,
0: to earn time. You know, that's to buy time.
1: Yeah.
0: That's what we're doing here. It's really about Boa and our listeners. Our listeners are loving it. Siska says, so funny. Steven says, OMG, I agree. And then Anaga saying, I still remember I am reading my name in Korean as Anaga.
1: Ah.
0: Yala says, Boa too, unbothered. Chien, thanks for helping us out today.
1: Thank you very much for having me.
0: It's very sad to let you off so early, but you have to go prepare for the news, everyone.
1: You don't need to be a bookworm.
0: You don't need to read books. Right? All you need to do is tune into our station, listen to the news, and enjoy our shows. And you will be very smart,
1: especially
0: very
1: intelligent
0: when it comes to Korean culture and
1: course.
0: Korean affairs.
1: Mm-hmm.
0: But anyways, you know, any last words before you go?
1: Well, thank you very much for having me. You don't need to be a bookworm. Let's tune into the Arirang Radio News.
0: Yes.
1: Yay.
0: And you will go back on air in about 10 minutes time. So I guess we'll see you there, okay? Okie dokie. We are going to let Ji-eun go with the song 이러지마 제발 Please Don't by K-Will. Thanks, Ji-eun.

And the song we just listened to was Irojima Jebel, Please Don't by K-Will. And it is already time to wrap up the show. Another fantastic episode here at the Archive, especially with our anonymous submissions. We had Ji-Eun, our announcer, joining us. Sarah Kim joining us for this incredible segment. I hope you guys had a lot of fun with a new face joining us in the studio. Tomorrow, we will be back at 4 p.m. KST, everybody. And we have the long-awaited The Rehearsal ready for you. Now, this is where each week a new artist joins us here at the Archive for an intimate mini rehearsal concert, followed by a relaxed talk about their music and journey. And tomorrow, we have an incredible indie band joining us in the studio, and the name is Sanbu. The frontman Yuna Bin and the bassist Park So-young will be joining us for an acoustic set. And I checked out their music, and the vibe is incredible. Please share the news and spread the word that Sanbu will be joining us here at the Archive today, and make sure to not miss out on the ultimate rehearsal concert. I guess we are going to end the show with one final tune. Just before the show, I asked our announcer Ji-Eun, what are some of the songs that you're into nowadays? She first mentioned out on this song, and I thought it'd be a perfect timing to end the show today. 여름에 두었다. It is. It's called That Summer by Sean, another fantastic song. Thank you very much for tuning into our show, the Archive of the Show, made by producer Kang Min-Nung, writer A-John, and your DJ, Johan Lee. I'll be back tomorrow. But for now, please enjoy the rest of the day, and also make sure to listen to Arirang News right after this. 여름에 두었다, That Summer by Sean.

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Welcome to Arirang News. This is Kim Ji-yeon, and we start with the top headlines at this hour. The government has unveiled plans to provide proactive support for Korean businesses seeking to be part of reconstruction projects in the Middle East. Finance Minister Gu Yeon-chul discussed the measures during a meeting with economic ministers on external affairs on Wednesday, while reviewing the economic outcomes of recent summit diplomacy. Officials said strong exports and improving domestic demand have kept the economy on a path of recovery, creating room to pursue new growth opportunities abroad. Countries in the Middle East were identified as key economic partners. Gu noted that the region has been central to Korea's overseas construction industry and remains important for energy and supply chain security. He said infrastructure investment in the region is expected to increase as countries turn to economic modernization and diversification in the aftermath of the war that could open the door for more Korean companies to expand into Middle Eastern markets. Moving on, the Defense Ministry said on Wednesday that it's reviewing ways to allow military personnel to make objections to orders and refuse them in certain cases. Currently, military personnel legally have to obey official orders from superiors. But a possible change comes as part of efforts to prevent certain orders that clearly raise questions of legality rather than requiring unconditional obedience, such as a recurrence of the martial law declaration in December 2024. The types of orders that could be refused are also reviewed, including those that could violate constitutional law. The ministry is planning to set out detailed procedures to make objections in a presidential decree. Since the December 3rd martial law crisis, the ruling Democratic Party and the Defense Ministry have pushed for revisions to establish legal grounds for military members to refuse illegal orders. Meanwhile, the first Korean tanker to clear the Strait of Hormuz since the middle

0: Middle East conflict arrived at a port of Ulsan on Wednesday. Owned by Korean shipping company HMM, the Universal Winner reached a southeastern port at around 2:30 p.m. The 300,000-ton vessel is transporting roughly 2 million barrels of crude oil. According to HMM, unloading operations are set to begin as soon as the tanker is fully docked. The return comes about 3 weeks after the vessel transited the strait on May 20th with approval from Iranian authorities. It is so far the only one of 26 Korean vessels stranded inside the waterway to have made it out. A total of 21 crew members are on board, including 9 Koreans and 12 foreign nationals. North Korea and China are continuing to showcase the political significance of President Xi Jinping's first visit to Pyongyang in 7 years upon his return to Beijing. On Wednesday, North Korean state media devoted extensive coverage to the visit, with the ruling Workers' Party newspaper Rodong Shinmun filling 4 of its 6 pages with stories and photographs from the final day of Xi's trip. Across top of its front page, the newspaper carried the slogan that the history and tradition of their bilateral friendship are eternally immortal. After returning to China on Tuesday, Xi sent a message of thanks to North Korean leader Kim Jong-un, saying the two sides have reached a series of important understandings and that China-North Korea relations had entered what he called a new historical journey. Over in the United States, the United States has carried out military strikes against Iran following the downing of a U.S. Army helicopter near the Strait of Hormuz. Iran has since retaliated, launching attacks on American bases across the Middle East, marking a major escalation in hostilities between the two countries. Hours after U.S. Central Command announced the start of its strikes on Tuesday, it confirmed that its forces have struck Iranian air defense systems, ground control stations, and surveillance radar sites near the Strait of Hormuz. Moving to the weather forecast. Rain will continue through this evening, mainly across the central regions of the country. Tomorrow, atmospheric instability will increase, triggering scattered showers across much of the country, including Seoul. Some of these showers could be accompanied by gusty winds and thunderstorms. Tomorrow, Seoul will start the day starting from 23 degrees Celsius. The ground temperatures are 26 degrees in Seoul, 25 degrees in Gwangju, 26 degrees in Busan, and 24 degrees on Jeju-do Island. 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
2: Did you know that there's a fruit that's eaten almost exclusively by Koreans? In Korea, it's called chame, and it's internationally, it's often known as the Korean melon. In other words, chame is a descendant of the melon family. Now, melons originally emerged in Africa and gradually spread across the world. Now, those that made their way to West Asia and Europe adapted to dry, sunny climates, evolving into musk melons with thick rinds and the familiar netted skin. Meanwhile, the melons that traveled east to China, Japan, and Korea adapted to warmer, more humid conditions, eventually developing into chame with its thin skin, crisp texture, and refreshing sweetness.

What's interesting is that while China and Japan focused on developing softer Western-style melons, Korea continued to grow the crisp, yellow-stripped chame. As a result, chame became a fruit enjoyed almost exclusively by Koreans. Both melons and chame are sweet, but the key difference is the texture. Melons are soft while chame is refreshingly crisp. Koreans have always loved fruit and foods with distinct bite, and many even eat the seeds along with the flesh. In a way, chame is a fruit that perfectly reflects the Korean taste and culture. It's Wednesday, June 10, 2026, and I'm your host, SJ Lee, and welcome to the Culture Inc.

And kicking off our Wednesday's edition of the program, those New Jeans with How Sweet. Welcome to another episode of the Culture Rink. Let me just first show you how the chame looks like, the Korean yellow melon. It is delish. It is one of my favorite. I was just explaining to our producer during the song break that I eat it whole. Now, usually what you do is you peel off the rind and then you cut it. Like, that's a proper way to cut it. Now, the only reason why I don't like that is because the seedy area is one of the sweetest parts. And when you cut it that way, it all falls apart. Like, it keeps falling apart, right? So what I just like to do is I just like to peel off the rind and take a plastic glove and just eat it whole so that the seeds don't fall off. It's just the way that I eat it. But again, after arriving in East Asia, chame was originally grown in, again, Korea, China, and Japan. But while China and Japan gradually shifted towards the muskmelons, Korea continued improving and cultivating the chame. And Koreans love chame so much that fruit shops

I've never had it this way. But it was good. It was really good. And so it could, you know, not only can it be, just as a dessert, but it could also be used as something that you could chomp on while drinking wine or other beverages as well. But also with the chame, the advantage, convenience, you know, unlike many melons, you don't need to scoop out the seeds. The seedy part in chame is actually, like, personally for me, like, the best part. It's just that it doesn't digest, and you'll find out later on that it doesn't digest. But other than that, it's very, very sweet. But if you visit Korea in the early summer, make sure you do try some chame. Also, don't throw away the seed area. That's, again, the best part of it. And make sure that, and by the way, I remember, like, having some, I don't know what it is, how it is now, but, like, New York City has, like, a very big Korean population. So sometimes we were able to get some chame, but very rarely, very rarely. But I do wonder if any of our listeners have seen this in other parts of the world, other than, of course, here in South Korea. Anyways, guys, thanks very much for tuning into our program on this Wednesday. We got a fun and informative show in store for all of our listeners out there. We'll get to what's ahead in today's show, as well as all the messages. But first, let's take a listen to a song from 17 with Sweetest Thing.

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5: And welcome back, everyone. As we kick things off on this Wednesday, let's give you guys a heads up in what's ahead in today's program. Now, in the first hour, as always, we got Puyong back joining us in the studio for a coffee break. Today's tippet, that for your latest random but informative tippets, that's all coming up next, so stick around for that. In the second hour, we got Brooke back joining us in the studio for a K-Life orientation team. This is where we get a look into all the things that you need to know, prepare for, get things done before you come to Korea, mostly on a long-term basis, right? Not just like traveling, but if you're planning to live here for a bit, whether it be through like for studying or for work, any of that stuff, we're going to cover it step by step. And of course, again, if you guys have any questions about anything that you want to know about all the process, make sure you send those in. Also, guys, just a reminder for all of our listeners out there, today is Wednesday, excuse me, which means tomorrow is already the deadline for request. 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Looking forward to it. But anyways, guys, if you want to get involved with this weekend's request, make sure you DM us on Instagram, The Culture Inc. 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We had a 16th issue, the latest issue, come out this past Monday. We have a new one every other Mondays. And while you're at it, if you haven't taken part in the 2026 Arirang Radio Global Listener Survey yet, please do so by going to our Arirang Radio website. On the left side of the page, there's a banner you can click on. It should take you about 5 to 10 minutes, according to our listeners out there. And it does really help us a great deal in trying to better ourselves and improve our radio station and each of our shows individually. So please take part in that survey. All right, let's get to some messages coming from our listeners out there. We got Benny over in the Philippines, says hello. Oh, we got Steven joining us again. Good to see you, Steven. Over in Florida, says hi, Shane Puyo. Howzy over in Brazil, says good evening, whoop, whoop. Eugene tuning in from Ukraine, says hello. Crash Override with his trademark pink wave all the way from Michigan. Made it up over in London, says hi, hello all. Good to see you, buddy. Let's see. Paulina over in London also says good evening. Scrolling down. Nag over in India says we call it Carbouge. Chame is called Carbouge? Really? You guys have that over there? Okay, that's cool. If you could share like a picture of that. I wonder if it looks exactly like that. That's cool. Steven says, gotcha, seeds are good. I don't eat apple seeds. Well, I mean, apple seeds, you're not really supposed to. Like, I think apple seeds have like a certain compound which it releases a small trace of cyanide. And so if you get like a whole bunch of apple seeds and you grind it up, it's no good. But if you swallow it, like it gets digested. So I think they said it's okay. But yeah, apple seeds, no good. Watermelon seeds are good. I got to the point where, you know what, when I was a kid, watermelon seeds, like I just used a chopstick and poke everyone out, like every single one. But now as an adult, I'm just like, I don't care. Like, I don't care. Like, there must be some nutritional value in the watermelon seeds. I don't, maybe fiber, I don't know, something in there. And so like, I just eat it. Halsey says 17 having 13 members is insane hypocrisy. Well, you can say that new jeans, never wearing new jeans is also insane hypocrisy too. I mean, I forgot what the 17 stood for. I learned it from somebody. I know there's 13 members, but I learned somewhere why it's 17, but I completely

Completely forgot. Let's see. Messages. Halsey says, Esha, I'll stop scrolling down on Instagram to find good laughs. Just watch your stories and share more. Oh, yeah. I haven't updated, like, my regular post in a really long time. So I have, like, old ones. I don't even know what's in there. Nowadays, I just do, like, stories. But I like to post, like, funny stories. There's some funny ones I posted, I think, earlier today. Naga says, we add curd and some sugar into the cube-sized cut melon pieces. More sugar? I'm telling you, in India, they like things sweet. They really like things sweet. More sugar into that. Oh, my goodness. The color looks orangey if you search up the picture, but in reality, it looks like tame. Okay, you know what? That's actually a very good point. Oh, there it is. Oh, yeah. That's like the musk melons. Yeah, it doesn't look like it's not like the Korean chame. I thought they were. Yeah, this is like very like it's like the musk melons. What is it? Like cantaloupes. It looks very much like cantaloupes, which I don't like, by the way. I'm not a big fan of musk melons and cantaloupes. I don't know why. You know, like people like that. What is it? The melon ice cream. I hate it. I hate it. You know, like I would never. People would offer it to me for free. I won't eat it. I don't know why. I just don't like musk melons. So that's that. But thanks very much. I didn't know that about apple seeds. Should research seeds more. Seems like a fun time. It's a random. Don't ask me why I know. Don't ask me how I know. It's just like random stupid facts that I know. Like, what is it? I think Johan was talking about reading or something like that. I don't read books, but I read a lot of like stupid information, like magazines and articles and stuff like that. That's why I know like stupid facts. But anyways, thanks very much for the, just a little sugar to cut the sour curd. That's right, because you put the curd. Okay, makes sense, Naga. Thanks very much. We're going to bring Puyong into the studio in just a bit, ladies and gentlemen. But first, let's take a listen to a song here from Yerin with 조각별, Shooting Star.

0: Coffee Break. Today's tidbit.
1: All right, it's time for our coffee break. Today's tidbit with Puyoung joining us in the studio. Puyoung, hello to you.
0: Hello, happy hump day.
1: Happy hump day. Happy hump day. Do you have a go-to fruit, summer fruit? Do you have a favorite fruit?
0: Watermelon.
1: Watermelon's good.
0: Definitely watermelons. I could live inside watermelon.
1: What did I say you have to do with the watermelon? Try it with some salt.
0: Oh, right.
1: A little bit of salt. Try it. I'm telling you.
0: Doubting.
1: I mean, there's so much watermelon. Like, you try one with
0: these. Okay, I'll try. Okay, this summer, I will definitely try and like, let you know.
1: You know how to pick out a good watermelon? I'm the best at picking out
0: really?
1: The best. Yes, I'm 100%, 100 times out of 100
0: what?
1: Times.
0: What? The sweetest one?
1: I mean, I don't know if it's the sweetest one of the group.
0: But it's still sweet
1: it's
0: enough?
1: It's sweet.
0: Okay, how do you pick it?
1: Never is it bad.
0: Okay.
1: So when you look at the outside.
0: You're supposed to, like, hit it. Tong, tong,
1: no,
0: tong.
1: No, that, I never understood that.
0: Like, really?
1: How do you get that?
0: What?
1: Like, how are you supposed to get it?
0: It's supposed to be like.
1: What sound is it supposed to be?
0: I don't know.
1: Exactly.
0: Like a good sound.
1: Exactly.
0: Maybe like.
1: No.
0: Oh,
1: there is 100% of the time.
0: Oh.
1: If you look at the outside.
0: Yes.
1: Have you ever seen like those like yellowish, brownish webbing looking, web looking things?
0: Yeah, I don't like those.
1: The more there is,
0: the
1: sweeter it is.
0: Oh, really?
1: Yes.
0: I thought
1: people
0: were...
1: don't pick that because thinking it's like old
0: yes.
1: or like, nope, that just means it's sweeter.
0: Oh.
1: There's more sugar content. And it's more, yeah, it's the best.
0: Oh, nice tip.
1: Yep.
0: Thank you.
1: That's right.
0: Okay, I'll try it out.
1: I'm telling you, watch. Next
0: this
1: time,
0: summer.
1: Pick it out.
0: Mm-hmm.
1: Pick it out.
0: Uh-huh.
1: This summer, it's already summer.
0: It is.
1: For
0: but...
1: a person who likes watermelon, I'm already eating watermelons right now.
0: Well, our family's not really into fruits these days.
1: Okay.
0: So, yeah, we're trying to
1: cut
0: back on sugar.
1: Guys, again, make sure, remember that
0: tidbit. Yellow webbings.
1: The little webbings.
0: Yeah,
1: you know what I'm talking about, right?
0: I don't like them.
1: Yeah.
0: Because they look old and... It doesn't look good.
1: That's the sign that it's very sweet.
0: Okay.
1: 100
0: nice.
1: Out of 100 times, ladies and gentlemen.
0: Okay, nice.
1: 100 out of 100
0: wow,
1: times.
0: Okay.
1: There you go.
0: We'll have to see.
1: All right. Hmm. What's our tip it today? Actually, I should go home with this tip. I already gave you guys a good tip. I don't go home.
0: That's true.
1: Do this by yourself. Anyways,
0: okay, bye.
1: What's our tip? No. What's our tip it?
0: Well, that was a very good tip it. Esther, do you like... I mean, you do, but... Are you like a fan of BTS?
1: I'm not an ARMY.
0: Right, okay.
1: I mean,
0: what's your favorite BTS song? Then?
1: DNA.
0: Oh.
1: 100%. DNA. That's my favorite song.
0: Okay. Is that what you...
1: DNA.
0: Oh. What song is that? That's not DNA. Do you know the song 팔도강산? That's my favorite.
1: I have never heard that song.
0: They use all like dialects.
1: Is that like new?
0: No. It was like when I was in middle school. So it's like...
1: Wow,
0: a year after their
1: it.
0: Debut?
1: You must be a fan. You know all the B tracks.
0: Yeah, I know. That's really good. It's really funny because they sing in dialects. It's like, 서울강원부터 전라도. No.
1: So they yeah,
0: oh,
1: really?
0: Yeah, 모라카노.
1: Oh, really?
0: Yeah, 모라카노. Very good song. Check it out, guys. Especially if you want to listen to all the
1: dialects.
0: That
1: didn't really make me want to listen to it, but okay, that's a cool song. But why are we talking about it?
0: Well, even if you're not an ARMY, I think you're going to feel BTS in Busan this weekend. You know what's happening.
1: Oh, the tour.
0: Yes, exactly.
1: Yeah.
0: And the city will be very packed,
1: right?
0: It is
1: going to be packed.
0: So BTS, yes, will be performing in Busan this Friday and Saturday. And honestly, the whole city is already getting ready. There are official BTS The City programs, pop-ups, photo shoots, media art, special tours, and light shows around Busan. So this week, Busan is not just a concert destination, it's becoming part of the BTS experience.
1: That's right. But mm-hmm. I gotta be honest with you, because of like the sheer number of people coming, like it does sound exciting, but like it could feel a bit overwhelming.
0: Exactly.
1: You know?
0: And before we talk about where to go in Busan, we have to quickly mention the practical side, which is accommodation. Because with so many fans coming in, there were concerns about some hotels and lodgings raising prices too much or canceling existing bookings, right? So the government and Busan City have been responding with inspections, alternative accommodations, and extra support for visitors.
1: And because finding a place to sleep is in any
0: exactly,
1: traveling, the first
0: right.
1: mission.
0: Yes. So Busan has been working with the local community to offer more stable accommodation options for international visitors, including spaces like religious facilities and educational facilities as well. And there have also been efforts to check unfair pricing and lodging problems around the concert period. So if, you know, our listeners are still looking for accommodation, they should keep checking official channels like Visit Busan and Visit Korea rather than relying only on random listings.
1: That's right. Not too long ago, my weekend intro, I talked about temples offering free or affordable accommodations
0: for
1: all the people that's going to the concert. But also there's an official program called BTS The City Arirang Busan.
0: Yes, and it basically turns Busan into a wider BTS experience before and after the concerts. Well, there are welcome spaces, photo zones, special city programs, and landmark events around Busan. For instance, the official program includes areas like Haeundae, and Busan City has also announced things like a drone light show at Gwangalli Beach.
1: Very famous.
0: On both
1: Very
0: days.
1: Famous.
0: Yes. With 1,000 drones paying tribute to BTS.
1: Okay, so fans can enjoy the city as part of the concert experience. So you're not just going there for the concert,
0: no,
1: but everything Busan has to offer.
0: Right, exactly. And you can check the official guide and map on the Weverse website, actually.
1: Oh.
0: And since BTS is bringing so many people to Busan this weekend, we are doing a two-part Busan guide.
1: Yo, guys, I love Busan.
0: I know. Busan
1: I've always said this. I mean, not very good slogan, but I would say, did I tell you what my idea would be the best for, what is it, Busan slogan?
0: No.
1: Busan is alive. Because, you know, what do people in Busan say?
0: 살아있네.
1: Busan is alive. Right? Because 살아있네 means alive, to be alive, right?
0: Right, right. Okay, not bad.
1: Busan is good.
0: What about like, kiruk, kiruk?
1: What is this alien with some... What plant? What is kiryuk-kiryuk? Is that seagull?
0: Yes.
1: Seagulls don't sound like that.
0: Then what do they sound
1: like?
0: A,
1: that's like a
0: then
1: seagull chick.
0: Then what do they sound like? Try it. Even worse, even worse.
1: Anyway.
0: You're just craving seokgang, aren't you?
1: Anyways.
0: Well, tomorrow is the food edition, which is honestly very important, of course. You should never be hangry. But today is the landmark edition. So where to go before and after the concert if you want to see a little more of Busan.
1: All right. So once you survive the hotel battle and the accommodation stuff, this is the fun part.
0: Mm-hmm.
1: Where should we start?
0: Well, I want to start with two culture villages, Hinyeol Culture Village and Gamcheon Culture Village. Have you been to any of these?
1: No, I just I'm always in like
0: drinking.
1: Yeah, I'm always
0: you're
1: in
0: always
1: like,
0: drinking
1: in
0: like pochas.
1: It what is it? The Haeundae or Gwangalli?
0: Oh, just
1: or
0: the big places.
1: Seocheon.
0: Okay.
1: So not Seocheon. Seomyeon.
0: Yes, Seomyeon.
1: That's it. Those places.
0: Just for drinking and some raw fish, I guess.
1: Yes, yes.
0: Well, they are both very colorful, very photogenic, and very Busan, but the mood is different.
1: All right, let's talk about how different they are.
0: All right, well, Hinyeol Culture Village is on Yeongdo, right by the sea. Do you know what Yeol means, by the way? Hin means white, right?
1: Yes.
0: Yeol.
1: No. Wind?
0: No, that was a bad sound effect. Rapids.
1: Rapids.
0: Yes, yes.
1: Rapids are dangerous, but
0: it is. Anyway, so it feels more relaxed and cinematic. You can walk along narrow alleys, white walls, small cafes, and coastal paths, and the ocean is always close.
1: Very nice.
0: So it's the kind of place where you don't need a big plan. You just walk, stop for some photos, drink a cup of coffee, and look at the water.
1: You got pictures.
0: Wow.
1: It is right by the
0: wow,
1: it is right by the ocean.
0: Yeah, it is. You can walk through, you
1: know,
0: wow,
1: this is
0: beautiful
1: this is
0: alleys.
1: Not a place that I've been to in Busan.
0: You should. It's like one of the most, you know, must
1: visit
0: places.
1: Okay.
0: It is beautiful,
1: okay.
0: Right? It's quite colorful, as I mentioned.
1: Okay, now
0: I've
1: that's different.
0: I've actually been here like 5 years ago now. It was really good, especially if you just walk with a cup of coffee. Oh.
1: Okay.
0: Very scenic.
1: Very nice. Okay,
0: yes.
1: I see what you mean. I have to say, like, I mean, the ocean view is nice, but I thought it was underwhelming. But this one is nice.
0: Right, right, right.
1: Sounds very peaceful, too.
0: It is.
1: Whoa!
0: And it's especially nice if you want a calmer break from the concert crowd, right?
1: Yep.
0: Busan can be loud and busy during big events, so Hinyeol Culture Village is good when you want a little breathing room. And the highlight is the combination of village alleys and open sea, so you feel like you're walking through someone's neighborhood, but the background is the ocean.
1: Now, I said whoa because I previewed a picture here. We're going to talk about the Kangchun Culture Village.
0: Exactly.
1: Let's talk about
0: this. Well, this is more famous and I would say more colorful. Okay. It's often called Busan's Machu Picchu, but I think it's even colorful than Machu Picchu in Peru, right?
1: Yeah.
0: Because the houses are layered along the hillside. It's called Busan's Machu Picchu.
1: Okay.
0: You get murals, stairs, little shops, cafes, viewing spots, and the classic image of colorful houses just stacked against the mountain. And I would say it's more touristy than Hinyeol Culture Village, but if it's your first time in Busan, it still gives you that, hey, I'm really in Busan feeling.
1: I'm having like a deja vu moment right now because I remember us kind of talking about before some of these like hilly villages, hilly areas. Yes.
0: Uh-huh.
1: And to kind of like rejuvenate it make it prettier, they add color. And so this is like one of them.
0: Very colorful.
1: Little prince.
0: This is like the photo spot.
1: There was a fox in it? Oh, there is. That's right. There is a fox at the Little Prince. That's right.
0: Yes.
1: That's right. He eats like a rose or something like that. I don't know.
0: Oh, the buildings. I love that there's colors in these buildings. If you come to Seoul, like it's all gray, black, white.
1: What are you saying about Seoul?
0: I love Seoul. It's the best place to live.
1: It's too expensive. Annyeong is the best place to live. I don't know what you're talking about. I don't know if you saw the first floor of Annyeong. They did like a thing of Annyeong's.
0: Yes.
1: I was going to take a picture of it and they changed. But anyways, we got great places, guys, to check out in Busan. I absolutely love Busan. I highly recommend it. And this is, of course, a song that we often play when we talk about Busan. This is Skull and Hanha singing Busan Vacances.

0: Halsey.
1: Kungsu.
0: Halsey's like, Busan, oxido jonne.
1: Oh,
0: oxido jonne.
1: Nice.
0: Ma.
1: Ma. Ma. Sarainne.
0: Sarainne.
1: Bamonna.
0: Bamonna.
1: We're terrible at this.
0: I'm not.
1: We're generally terrible at accents.
0: Both of us are not from Busan.
1: We can't do British accents either.
0: Hello. Busan is wonderful.
1: It really doesn't sound
0: like Hepe Pore. Anyways. Anyways.
1: What? What? Oh
0: Anyways.
1: My gosh. Holy moly.
0: Let's go to our next landmark.
1: Okay. Well, next is probably one of the prettiest things you can do in Busan right now, which is the Haeundae Blue Line Park Sky Capsule and the Beach Train.
0: I have to say, I probably should stop going there to drink and party.
1: Oh, you should.
0: And explore.
1: Yes. Oh, isn't
0: what?
1: This beautiful?
0: What? Okay, she wrote, I've seen the sky capsule online. It looks almost unreal. I have never seen
1: this.
0: Oh,
1: really? It does seem surreal though, right? So the sky capsule is a small, colorful capsule, as you can see, green, red, blue, yellow, that runs on an elevated rail along the Haeundae coastline, usually between Mipo Station and Cheongsapo Station. It moves very slowly, about 7 to 10 meters above the ground, so you get this soft, floating view of the sea. And it's only about a 2-kilometer section, but the ride takes time, so you can actually sit there and just enjoy the view instead of rushing through it.
0: That is cool.
1: It is.
0: Do we
1: amazing.
0: Have a second? Oh!
1: Yes. It's so color. I just love that they added colors there. The colors make everything different.
0: No, what? How I
1: you should definitely
0: not
1: go
0: know
1: there with
0: this.
1: Your family.
0: This is in Haeundae?
1: Yes.
0: What have I been doing in Haeundae?
1: I know. What have you been? You've been drinking and clubbing hard.
0: No, I haven't been clubbing.
1: He's been clubbing, guys.
0: Guys, I haven't been clubbing. I can't get in at Haeundae clubs. I'm too old. I don't
1: Sorry.
0: Know what you're talking about.
1: Okay.
0: But Makes so sense. this is a slow ride.
1: Yes, exactly. And that's the charm. So you're not rushing from point A to point B. You're sitting inside this little colorful capsule looking at the ocean, the tracks, the sky, and sometimes other capsules passing by. So it feels like Busan turned into a mini movie set for half an hour.
0: All right. What about the beach train? I can't wait to see this.
1: Well, the beach train is the more open and public version. It runs along a longer coastal route from Mipo toward Songjeong with stops like Cheongsapo and other seaside points. So if the sky capsule is more private and romantic, the beach train is more relaxed and practical. And you'll see later, but the chairs are actually facing the ocean, so you get a real ocean view. You can use it to enjoy the coastline and hop off around Cheongsapo for seafood, cafes, or photos.
0: Oh, this is inside the train.
1: It is, it is.
0: Oh,
1: as
0: so
1: I said, the chairs
0: at?
1: Are facing the ocean. And so, like, the yeah.
0: Oh, this is the famous photo zone.
1: Yes, it is.
0: Which, by the way, guys,
1: like Japan,
0: which,
1: kinda.
0: By the way, I hate seeing this because they're also holding up traffic.
1: Oh, yes.
0: Everyone tried to take that shot, right?
1: Oh.
0: This is a famous shot. Like, once the
1: right.
0: Aside
1: so
0: from the train.
1: So, on the second floor, like, you can see on the rail, there's the capsule. And below that runs the beach train.
0: Okay.
1: Mm-hmm.
0: Okay.
1: Which one would you prefer?
0: I like the one on top.
1: Mm-hmm, right.
0: It's just a
1: romantic.
0: Better view.
1: Yes, yes.
0: Just, and less people, maybe? Maybe
1: oh,
0: I could pick.
1: Yeah, it's right. It's more private.
0: Yes, and I could maybe pick the people that could ride on it, maybe.
1: Oh.
0: I was like, no, I don't know. I'll take the next car.
1: What? It's like entering a club then.
0: Oh, that's how it feels.
1: You're paying back.
0: Payback time, guys.
1: Oh my gosh.
0: Payback time. What's another place around Haeundae? I'm learning so much.
1: Right? The next one is called Busan X the Sky. Well, this is an observatory inside the Haeundae Landmark Tower, which is around 412 meters tall, and it's one of the tallest buildings in Korea. It gives you a huge view of Haeundae Beach, Gwanghwandaegyo Bridge, the city skyline, and the sea.
0: Okay, now usually this would be a dumb question, but in mm-hmm. Haeundae, this is actually a proper question. What's better, during the day or at night?
1: Well, both are good, but the mood is different. Let's look at the photos first. So this is day.
0: Okay.
1: At daytime. And this

0: is
1: nighttime. Whoa!
0: I would say nighttime. Yeah.
1: You know why I said this is because depending on which view you get, if you look at the ocean, it's just black.
0: Oh, right.
1: Like, you don't really see
0: if
1: anything.
0: If it's too dark, it's just black.
1: Oh, but this has got to be Photoshopped. Is this how it looks like?
0: Maybe just a little, I guess, like the lighting and everything. But still, I guess it's not that dark, so it won't be black. Like pitch black.
1: Yeah. Oh, that is beautiful.
0: It is beautiful, right? So during the day, you can see the blue ocean and coastline more clearly. And at night, the city lights and bridge lights make it feel more dramatic. So if listeners are going after the concert or during BTS week, the night view could feel extra special because the whole city will have that event energy.
1: Oh man, we're running out of time right now. We actually have one more place to go. Very quick, I'm just going to show the picture here.
0: Okay,
1: you're going to go to the Songdo area?
0: Yeah, two more places. Actually, this is Songdo cable car.
1: Cable car, beautiful.
0: It is
1: beautiful. And then the Haedong
0: Yonggongsa.
1: This is a temple, right?
0: Right, right.
1: Oh, this is very famous.
0: Yes, it sits right by the sea, so it's very popular. Because you know, most Korean temples are in mountains.
1: Guys, I'm gonna take back me going to Busan all the time. I have never been to any of these places.
0: Oh,
1: I'm ashamed.
0: Oh my, you should be.
1: I'm actually a little ashamed.
0: You should be. There are so many great places that you haven't discovered yet.
1: Ask me about the party scene. I'll know. But
0: where to drink, maybe?
1: Where to drink,
0: Go to SJ.
1: Where to eat.
0: And for all the
1: where
0: good places
1: eat.
0: Oh, yes.
1: Which we're going to talk about.
0: To eat and go for
1: tomorrow.
0: Come to me. Yes,
1: tomorrow. We'll talk about the food, ladies and gentlemen.
0: Exactly.
1: Very quickly, let's get today's final takeaway.
0: All right. Well, a concert may be the reason you go, but the city can become the memory you carry home. And this weekend, many fans will arrive in Busan for BTS, but somewhere between the sea, the skyline, the old villages, and the lights, they may also find their own version of Busan.
1: That's right. That's right, guys. Check out Busan,
0: yes,
1: because Busan is
0: city.
1: Good. Anyways, Puyong, thank you very much for this. We'll get a part two tomorrow.
0: Yes.
1: Until then, have a wonderful rest of your night. We'll see you again tomorrow.
0: See you tomorrow.
1: And as we send her off, let's take a listen to BTS with One More Night.

0: music that you want to dance to. Arirang Radio.
1: Messages coming from our listeners out there. Edward over in Jeju says, Busan is such a romantic city. I proposed to my wife there. Oh, very nice. Where at? We're at the beach or something? You know what I did? I proposed in Seoul. In my house where I used to live. Oh, that's very nice, man. Oh, that's cool. Well, we're again, let us know where we're at. We're in Busan because I'm ashamed today. I thought I knew a lot about Busan because, I mean, it's like probably the one city. If I had to pick one city I visited most out of all my time here in Korea, it's Busan. But most of the time was for work stuff. So I guess because of that, I didn't really get to explore a whole lot. Benny wrote to us and said, hello. Looking forward to Brooke's segments. Haeyoung's segment talking about Namsa-chin and Yeosa-chin was good. I guess it's a fitting topic to look out and everyone will definitely relate to. My lunch photo, he sent us lunch photos. I had lunch at Paris Baguette and here's my food. You had lunch at Paris Baguette? Cake is a slice of ube parmesan Basque cheesecake. What? For the food, it was grilled chicken galbi with kimchi fried rice. Drink and side, mushroom soup and iced lemon tea. Helps that try the famous bakery from Korea. Have a great Wednesday from the Bensters. Dude, you have like a prop. I don't know anyone that has a meal. Paris Baguette. Those are all stuff I think that they sell. I don't know about the ube parmesan Basque. I've never heard of that. But that looks good, man. Kimchi fried rice. I know they sell it like, what is it? They sell the microwave food, but I've never seen. They give you a plate and everything? That is wild. That is a different kind of service there. Anyways, we're going to slowly finish off the first hour. But first, let's take a listen to a song here from BB with Bumpa.

0: 감사합니다.
1: Back to work. We still have more than an hour left at the Culture Inc.
2: Yo, Seong is not Korean. Seong just wrote, never been to Busan. Shame on me. I should definitely make a trip there. So how do you not never been to Busan in all the years? Oh, yeah, you know why? You know why Seong's never been there? Because she always likes to travel overseas. Spend all that money overseas. Don't revitalize the local economy, spend money inside the country. That's why she's never been to Busan. She's been to like Vietnam like 5 times. Never been to Busan. Seong, shame on you. Shame on you. You should definitely go to Busan real soon. There's a lot of good stuff going on there. Anyways, guys, it's time to wrap up the first hour of the show. But again, don't go anywhere because coming up next in the second hour of the program, we got Brooke, who'll be joining us in the program. Again, last week, we did like a side special because, you know, she had her friends and relatives come in, family come in. But we're going to go back into all the things that you need to know when it comes to life here in Korea. All the documents, you know, we're talking about real estate, but real estate can get very tricky before, during, and after you move out of the place that you got. So all of that stuff we'll cover all and more. So hope you guys stick around to the very end. As we wrap up the first hour, let's take a listen to a song here from Onyu with Flex on Me.

Sing, sing, sing, Tiny Toons. Do you remember playing with sand as a child? You press your hand deep into the sand, pat the top again and again, and then gently pull your hand away. See? What's left behind is a little hollow shape. People said it looked like the back of a toad, which is why it came to be called 두꺼비집, toad house in Korean. Today, we'll introduce a traditional children's song called 두꺼비집이 여물까, which means, will the toad house harden well? Friends can sing back and forth, like one child sings 두꺼비집이 여물까, which means, will the toad house harden well? And another answers like 까치집이 여물까, will the magpie's nest harden well? Children can also have fun describing how strong the little house is, like, even if a magpie steps on it, it stays firm. Or, even if an ox steps on it, it stays firm. You can also play along as you sing by lightly tapping the floor, a desk with your hand. You can imitate the motion of packing down the sand. And as you tap along to the rhythm, it almost feels like you're really building a little sandhouse yourself. Does it bring back warm memories of playing with sand? Now let's listen to the traditional Korean children's folk song, 두꺼비집이 여물까?

Arirang Radio. The time is 7 p.m.

to Culture Inc. We're back! Yeah, yeah, welcome back, everybody. You're tuning into the second hour of our Wednesday's edition of the Culture Inc. I'm your host, SJ Lee. Coming up next in the second hour, we got Brooke back joining us for K-Life Orientation Team. Again, we have here in Korea a growing number of people all over the world looking to come to Korea for studying, for work, all of that stuff. And so it requires visas, it requires documents. We covered all that, but you know, it doesn't end. There's a lot of things that you need to know. And even when it comes to like, now, real estate, getting a proper home, contracts. And even after you sign your contract, there's a lot of things that you need to do. What are things you need to do, know when it comes to living in an apartment or a villa, you know, what are the differences between a villa and an apartment? And when you move out, all of this stuff you need to know. And there are also things that you need to know so that you don't get fined. I almost got fined a bunch of times because I didn't know the rules. So we'll cover all that and more. But of course, for any of our listeners out there, if you have any questions, you can feel free to send those in at any time. And I'm sure Brooke will have the answers to that. If not, I'll try. But I'm sure she'll have the answer. Don't worry about that. I want to remind all of our listeners out there, guys, this is rare. I was just outside minding my own business, watching baseball during the song break, you know, the station ID break. And then Puyong came out, jumped on me out of nowhere and said, "We have so little entries for requests. We've hit a snag. I don't know what's going on right now." They had a bunch of people who were like, "Oh, I'm going to write you a story." We didn't have that. Now, I do know you have today and tomorrow to get the entries in, but we're short. We're good. I'm about to call on our quiet listeners again, our silent listeners again. But before we do that, please get involved with the requests. 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On the left side of the page, there's a banner you can click on. Should take you like 5 to 10 minutes. We'll have this up and running until the end of the month, and it does help us a great deal. As you guys know, we're going to be celebrating 23 years of being on air for Arirang Radio, but we want to continue to improve, especially with the growing number of overseas listeners tuning into our radio station more and more every year. Growing number, guys. Let's see. Let's get to some of the messages from our listeners out there. Seung says, "I've been to Jeju several times." See, like she goes to places where like you... like airplane. It's because she's got a private jet. And so like, it's like Busan. What am I gonna do, you know? Busan is lovely. It is a great place to go. Trust where to go. they go after this. USA knows how to win the World Cup. Just cancel all the visa. Where's the final being played, by the way? Hold on. The World Cup final. I guess we'll talk about that. But where's that being played? Is that over in the... It would be hilarious if it's going to be in the U.S., but I think it is... What? 2026 World Cup Final Stadium. Where is that going to be taking place here? Oh, it is? Oh, my goodness. It's going to be in MetLife Stadium in New Jersey. Home of the New York Jets. Worst football team. Okay, so it is going to be in the U.S. Can you imagine? Oh, gosh. Can you imagine? I highly doubt it. But anyways, you know what the funny thing is? New York City is kind of like in a
bit of a pickle right now because they're going with all the NBA final craze going on in New York. It's like, is anybody going to watch the World Cup? Does anybody care about the World Cup? But it's going to be mayhem. It is going to be mayhem. Knicks in five. Anyways, guys, we're going to bring Brooke into the studio for a K-Life orientation team. But first, kicking off the second hour of the show, let's take a listen to a song from George featuring Yuta with Romeo and Juliet.

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10: K-Life Orientation Team, how can I help you? And back joining us in the studio is Brooke. Brooke, hello to you.
11: Hello, how's your week going so far?
10: It's going normal.
11: Okay, that's good. That's positive, I feel.
10: It's a lot of up and downs.
11: Oh.
10: I was very angry yesterday.
11: Why?
10: Because I was watching basketball.
11: Okay.
10: The NBA Finals. Knicks are in the finals. And they lost.
11: Oh.
10: Because the referees... They're terrible. But anyways, but other than that, it's been great.
11: I can feel your rage, actually.
10: I try not to. I'm not going to think about it. Tomorrow, Knicks in five, baby.
11: You got it.
10: What was I going to say? Oh, by the way, mm-hmm. yesterday, you got a mention on the show.
11: Really?
10: Even if you weren't there.
11: Aww.
10: Because, what is it? Puyong brought out esports yesterday. We did a whole thing on esports.
11: Oh, I'm jealous.
10: And we're talking about your boyfriend, Faker.
11: Faker, yes, of course, my husband.
10: Right?
11: Yes.
10: Oh, you guys married now. Great.
11: Mm-hmm.
10: And all that stuff. And I told her off the mic, and I was like, you know, Brooke plays League of Legends.
11: Every day.
10: And she's like, she was at the finals, and she came all dressed up.
11: I did.
10: She was in the front row, and there she was.
11: I was on the broadcast.
10: That's right.
11: As Ari.
10: For like 5 seconds or something like that. 5, 10 seconds.
11: I was very proud.
10: That's right. So you got to mention there.
11: We're going to do an esports day for this segment. I'm going to figure out a way. We will do...
10: How to go to the PC bar.
11: Yes, listen. I will make it happen.
10: For sure. Let's return to our topic about housing, because before your family came, your family and friends came, we were talking about housing. And this is a very important thing. So let's do a bit of a quick refresh for our listeners on the main housing options available here in Korea.
11: That's right. Last week we had a special episode kind of for tourists who are coming here for a short visit, but this show is also for people that are considering actually living here, either short term or long term. So of course you need to know your options in terms of housing, and it might be a little bit unfamiliar to you. So when they say apatta here, like the famous song, they don't necessarily mean what we think of when we think of apartments.
10: Mm-hmm.
11: Apartments here, when you say that, it's like fancy. It's a high-rise building. It's got really excellent security, maintenance, amenities, probably its own gym. But it's not like a studio apartment that we would think of. That's like a one room here. They call it a one room. But that's usually, you can find it in a villa, which is kind of a lower rise apartment. That's what I'm in. I would say it's like a step down from an apartment building. My dream would be to be in an apartment.
10: So it would be like this. You have apartments, but there's multiple apartments. There's the multi-complex apartments.
11: Exactly.
10: And then there's the single apartments, which I live in. It's an apartment, but it's a lone by itself.
11: Yeah.
10: One building.
11: Yes.
10: Which people don't really like, but it doesn't matter because it's getting reconstructions. But anyways, and then step down is going to be villas.
11: Mm-hmm.
10: But even with villas, there's like fancy villas nowadays.
11: True.
10: Oh my goodness, some of these villas nowadays, it's like, wow. Oof. And then there's like the older villas, which is like about four stories.
11: Right.
10: Like four floors.
11: Yeah.
10: No elevator.
11: Oh,
10: stairs.
11: No. I know a lot of people that are stuck in that situation.
10: Yeah.
11: And they move and they have to take their mattress all the way up the stairs and all of that stuff. It's a little rough. That's one of my must-haves, deal breaker. Like, there has to be an elevator.
10: So you actually then live in one of those like...

0: newer modern villas then with the elevator.
1: Yeah, yeah.
0: Okay.
1: But it's very small. It's so small that my older brother, when he visited, he's 6'4", he couldn't fit in it.
0: The elevator?
1: Yeah, he had to like... It's so tiny. It's like a little closet. And so all of us, there were only four of us, and all four of us couldn't fit in there, first of all, especially with him there.
0: Do you have to close the door yourself and everything, like the old days? Like,
1: yeah, it's a very small elevator, but it does the trick when it's just, you know, one person.
0: Okay.
1: So that's a villa. There's also office tells. We've talked about those before.
0: Yes.
1: That's kind of like, again, kind of a studio one person type of
0: fully
1: thing.
0: Fully furnished, though.
1: Fully furnished. It's usually near commercial areas or near transportation.
0: High rise. It's kind of like, that's like multiple floors.
1: Though. Yeah. And then you also have things called panziha. So this is a semi-basement apartment. My best friend lived in one of these, and she loved it because it was like a cave.
0: She liked it?
1: She loved it.
0: Oh, my goodness.
1: Because every time I would go into her apartment, I suddenly didn't know what time of day it was, what year it was. It was just all, it was very dark, and that's how she liked things. But there are problems with these apartments. You may have seen the movie Parasite. When there is heavy rain, there's a risk of flooding.
0: Yeah.
1: There's also a risk of mold because of the rain that comes in. Humidity can be an issue. But some people enjoy them. It is an option.
0: The other thing that sometimes you go through is the way that some of these panjiha, there's like, so you do have a window, but it's like not even half a window.
1: It's she like, covered it up. She didn't want any light coming in.
0: Yeah, so like you have some lighting, but the problem is where it's located is where a lot of drunk people, when they need to go pee.
1: Oh, yep, in the movie.
0: They'll pee there. So like it's not a very good sight. It's not a very good sight. It could smell. It's not good. But I think the biggest thing, I think it's the humidity. So it has like a lot of like fungus growing and stuff like that.
1: It can be difficult for your breathing and things. So there are cons associated with semi-basement apartments. On the other end of the spectrum, you've got the very top rooftop apartments.
0: I've lived in that once.
1: Have you? How did you feel about the Oktapbang?
0: So I was there for 2 months back in 2006. Someone I knew got me the place as a temporary place to stay while I was here for summer vacation. It is so hot during the summer.
1: I was about to say, because you're right up there. You're just in the sun.
0: Like, it's OMG hot. it's like you're taking in all the sun, and mind you, there was no air conditioner.
1: Oh,
0: this was 2006. It wasn't even furnished. And
1: I wouldn't have survived. There's no way. A summer here?
0: It was so... But I was rarely home during the day.
1: That's
0: right?
1: Good,
0: so I was out and about.
1: Least.
0: So at night, though, you get the nice wind.
1: Okay.
0: But in comes the mosquitoes. So you have to close the window.
1: But there's just no winning.
0: It gets so hot, ladies and gentlemen. Like when I was there for 2 months, right? I didn't even pay for the gas. Because I was like, I don't need gas.
1: Right.
0: I'm not going to cook. And realize you need gas for hot water.
1: Oh.
0: But it was so hot, I couldn't...
1: You didn't even
0: need it? I would wake up in the middle of the night and just go cold shower.
1: Oh my gosh.
0: Dry myself and just go back to sleep. That's how hot it is.
1: Okay, so there's your review for the rooftop apartments. Another word you might hear often is 역세관.
0: Oh, this is good.
1: Which is, it basically means you're close to a subway station. And this becomes pretty paramount when you live in Korea, especially because most people don't drive here. I mean,
0: no.
1: I know you have a car, but it's so convenient to use public transportation.
0: Yes.
1: A lot of foreigners, when they come here, they just use the subway or use the buses. So it's very nice to be next to a subway station. Also, you should look and make sure and see if you're next to a KTX station. That is the most ideal, because if you want to travel around Korea, you can easily hop on that, get to Busan or another city. I like to be on the airport line personally, because I do visit home. So it's nice to just be able to hop on the subway and get all the way to the airport without a transfer with your bag. So those are some of your options. Oh, I forgot about Goshiwon. Goshiwon, it's not really like a long-term option.
0: No.
1: They're very small. It's more like a hostel situation, I would say.
0: It's mostly used for sleep and study, that's it.
1: Yes. You have what you need, but it's smaller than even the studio we're in right now. And my friend stayed there after she shipped all of her stuff to America
0: when she
1: was leaving, because she didn't need the space anymore. And the bonus to it is that it's very cheap. You can get a Goshiwon for, gosh, like $100 a month or something.
0: Yeah.
1: It's very, very cheap, but it has just the bare essentials.
0: Like my friend who was visiting not too long ago, he decided he was going to stay at a Goshiwon because, I mean, it's cheap. And I went, and it was actually this size. It was like a little bit smaller than this, but it was considered big because it had its own shower area,
1: Ooh.
0: Own toilet,
1: okay,
0: bed, desk, and a small fridge.
1: See?
0: That's all you need.
1: Everything you need.
0: But it was considered big because most places you have to share a bathroom, you have to share a shower area. But this place had everything, and it was in like Gangnam area, so it was a little bit more expensive, but still very affordable. But among those options we talked about here, you went through this a lot.
1: Yes.
0: So you got to talk about the pet-friendly options, right?
1: Yes. So here's the thing. Pet-friendly does not exist here. That's not a term that they use. You will not find it anywhere. It's not like America where you can just type in the search bar, pet-friendly apartments in my city. You will not find that in Seoul. It does not exist. If you use the housing applications, there is only one at this point that just recently added a pets are allowed filter. It's not pet-friendly. It's they're allowed. But when you click it, everything disappears.
0: Oh.
1: So like you might have hundreds of options and then you click the pets are allowed button and they all go away. So it's still not something that's very readily available here.
0: No.
1: You mostly have to deal with it through word of mouth. So you just have to take the chance. What I do is I find places that I like on the applications and then I message the person and say, look, I've got a cat. He's 15 years old. He sleeps all the time. He's not going to cause any trouble. Can you make an exception for me? Because essentially, it's always going to be an exception to the rule. Every single contract automatically has a clause that says no pets. So you are going against the grain trying to get an exception. But there are places that will eventually agree. I did once go with a Korean friend to see different real estate agents, and 15 in a row turned me down.
0: Yeah.
1: And this was with a Korean person. It's not like they saw me and said, there's a foreigner. I don't want to deal with the communication. My Korean friend introduced me, said she has a cat, and before she would finish the sentence, they would say, no, sorry, we don't have anything. So you do have to be prepared for that, but just be honest. Under no circumstances should you try to hide your pet somehow, sneak or smuggle your pet in. Remember, you are a foreigner in this country. You got a visa to be here.
0: Yep.
1: You will be putting that visa at risk if you violate your housing contract in any way. So I recommend getting it in writing that someone agreed to let you have a pet at your place. Because one time I told my agent, please let the landlord know I have a pet. And he said, don't worry. They said it was fine. I moved out and they were enraged because they had no idea. They had no idea. He just wanted his commission. So he, told me, he smoothed it over. But make sure you get it in writing in your contract. Your pet is allowed.
0: One way to maybe convince your landlord to have a pet is if you offer to do when you move out the wallpaper.
1: Mm-hmm.
0: Or sometimes here in Korea, the floor is covered in like this, like, what do you call it?
1: Kind of
0: call
1: dust.
0: It changpan?
1: Yeah.
0: It's like
1: mold from like the shower water sometimes.
0: Well, it's that like the floor area is covered with something. It's not like a mat, but it's not a wooden floor most of the time. And so it's something that like especially in villas they have this. And so if you offer to redo it after you move out, they might actually say yes.
1: That is a very, very good tip.
0: Yes.
1: I always try to lead with some sort of bribe. I'll give you some extra security deposit or something to cover any potential things that might happen. Because that's what they're worried about. They're worried about damage and smells and noise complaints. So you just kind of want to reassure them that you will make sure you will pay for anything that happens.
0: That's right. We also talked about how photos can be misleading. They take really good photos.
1: Mm-hmm.
0: What should people look for when it comes to furniture, appliances, and other aspects of a new home?
1: Okay, so they have something called full option, right? That's what they call it. And that typically means furnished, but you need to look at the fine print because it doesn't necessarily mean everything that you think it does.
0: No.
1: Sometimes they might be missing a microwave or a refrigerator or something like that. So when they say full option, make sure you ask, okay, what exactly does that mean? Usually they'll give you this checklist of all the things that are included. And then you should go to the apartment with the landlord and go through the checklist and make sure that everything is working. Also, note, they don't usually have dryers here. You probably won't find those. You can sometimes in some, I guess, fancier apartment complexes, I would say, but just be prepared. Most of the time, it's just a washer.
0: You need to buy a rack. That's why you need to buy a rack.
1: You have to hang your clothes. That is the thing here. You might also be surprised by the bathroom. We're used to having a separate tub or a shower stall.
0: Oh, there's no tubs, no.
1: No, your entire floor of your bathroom is going to be covered in shower water.
0: Yep,
1: it's kind of hard to get used to at first, but there's a drain in the middle of your bathroom. and there's no step because we like to put a little towel, you know, right next to our tub just in case anything splashes out. No, no. The entire bathroom will be covered. So little things like that you'll have to kind of prepare yourself for as you're moving into your new Korean place.
0: That's right. So again, little things here and there. If you guys have any questions, let us know. We're going to continue to talk about all the things you need to know now after you start moving in and all that stuff. But first, let's take a listen to a song from Alpha Drive 1 with OMG, Oh My God.

0: Hey! Stop looking at the clock. We still got more work at the Culture Inc.
1: Crash Override says, why are so many apartments against pets? Seems like something they could compete on. Well, let me just tell you something. No one is competing for you. In fact, there are so many people probably trying to get that apartment. True. They could pick and choose.
2: It's true.
1: Especially in Seoul.
2: Seoul has so many people coming here.
1: Yeah. So are they going to pick a person that is going to have no pets?
2: Mm-hmm.
1: Where you just don't have to worry about anything? Or do you pick a person with a pet? And the funny thing is, I remember my landlord had a dog.
2: Okay.
1: She's like, no dog, no pets. I was like, What about you? I mean, we didn't have a dog, right?
2: But she came into
1: the real estate agency like with the dog, like
2: that's
1: this,
2: hilarious.
1: Right? She goes, you guys don't have a pet, right? I was like, no, but like, is that not allowed? She's like, no, no pets whatsoever. I was like,
2: as she's holding her puppy.
1: I was like, you what? I was
2: no, like, what? It's like that. You walk down the streets of Korea and you see every person with a dog, and I look at all of them and think, how did you find your apartments?
1: You have to own.
2: Yeah.
1: That's what it is. You just have to own the apartment. If you own the apartment, like if you buy an apartment, like what are they going to say? Who's going to say it?
2: Right.
1: Well, actually, your wife says it. My landlord says no.
2: So the boss of you says no.
1: I mean, not that we want one right now. But again, it's not that they can compete with it and go and bring in more people. It's really hard to find the proper places.
2: Yeah, they're right, though. I think it would be such a good niche market, but I guess they don't really need to do it because it's already so competitive.
1: Yeah, but then on the flip side, though, you know those like places where it's like far from the train station and it's like old, it's run down, it smells.
2: Yep.
1: They'll go, yeah, we allow pets.
2: Yeah, why not? You know,
1: like we have no tenants, so it's like sure. Yeah, then they'll do it. But if it's like a proper place, like...
2: It's hard. It's tough. But it's worth it. Worth it to have my baby.
1: After you visited the place, decided this one is for you.
2: Mm-hmm.
1: Like sometimes you just look at it and you go, this is it. This is it. What are the most important things to check before signing a housing contract?
2: Well, as a foreigner, you're going to get this housing contract. And if you don't speak Korean, even if you do speak Korean, it's all very jargony. So what you're going to want to do is get that translated. And there are apps where you can take a picture of the contract and it will translate whatever's in the picture. If you have a Korean friend who's fluent enough in your language to tell you, you need to know what it actually says. It's very important that you know any document that you get in Korea, you should know what it says. Another thing I would recommend is checking the official property registry. So if you check this, you can see who owns the property. You can see whether they have mortgages or debts. You can just kind of see the background of where you're going to be. And that's important because if you see something that looks like a red flag, you might not want to put a huge deposit down, right?
1: No.
2: We talked about jeonse, which is, you know, an enormous deposit, $300,000, $400,000, so that you don't pay any rent. But even when you're just paying the bojungum or just the regular security deposit, sometimes you can pay quite a lot, $30,000, $40,000, $50,000 that you're putting down. So you want to do your research, and that is one of the best ways to do it. Check the registry. Also, like we've been saying, you need to physically go into the apartment and check on everything.
1: Yep.
2: I went apartment shopping with a Korean person, and she was, you know, touching and fiddling and touching with things that I would have never even thought to look at.
1: Did she do the faucet?
2: Yes.
1: Turn on the faucet, flush the toilet once?
2: Yeah. She did everything, and I would have never thought to do that, but
1: nice.
2: There are just things that you need to do to check that all of, you know, the appliances and everything are working correctly. You're going to want to check the options, like we said earlier, which is like what furniture and appliances that you're actually getting, and also check the defects. So that means you need to be taking pictures and documenting what your apartment looks like when you move in, because they will try to get you for things.
1: Yep.
2: So always make sure you have a picture of everything. Any slight little crack or stain, take a picture.
1: It's like renting a car.
2: Mm-hmm.
1: When you rent a car, you take pictures of all the bumps and all the, you know, scratches here and there just to make sure that it wasn't you.
2: Yes.
1: You do the same thing with the houses and you make sure you let them know. And they're not going to, you know, charge you for any of
2: this
1: stuff.
2: Especially if you have a pet, because they are going to want to pin everything on that little guy. So just make sure that you are documenting everything. Another tip I would say is make sure that wherever you're sending your rent or your deposit, that it matches the landlord's name. Yes. This is super important because there are scams that happen. Korea generally is, you know, pretty good about that sort of thing. There's not a lot of crime here, but one of the biggest, I would say, headlines or scandals in Korea would be these Tonse scams. So you do want to make sure that it's not going to a friend, it's not going to the realtor, it's going to your landlord. Korean people will repeatedly tell that to foreigners because, again, those housing scams can sometimes happen. I'd also recommend double checking the area around your apartment to make sure that the rent is similar.
1: Yeah.
2: Because if something seems too good to be true, it probably is. I had a friend who thought she had gotten just the best apartment in the world. She moved in and it turned out the plumbing was an absolute disaster and would require just millions of won, thousands of dollars to actually fix it. And of course, that was why the rent was so low for the area that she was in.
1: Which is a terrible thing, because if you're doing rent or chunse, right, and you're not the owner of that property, your landlord is actually in charge of fixing all of that stuff.
2: Yep.
1: Remember that, guys. Even all the leaks, any broken things, and it's not your fault, it's just because it's old.
2: That's right.
1: They're in charge of that. Every one of those. And so there are times when, like, I remember in, like, in an apartment, there was some sort of, like, leakage in, like, a sink or something like that. And the landlord basically said, can you have it fixed? Send us the receipt and we'll give you that money.
2: Right.
1: Like, that's one way to do it.
2: And that's how it should go. But they, if you're a foreigner, they might think you don't know about that. Yeah. They might try to find loopholes. So just know your rights. Know that they are supposed to pay for that.
1: Another thing you were talking about, like the red flags, the official property registry is very important.
2: Yes.
1: Because they'll also tell you how much debt they have.
2: Mm-hmm.
1: And so, like, debt that's like around like a couple of $100,000, that's actually normal, because it usually means that they own... like, they bought an apartment themselves and they got a mortgage.
2: Right, that's considered invested.
1: Yeah. But if it's like a huge debt, red flag.
2: Yep.

0: The other red flag that you have to take into consideration is they also give you a list of all the properties that they own.
1: Mm-hmm.
0: And so if they own a bunch of properties, then that's red flag. And that was like the big thing with the Chunsa scam.
1: That's
0: was
1: right.
0: They were doing a whole bunch of these places, you know?
1: Scary.
0: And so it's always good to look at all those things. And usually if you meet the right real estate agent, they'll pick out the red flags.
1: Yes, super important.
0: Like, they'll pick it out. And so, but, you know, even them, you know, they could be in on it. I don't know. They could be in on it.
1: Yeah, because they do get a commission. So yes. You want to find an agent that you can tell isn't only in it for that. They want to genuinely help you find a good, reliable place.
0: That's right. We are going to take a short song break before we continue to talk about this. I'm telling you, when it comes to, like, moving in, there's so many stuff. We're
1: yes.
0: not going to cover all of this and more. Why'd you choose this song? Isna with Beep? What is Beep?
1: Oh, I was thinking of Beep like the door, you know, the sound when like the doorbell.
0: Your doorbell goes beep? That's broken. That's a broken doorbell.
1: Yeah. Doesn't yours make a sound?
0: Yes. It goes like ding, ding, ding or something. Like it makes like some kind of.
1: Yeah. Is that on a beep?
0: No, it's not.
1: Look, it was hard to find something. Last week I already did all the house songs, the home songs. Okay. I'm trying to be creative.
0: Okay.
1: Listen.
0: Okay. Okay. This is Isna with Beep.

0: back in the studio talking about moving in and all that stuff. Again, this, I would have to stay still till this day. In the 17 years I lived in Korea, like finding a place to live, moving, that's always been the stressful thing.
1: Absolutely.
0: And so that was one of the big reasons for why my wife and I, we said, you know what, like, let's pull the trigger. We're going to buy a place.
1: That was smart.
0: So that we don't have to ever move again. But we might have to.
1: Oh, really?
0: Yes.
1: Are you looking into
0: it? No, it's like a good thing. Like, so we bought the apartment thinking it's never going to get like reconstruction. You know, we call it jaegaebal, or jaegonchuk.
1: Like redevelop.
0: Yeah, the redevelopment. Because like the apartment complex next to us, it's old. So we're like, okay, they're going to get redeveloped. But ours, it's not. It's only like

0: 10 years old, but we got put into the same project because they need our land in order to make the full-on complex.
1: So you can't say no.
0: Well, we want to say yes, because then we'll get like a new apartment and stuff like that. But while they're building the new apartment, we have to move and move into like a chunze or a worse or, you know, like rent.
1: How long will it take?
0: Like 3 years.
1: Oh my gosh.
0: Like 2-3 years of building.
1: So you'd still own the property. Yes. It's just you have to wait.
0: But also like we have to pay the difference. That's the other
1: thing. That's not fair. I feel
0: it's really not fair.
1: I feel like if you have to wait 3 years, you should get to just
0: that's the other
1: enjoy
0: thing.
1: It.
0: Yeah, that's the other thing. We have to pay the difference. So, I mean, my point being made here, I hate moving.
1: Moving sucks. It's so
0: terrible.
1: Stressful.
0: It's terrible. Mm-hmm. But in order to make it less stressful, we've been talking about all this and more. Let's talk about moving services, because this is the great thing about Korea. You don't have to beg your friends. Find out which friend has a truck or knows how to drive stick.
1: Which friend is the most muscular?
0: Yes, all of that stuff.
1: SJ, of course.
0: I would might have a bad back. I would not be the one to be helping you out. But any advice on moving services and prepare for moving day in Korea?
1: Yeah, so I've used these moving services many times. They're quite convenient. I use the app Sungo, which is where you can find basically anything. I've found a piano tutor on there, cleaning, moving services, whatever you want. You can either go with the Pojang Isa, which is like everything. They will come into your apartment, whatever it looks like, and they will pack everything up. You don't have to touch anything. They will do it all for you. I don't like that because I don't like people going through my stuff. So I prefer the option where they call it like the halfway option. So you pack everything up yourself and then they just come and they move it all for you. But both options are available to you.
0: Yeah, no, once you've done the full-on package where they pack everything
1: really?
0: For you.
1: Should I try it?
0: You're never going to go back. But here's the thing, though. Okay. When you have a family and you have that much stuff, you don't want to pack it yourself.
1: You know what? That's a good point. That's a good point.
0: And they do wonders. They do wonders.
1: You know, you're convincing me. Maybe I will try it next time. I haven't done that yet. It is an option. It's slightly more expensive to do it that way, but I guess it is nice. I've had mostly good experiences. The one bad experience I had, he had the box with my TV in it, and he accidentally dropped it. And we both looked at each other. We heard it crash and shatter, and he just kind of hurriedly picked it up and said, "Oh, 괜찮아요," which means like, it's okay. And then
0: broke it.
1: He put it in the truck and we went to the apartment. My mistake was I didn't take it out of the box right at that moment. To look at it. I waited until he left and the moving process was all done. And then I opened it to see what the damage was. And of course, it was just completely ruined, didn't turn on. So I sent a picture to him and he said, "Oh, I think you broke it yourself after I left so that I would pay for it." And then he starts saying, "I've never had this problem with a Korean client. The one time I help a foreigner, now this happens." So it took a lot of convincing, but eventually he did pay for me to get a new TV. But it definitely was a rough experience. So learn from my bad moments and make sure that you document everything. The second that happened, I should have said, "Wait. Open the box. Let me see if it's okay," because you need to prove it right then and there.
0: It was, the funny thing, what happened was when we moved into our apartment right now, we did like a full-on renovation inside, right? New wallpapers, everything. And there was someone, when moving something, scratched the wallpaper, right? And then he points it out and he goes like, "Oh, this was not done by us." I was like, "What are you talking about?" He's like, "Who did it then?" He was like, I think it was like this." I was like,
1: we watched you.
0: Everything. We did all of the wallpapers, brand new. We literally came into the house now, and you're telling me that this was not done. And it looks like a very fresh scratch.
1: That's so funny.
0: And then it's like, what? Like, they have to pay for all that. So they're insured. The other thing you have to be very careful about, ladies and gentlemen, is if you have any valuables, make sure you take that with you.
1: Yes.
0: Because twice, I got my watches stolen.
1: In Korea?
0: In Korea.
1: Wow.
0: Because it was in like a drawer. I didn't think too much of it. It was like a G-Shock. I had two G-Shocks, really like cool stuff. And then you don't like know it's missing until later on.
1: True. Because you're unpacking. It's chaotic.
0: Yeah. And then so like a week later, I was like, "Hey, I'm missing two of my watches." And they're like, "We didn't take it." Of course, they're not going to say they didn't take it.
1: They're not going to admit it.
0: The second time, I lost my fake Rolex.
1: Your fake Rolex?
0: My fake Rolex. And I was like, oh, I'm missing an expensive watch. He goes like, why'd you not take that with you? I was like, I forgot. I was like, and then you know what they do? They do all this thing where they unpack everything, make it look like there ain't. I was like, where is it? They're like, we don't know. It was in here. Mm. I put it in here in this drawer and it's not there. It's like, we haven't seen it. And then they do the whole thing. Hey, have you guys seen?
1: Nice acting. Yes.
0: It's so crazy. And what do I do? Like, there's no way to prove it.
1: You can't prove it.
0: No. And so, I mean, good thing it was fake. But so now after I move, all the valuables, we put it in like a bag and we take it with us. Make sure, because it does happen.
1: Yes.
0: Unfortunately, it does happen.
1: The thing you have to remember, no matter where you are in the world, these things can happen.
0: Yes.
1: So you just want to be smart and protect yourself. Monitor what's happening. Document it. You want to be there during the entire moving process because as convenient as it is, you want to be able to supervise everything that's
0: yep.
1: happening.
0: Yep.
1: Another thing I would recommend as you're moving is to make sure that your internet is already set up where you're going to move because it's kind of an ordeal. They have to, if it's a different internet provider than the one that's already there, they have to come in there. They have to do the line up the side through
0: yep,
1: the window.
0: Yep,
1: it's this whole thing. It can take a couple of days. So just make sure that's already set up.
0: I usually do it like on the day. They
1: yes.
0: ask, like, I tell them like when the moving is going to be done and they come on the day. You have to do the gas connection.
1: Mm-hmm. Yep, that's right.
0: You have to pay for that. But we're going to go into something very important here. Very, very important.
1: Yeah. Oh, gosh.
0: Once you're all settled, mm-hmm. there's something you need to do when it comes to moving into a new address in Korea.
1: Yes.
0: Brooke.
1: Because everyone thinks the second you move in, you can just lie down and relax. You're
0: nope.
1: done. You're not
0: nope.
1: done. You're
0: nope.
1: not done.
0: Nope.
1: You need to march all the way to the immigration office and report your address immediately.
0: Now, I want to do a quick change. I might be wrong, but this is what I did. Before you had to go to the immigration office.
1: Right.
0: Now you just have to go to the Dongsamuso, which is your district
1: yes.
0: office.
1: You can do that.
0: Yes.
1: You can do that as well.
0: You have to report your new address, ladies and gentlemen.
1: Within 14 days. And they are not kidding about that. I was off
0: no.
1: by one day once, and I still had to pay the fine, which is around $80. It's like 100,000 won. And it is a mark against you. It's technically a violation of their immigration laws. So do not forget that.
0: I didn't report for 5 years.
1: This story kills me. I still can't believe
0: it. Guys, I didn't report for 5 years because I didn't know you had to do this. I go to the immigration office to get a new card, and then she goes, is this your address? I go, no, it's not. I've moved like three times. She goes, well, it's 100,000 won per month you don't report. 5 years, that's 60 month, you owe 6 million won. And I said, excuse me?
1: That's crazy. That's like 5 grand. That's a lot of money.
0: It's 5 grand.
1: Yeah.
0: And I said, I don't have that money. And then I guess maybe because I spoke Korean and she took pity of me, maybe because of that, she goes, look, how close are you with the landlord and the real estate agent? And I said, well, pretty close. And I said, why? Just write up a fake contract saying you just moved. We don't know any other places you moved in between. What's important is where you are now. And write up a fake contract making you look like you just moved and you're reporting that you're moving into this new place and we won't find you 6
1: wow.
0: million won.
1: You're I lucky. Said, you are lucky. Wow. Whew.
0: I mean, it was...
1: That's a miracle falling from the
0: that,
1: sky.
0: That seriously, I was so lucky.
1: Because that's a lot. That's a lot of money, guys. You do not want to have to pay. I mean, I was a day late and they treated me like a criminal. So I
0: yeah.
1: can't imagine being 5 years late and how they would be. So you want to report your address within that 14 days. Another thing you want to get is your official date stamp. It's called a 확정 일자.
0: Oh, very important.
1: Super important because it protects your rights as a tenant to get your security deposit
0: yes.
1: back. It basically legitimizes your contract and
0: yep.
1: the date that you made that contract. So if your landlord later on faces some kind of financial difficulty, they go into foreclosure, something like that, if you have that date stamp, then you have a much better chance of getting your money back. So those are the two things you need to remember. Report your address and make sure you have your official date stamp.
0: That's right. Again, we're going to continue to talk about more about real estate. And that's all going to come, of course, next week. If you guys have any questions, feel free to ask those. Brooke, I want to thank you so much again for a thorough coverage. Have
1: of
0: a
1: course.
0: Wonderful rest of your week.
1: Great show, as always.
0: We'll see you again next week.
1: See you next time.
0: Sending her out of studio. This is PBJ.

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5: And that music means one thing. It's time to finish off our program today. Again, when it comes to life in Korea, there's a lot of confusing aspect. Do want to mention, though, a little loophole that I just told you about when it comes to making sure you change your address. Something that happened over 12 years ago. Something that you probably shouldn't do. And now, if you try to do it, it's not going to happen. So, guys, make sure, do the proper way. Make sure you register your change of address. And you won't have to get into any troubles after that. Don't try to pull what I did. Doesn't work. Anyways, for all of our listeners out there, hope you guys enjoyed our program. And if you did, make sure you join us again tomorrow for our Thursday's edition of The Culture Inc. We're in the second hour. We got Ki Kim joining us for Sports Culture Lab as we continue to talk about the World Cup. And I want to say a big thank you to our staff members, our producer Ian So, writers Park Dong-suk and Lee Woo-young, and our sound engineers for today, Park Jong-mok and An Jae-sun. And thank you to our listeners who tuned in for the full 2 hours. Sending us out of the studio, let's take a listen to a song from Oban featuring Chancellor. We talked about Fruits. It's Quiet or Virgin Love. Join us again tomorrow, same time, 6 p.m. to 8 p.m. Korea Standard Time. Until then, this has been SJV with The Culture Inc.

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6: Welcome to Arirang News. This is Kim Ji-yeon, and we start with the top headlines at this hour. The meeting between President Lee Jae-myung and Belgian Prime Minister Bart De Wever and King Philip on Wednesday took place as the two countries celebrate 125 years of diplomatic ties. Expanding cooperation for small and medium-sized farms is high on the agenda, with Belgium being a key logistics hub in Europe and a biotech stronghold. There is also a focus on culture and education exchanges, such as expanding Korean studies at Leuven University and Ghent University in Belgium. Later in the day, President Yi will also meet with President of the European Council Antonio Costa and President of the European Commission Ursula von der Leyen, building upon their last meeting at the G7 summit in Canada. The leaders are likely to discuss increasing trade and economic growth amid growing global protectionism. The government has unveiled plans to provide proactive support for Korean businesses seeking to be part of reconstruction projects in the Middle East. Finance Minister Koo Yoon-chul discussed the measures during a meeting with economic ministers on external affairs on Wednesday while reviewing the economic outcomes of recent summit diplomacy. Officials said strong exports and improving domestic demand have kept the economy on a path of recovery, creating room to pursue new growth opportunities abroad. Countries in the Middle East were identified as key economic partners. Koo noted that the region has been central to Korea's overseas construction industry and remains important for energy and supply chain security. He said infrastructure investment in the region is expected to increase as countries turn to economic modernization and diversification in the aftermath of the war. The Defense Ministry said on Wednesday that it's reviewing ways to allow military personnel to make objections to orders and refuse them in certain cases. Currently, military personnel legally have to obey official orders from superiors, but a possible change comes as part of efforts to prevent certain orders that clearly raise questions of legality rather than requiring unconditional obedience, such as a recurrence of the martial law declaration in December 2024. The types of orders that could be refused are also reviewed, including those that could violate constitutional law. The ministry is planning to set out detailed procedures to make objections in a presidential decree. Since the December 3rd martial law crisis, the ruling Democratic Party and the Defense Ministry have pushed for revisions to establish legal grounds for military members to refuse illegal orders. The first Korean tanker to clear the Strait of Hormuz since the Middle East conflict arrived at the port of Ulsan on Wednesday. Owned by Korean shipping company HMM, the Universal Winner reached the southeastern port at around 2:30 p.m. The 300,000-ton vessel is transporting

0: roughly 2 million barrels of crude oil. According to HMM, unloading operations are set to begin as soon as the tanker is fully docked. The return comes about 3 weeks after the vessel transited the strait on May 20th with approval from Iranian authorities. It is so far the only one of 26 Korean vessels stranded inside a waterway to have made it out. Lastly, North Korea and China are continuing to showcase the political significance of President Xi Jinping's first visit to Pyongyang in 7 years upon his return to Beijing. North Korea on Wednesday, state media devoted extensive coverage to the visit, with the ruling Workers' Party newspaper Rodong Shinmun filling 4 of its 6 pages with stories and photographs from the final day of Xi's trip. Across the top of its front page, the newspaper carried the slogan that the history and tradition of their bilateral friendship are eternally immortal. Moving to the weather forecast. Rain will persist through this evening. Up to 30 millimeters is expected in inland and mountainous areas of Gangwon State, while parts of the capital area will see 5 to 20 millimeters. Tomorrow, atmospheric instability will increase, triggering scattered showers across much of the country, including Seoul. Some of these showers could be accompanied by gusty winds and thunderstorms. The current temperatures are 22 degrees in Seoul, 25 degrees in Gwangju, 22 degrees in Busan, and 21 degrees on Jeju-do Island. 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
2: Radioness. In Korean, there's a word, 짓다. The dictionary defines it as to make or build things, such as rice, clothes, or a house using materials. But if you think about it, 짓다 seems to carry a meaning that goes beyond simply making something. It requires time and care, and also takes patience while waiting for it to be completed. That is why the word 짓다 contains ideas of perseverance and effort, as well as hope and anticipation. In a way, our daily lives may also be a process of building or creating something. Even if you cannot yet see the results, the time and dedication you put in today are surely shaping something wonderful that is gradually coming together. It's the time first. We'll begin. Radioness.

No one's to blame. Huh. 애매하긴 해. Yeah. 그냥 나대로 해. 멋진 듯. Do C-O-N-G-R-A-T. As we call this freedom. Come and join us.

Welcome back out, members of Woody Family. The opener was Taxi by Kino. This is your host, Samuel Saul from Radiness, and today is June 10th, Wednesday. Well, today's Wednesday already, which means we've made it halfway through the week. I hope your week has been filled with good things so far, and I hope the rest of your week will be just as enjoyable. Now, let me tell you what's going to happen in today's show. In part one, we have four segments. The first one, of course, is going to be Song of the Day. And during this time, I'll introduce a song that I personally enjoy, talk about why I like it, and then we're going to listen to it together. The second segment is called Music Nerd. And during this time, we sometimes talk about music, and other times I introduce interesting places that you might want to visit. And the third segment is Chit-Chat Time. This is your chance to talk with us, so feel free to send us any thoughts or stories you'd like to share. It could be something you guys ate for breakfast today, or lunch, or dinner, or something that's happening in your life. Please feel free to open up through YouTube Live Chat. And for those of you who aren't sure what to talk about, I prepared a question of the day. Today's question is, what is something you absolutely have to do every Wednesday? Once again, what is something you absolutely have to do every Wednesday? And we also have a riddle prepared for you today, and this one is going to be a very difficult one. Today's riddle is, this person originally worked as a B-boy, the dancer. And he was also a backup dancer for famous Korean singers like Rain P. In his late 20s, he discovered jazz music and decided to become a saxophone player. And today, he's considered one of the greatest saxophone players in Korea. Who is this person? If you know the answer, please send it to us through YouTube. Now, it's time to introduce our final segment for part one, which is 최애, translates to favorite. And during this segment, we're going to take a look at something that one of our listeners is currently loving or obsessed with through pictures or videos. I hope you're looking forward to it. Now, it's time to talk about part two. Part two's main segment is called Text Me. During this segment, we help solve your texting problems. Have you ever stared at your phone and wondered what you should write in a message? 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The address is radinessarirang@gmail.com. And guys, don't you worry about a thing. We're going to be joined by our regular faces, Shreya from Black Swan and Hemming. So be sure to stay tuned until the end. Before we take our short song break, I have a quick announcement. 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One of the survey questions asks which program is your favorite and who your favorite host is. If possible, I'd really appreciate it if you guys could choose our show, Radiness, and my name, Samuel Saul. Well, last year, our show ranked number one multiple times in a row, and this year, I'd love for us to achieve that once again together. Now, let's take a short song break. We're going to begin with H.A.U. by Darin, followed by 사람들은 말하곤 하지, people often say, by Anon Delight. Enjoy!

Radioness. Welcome back. First song was H.A.U. by 달인, and the second song was 사람들은 말하곤 하지, People Often Say by 안원 딜라이트. Now let's move on to our first segment. The name of this part is called Song of the Day, and it's pretty self-explanatory. Time for me to recommend a song for all of our listeners is what it's about. Today, we're going to listen to a calm song with a slow pace and a lot of space to breathe. But just because it's slow doesn't mean it's going to be boring. There are many interesting moments throughout the song, and I think it can keep you engaged from the beginning to the end. Now, let me talk about it briefly. So I've mentioned that when listening to jazz music, it's often more important to enjoy the overall nuance rather than looking for constant stimulation, right? I think the same approach works for this song. Kimoki is not trying to lead the entire song from the beginning to the end by himself as the main artist of this song, but instead the harmony between the musicians is one of the most beautiful parts of this track. And even the featuring artist, by the way, it's featured by Ihai, doesn't sing throughout the whole song. She appears for a moment, delivers her part, and then steps back. Whenever one musician takes the lead, the others move into supporting roles. If you pay attention to those subtle changes and interactions, I think you're going to have a wonderful listening experience from start to finish. And most importantly, something I probably said about 200 times already, pay attention to the natural sound of instruments being played by real people. That's one of the biggest charms of this song. Now, I'm going to let you guys enjoy this song right away. We have 안녕, bye, featuring Ihai by Kim Oki. Enjoy!

웃어버리고 말자.

Greediness. Welcome back. Previous song was 안녕, bye, by 이하이, by Kim O-ki. Did you guys enjoy that? And a song we just heard, well, contains a lot of elements for the listeners to enjoy too. It's from his album called Greeting, so if you enjoyed, I hope you'll check out the other songs on the album as well. Now, let's move on to the next part, Music Nerd. And today, instead of speaking about music, I would like to recommend a place for all of you guys to visit if you guys come to Korea. And the place is a jazz club called Boogie Woogie. It's located in Gyeongnidan-gil. Pretty sure most of y'all heard about this place. It's located in the middle of ITW, stands for Itaewon, and if you walk along the street, you're gonna have a hard time missing it. It's always busy and full of people, and the club operates throughout the week. Not even a single holiday, like including the weekends. If you like to catch a live show, you should visit at 7 p.m. or 9 p.m. during the weekdays. And on weekends, performances are usually held at 6, 8, and 10 in the evening. One thing that always surprises me is the quality of the musicians they bring in. Every time I go there, for your information, I go there quite often. I find myself really surprised by the quality, and I usually go, where do they find these kind of incredible artists? The performance or performers are just constantly amazing. So if you're interested in jazz, I highly recommend checking this place out. And for those of you who enjoy drinking, I've heard that their wine selection is excellent. Now, I'm going to be honest, I've never confirmed that myself because I can't really drink alcohol. So you'll have to find it out yourself. Anyway, maybe you can go and find that out for me. Now, let's take another song break and we'll be right back with the next part, beginning with 여전히, Still by Close Your Eyes, followed by 토로, featuring Crush by Kid Millie. Enjoy!

Are you a fan of Korean culture? Stay in the loop with the freshest K-pop and the latest from Korea. This is your host, Samuel Hall, and you are listening to Radius. Welcome back. Previous songs were Yeojeoni, Still by Close Your Eyes, and the second song was Toro. I wonder what this means, by the way. If any of you guys know, please enlighten me. Featuring Crush by Kid Millie. Anyway, let's move on to the next segment. This time we have our chit-chat session, and it's time for us to speak about whatever is going on in our lives. Let's first go through the answers for today's question of the day. I'm going to start. So today's question was, what is something you absolutely have to do every Wednesday, right? For me, it's something I've started doing recently, which is to go out for a walk. And most recording studios are located underground, right, because of the noise issues, so I don't get much sunlight during the day. But even a short walk outside makes me feel so much better, so I started doing that recently. If you enjoy walking too, I'd love to hear where you usually go for your walks. And now, it's time to reveal today's riddle answer. The riddle was, this person was once a b-boy and a backup dancer for many famous singers, and he started playing the saxophone in his late 20s and eventually became a really respected musician in Korea. Who is it? The answer is the main artist of Song of the Day. Kim Oh-ki is the answer of today's riddle. Congratulations to all the people who got it right. And with that, we're gonna go through the messages from the listeners. The first one is from Wendo. It goes, "Hi, Sam and fam. During these past months, I've been working on a comic story, which is basically made in the point of view of an umbrella. Wow. I've already finished some parts, but it's still in progress. So to get more different perspectives and inspiration, I'll ask you guys this too. What thoughts or scenes do you think would be a must to include to this umbrella-driven story? Or more simply said, what would be your thoughts if you were an umbrella? I know it sounds weirdly random, but I think it's simply interesting to get various points of view. Feel free to go very random. Haha. The comic is already quite random already anyway. But I want to make it inspirational at the same time. Looking forward to your opinions, guys. Thanks. Guys, it's time for us to help her out. In my humble opinion, if I were to write a story in the perspective of an umbrella, I think I'm going to come up with something real sad. Because think about it. Think of this one thing that we often lose, and that is umbrella. At least that's the case for me. Whenever I buy a new umbrella, I naturally forget about the previous one, and it just goes on like that forever. So in my life, I'd say I have gone through more than a couple hundreds of umbrellas in my life. And I guess you could write about that being discarded by the owner constantly and later being found in a trash can or something. Well, it may sound tragic, but I think there's going to be something you can write out of. Anyway, thank you so much, Wendo, for the message. And with that, we're going to move on to the next one. This one comes from Ollie. It goes, "Hey, Sam. Hope your Wednesday's going well. I wanted to share something that's been on my mind recently. A few months ago, a new employee joined our team, and I've been helping train them. The problem is that they're actually very nice. They're polite, hardworking, and genuinely seem eager to learn. But they ask questions constantly. Sometimes they'll message me 3 or 4 times within 10 minutes about things they could probably figure out on their own. At first, I didn't mind because everyone is new ones. But lately, I've started feeling a little overwhelmed. Some days I'm trying to finish my own work while answering questions all afternoon. The thing is, I don't want them to feel discouraged. I remember how confusing everything felt when I first started working too. So now I'm trying to find the balance between being supportive and helping them become more independent. Have you ever been in that situation? Of course, many times in the past, but I tend to be real harsh when treating the newbies. The thing is that, Olivia, think about birds. They even too drop their kids purposely from their nest, which is usually located on top of trees, to make them learn how to fly.
And that's exactly what you should be doing to your, well, junior right now. Thank you so much for your participation. Now, on to the next one. This one comes from Clara. It goes, Hi, Sam. Happy Wednesday. Something small happened today that made me smile. I was in the middle of work when my phone buzzed. It was a message from my dad. The funny thing is, my dad almost never texts me unless it's something important. So naturally, I assumed something had happened. Instead, it was just a photo of our family dog sleeping on a couch. The message underneath simply said, Thought you'd want to see this. That's it. No explanation, no follow-up, just a picture of a sleeping dog. For some reason, it completely made my afternoon. I ended up looking at the picture several times throughout the day. Sometimes parents have a funny way of reminding you that you are thinking about you. Well, thank you so much for such a heartwarming message. Now, we're going to read one more and slide into the next song break. This one comes from Liam and it goes, Hi Sam, happy Wednesday. A new family moved into the apartment above mine last week. At first, I only noticed because there was a lot of moving activity in the building. Since then, I've occasionally heard footsteps overhead. Nothing unusual, but yesterday evening, I heard what sounded like a child practicing the piano. They weren't playing anything complicated, mostly scales and simple melodies. To be honest, they made quite a few mistakes, but instead of being annoyed, I found it kind of comforting. Maybe because it reminded me of being a kid and trying to learn something new. Tonight, I heard them practicing again. And honestly, I think they're already getting better. Thank you so much, Liam. With that, we're going to take a short song break and be right back with the next part, beginning with Keep It Up by Keep It Up, followed by Do You Love Me by Shanu and Hyungwon of Monsta X. Enjoy! I'm a jet setter, I'm a jet setter. Head up in the sky, ready, go.

0: Your chair has arrived.
1: Welcome back. Previous songs were Keep It Up by Keep It Up. The second song was Do You Love Me by Shanhu and Hyungwon of Monster X. It's time for us to slide into the next segment called Che. It's a segment where we get to take a look at one of our listeners' current favorite or obsessed thing through a picture or a video. Today's message comes from Emily, and we already uploaded the picture on our social media for you to look at it yourself. The handle is RNUS_Arirang Radio. Now, let's get to the message together. It goes, Hello, Sam. Since everyone is sharing childhood pictures these days, I thought I'd join in too. But instead of showing my own childhood pictures, I'd like to introduce a baby picture of my dog, Cookie. This picture was taken when Cookie was just a tiny puppy. Looking at it now, I can't believe how small she was. She used to curl up into the tiniest little ball whenever she slept. And her paws were so small that they could fit in the palm of my hand. Even back then, Cookie already had her playful personality. She loved chasing toys, getting into places she wasn't supposed to be in, somehow making everyone around her laugh. Some things never changed, though. She's still just as spoiled and adorable today. Looking through old pictures of Cookie always makes me smile. Time really flies when you're making memories with your best furry friend. From Emily. Thank you so much. And I'm looking at the picture of her dog and geez, so adorable. Reminds me of the first time I met my current dog, Kaka. She was just as beautiful like the one in this picture. The only difference between them is the color. This one's in white. Kaka is brown colored dog. I mean, no wonder because she's a poodle. Wait, come to think of it, poodle sometimes comes in black too, right? Well, anyway, thank you so much for sharing the picture. With that, we're going to take a short song break and be right back, beginning with Moon featuring Carter Garden by Ash Island and Delulu by Kiki. Enjoy!

First song was Moor Water featuring Carter Garden by Ash Island. And second song was Delulu by Kiki. And the last song was Down by Avokid. It's time for us to stream the last track, and we'll call it the first hour. And the last song is called Love Times 3 by Toko. Enjoy, and I'll meet you guys back in a moment.

0: Can you hear it? This is a sound of life. Clear, pure water flowing through the deep, hidden veins of Jeju-do Island. Because groundwater stays deep beneath the surface, it remains hidden from our eyes. But being unseen means it requires even more meticulous care. It demands a level of management that is both invisible and absolute. This is why JPDC uses the eyes of science. We operate a 24-hour surveillance network that never sleeps. With 62 monitoring stations placed strategically around our water sources, we capture the faintest breath of Jeju's groundwater, recording its status with total honesty. We go beyond just watching. Using our proprietary AI models, we predict groundwater levels up to 3 months in advance. Preventing issues before they even arise, this is a smart, uncompromising standard of Jeju Samdasu. To protect the water, we must first protect the land. Since 2002, we have been purchasing the land surrounding our sources. Today, 710,000 square meters of land, vast and untouched, is preserved in its purest state, shielded from any pollution. In every sip of water you take today, there is a promise. A promise to use science to prove what nature has given us and to ensure this purity flows unchanged for generations to come. Enriching Jeju, bringing happiness to its people. A cleaner tomorrow for Jeju, created by JPDC.
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Welcome back. We're about to open at the gate of second hour filled with Text Me, joined by Shreya and Hemming. Now, we're going to be right back after taking a short song break, beginning with Cat and Mouse by Black Swan and Love Song Acoustic Version by Hemming. Enjoy!

0: 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These days, we express almost everything through text. For those looking to send a message with impact, this is a segment where we help you craft the perfect words. The name of this segment is...
1: Text Me!
0: Thank you. As usual, we're going to be joined by Shira from Black Swan and Hemming. Welcome!
2: Yahoo!
0: All right. Shubra tree to all the Indian fans listening to the show. And 좋은 밤입니다 to all the Hemming fans out there listening to the show.
2: Wow. Okay.
0: Did I say it right? Shubra tree.
2: Subratri.
0: Subratri.
2: Yes!
3: Okay. Subratri.
2: Nice!
0: Try to guess what that means.
3: Shubratri.
0: Subratri.
2: Yes.
3: Okay, like what is Shubra though?
2: Shubratri.
0: So it translates to 좋은 밤입니다 in Korean.
3: Oh, okay. Yeah? I thought it was like a name of a festival or something.
2: Just like... Just like good night.
3: Okay.
0: All right. Just like good night. So yes, I've been studying to learn how to speak Hindi.
2: But
0: if there's any other words you would like to teach to the listeners, Shira, please tell us a couple more words.
2: Sure. What do you want?
0: They better
2: to...
0: be beautiful, though.
2: Sure. We can say.
0: All right. How do you say good morning in Hindi?
2: Good morning.
0: Yeah. I assume it starts with Subri. No.
3: Does she know Hindi though?
0: I mean, she's from that culture.
2: Hold on.
0: Yo, do you know how to say good morning in Korean?
2: Yeah, of course.
0: Yeah?
2: 좋은 아침.
0: Okay.
3: Yeah, of course.
2: No. Something happens. Okay, we don't say it in Hindi like every single day
0: really?
2: To person.
0: Like, okay.
2: For me, like

0: I mean,
1: 행운을 빌어.
2: 행운을 빌어.
0: 행운을 빌어.
1: Yeah.
0: Oh my god. I don't know what's going on. My mind is not functioning. Oh, hold on. I know Hindi. I know Hindi. Trust me. It's just my mind is
1: Let's
0: not functioning.
1: Let's get to it
0: please.
1: Later. You know?
2: Yeah.
1: When it comes to you, then let us know. Yeah.
2: All right. Anyway, when summer comes around, taking care of your health becomes even more important, right? And apparently, Hemming failed to do so.
1: Still.
2: Yeah.
0: Yes.
2: A lot of people try to eat healthier foods during this time. Do either of you have anything special that you eat to stay healthy?
0: Oh, I do. I have a lot, though.
2: What?
1: Like, yeah. tell us one thing.
0: Okay, so I...
1: That you swear by.
0: Oh, I swear by, like, the turmeric juice. Turmeric ginger juice.
1: Okay. Oh, so it's okay. Like, it's like a curry powder juice.
0: No, the turmeric...
1: Turmeric. Yeah, turmeric. Yeah,
0: turmeric.
1: Yeah.
0: It's like turmeric and ginger shot you every day you take. It's good for your digestion. It's good for your health.
2: Is that the powder you gave me last time?
0: Did I?
2: No. Yes, you did.
1: The turmeric is like a yellow thing.
0: So you mix it in water and you put some ginger and you just like drink it every single morning when you wake up. And the other thing that I do is like I eat a lot of spinach.
1: Oh, yeah.
0: Spinach is good for your eyes.
1: And also it has a lot of fiber.
0: Yeah, it has a lot of fiber. So I really like spinach, cabbage. So I really like salads, basically. Just remove tomatoes.
2: Do you eat it raw or how do you cook it?
0: Like sometimes I make it soup.
2: Okay.
0: Mm. Make a soup, like vegetable soup with like carrots and a little bit of chicken stock. Oh. And I eat salad, like wash it and just eat it raw with your like eggs, like boiled eggs or chicken breast.
2: Okay. Mm. What about you, Hemo?
1: You know, in Korea we have this thing called 이열치열. So when the weather is like really hot, you eat something hot, like even hotter to like kind of like beat, like con to kind of like cancel each other out.
0: Right.
1: So I like to eat samgyetang.
2: Okay.
1: It's like a Korean like chicken soup.
0: Yeah.
1: It's really good.
0: I love it.
1: And it has a lot of like, if you eat the OG one, it has a lot of like vegetables inside and also like the dates
2: and ginseng too.
0: Ginseng, and
1: stuff like that, and it's actually make your body heat up.
2: Right.
0: I love samgyetang so much.
1: Okay.
0: Me too. And especially the way it's stuffed inside the pop.
1: Yeah, the pop. Yeah.
0: The pop is so good. I want to eat right now.
1: Yeah.
2: Okay. Mm-hmm. Anyway, let's talk a little more about food. How do you guys enjoy sea urchin?
0: What's that?
2: Sea urchin? No?
1: What's a sea urchin?
2: Songgye.
0: Oh, songgye.
1: Uno.
0: Uni. Uni, yeah.
2: That's Japanese, by the way.
0: I mean, uni pasta tastes really good, though.
1: Oh, yeah. Okay. I love uni's pasta, right?
2: I mean, can you guys believe some cultures, they don't even eat sea urchins in their culture?
1: I didn't know that.
2: I mean, here's what happened. The last time I was in Croatia for my honeymoon, I was at the sea and like having a time of my life dancing in the ocean, not dancing, but swimming in the ocean. But there was one of the people there. It came up to me, warned me about the sea urchins, like on the bottom. Yeah, they have spikes. Mm-hmm. And I was like, the first thing that came to mind was like, thank you, of course, because that person was there to warn me about them. But the second thought I have was like, why don't I bring them over to my hotel and eat them all? Like, because they cost a lot in Korea.
0: They do.
1: They're considered to be like...
0: The expensive ones.
2: Right.
0: Just like the crab.
1: Cuisine, you know?
2: Right.
0: True.
2: So Shreya, the question I would like to ask you is, recommend us a niche food from your culture.
0: What is niche?
2: Something rare.
1: Yeah, hard
2: or unique.
1: To get.
0: We have, of course, we have so many like seafood dishes like towards my hometown. Mm-hmm. I would recommend like there is like prawns. We fry the prawns a little bit. This is how we eat with the rice, actually. This is a very famous thing. So we take the fried prawns a little bit.
2: Mm-hmm.
0: We like you smash them and put some like a little bit of spices and what it's called chilies together and smash them again and it becomes a paste of like the prawns.
2: Okay.
0: And you just take a bite from it. It's so good.
1: Oh, okay. So
0: you can eat it with
1: basically
0: your rice.
1: Mince the shrimps. Like turn them into a paste.
0: Okay. And it tastes so good though.
2: I want to eat that so bad. What's it called?
1: I love prawns.
0: It's called checha.
2: Checha.
0: Yeah, yeah. It's like chinguri checha.
1: 친구리 채짜.
2: 친구리 채짜.
0: Yes.
1: It sounds like Korean.
2: I know, right?
1: It sounds Korean.
0: Really?
1: Yeah.
2: So 친구리 as in prawn.

0: in English, right?
1: Chicha is the smash.
2: Yeah. Okay, well, thank you. Mm-hmm. All right. Wow. Time's running out. Let's explain what this segment is about.
1: Yes.
2: Sure, go.
1: Text Me is a segment where DJ Samuel and two artists help listeners who are looking for impactful texts and need some advice.
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3: Yes, one of the survey questions asks which program you listen to, so please make sure to select Radio and Us.
1: Then there will be another question asking, why do you listen to Radio and Us? If you choose because I like the guest, it would mean a lot to us and give us great support. So we'd really appreciate for your participation.
3: Please.
2: Yay!
1: Yay!
2: All right. With that, let's get to the first message right away. Shreya, it's all yours.
1: Yes. It's from Mila. Oh, wow. Okay, I've been dating a boy. I've been dating my boyfriend for about a year now. Ever since we started dating, he has always said that his number one priority is his family.
3: Okay.
1: At first, I thought that was understandable, but over the time, he has repeatedly canceled or changed plans that we had already made together, and it has left me feeling really hurt. Whenever I tell him that I'm upset, and he simply says, "They're my family. What am I supposed to do?" Next week is our first anniversary, and we had planned a special date together. However, he recently mentioned that there might be a family gathering this week. Now I'm worried that he's going to cancel our anniversary date too. Honestly, part of me wants to break up because I'm so tired of feeling this way. But the truth is, I still love him very much, and I want to have a serious conversation and try to make the relationship work. How should I talk to him about this?
3: I'm so angry at this message right now because, you know, it doesn't matter if it's a family gathering or family plan. Because, you know, if you had made a plan prior to that event, then that plan should be kept, you know?
1: You should do it,
3: you know? You should implement it, you know? Just because it's family-related thing doesn't excuse you from, you know,
1: getting on date, because this feels like more of an excuse to run away from the dates rather than, like, you know, because it sounds more excuses. You live with your family, right? Or you live in a, like, country where you have your family with. So, like, there are also other times where you can actually, like, catch up. Like, sometimes, I can understand, like, sometimes, like, you know, coincidentally, it can be, like, sometimes. Mm-hmm. But if it's, like, repeatedly, it feels like it's giving more of excuses.
3: And also, this might be a hot take, but if you cancel a plan and if you don't, if you're not the one who brings up the next plan, like, oh my God, like, I can't do it on this date.
1: Right.
3: But what about this way? If you don't suggest an alternative,
1: right.
3: I'm cutting you off in real life.
1: I agree. Because if that person really wants to meet you, that no matter what, they will make time.
3: If I have to be the one who keeps suggesting, then, oh my God, it makes my blood boil so much.
2: I mean, it's been going on for a year now.
3: Yeah.
2: So what do you suggest this person to do?
3: Break up. Because part of me already is thinking of breaking up.
1: Okay.
3: So just do it, you know?
1: For me, like,
3: oh my
1: I'm going to straight
3: girl, you deserve better.
1: I agree. And for me, I will go up and say straight to that person, is like, if your family is so important and you like prioritize them so much, why do you even start relationship at first?
3: Yeah. True. I mean, they are not mutually exclusive.
1: Yeah.
3: They can happen, like, you know, at the same time. But if every excuse that he comes up with is like, oh, it's
1: family.
3: My family, then okay.
1: Then don't date. Don't even start
3: a
1: relationship.
3: You do you, girl. Yeah.
2: All right. And to all the listeners, if you guys would like to share any opinions about this message from Mila, please feel free to do so through YouTube live chat while we suggest some songs for this person. Ashura, what do you have for her?
1: Oh, wow. Oh, I have Rude from Hearts to Hearts, because he's being really rude to her.
2: What about you, Hemo the Sentimental, the aka Hemtimental?
3: I have Caution by Nmix.
1: Ooh.
3: Because, featuring? You know, Caution featuring Anderson .Paak.
1: Ooh.
3: Pack.
2: Yeah. Because?
3: Because caution, you know.

0: Break up.
1: All right. That person needs to be cautious. Mm-hmm. Yeah.
2: All right. With that, we're going to have a listen to the songs, and we'll be right back. Beginning with Rude, with an exclamation mark by Hearts to Hearts, requested by Shreya. And the second song is Caution by NMIX, featuring Anderson .Paak, requested by Hemming. Enjoy.

0: Action. Welcome back. The first song was Rude by Hearts to Hearts, requested by Shreya, and the second song was Caution by NMIX and Anderson .Paak, requested by Hemo. Are you guys ready to reveal your ideas?
1: Yes.
0: Who would like to go first then?
2: I'll go first.
0: All right, let's hear Hemming's idea for Mila with the music. Let's go.
3: If every one of your excuse that you come up with is a family, I don't really need to hear it anymore. At least have a decency to say sorry and make other plans before I ask.
0: Before we move on to the second message from Shreya, how about we give him some ideas? What should they do together?
2: Nothing.
3: And if he has to do something, I think he has to come up with a better, like a plan, like himself.
2: Or fix
0: I mean, they've been dating for about a year now. It's about time they start running out of things to do together. So,
3: but still, like, if it's their anniversary, he has to be the one. I mean, if he's going to turn it down, like by saying that, oh, I have another family gathering, then he has to be the one who has to come up with a better plan or like a. Like alternative, you know?
0: Okay.
2: Either he fixes habits or just not be in a relationship. Mm-hmm.
3: I think it has become a habit of him to say that, it's a family gathering, you know?
2: Okay. That's why.
0: What would you do if you were in this person's shoes?
2: If I break was up. Like in the girl's shoes, of course I will break up because...
0: Or in the guy's shoes.
2: The guy's shoes, at first, I will be not like this guy. But if I was like this guy, then I would literally go to her and... Mm-hmm. Ask her, like, of course, I will apologize. And then we will set the date for the next time.
3: Like
2: every
3: a gentleman.
2: Single time. Yeah, like a gentleman.
0: Okay, well, thank you. With that, let's hear Shreya's idea with our music. Let's go.
2: Hey, if your family is so important for every time we make a plan, then don't start relationship at first place. Mm-hmm. Do your thing from now on. I'm breaking up.
3: Love it. I forgot to say I want to break up. So you did it for me. So
2: no worries. We're besties for a reason.
0: Oh my God. Take it somewhere else. All right. Anyway, let's start combining the messages. Mm-hmm. How should we begin?
2: With hey or like hey. Just like.
3: Yeah.
2: Okay.
0: Hey.
2: Hey.
3: If everything is about your family, I don't really need to hear it anymore.
2: If.
3: Everything. Every excuse,
2: every
3: excuse is about your family. Mm. I've heard enough.
0: Yeah.
3: About your family, I've heard enough.
0: Yeah?
3: Heard enough.
0: I mean, usually I will come up with an opinion that's usually against their as
3: you
0: in Hemming and Shreya, but I'm agreeing to what they said about this.
3: Because I feel like the girl deserves better.
0: Like, if you guys ever get married in the future, it's going to get a whole lot worse than this, man.
2: Oh, my,
3: And anything from your...
2: I will just say, like, do your thing from now on. I'm
3: Do your thing.
0: Do your thing. Sounds with like your... a song.
3: Mm. Yeah, do your thing with your beloved family. Mm. Yeah. I'm breaking up.
0: Do your thing.
3: From now.
0: Yeah?
3: Now on.
0: Yay.
3: I'm breaking up.
0: Yay. All right, let's read it out loud once again for the sender. Ba-bam.
2: Hey, if every excuses is about your family,

0: family, I've heard enough. Do your thing from now on. I'm breaking up.
1: Yay!
2: I hope you say this.
3: Yeah. What if this person doesn't want to break up with them, though?
2: Well, he has thought about it, obviously. Mm. Right. So that seed is already planted in her heart. So hopefully she acts on it.
0: All right. I know, yeah.
3: With that, let's move on to the next message. Hemming, take it away.
2: Yes, this next message is from Raju. I have a very close friend. When it's just the two of us, we get along really well. We have great conversations, and I can comfortably share my worries and concerns with them. Someone very important to me. But strangely, their behavior changes a lot whenever we are around other people, and lately it's been making me feel hurt. When we are alone, they listen to me carefully and pay attention to even the smallest things. But however, whenever we're in a group setting, it feels like they treat me differently. Not long ago, while we were hanging out with several friends, I started saying something, and my friends jokingly said, just ignore whatever they're saying. Everyone laughed and took it as a joke, and the atmosphere wasn't awkward at all. But for some reason, that comment has stayed with me. What hurts even more is that once everyone else leaves, and it's just the two of us again, they go right back to treating me kindly like they always do. Because of that, I keep wondering if I'm just being overly sensitive. At the time, I can't stop asking myself why they only treat me this way when other people are around. I've been thinking about it ever since I got home, and I want to honestly tell my friend how hurt I felt. But I don't want him to become defensive or think I'm attacking them. How should I message them about it?
3: You should be attacking them, by the way.
2: And the best way to actually respond to this kind of like rudeness is that you kind of like catch them on the spot.
0: Right.
2: Like when they are being rude, just simply reply to them, oh, did you just really say that? Mm. Or something like, oh, can you like come again? Mm. It's like you have to like make them repeat themselves.
0: Right.
2: So that
0: exactly.
2: Everyone knows right. like mm-hmm. and hears mm-hmm. for like again mm-hmm. that like the comment that they make mm-hmm. is completely rude and like uncalled for. Mm-hmm. So a lot of people say like, oh, it's just a joke. Mm-hmm. But you know, if you don't take it as a joke, then it's not a joke anymore. Mm-hmm. You know?
3: What if this guy doesn't have this nunchi?
2: The ability to read the room?
3: Yeah?
2: At least if they don't have the capacity to read the room, everyone else will notice it. Yeah. So I think that's what matters, you know, that everyone else knows that this person is like acting a little hostile towards this person. Mm. So at least set them like a mood like that. Mm. Yeah.
3: All right. What about you, Shreya? What do you think?
0: I would say this, like this type of person has many secrets inside. Mm. They carry a lot of secrets inside.
3: That's a new perspective, yeah.
2: And they're projecting. They are projecting their insecurities onto other people.
0: Yeah, mm-hmm. Because listen, if that person is so kind to you, they're not gonna make, if they care so much like of you, they care so much of... so much of you. They will not make a single joke about your whatever stories you are telling in front of everyone. Exactly. They make sure that. But they are being kind, like behind the back, because they want something or like might be they're doing something behind your back that you don't know. That is.
2: And they're like, I feel like that person is doing what they're doing because they don't want you to get all the attention. Mm.
0: The fact that the friend groups, like no one even stand up for her and saying that, hold on, like what she was saying, let's continue hearing what she was saying. That means that whole friend group is mixed with this person.
2: Mm-hmm.
3: All right, so to sum up, this person that Rahu or Raju is a friend of is trying to steal the thunder from Raju because he or she doesn't want him to get the attention from the people he loves, right?
0: Yeah, yeah, yeah.
3: Okay, well, thank
0: kind
3: you.
0: Of. Yeah.
3: So what's the solution for this situation then, Shreya?
0: For me, I would literally say cut the people off because I don't want you to like take those people in your life because that makes a lot of mess, and I don't think you should share your secrets that you don't want to regret later.
2: Never share your secrets with these people. Like I mean, if you want to stay friends with them then it's okay, but if it's when it comes to like secrets or like something that you want to like confide in, these are not the people that you want to confide in because you know,
0: literally
2: they will
0: you might
2: use it against you or something.
0: Yeah.
3: But it's so sad.
2: Life happens.
0: Right, I know.
2: I mean, I'm pretty sure Rahu or Raju has another group of friends.
0: Yeah,
2: I'm pretty sure,
3: All right. So, with that, let's recommend songs for Raju or Rahu. Hemi, what do you have?
2: I have Catch. Because, you know, I'm catching, like, I'm sensing all these, like, like bad vibes here. Yeah, I'm catching them on the spot.
3: All right, what about you, Shay?
0: I have Wicked by Aldi Project. Aldi Project. Because...
2: they're wicked.
0: Yeah, because they're wicked. And it's like more like they're talking about like behind my back. And I will show you what that means.
3: Okay, with that, let's have a listen to these songs. And we'll be back with our ideas. And one more thing to all the listeners. You know what I'm about to say, right? You guys also have every right to share your opinions through YouTube. Now, let's take a short song break. We'll begin with Catch by Yena, requested by Hemming. And the second song is Wicked by Alde Project, requested by Shreya. Enjoy!

0: Welcome back. The first song was Catch Catch by Yenna, requested by Hemming. And the second song was Wicked by All The Project, requested by Shreya. You know, before we proceed, I kind of feel sorry for the guy. I'm talking about the friend of Rahu, because people learn as they get older. It could happen because perhaps he's still very young. What y'all think? No?
1: No.
0: Why not, though?
1: No,
0: because I mean, we're all in the process of learning something as we grow older, you know.
1: I feel like the real problem is that I feel like this person, the Raju's friend,
2: Raju.
1: Has an ill intention behind it. Because if it's something that they can learn, then he or she shouldn't be doing this while the other people are around.
0: Yeah.
1: Like, you know, like, they're purposely doing this in front of other people, but when they're like, when other people has left a have left a scene, then they are all of a sudden
2: nice.
1: Yeah, being kind to them again. So I feel like that's so like so on purpose, you know.
2: Yeah. Because just like think of it, like, you would you be making a joke when a person is talking about her personal or his personal life in front of friends? You aren't gonna go and be like, oh, just ignore it. No, right? If there is some kind of like joke inside that, or if it's a funny thing, and we'll be like, oh, just ignore it. It's just random.
1: It's just dumb. Yeah. How would you react?
2: Yeah.
0: How like, would if I react like, what? Yeah. If I'm being treated like this?
1: Yeah. Let's say we are at a party and then you were telling a story.
2: Yeah.
1: But then I was like, oh, it's like, it's just another dumb story. Mm. Like, and then I'm like, oh yeah, like, don't even listen to it.
2: Yeah.
1: Like, and what would you, what would your reaction be?
0: I mean, I've been into Raju's shoes for several times in my life, and I felt nothing.
1: Oh
0: no,
1: my God.
0: Seriously.
2: Do you have a human's heart?
0: I mean, I do. There were so many people that used to make fun of me in front of public, especially when we were together while hanging out. But the thing is that what I had in mind back then was, I mean, we're still very young. This person will learn someday that he's
1: now
0: doing
1: we're not
0: his misbehaving.
1: Young.
0: I mean, this person could be young.
1: I mean, what if I did it to you?
0: Oh
1: yeah, like let's say like we're taking this to reality,
2: opposite.
1: You know, like we're at a party and I like said like, oh, Sam's story is like stupid.
0: So probably be the.
2: You wanna go to Oksan?
0: No, that's not gonna.
1: Do you
0: happen.
1: Want my? You wanna see my sandal? You know, from last week.
0: But here's the thing: now that I have enough experience to distinguish what kind of person has the potential to harm me, both mentally and physically, I would not even start the relationship with that kind of person. You know.
1: Yeah, but now you're mature enough to know that. But I feel like Raju, whether they are young or old, it doesn't really matter because it's affecting them mentally.
0: Right.
1: So I think that's that could form like that could start. I don't know, that could cause a trauma or something.
2: Yeah.
1: I feel like.
2: Because when you are going to be gathering around with your friends in just the same like kind of stuff with like other friends, you gonna start feeling like, oh, if I say one word, they're gonna make fun of me.
1: Or so, they're gonna cut me off and be
2: me off. So rather I would not say anything and you just sit quiet. So like, I think everyone in their own life, they go through something like this. I think we all have we all have experienced those. So after that, we have our own experience where we literally stop ourselves to even speak in that of kind of group activity.
1: Yeah, and I feel like the best way to do so is to never surround yourself with those people, those kinds of people, because you know, like I would never, like if I could go back in time, I would never like surround myself with people who would reduce me to I don't know, like someone who's
2: kind
1: like
2: of the confidence and make me like a joke.
1: Yeah.
0: You know what? Raju should take this thing as this, take this friend as a chance. I think God has given him a lesson.
1: Divine intervention, basically.
0: Right?
2: Exactly.
0: I mean, Raju, after this relationship is over, you should be able to tell what kind of person has the potential to harm you mentally. So that's a good thing.
2: Because you learn humanity by experiencing it. Okay.
0: Wow.
2: Because you are not gonna learn at
1: because
2: first
1: this,
2: born.
1: Because this is like really toxic. This will eat you away.
2: Right.
1: Yeah.
2: But you will know after like gaining the experience, you will know how to react in the other things.
0: Wow.
1: And you know what? I can tell you, there will be many more people in your life, mm. and right. you will make many more friends in life. So this person, if you let them go, it's not going to affect your life. Like, you know, I met these two beautiful people in my later life, you know?
0: Later life?
1: I mean, like, in my 30s, I never thought, like, oh, I was like, oh, gotta all the people them. That I make friends at university are going to be the ones that I will, you know, stick to for the rest of my life. No. Some people, they stay. Some people don't. And I was like, oh, my God, if I'm, like, ever, like, turning 30, I will never be able to make more friends because it's not like I go to a school or something. But, you know, you meet people.
0: Right.
1: So... don't, like, you know, let bygones be bygones.
2: Yeah, I agree.
0: What you just said earlier kind of made me emotional. Thank you so much for saying so, man.
2: Thank you
0: what
2: so did I much. Say?
0: Thank you so much for referring thank us to so be beautiful much. People.
1: Yeah,
0: beautiful
1: literally.
2: People.
1: Yeah.
2: Because you are a beautiful soul, that's why you are meeting
1: us. Right? I know, right?
0: All right, before this thing turns into a TED Talk, we're going to reveal our messages.
1: Yeah, exactly.
0: Who want to go first?
1: You go first.
2: Okay. Yeah.
0: Let's go. Bye-bye.
2: You really do know how to show your colors, right? Come at me again like that, and I'll show you what it's like to mess with me.
1: Okay. If only Raju could, like, muster up the courage to actually say this.
2: Say this. I would love that. I would love that.
0: Okay, let's hear Hemming's idea this time. Ta-da!
1: Hey, I love how we go to all these gatherings together, but let's not cut each other off or, like, tell people that we don't want said to us. And I'm just, like, trying to keep it neutral, but I like yours better.
0: Yeah. I'm just trying to be a nice person. As a winner for this one,
1: yeah,
0: I mean,
1: I'm just trying to be a nice person.
0: Kind of lacking the impact.
1: Yeah.
0: All right, anyway, let's start crafting the final message for Raju or Rahu.
2: I think it's Raju.
0: Is it?
2: It's Raju.
0: Is it?
1: Yeah, but, like, sometimes, like, J is...
0: I know, right?
2: Seems like H.
1: Yeah. So, hey.
0: Hey.
2: Hey, you really do know how to show your true colors.
1: Do know how to show your true color.
2: Wow, you're such a fast
1: I know, right? Let's not... and you don't want to... trust me? Mm-hmm. You don't want to see mine.
2: Ooh, that's cute.
1: And a little wink emoji. Where's the ink emoji though?
2: Okay.
1: Yeah, I love it. Yeah.
0: That it?
1: Great.
0: That
1: yeah.
0: it? Yeah. All right, then let's read
1: Making
0: it out
1: it mysterious,
0: loud.
1: You know?
2: Yeah.
0: All right, let's read it once again for Raju. Ba-ba!
1: Hey, you really do know how to show your true color. And trust me, you don't want to see mine. Wink.
0: Wink, wink, wink.
2: I love
0: wink,
2: this.
0: Wink.
2: I wish I could use it someday.
1: This. Yeah.
2: Someday.
1: Yeah, exactly.
2: It's so good.
0: All right. Anyway, before we wrap things up, I mean, there's a high chance Raju and this friend is going to lose their friendship in the close future.
2: I wish they do.
1: Yeah.
0: Here's what I thought. Now, that's...
1: Raju is not losing, though.
0: Yeah.
1: Raju is like... She's not losing a friendship.
0: Standing. Moving on.
1: Yeah, exactly.
2: Distancing them.
1: Yeah.
0: Yeah.
1: Standing up for yourself, maybe.
0: But guys, here's the thing. I would like to share a personal experience that I had in the past. Is that, have you ever, like, turned your worst nemesis into a friend?
1: No.
0: Like, one of the besties? No?
1: No.
0: You should try, man.
2: Like, one of my
1: that's
2: besties?
1: Like, nemesis?
0: That's, like, the most satisfying experience I've ever had, like, in my entire life.
1: Are you still friends with them, though?
0: Yeah, of course.
2: Oh. Like, the most...
0: Like, your worst enemy.
2: I did.
0: You did.
2: I do.
0: Okay.
2: I do.
0: Share your experience. Like, what did you do to turn that person into your friend?
2: Oh my God. Even today we talked about. So what it's like, at first at my school, like, everyone around us knew that we were enemies.
0: Okay.
2: Because, like, we used to fight a lot. Uh-huh. We were children, of course, you know how, like, we were not grown-ups at the time. So things happens. We used to fight each other with each other so a lot. Mm-hmm. And, like, everyone used to know. Mm-hmm. But we used to dance together and we used to perform together and go everywhere together. So we had to be together 24/7 hours sometimes.
1: What in the High School Musical
0: I
1: is
0: know,
1: this?
0: I know, big click through dancing. Like,
2: right.
0: I'm so going to be close friends with
1: it's
0: you.
1: Like camp rock,
0: yeah,
1: you know.
2: Someday we used to be good and someday it used to be so worse. But then after we grown up, we apologized to each other that we both did something wrong to each other. And then now we're like besties.
1: Uh-huh.
2: We talk to each other almost like every day.
0: At least the process has been beautiful.
2: Yeah,
0: to you guys.
2: now we
1: even
2: are
1: like the
2: really
1: the,
2: nice
1: the fights they had. Right? It was just like you know, it's like not like actual fights. Fights or anything, but it's just like
2: we almost did. We almost did that.
0: Mm. All right. So, so in order to turn that enemy into a friend, the key is to apologize to each other.
2: Yeah, right. Each other, and don't say that it was only your fault. It was both of us' fault, and we were not grown up at the time. And things can happen, and we can just like talk it out and apologize to each other, and just forget and just move on to the next chapter.
0: Okay.
1: Mm. I feel like the real grown up thing is to actually know how to apologize.
2: Right.
1: Like
2: right.
1: It's really it takes more courage and it takes more like a lot of nerve to say
2: that
1: I'm
2: nice
1: sorry.
2: Thing.
1: You know,
0: That's very true.
1: That's it for my pep TED talk today.
0: Well, thank you so much for sharing those wise words for Raju, our second sender. Well, to all the senders today, for second one, Raju, and first one was what was his name
2: Millie.
0: Again?
2: Mila.
0: Well, we're going to be uploading the final messages on our official Instagram. The handle is RNUS_AdidangRadio.
2: Yes.
0: You can check it out after the show is over. With that, it's time for us to stream the last track. And we were about to call it a day, but you know what? Guys, any last words? How did you guys enjoy?
2: Oh, it was
1: Loved it.
2: Yeah.
1: Hopefully by next week, I'm fully recovered because I still like my nose is like still very nasal.
0: You sound a lot more recovered than last week though.
1: Yeah. Hopefully. Oh,
2: sorry.
0: Bless you.
1: Hopefully you didn't get it from me. Because you know, I'm like,
2: I hope that.
1: Yeah.
0: All right. Next time when Shreya walks into the studio with a runny nose, we know where she got that from.
1: Yeah.
0: All right, with that, it's time for us to stream the last track, and we'll call it a day. It's a track called Circle in Me by Giselle and Summer Cake. This has been your host, Samuel Saul.
2: Shreya.
0: And
1: Hemming.
0: We'll say goodbye for now together in 3, 2, 1.
2: Bye-bye. Bye-bye.

0: expensive.
1: It's here it is.
2: Two.
3: Now check this out.
4: Okay, fellas.
2: Three.
5: 11.
2: Go.
6: Welcome to Arirang News. This is Kim Ji-yeon, and we start with the top headlines at this hour. In his first stop in Belgium, President Lee Jae-myung met with Belgian Prime Minister Bart De Bever as the two countries celebrate 125 years of diplomatic ties. As an MOU was signed in expanding cooperation for small and medium-sized farms in the occasion of Wednesday's talks. Also discussed was cooperation on the economy and trade. Also on the agenda were peace on the Korean Peninsula, resuming a direct flight between the two countries, and bolstering cooperation on semiconductors through a prominent R&D organization located in Belgium. There was a focus on cultural and education exchanges as well, such as expanding Korean studies at Leuven University and Ghent University with the signing of related documents. The government and ruling Democratic Party have agreed to deploy all available policy measures on stabilizing the currency and inflation. At a special committee meeting on responding to the economic impact of the Middle East situation on Wednesday, officials from key economic ministries, including the finance and trade ministries, monitored the impact of rising oil prices and a weaker won on consumer prices. Speaking to reporters afterward, senior lawmaker An Do-geul said authorities would take a comprehensive approach to stabilize the foreign exchange market. He stated that the government is considering extending a temporary exemption from the macroprudential stability levy, a move aimed at reducing dollar funding costs and boosting dollar liquidity in the market. The macroprudential stability levy requires financial institutions with foreign currency liabilities above a certain level to pay a fee. The government had introduced a six-month exemption earlier in January. Officials also pledged to strengthen enforcement efforts against activities that could exacerbate exchange rate volatility, such as speculative trading. The government has unveiled plans to provide proactive support for Korean businesses seeking to be part of reconstruction projects in the Middle East. Finance Minister Koo Yeon-chul discussed the measures during a meeting with economic ministers on external affairs on Wednesday while reviewing the economic outcomes of recent summit diplomacy. Officials said strong exports and improving domestic demand have kept the economy on a path of recovery, creating room to pursue new growth opportunities abroad. Countries in the Middle East were identified as key economic partners. Koo noted that the region has been central to Korea's overseas construction industry and remains important for energy and supply chain security. He said infrastructure investment in the region is expected to increase as countries turn to economic modernization and diversification in the aftermath of the war. That could open the door for more Korean companies to expand into Middle Eastern markets. Meanwhile, hostilities between the United States and Iran have escalated following a series of military strikes and counterstrikes near the Strait of Hormuz. The conflict intensified Tuesday when U.S. Central Command struck Iranian air defense systems, ground control stations, and radar sites. Washington termed the operation a proportional response to the downing of a U.S. Army Apache helicopter on Monday, which investigators believe collided with an Iranian drone. Lastly, Asia's leading content marketplace has returned to Busan, bringing together global industry leaders and some of the most anticipated Korean productions. From newly unveiled Korean dramas recognized at the Cannes International Series Festival to AI-generated feature films, some of the year's most anticipated productions are on show in the southeastern coastal city of Busan. Running through Friday in Busan, BCM 2026 is celebrating two decades since it launched in 2007 and reaffirming its status as one of Asia's premier content trading platforms. Moving to the weather forecast. Tomorrow, atmospheric instability will increase, triggering scattered showers across much of the country. Some of these showers could be accompanied by gusty winds and thunderstorms. As for how much rainfall, central areas will see around 5 to 30 millimeters of rain, while

0: 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Inland and mountainous areas of Gangwon State will see up to 40 millimeters, and UV levels will be very high in most parts of the country. The current temperatures are 22 degrees in Seoul, 22 degrees in Gwangju, 23 degrees in Busan, and 18 degrees on Jeju-do Island. 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

As summer arrives, the Fountain at Citizen Welfare Town in Jeju City is running once again. The fountain has become a familiar season attraction, offering a place where children can play in the water and families can spend time outdoors during the warmer months. In the evenings, lighting around the fountain as the atmosphere, creating a popular gathering spot for residents. And sometimes it's not the big events that define a season, it's the simple traditions that return year after year and become part of people's memories. Hello everyone, you're very welcome to the Wonders of Jeju. I'm your host, AK.

Happy Wednesday, everybody. How are you today? What's up with the Wonders of Jeju Film? Welcome back to Wonders of Jeju, and I'm your host, AK. And the first song, 갑자기 by IOI. Happy Wednesday! We are halfway through the week, and it's crazy. I love it. I love the Wednesday. It's hump day. Okay, let's hump it through. And it is June 10th. Honestly, yeah, just let me tell you what I did. Nothing. Literally nothing. I couldn't really get much to, much done today. Ever since the move, to a new place, my whole body has been really sore. I guess I underestimated how much I lifting, carrying, and unpacking I actually did. So today, I decide not to fight it, right? I stayed at home, took it easy, and just gave my permission to a deep, good, long rest. You know, that's pretty much all I did today. No big plans, no productivity goals or no exciting stories, just resting. And that's all I did today. Sometimes we think we always need to be productive and doing something, but after a big move, I think rest is doing something too. Don't you agree? Anyways, that's what I did today. And how about you? It's Wednesday, right? It's the middle of the week, and I'm really curious about what you guys did today as well. All right, welcome back again. So let me just brief you on a few segments that we are going to do on Wonders of Jeju. So the first one is Jeju Beat. We are going to share what's going to happen or what's happening on Jeju-do Island. And moving on to our next segment, 머랜 고람 시냐, a Jeju language edition, where you get to learn a new Jeju language phrase every single day. And in the second part, it's gonna be so exciting because we are gonna be joined by Redcap J, meaning you're gonna get to learn so many different fun happening on Jeju Island, like exhibitions, festivals, or cool performances, you name it. Okay, so before I say hello back to you, this is one last reminder. If you are here on Jeju-do Island, you can set your radius to 88.7 FM here in Jeju City. It is 88.1 in Seogwipo City and 101.9 in the Taejeong area, Jeju's global education city. 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And we also have a Facebook account at facebook.com/wondersofjeju, as well as our Insta, the handle WOJ_arirang. Alright then, hello. Yeah, time to say hello back. Shout out to everybody who tune in to Wonders of Jeju every single day. And I see Benny, hello, Harzi Arino, hello, and K-Drama, Nick, and also, I have a question for you about Handsome Jay. Does he still use his Redcap evening pre-recorded episodes? Oh, I guess so, yes. He never got, disappointed with us, because he always, wears Redcap on the show, Cultural Wave. And also, we have Jake. Hello, happy hump day. Hello, hello. And Chris Marquis. And also, Lakeisha. Hello, beautiful. Happy Wednesday. Amazing, amazing. WJ team is here. Oh, Nick said it's Green Cap, AK. Yes. It was on, my purpose because it's Wednesday. And, right. Okay, Sangmin is here. All right, thank you very much. Rodolfo, hello, hello. Hello, sweeties. Okay, so now time for another song break, guys, and come right back with Jeju Beat. The first song, 자격지심 by 박경.

0: I guess the only thing we can do is play you a song.
1: What's happening on Jeju today? Right now, let's take a closer look at today's stories from the island. Jeju Beat. Jeju and Korea's Ministry of Foreign Affairs are making final preparations for the 21st Jeju Forum later this month. Officials recently held a review meeting to check event operations, transportation plans, venue layouts, and safety measures ahead of the forum. This year's Jeju Forum will take place from June 24th to 26th under the theme Reinventing Cooperation in an Age of Division. The event will be held at both Habichi Hotel and Jeju Stone Park, bringing together leaders, experts, and representatives from around the world to discuss global issues such as peace, climate change, energy transition, and international cooperation in the age of AI. With the activities spread across the two venues, organizers are paying special attention to transportation, participant convenience, and on-site safety. Jeju says the forum will provide an important platform for global dialogue while further strengthening the island's international profile. Jeju is moving forward with plans to build a new smart farm theme park in Hallim, combining agriculture, tourism, and education in one location. The province recently signed an investment agreement with Cell Energy, a renewable energy platform company, to develop the project. The planned complex will include smart farming greenhouses, youth agriculture training facilities, healing agriculture programs, and hands-on farming experiences. Visitors will also be able to stay on site, as the project includes accommodations along with the cultural and educational spaces. Jeju says the goal is not only to grow crops using advanced technology, but also to create a place where people can learn about agriculture, experience rural life, and explore new opportunities in the farming industry. The project is expected to help train future farmers while creating a new model that connects agriculture and tourism. Jeju is hosting a gastronomy symposium focused on traditional food culture, wellness, and local ingredients. The event is part of the 11th Jeju Food and Wine Festival and will take place on June 11th at Halla Convention Center. This year's theme is Back to the Roots of Gastronomy, Health, Healing, Ingredients, and Local Communities. Experts will discuss topics such as food trends, personalized nutrition, and Jeju traditional communal dining culture, fermented food, and wellness tourism. The Jeju Food and Wine Festival runs through June 13th and includes a variety of programs across the island, including Jeju Gourmet Week, special food and film events, and traditional liquor tasting experiences. Jeju says the festival is designed to showcase the value of local food while connecting culinary culture with tourism and wellness experiences. Jeju is looking for community groups to take part in its 2027 Regional Balanced Development Program. The project is designed to help residents identify local challenges and develop solutions that fit the needs of their own communities. Applications are open through July 10th, and projects can focus on areas such as daily life services, education, child care, health, leisure, and community work. Selected projects can receive up to 200 million won in funding, which can be used for both program operations and improvements to local facilities and infrastructure. Jeju says the goal is to support resident-led ideas and create practical services that improve quality of life at the neighborhood level. Jeju is introducing the second phase of its bus route stabilization plan to improve public transportation during busy commuting and school hours. Starting June 10th, the province will add new express and direct bus routes and increase service on several crowded lines. A new express route 303 will connect Hala Arboretum, Hanlim Hospital, Jeju International Airport, Dongmun Market, Samyang, and Hamdok. Another new direct route 337 will run from Haeyeondong through Dohyang, Yeondong, and Yeonsanno Road to Bonnage, Bungae, helping reduce transfer times for some passengers. Jeju will also add buses to several busy routes, increasing daily service frequency by 16 trips. Officials say the changes reflect feedback from residents following the last year's bus network reorganization and are part of ongoing effort to improve public transportation across Jeju-do Island. All right, the wonders of Jeju is now together with the Jeju Special Self-Governing Province.

All right, you're back, and that was How You Like That by Blackpink, followed by Blast Curse by N-Hyphen. Well, so during the song break, I was reading your comments, guys, and yeah, K-drama. Wow, yeah, his plan is his plan today is like to help his daughter to work on her parallel parking. Wow. It actually reminds me of my first time driving experience. As soon as I graduated from my high school, I had to get a driver license, and that was the first plan that I made after graduation. So I did, and I'm not sure of vehicle driver license system in other countries, but in Korea we have this class 1 and class 2, and normally people get class 2 because it's much easier, and but I did class 1. So I can drive truck, but I've never done it before. But it was really hard for me to, do that parallel parking in the beginning. And I didn't really get the help from my dad or my mom. I just learned, taught myself. Of course, I had a small accident, but not harm any other, any human beings. But I kind of hit a bit of the side of the car, and then I had to get through all this insurance stuff. So I'm really I'm the best driver. I became the best driver. Yeah, it's nothing for me. And K-drama said it rained cats and dogs, but with this cute cats and dog emojis. So cute! And all day, most of the evening, backyard and greenhouse flooded. First time. Wow, that has happened. Crazy. Okay, yeah. But yeah, but it seems like you're okay with all of that disaster and chaos. All right, but good luck for that, K-drama. Oh, K-drama, you're amazing, okay? And I also have this scooter license and this motorcycle license. I have three licenses. Isn't that amazing? Okay. And I mean, yeah, I talk too much about myself, right? Oh, Harzier, I'm afraid of driving. But I'm not sure. Yeah, I mean, it's up to you, right? Whether you learn how to drive or not. But as you get, the older you get, yeah, the scarier you hit the road, driving on the road. And that's what I feel that too, right? I used to drive my motorbikes, and I didn't have any fear of driving all, I don't know whether it's rocky or slide, it doesn't really matter. But now I get have a little bit of fear for some reason. I think I'm getting older. Yeah. So that's that's the fear of you getting older. You know what I mean? All right, moving on. So we are moving on to our next song break and come right back with Jeju Language Edition, 뭐랜 거람 시냐. Well, the song we're going to listen to is 빨간 맛 by Red Velvet, followed by Cheer Up by Twice.

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1: to your back. So this month that we are following the old Jeju way of growing watermelons, and so far we learned that farmers would eat a watermelons from the previous year, find the tastiest one and dry the seeds and like keep them for the next season. So today's phrase shows us exactly where those seeds were kept, right? Stored. So today's Jeju phrase is 시부개기엔왕 정지공쟁이에 걸어 놔둬 땅. 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Alright, so meaning after like drying the watermelon seeds, people didn't just leave them anywhere, right? They put the seeds in a small basket and like hung it on the kitchen wall. Right, that's the meaning of today's phrase. In standard Korean, it's much different, and it said you might hear 멱서리에 담아 부엌 벽걸이에 걸어 뒀다가. 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Wow. Just completely different phrase, right? It's crazy. So meaning they put the seeds in the woven, like in a basket and hung it on the kitchen wall. Okay, the meaning of this phrase. So let's break it down. 시부개기 means a small pouch or small basket or container, a small container for seeds. And 시부개기의 nuang, right? Nuang means putting them in inside of the basket. And 정지 means kitchen, and 공쟁이 means a wall hook or placed on the wall where things were hung, right? So together, 시부개기에 놓앙 정지 공쟁이에 걸어 놔뒀다, right? They put the seeds in a small basket and hung it on the kitchen wall. So that's the phrase for today. Hope you guys enjoyed. All right, so time for another song break and come back to wrap up our first part. The first song, 우선순위 by The Boys, followed by 나는 나, 너는 너 by Zico. And the last one, 예쁘잖아 by Giddy Boy.

All right, we are back. And yeah, hope you guys enjoyed the songs, guys. All right, it is Wednesday, meaning yeah, we're gonna get to learn lots of festivals events. And yes, as you expect, our Jay is waiting for you guys outside of the studio, so buckle up for that. All right, hope you guys enjoy the first hour of our Wonders of Jeju and yeah, enjoy the song tracks as well. All right, and the song we are gonna listen to is 노래가 늘었어 by Ailee, and after this song, we'll be right back in the second part. See you soon.

Sing, sing, sing, Tiny Toons. Do you remember playing with sand as a child? You press your hand deep into the sand, pat the top again and again, and then gently pull your hand away. See? What's left behind is a little hollow shape. People said it looked like the back of a toad, which is why it came to be called 두꺼비집, toad house in Korean. Today, we'll introduce a traditional children's song called 두꺼비집이 여물까, which means, will the toad house harden well? Friends can sing back and forth, like one child sings 두꺼비집이 여물까, which means, will the toad house harden well? And another answers like 까치집이 여물까, will the magpie's nest harden well? Children can also have fun describing how strong the little house is, like, even if a magpie steps on it, it stays firm. Or, even if an ox steps on it, it stays firm. You can also play along as you sing by lightly tapping the floor, a desk with your hand. You can imitate the motion of packing down the sand. And as you tap along to the rhythm, it almost feels like you're really building a little sandhouse yourself. Does it bring back warm memories of playing with sand? Now let's listen to the traditional Korean children's folk song, 두꺼비집이 여물까.

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In the darkness, the sound of water drops slowly echoes. In that still place, a deep silence lingers as if time itself has stopped. In 1946, teacher Bu Jong-hyo of Gimyeong Elementary School and his students stepped into the unknown, relying only on a single torch and a rope. Wearing straw shoes, they held hands tightly as they walked forward. The first cave they encountered was Manjanggul Lava Tube. Carved by lava that flows some 100,000 years ago, its path still breathes a cool presence that welcomes all who enter. Even in the height of summer, the temperature hovers around 16 degrees Celsius. Let us now listen to these ancient whispers of Jeju carefully.

Welcome back to the second hour of Wonders of Jeju. What a beautiful song, along with Sound of Jeju this month. And the song we just heard was And I'm Here by Kim Kyung-hee. And again, I'm your host, AK, and happy, happy Wednesday, guys. All right, and it seems like there's a birthday boy. Yeah, Gian or Gian Franco. Hello, hello. Yeah, happy birthday to you. And okay, yeah, that was beautiful song. How's the air, you know? Yes, that's so true. All right, so we're back with a second part, and before we move on to quickly move on to Culture Wave, this is one last reminder. As always, if you are here on Jeju Island, you can set your radios to 88.7 FM here in Jeju City. It is 88.1 in Seogwipo City and 101.9 in the Daejeong area, Jeju's Global Education City. 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The handle is WOJ_Arirang. All right, so quickly move on to our next song break and come right back with Culture Wave with Redcap J. Here goes I Hate Fruits by NCT Dream.

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1: We are now here with Jay. Welcome back.
0: Hello, everyone.
1: Happy Wednesday.
0: Happy Wednesday.
1: How are you today? How's your week been going?
0: It was great. I had like a short vacation and went to Taiwan, so it was a great trip.
1: Tell us more about it.
0: Tell you more about it.
1: Food is good in
0: Taiwan. Well, I got a friend who lives in Taiwan,
1: right?
0: And he kind of he works for an international school, and so they started summer vacation, so he had all this free time. So he calls me up and says, "Yeah, you got to make your way here." So I went.
1: Is he from Jeju?
0: No, he's not from Jeju.
1: Okay.
0: But he lived in the States.
1: But we're
0: college buddies.
1: Mm-hmm.
0: And he's married and he's got a wife there. They live in Taiwan.
1: So his wife
0: like
1: is from Taiwan?
0: It's like TMI right now. But
1: his wife is from Taiwan?
0: His wife is Taiwanese.
1: Oh, it's Taiwanese. Yeah. Okay.
0: But it was awesome. It was great. They were great hosts and really enjoyed it.
1: It's probably TMI of mine.
0: Mm-hmm.
1: I used to dream of living in Taiwan, having a, you know, getting married with a Taiwanese.
0: Oh, wow. Really?
1: Yeah. And learning Chinese.
0: Ooh. So what happened there?
1: Because, you know, English is a second language that I, you know, mm-hmm. first learned as mm-hmm. a second language, but then I wanted to really, I was so eager to learn Chinese back in the day, and so that's, you know, that's what all began.
0: No, it's never too late.
1: You never know.
0: You know, I went there, it was very nice. Yeah, it's a great place.
1: It's
0: I went to
1: warm.
0: Taipei, and it's, yeah, I noticed it's a great place to live.
1: Right, it's
0: very
1: warm.
0: International, too. So.
1: And food is so good.
0: Food. Yes, I really enjoyed that.
1: They have some great
0: food over there.
1: I mean, it's a little different from Chinese.
0: Mm.
1: Yeah, Chinese. Okay, I love Chinese food, but sometimes it's too greasy for me. But Taiwanese, yeah, they're kind of like, you know, in the middle.
0: Yeah, I noticed I enjoyed it.
1: Okay.
0: Yes. Because that's what that's like all I did, I think.
1: Eat and sleep and drink.
0: Yes.
1: Okay. Yeah, but it seems like you had a really fun out there and now you're back to work.
0: Yes. Yeah. Now I'm back to work. Mm-hmm. Yes.
1: Yeah. So
0: which
1: you're
0: I
1: here.
0: Enjoy as well.
1: Yeah, right.
0: I gotta say I enjoy it as well.
1: So Jay is now here to share all the fascinating events happening on Jeju Island. So let's start with the first one.
0: Yeah, so first up, we have an event that brings together the flavor and creativity. So it's called the 2026 Jeju Itsuda, one of the island's representative food expos where visitors can explore, taste, and experience everything that makes Jeju's food culture special.
1: Great. So that sounds like much more than a simple food fair.
0: Yeah, it definitely is. This year's event is being held along the 2026 Jeju Global Food Tech Expo, which we're going to talk about later. But together, they're creating an even bigger showcase of Jeju's food industry.
1: Mm.
0: So visitors can explore exhibition and sales halls featuring local brands, while also learning about the latest trends in food technology and the food industry through conferences and special sessions.
1: Great. Well, that sounds like, you know, the kind of event where you arrive hungry, but then leave completely satisfied with food.
0: Yes, exactly. And there will be plenty to explore, you know. The festival runs for 3 days from June 12th to June 14th at the Jeju International Convention Center, Hall 2.
1: Okay. Well, that sounds like it's perfect outing for both locals and visitors spending time on the island this summer.

0: But what makes this festival especially significant and special?
1: Yeah, so it's recognized as one of Jeju's largest food expos, mm-hmm. and plays an important role in supporting and promoting the island's food industry. Mm-hmm. So while visitors get to enjoy a wide variety of flavors and products, producers and businesses also have opportunities to showcase their work and even build new partnerships.
0: Great. So you can enjoy great food and learn something new at the same time.
1: Yes, exactly. So the event features around 150 exhibition and sales booths showcasing food products and local specialties from across Jeju. There are also like participatory programs such as like Jeju Table Talks and open table sessions where visitors can interact and share stories about food and local culture.
0: Oh my God, I always enjoy events that encourage people to participate instead of just watching from, you know, the sidelines.
1: Yeah, and you'll probably love this one too. There's also several special attractions, including an Imokase special session.
0: Oh!
1: Yes, the famous chef that we know. And they have a Jeju Highball special pavilion. And a variety of hands-on experience programs that add even more fun to the event.
0: Did you, I don't know if you have heard of Imokase. Imokase actually recently opened her own restaurant in Jeju.
1: I heard of it. I haven't really checked it out. Yeah, but I heard there's
0: in the store
1: in the Jeju as well.
0: Yeah.
1: Have you tried it?
0: I want to visit there.
1: Oh, okay. I haven't tried
0: day.
1: It, but.
0: But anyways, so food, drinks, experiences all in one place, right? With Imokase special session.
1: Mm-hmm.
0: Well, that sounds like a winning combination.
1: Yes, and there's even more happening throughout the day. Every hour, visitors can join exciting on-site events such as a mystery eat box challenge. They also got the eat feed quiz and a children's golden bell quiz competition, and even mini traditional games.
0: Mm.
1: So there's always something happening no matter when you visit.
0: Great. This sounds like a great way to keep families and visitors entertained.
1: Absolutely. So the expo also supports local businesses through MD distribution consultation. You got business matching opportunities, consulting programs, and seminars designed to help food companies expand their markets as well.
0: Okay. So what I'm getting at here is that it's not only a celebration of food, but also an important event for, you know, the industry, food industry itself as well.
1: Yes, you're right. So it's a place where consumers, producers, and industry professionals can all come together around one table, you know,
0: mm-hmm.
1: quite literally. So once again, the event runs from 12th to the 14th of June at the Jeju International Convention Center, Hall Number 2, from 10 a.m. to 5 p.m. each day.
0: Yeah, it's happening this weekend. So it sounds like the perfect destination for anyone who wants to discover the tastes of Jeju.
1: Yes, for sure. So rather you're interested in local brands, you know, innovative food technology, family-friendly activities, or maybe simply just trying delicious food, the 2026 Jeju Itsuda offers something for everyone.
0: Nice. Oh, you know, like events-related food is always good.
1: Mm-hmm.
0: Mm-hmm. Okay, so that was the first event we've shared so far. And before we move on to the next, let's now listen to a song first, Ama by Gix. 이건 친구로 싸우는 얘기니까 너무 심각하게 듣지는 마.

0: All right, those I'm a boy geeks and K drama, ha ha ha, Canadian bacon boyfriend can't tempt AK away. Well, I mean, speaking of Canada, I miss poutine.
1: Oh.
0: The name of the food.
1: Oh, it,
0: yeah, I enjoyed.
1: Never heard of it.
0: You never heard
1: never
0: of it?
1: Never heard of it.
0: Okay, there's a like a specialty in Montreal.
1: Have you been to Canada?
0: Yeah, I stayed in Montreal,
1: oh,
0: Canada,
1: wow,
0: for 6 months.
1: Oh, that's nice.
0: Yeah.
1: You've been around all places.
0: A lot of places.
1: Yeah, a lot of places.
0: Yeah, but just short term.
1: Yeah, but
0: not
1: you
0: like
1: kind
0: you
1: of lived
0: there
1: for a couple months, right?
0: Yeah,
1: like
0: yeah.
1: Even in Germany you lived in.
0: Yeah.
1: Yeah, so.
0: 2 years.
1: Well, that's, yeah. What an experience. I've really, I mean, I traveled a little bit, but I don't think I had a chance to really live in that area.
0: You stayed in the U.S. for 9 years.
1: But that's, yeah, but that's like a little bit different, what I'm trying to say, you know. After my 20s, I'm trying to say, I guess.
0: Okay,
1: yeah,
0: okay.
1: After my 20s. Like on your own, you know,
0: yeah.
1: Like, because I think it's the best way to get the feel of that place,
0: right?
1: You know, to
0: right.
1: actually live there,
0: to be free,
1: like,
0: you know,
1: just
0: do
1: traveling
0: you
1: there
0: want.
1: Is a little bit different than
0: right.
1: when you live there for like 2-3 months. I think even 3 months is a big difference.
0: It's too short.
1: Mm.
0: It's too short to learn, you know, the culture and everything. You know,
1: right.
0: once you get used to the place, it's time to leave.
1: Mm. But you get a taste of it, though.
0: Yeah, I do. Okay, so time for our second event, right? We started things off with one of Jeju's biggest food festivals at 2026, Jeju Itsuda. And what's next?
1: Yeah, so now let's move from taste of Jeju to the future of food. So our next event is the 2026 Jeju Global Food Tech Expo, taking place from June 12th to the 14th at the Jeju International Convention Hall Center, Hall Number 2, from 10 a.m. to 5 p.m. each day. And it's actually being held along the Jeju Itsuda, which we started off with.
0: Yeah.
1: And they're creating one large festival that connects food, technology, and business.
0: Okay, food, technology together.
1: Mm-hmm.
0: Wow, that sounds intriguing. But what's the main goal of this expo?
1: Yeah, so the expo aims to build a Jeju-style food tech ecosystem by combining the island's clean agricultural, fisheries, and livestock resources with its growing smart farming infrastructure. So it also hopes to

0: create this new global business opportunities and strengthen connections between local industries and the international markets.
1: Okay, so it's not just about like what we eat today, but like how food will be like produced and developed in the future.
0: Yes, exactly. So visitors will be able to explore several specialized exhibition zones. You got the food tech hall showcases, innovations such as smart cooking equipments, functional foods, and AI-powered food analysis and development technologies.
1: AI is making its way into the kitchen too, right? I see.
0: Yes, it certainly is. They're making their way to everything. And there's the Future Food Hall where visitors can learn about like cultivated meat, plant-based alternatives, and other emerging like food trends. Mm. There's also a sustainability hall featuring food upcycling projects and environmentally friendly packaging technologies designed to reduce waste.
1: So the expo is looking at innovation like from every angle: technology, nutrition, and sustainability.
0: Yes, that's right. And what makes this year's event especially exciting is the number of new companies participating in it. Organizers say visitors can expect fresh ideas, unique products, and hands-on experiences that haven't been seen at previous events.
1: Maybe you can give us some examples.
0: Yeah, sure. So food and food tech companies from around Jeju will be taking part, including like premium organic matcha brands. You also got the convenience food companies and the food engineering businesses specializing in aging and food processing technologies. So visitors will also be able to see some impressive technology demonstrations in action.
1: Technology demonstrations. Wow, what kind of it?
0: Yeah, so one highlight is an AI-powered cooking robot developed for like large-scale meal services. Another is an autonomous cleaning robot that will actually be moving around the dining area during the event, helping maintain the venue while demonstrating food service automation technology.
1: Okay, that sounds like something straight out of the future.
0: Yes, it really does. But the expo isn't only about technology displays, you know. There are also seminars and conferences focused on food tech trends, industry policies, and even strategies for entering global markets.
1: So there's like plenty for professionals and business owners as well.
0: Absolutely. So the event includes one-on-one business matching sessions with distributors, buyers, and investors, giving local food companies opportunities to expand their markets and develop new partnerships.
1: Any special guest speakers?
0: Yes, so one of the headline sessions features a former executive from a major Korean food company who played a key role in building one of Korea's most successful frozen food brands. And he'll be sharing insights into business growth strategies and like brand development.
1: Great. Well, that sounds so valuable for entrepreneurs and, you know, food industry professionals.
0: Yes, definitely. And another highly anticipated session that takes place on June 13th is when Chef Kim Mi-ryung, better known to many viewers as the popular Imokase
1: right.
0: chef from Korean television, will join Jeju Haenyeo Divers to discuss Jeju's seafood culture, local ingredients, and the value of regional gastronomy.
1: Well, that sounds like a wonderful combination of tradition and innovation.
0: Exactly. And for invited buyers, there's also a special J-Food and Tour package, which combines Jeju's local food experiences with tourism programs, helping visitors discover both the island's culinary culture and its attractions.
1: Oh, that's so cool. So while Isuda, like Jeju Isuda program, like celebrates the flavor of Jeju, this expo explores the technologies and ideas as shaping the future of food here on Jeju.
0: Yes, you're right. So if Jeju Isuda is about enjoying what's on your table today, the Jeju Global Food Tech Expo is about imagining what might be on the table 10 years from now.
1: Okay, but so it sounds like a fascinating event for anyone interested in food. I mean, you know, who not interested in food, right? But technology together, you know, or the future of sustainable living. Okay, so let's take another song break.

0: Oh, that was a good song, Umu Aye by Mamamoo. I know there are lots of fans, you know, big, huge fan of Mamamoo, right?
1: Mm.
0: Yeah, our KFM.
1: Okay. I love their songs.
0: You love their song. Mm. I love Mamamoo too. Okay, today we talked about two food-focused events. The first one was 2026 Jeju Isuda food event, and which celebrates the flavors of Jeju. And the 2026 Jeju Global Food Tech Expo, yeah, which explores the future of Jeju. Yeah, technology, yeah, along with food.
1: Food.
0: Okay, so what's the final event?
1: Yeah, so for our final event today, we're heading to Seongsan's Goseongri Village. And this is for something much smaller in scale, but full of local charm.
0: Mm-hmm.
1: And it's called the Muding Sangwe in Goseongri. And their slogan is, we sell happiness.
0: Why is Muding Sangwe? Muding?
1: Muding.
0: Not pudding?
1: No, it's Muding. and we're going to get to that, but it's the name of the character that they created. It's the mascot.
0: But what exactly is Muding Sangwe?
1: It's... Oh, well, we're going to talk about that later on, but it's the radish.
0: Ah.
1: It's a radish character. So Goseongri is pretty famous for their...
0: Radish.
1: Radish, yeah.
0: Mu.
1: Mu.
0: Ding.

0: Yes. So the character's name, the mascot's name is Wooding. How cute is that? Wooding. Yeah, it's radish ding.
1: Wooding-y?
0: Wooding.
1: Okay, let's carry on then.
0: Yeah. So
1: what is it about?
0: So it's a pop-up store that will be operating from June 11th to June 14th as part of the 2026 Seongsanub Gosungmi Village Festival Network Asian, which called Gosung Bangga. So the event takes place around the Gosung Ojoro Road, and it combines like the local culture, community stories, hands-on activities, and creative ideas from university students.
1: Okay, university students are involved.
0: Yes, so the project was developed together with the students of Gyeonggi University's Humanities College through a program called the Learncation, which combines learning and vacation. Earlier this year, the students spent time exploring Gosungmi Village, you know, meeting residents, learning about local businesses, and discovering the village's unique resources. And now they're turning those experiences into festival content for visitors.
1: Great. Okay, so that sounds like a meaningful way to connect young people in particular with local communities.
0: Absolutely. And just like we were talking about before, the heart of the pop-up store is a character called Wooding.
1: Wooding-y?
0: Yes. It's an adorable mascot inspired by the Gosungmi's famous winter radish, you know, one of the village's representative agricultural products.
1: Yeah, they're sweet. A radish mascot. Wow.
0: Yeah, it's a radish mascot, you know, and obviously created by the university students.
1: Yeah, Mudingi.
0: So, yes, Muding.
1: I can't wait to see the character.
0: Yes.
1: Okay, that's very Jeju.
0: Yes, it really is. And visitors will find Muding throughout the pop-up store, appearing in displays, activities, and specially designed, you know, merchandise that reflects the village's identity and personality.
1: Okay. But so what can, you know, people actually do when, you know, they visit there?
0: Yeah, so the pop-up store is divided into five different sections. You know, there's a happiness information center where visitors can learn about the festival and the story behind Wooding. Mm-hmm. And there's also a village news corner introducing local stories and community projects.
1: And so I assume food is involved somehow, right?
0: Of course, because there's a tasting corner featuring foods made with local specialties from Gosungmi Village. Visitors can sample regional products and learn more about the area's agricultural heritage.
1: Okay, this sounds very delicious already.
0: Yes, so there's also the Wooding Culture Center, where visitors can participate in activities such as lucky draws and decorating their own shopping bags. So these hands-on programs are designed to be fun for both children and adults.
1: Okay, so it is not just, you know, something to look at. People can actually like join in.
0: Yes, exactly, because there will be plenty of programs. You know, there's also a Wooding pick market shelf featuring curated items and goods inspired by the village and its local culture.
1: Cool. I kind of like, you know, how the whole event like seems built around community and creativity. Mudingi.
0: Yes, and that's really the goal. So rather than a large like commercial festival, this is a community-driven project that transforms local spaces with like fresh ideas from young people while highlighting the stories, products, and character of Gosungmi.
1: Nice, nice. Well, it sounds like a wonderful opportunity to discover a quieter, more personal side of Jeju as well as Mudingi.
0: Yes, definitely. Yes. So you really seem to like that character. So today's, you know,
1: I really want to see
0: Yes, you're going to like the character. So today's three events, you know, each showcase a different side of the island, you know.
1: Oh.
0: So Jeju Itsuda celebrates Jeju's flavors. The Jeju Global Food Tech Expo explores the future of food innovation. And the Mudding Sangwe in Gosungmi remind us that local stories and creativity and community can be just as memorable as any other major festivals.
1: I just looked up Mudingi. Oh, it's so cute.
0: Yes, got the mustache there too, right?
1: Yeah, it's a mustache, and you know, it's got a little, you know, like plants like on over the head.
0: Yes.
1: Oh, that's cute.
0: Yes. So he's supposed to be the boss.
1: Okay.
0: Yes, that's what I've been told.
1: All right. Delicious, delicious. And here, we share lots of like festivals related to food, but not just food, you know, food with technology as well. Mm. Okay, so Jay, that's it for today. And thank you so much for a great episode.
0: Well, thank you for listening.
1: Thank you so much for making us, you know, feel hungry.
0: Yes. Everybody go out and grab something to eat. Yes. Have something delicious.
1: Okay. Have a wonderful week and see you next week.
0: Yes. Enjoy your week.
1: All right. So that was Culture Wave. We'll be back soon after we listen to Happiness by Soul.

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1: 지금 Wonders of Jeju를 듣고 계십니다.
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6: Alright, we're back. So, after we heard Happiness by Soul, we added one more song, Eden by Dawn. Alright, it's about to wrap up our show. Yeah, time flies by super fast. And it's Wednesday and tomorrow is Thursday already. Wow. Isn't that crazy? Year by year, I feel, you know, time passes much faster. And I sometimes don't like it. Yeah, let's embrace, you know, our day to the fullest every single day, okay? And it's, yeah, Thursday tomorrow, meaning, yeah, we're going to have a battle with Olivia. I'm not sure what topic she's going to bring tomorrow, but it's always fun. And I've already got, like, 3 points from, you know, on that, like, segment, Jeju Showdown, and I'm so excited. I'm so ready to win the game. So make sure, guys, you know, tune in to Wonders of Jeju, and don't miss out on anything. And today we share like three events that's all related to food. And after, like, he's off to his place, you know, to drive Jay, yeah, off to the from the studio. I had to eat something because, you know, from he brought some snack, you know, in from Taiwan. Anyways, there was a little TMI of what's happened after the segment, Culture Wave with Jay. Anyways, hope you guys enjoyed. So now it's really time to wrap up our Wednesday edition of Wonders of Jeju. And see you guys tomorrow. And thank you so much for tuning in. So this is going to be the last song, Gok by Newest. And thank you again. This has been your host, AK, signing off on your vibe. Love and peace. Bye.

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6: Welcome to Jeju Newsline. This is Kim Ji-yeon, and we start with our top headlines in Jeju. Jeju is strengthening intra-agency coordination ahead of the opening of the 21st Jeju Forum for Peace and Prosperity. On June 9th, Jeju's special self-governing province held a preparation briefing at Tamna Hall in the provincial government complex, bringing together officials from the Ministry of Foreign Affairs, local administrative cities, and related organizations. The 21st Jeju Forum will take place from June 24th to 26th under the theme Reimagining Cooperation in an Era of Division. The event will be held at Hebitu Hotel and Resort Jeju and Jeju Stone Park.

0: During the meeting, Governor Oh Young-hoon reviewed major programs, venue operations, site layouts, and administrative support measures. The Jeju Peace Institute presented plans for key sessions and event operations, while government departments and partner organizations discussed support measures for special sessions involving international organizations. Particular attention was given to transportation, on-site safety management, and operational coordination, as this year's forum will be held across two separate venues. Moving on. A travel incentive program for independent travelers visiting Jeju has ended early after attracting stronger-than-expected participation. According to the Jeju Tourism Organization, the promotion closed just 7 days after launching on June 4th. The program offered up to 50,000 won in local currency rewards to visitors aged 14 and older who stayed in Jeju for at least 2 nights and signed up for the island's digital tourism pass, Dauda. Depending on the length of stay, participants received either 20,000 won or 50,000 won worth of Tamnajeon local currency. Although the organization allocated 760 million won for the initiative, the budget was exhausted much sooner than expected due to strong demand. Originally scheduled to run through June 30th, the promotion benefited approximately 30,000 travelers before closing. Officials thanked visitors for their enthusiastic participation and encouraged travelers to check the organization's website for other ongoing tourism events. A new startup hub designed to connect entrepreneurs, investors, and support organizations will be built in Jeju City. Jeju Province announced that it has signed a Memorandum of Understanding with the Korea Institute of Startup and Entrepreneurship Development and the Jeju Center for Creative Economy and Innovation to launch the Jeju Startup Park project. The facility will be constructed on the site of a public parking lot in Donam-dong, formerly occupied by Jesco Mart. The project is tentatively planned as a 5-story building with 2 underground levels and a total floor area of 5,600 square meters. A total of 28.4 billion won will be invested between 2026 and 2029. The startup park will provide a centralized space where startups, investors, and support agencies can collaborate, allowing businesses to move from product testing and validation to commercialize in a single location. Lastly, Mulchat Orim, a volcanic cone normally closed to the public for environmental protection, will be temporarily opened during this year's Saryoni Forest Eco Healing Festival. Jeju Province announced that the special opening will take place from June 19th to 23rd as part of the 19th Saryoni Forest Eco-Friendly Experience event. Visits to Mulchat Orim will be available 6 times a day between 10 a.m. and 12:30 p.m. with a maximum of 25 participants per session and a daily limit of 100 visitors. The event will also feature guided walks along a research forest trail on Section 6 of the Hallasan Mountain Trail, as well as forest concerts, nature experience programs, and interactive activities. Moving to the weather forecast. Jeju is expected to enjoy mostly sunny weather through the weekend before the rain returns on Sunday afternoon. The island will remain under the influence of the high-pressure system, bringing generally clear skies through Saturday. Tomorrow, Jeju-do Island will start at 25 degrees. The current temperatures are 20 degrees in Jeju City and 21 degrees in Seogwipo City. This has been Jeju Newsline. 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
2: 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The mix starts right now.

0: Can you hear it? This is the sound of life. Clear, pure water flowing through the deep, hidden veins of Jeju-do Island. Because groundwater stays deep beneath the surface, it remains hidden from our eyes. But being unseen means it requires even more meticulous care. It demands a level of management that is both invisible and absolute. This is why JPDC uses the eyes of science. We operate a 24-hour surveillance network that never sleeps. With 62 monitoring stations placed strategically around our water sources, we capture the faintest breath of Jeju's groundwater, recording its status with total honesty. We go beyond just watching. Using our proprietary AI models, we predict groundwater levels up to 3 months in advance. Preventing issues before they even arise, this is a smart, uncompromising standard of Jeju Samdasu. To protect the water, we must first protect the land. Since 2002, we have been purchasing the land surrounding our sources. Today, 710,000 square meters of land, vast and untouched, is preserved in its purest state, shielded from any pollution. In every sip of water you take today, there is a promise. A promise to use science to prove what nature has given us and to ensure this purity flows unchanged for generations to come. Enriching Jeju, bringing happiness to its people. A cleaner tomorrow for Jeju, created by JPDC.
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She wanted a photo. She asked me, which one is your best side? You don't want to tell her? I told her it's both sides.

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You press your hand deep into the sand, pat the top again and again, and then gently pull your hand away. See? What's left behind is a little hollow shape. People said it looked like the back of a toad, which is why it came to be called 두꺼비집, toad house in Korean. Today, we'll introduce a traditional children's song called 두꺼비집이 여물까, which means, will the toad house harden well? Friends can sing back and forth, like one child sings 두꺼비집이 여물까, which means, will the toad house harden well? And another answers like 같이 집이 여물까, will the magpie's nest harden well? Children can also have fun describing how strong the little house is, like, even if a magpie steps on it, it stays firm. Or, even if an ox steps on it, it stays firm. You can also play along as you sing by lightly tapping the floor, a desk with your hand. You can imitate the motion of packing down the sand. And as you tap along to the rhythm, it almost feels like you're really building a little sandhouse yourself. Does it bring back warm memories of playing with sand? Now let's listen to the traditional Korean children's folk song, 두꺼비집이 여물까?

Crunchers! I'm your DJ Jihee, and this is Culture Crunch. Now, how many times did you look at the clock today? When life gets busy, it's easy to feel like you're falling behind. But there's an old saying, the compass was invented before the clock because direction matters more than time. Maybe what matters most isn't how fast we're moving, but whether we're heading in the right direction. So for now, take your eyes off the clock and follow your inner compass instead. Let's get today's Culture Crunch started with our first song. It's 숨 쉴 수만 있다면, If I Can Breathe by 정홍일.

0: Welcome to our Wednesday segment, Tune In Time. Now, I'm especially excited to invite and introduce today's guest to our Global Crunchers. He's a heavy metal rocker who has been a pillar of Korea's underground rock scene and the artist who took the nation by storm through a hit audition program. Please welcome singer Jung Hong-il. Hello and welcome. 안녕하세요. 반갑습니다.
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0: I'm a rock singer from Korea, best known as the runner of Sing Again Season 1. With a heart that beats for rock music, I recently released my first full-length album, Your Light, and I'm continuing to share my passion through music. Thank you for your support and keep rocking.
1: Wow, that was Hongil. We have Chung Hongil in the studio, and we have listeners all around the world saying hello to you as well. 크런처들도 열렬히 환영해주고 계십니다. Benny saying hello, 어서 오세요, 정홍일님. 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He's wearing a cutie T-shirt. 귀여운 티를 입고 오셨다고. 네. 댓글 남겨주셨고 핫하트님께서 오 정홍일 베스트라고 보내주셨어요. 또 녹두 7451 is saying lovely T-shirt from Canada. 캐나다에서도 와우. 댓글 남겨주셨네요.
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1: 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It was a little different from what we call it today with your wife.
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1: 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Well, you know what? We've prepared a special set of real life 4-cut photos for you today. 저희가 오늘 네. 정홍일님 네, 리얼 인생 네 컷을 한번 만들어 봤거든요. 아. 네, 함께 보면서 얘기 나눠볼까요?
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1: 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All right, here's the first photo now. A very powerful photo has appeared on the screen. It perfectly represents the 정홍일 we know and love today. 네. 화면에 지금 정말 강렬한 사진이 떴습니다. 네, 우리가 가장 잘 알고 있고 또 사랑하는 락커 네. 정홍일의 현재를 상징하는 것인데요. 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
1: I see. And these rock stages or rock performances is when he becomes one with the audience, and it's that much special. All right. Well, you know what? Honestly, I first discovered you through that audition program as well. And I wonder, is there a secret behind that powerful, flawless voice that you have?
2: 사실 저도 정홍일 씨를 알게 된 건 오디션 프로그램을 네, 통해서였어요. 그렇게 완벽하고 또 파워풀한 소리를 내는 비결이 혹시 따로 있으실까요?
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1: 아, okay. So it's something that he's used to as he's doing like a genre that he's most confident in, you know? Okay. Interesting. All right. Well, when people think of 정홍일, you know, they think not only of your beautiful voice, powerful yeah. voice, but also your signature leather jacket, yeah. as well as your long hair. So I wonder, is there like a special reason

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1: 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But asking about the philosophy of his style, he really likes the question and wants to explain.
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1: 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So nowadays there are a lot of men who have long hair, but before in the past it was rare.
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1: Interesting. 네. 그렇군요. So it wasn't in the beginning because of music, like rock music, that he started growing his hair, but it was more about his personality. But after he grew it, he started to understand why people who do rock music grow their hair.
0: 근데 긴다는 게 사실 쉽진 않잖아요. 그러니까 회사를 다니는 와중에도 한 반머리 정도를 해서 반머리를 묶어서 일을 하기도 했는데 눈치를 되게 많이 받긴 했어요. 네. 그때 사회적인 어떤 분위기가 긴 머리의 남자는 아직까지도 조금 뭔가 그러니까 또 반항심이 생기더라고요. 그래가지고 이만큼 길러버렸어요.
1: So when he was an office worker in the past, his hair wasn't as long. It was about this length. He would tie it half ponytail, but the perception back then towards men with long hair wasn't too positive. But because of that, he became more rebellious and wanted to grow it more, and here he is with longer hair than before. Okay. Yeah. Thank you for sharing that. All right. Well, do you have a role model or like a favorite artist by any chance?
0: Heavy metal 음악을 하면서 이제 보컬리스트다 보니까 여러 음악을 커버하면서 제일 담고 싶은 목소리 본인 이제 로니 제임스 디오라는 보컬리스트인데
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1: So there's no voice like Ronnie James Dio in Korea. If he had to pick one, it would be Im Jae-bum, who is a legendary rock singer here in Korea as well. So these two people would be his role models or the artists that he really likes. Now, Jin underscore Lee has left a comment for us. His long hair is a great tool for an amazing stage performance. 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

0: As you call him.
1: The long hair is definitely an identity and symbol for Hongir. And people, when he cuts it, might think, oh, he stopped, you know, singing or whatnot. And he does feel a little bit rebellious at times, but for now, he still has that long hair. All right, moving on now. If you look at the lyrics of Your Light, the title track from your full-length album, it's a message of gratitude to someone who shined a light on you during a long period of darkness. 우리 정규 1집 타이틀곡 네. 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Gather up the scattered pieces. Become the light that changes tomorrow. We're the light in the silence. Your light, it's not far away if we can shine on each other. Become the strength that changes tomorrow. We're the light in the silence. Very beautiful. 너무 아름다운 이 가사인데. Now, when you compare the stages you performed in the past during your years of obscurity, and compare it to the stages that you perform today, has your mindset changed in any way?
2: 스스로 느끼기에 아무도 비춰주지 않던 과거 무명 시절의 무대와 지금의 무대를 비교했을 때 마음가짐이 좀 달라진 점이 있을까요?
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1: So as he was writing the lyrics for this song, he thought about the past when he could barely see light in his life. In his childhood, his teenage years, his youth, he couldn't really see light, but he was eager to find the light in his life.
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1: And he was known to the public later on through audition programs, and he started, you know, gaining fans. Fans started to gather, and he realized that the light that he receives from his fans gives him such a big light. It shines him so brightly that he thought about that as he wrote the lyrics for this very song, for this official album. Oh, that's really beautiful, you know.
0: 일단 뭐 우리 삶 속에서도 이제 살아갈 때 보통 자기가 어떤 빛나는 모습들을 볼 때는 항상 주위를 좀 돌아봐야 된다라는 생각. 그러니까 여러 나를 사랑해주는 사람들이 네. 나를 많이 빛나게 해주는 그 부분에 대해서 참 깊이 있게 좀 생각을 해야 되더라고요.
1: 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And he thought deeply about that, and he hopes we do too. You know, I think it's time to hear your live performance now. 이쯤에서 정홍일 씨 라이브 무대를 좀 정해보려고 하는데요. 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
1: Okay, so this first song that Hongir will sing live for us is titled 소용돌이 or Undertow. You know, when you end the day and see the sunset, you can become a little sentimental, emotional, but later on, that's what makes you feel your existence, right? 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

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Now, let's enjoy Hong-il's live performance. It's 소용돌이 Undertow. 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

0: Thank you so much, 형님. 와, 너무 멋지게 심장이 쿵쾅쿵쾅 뛰었어요, 저. 아침부터.
1: 감사합니다.
0: That was amazing. Wow. I know that I have like my hidden rock spirit inside me and it really made my heart beat just now. And I'm sure our crunchers loved it too. We've received a lot of comments from our crunchers. 우리 크런처들도 무대 보고 많은 댓글 남겨 주셨는데요. 강아리 님께서 어느새 감당할 수 없이 커져갑니다. 이라고 얘기해 주셨어요. 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
0: 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It was a small bike, but that was when he felt that sense of freedom as he felt that breeze while riding the bike.
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0: 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So we're looking at a photo on the far right. So that's the bike that he borrowed from the drummer, the small 125cc. He had his wife sitting behind him. It looked a little small for two people, but that's the very first bike that he tried. Interesting. 지금은 직접 가지고 있으신 거죠?
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0: 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He has own his bike now.
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0: 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All right, so Hongil and his wife even got a license as well. So they ride the bike together. His wife's is a little smaller, but Hongil's is the 1200cc now. Wow, enjoying the hobby together must be nice. But besides riding, what other hobbies do you enjoy? 이외에 혹시 또 다른 취미가 있을까요?
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0: Alright, so he is into filming and he is trying to film some things, videos. But it's all to do with the device. If you have a good device, you can shoot good films. And he hasn't invested too much in it yet, but slowly it's getting better. Alright, well, speaking of riding, I heard you worked as a professional driver for many years in the past to make a living. How long did you do that? 라이딩 얘기가 이제 네. 나와서 그런데요. 과거 생계를 위해 오랫동안 운전직에 종사하셨다고 아, 네, 들었어요. 혹시 얼마나 하신 거예요?
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0: so he was in one company for about 10 years. He wasn't so much a driver, but he had to drive a lot as he went to his client companies in that as he was working there. All right.
1: 다니면서 so, 이제 밴드 음악도 계속 했었었고.
0: I see. And while he was working, 네. he continued to do music, band music. 네. Well, before the public came to know your name, what kept you going through those difficult years and helped you to hold on to music?
2: 대중에게 이름을 알리기 전까지 힘든 시간 속에서 포기하지 않고 음악을 끝까지 이렇게 붙잡고 있을 수 있었던 버팀목이 네, 되었던 걸 하나 꼽자면 뭘까요?
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0: 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Even today she's here in the studio with Hong Il. She's done his hair and makeup for him as well. She's his manager, his supporter, and greatest lover of all. All right. Oh, very sweet. Have you ever imagined what your life would have looked like, though, today if you had completely given up on music back then?
2: 만약에 그 힘든 시절에 음악을 완전히 포기했다면 지금의 정홍일은 어떤 모습으로 살아가고 있을지 좀 상상해 보신 적이 있을까요?
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0: 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But because he likes taking photos and films, he could be doing something with the camera in a studio like this, is what he said. Okay. Well, if you could have life after this, if there was another life after this, would you choose rock music again?
2: 만약에 네. 다음 생이 있다면 락 음악 다시 하실 건가요? 웃음에서 약간
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0: Because this is in Korea, he would say no to rock music because physically and because of the music genre itself, it can't thrive too much here in the country. So he would say no. But if people would allow you, would you become an idol perhaps? 나 정홍일 허락만 해준다면 아이돌 음악도 도전해본다 다음 생에?
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0: Yes, he would definitely would like to try out idol music as well and get rid of his long hair, cut it short. All right. You know what? I think it's time to 네. listen to another live 네. performance. 이제 두 번째 네. 라이브 곡을 청해 볼까 하는데요. What song will you be performing for us this time? 어떤 곡 들려 주실 건가요?
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0: He has to sing rock music.
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0: Okay, 네. so this is the second lead single of his first official album, Tumbleweed, and it includes a lot of his identity in this song. Now, while Hongye prepares for his second live performance, we'll take another short break and be back after our program participation guide. Stay tuned. Got questions for our guests? Send them in right now. Tune In Time is where your questions get answered. From real stories to full-on fan moments, we want to hear what you want to ask. Drop your message on the Culture Crunch board on the Arirang website, email culturecruncharirang@gmail.com, or DM us on Instagram @culturecrunch_arirang. We'll pass your questions straight to our guests. This is your shot. Don't miss it. And with that, let's keep crunching. We're back. This is Tune In Time. Now, Crunchers, are you ready to listen to 정홍일's second live performance? It's the second lead single from his first official album titled Tumbleweed. Now, he said earlier that it includes his identity, the song itself. So I think it will be another great rock music sung live by 홍일. Let's enjoy it together. Take it away.

0: 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It's amazing. So, so cool. Maria is saying, I love it. And BFGYF1A2 is saying, his deep emotions hit right in the gut. 그 깊은 감정이 완전 와닿았다라고 얘기를 해주셨고요. 네. 그리고 Cindy is saying, I don't understand the lyrics, but I can feel the emotion completely. 가사는 모르겠지만 그 감정만큼은 완전히 전달이 된다라고 네. 얘기를 해주셨고요. 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What's going on? This is
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0: 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Yes. And Hanson Hope is saying, this is the kind of vocal that remains legendary for decades. Definitely. 이런 보컬이야말로 몇 년간, 수십 년간 레전드로 남아있는다라고 얘기를 해주셨고요. 핫하트님께서 무대 위에서 들으면 진짜 더 멋지겠어요. 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And Gina underscore honey underscore baby is saying, he has that gritty old school rock passion that is so rare nowadays. 요즘은 보기 너무 드문 그 올드 스쿨 락 느낌이 예. 너무 살아있다라고 얘기해 주셨습니다. 네, 아 너무 하, 이렇게 오전부터 저희 기호강 했습니다. 덕분에 Thank you so much for pleasing our ears like that early this morning. Now let's move on to the questions that we received from our fans. They've actually sent in a few questions. 따뜻한 사랑으로 가득한 팬분들께서 네. 질문을 또 보내주셨는데요. 네, 몇 개 좀 살펴보도록 하겠습니다. You underscore Ginny is saying, how do you take care of your voice? Any secrets to keeping it healthy? 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
0: 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So his tone changes completely. 네. 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But when he speaks like this with people, the tone becomes a lot lower and quieter too.
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0: So, not so much about eating, but don't become angry. Like, it's different from how your tone becomes higher when you sing. When you speak and when you're angry and raise your voice, that's when your voice becomes really bad. So, we'll have to not become angry too often, all right? Well, due to time constraints, we'll have to move on to our last question.
1: 네.
0: 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How was your experience with Culture Crunch?
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0: Oh, he had a great time here on Culture Crunch. There were some great questions. He had a great time and wishes to see all of us again next time as well. 저는 너무 아쉽습니다.
1: 네. 네.
0: But we'll have to let him go and invite him again next time, perhaps. We'll leave you to our last song. It's another song by 정홍일. It's 모난 돌멩이 by 정홍일, Angular Stones. Shall we say goodbye together? 같이 인사할까요,
1: 네.
0: 형님? All right. Keep crunching. Yeah.

0: Drowning is a common cause of accidental death during the summer season. Avoid becoming a victim by remembering the following suggestions. Make sure to do a warm-up exercise before entering the water. Then, wet your entire body, starting with the areas furthest from your heart, that is, your arms and legs, and then gradually move on to your face and chest. If you get goosebumps or feel a tightening of the skin while you're swimming, come out of the water and cover yourself to raise your body temperature and rest for a little while. If you get caught up inside a wave while swimming out in the sea, hold your breath and let the wave carry you up naturally, instead of frantically trying to swim to the surface. If your body gets ensnared in seaweed and other marine plants, wait for the water to loosen it up naturally before trying to detach them from your body. Inflatable tubes designed to fit around the legs are dangerous for young children. It doesn't take long for children to drown, so they should be accompanied by a parent or a guardian at all times when they're in the water. If you see someone drowning, then shout and alert the people around you. Do not dive into the water unless you've had proper rescue training, as you'll be putting both yourself and the victim in danger. Even if you're a skilled swimmer, use a pole, a tube, a piece of styrofoam, and other tools to aid your rescue attempt. If the victim is unconscious, try performing CPR first. Remove any wet clothing to prevent the body temperature from falling to dangerous levels. Take a warm water bottle or a towel dampened with hot water and apply them on the victim's chest area. The body, especially the head and neck, should be covered to keep it warm. In the event of a waterborne accident or emergency, dial 119 to report the situation and dial 122 for any incidents occurring offshore.
1: Wow, this company's stock has really taken off. I should have bought some earlier.
2: Which company?
1: That one, the Culture Inc. It just keeps going up.
2: Well, they even ranked number one in listener ratings, didn't they? There's nothing they don't cover, you know, from K-pop, the latest Korean trends, and even fun drama breakdowns.
1: No wonder it's doing so well. But how much higher can it go?
2: Well, I heard it's about to get even more interesting, so you better get in before it's too late.
1: Do you own any?
2: Of

0: Hesitating just leads to regret, you know.
1: A company that's growing rapidly in just 1 year, The Culture Inc. Invest your time every day at 6 p.m.
2: Can you hear it? This is the sound of life. Clear, pure water flowing through the deep, hidden veins of Jeju-do Island. Because groundwater stays deep beneath the surface, it remains hidden from our eyes. But being unseen means it requires even more meticulous care. It demands a level of management that is both invisible and absolute. This is why JPDC uses the eyes of science. We operate a 24-hour surveillance network that never sleeps. With 62 monitoring stations placed strategically around our water sources, we capture the faintest breath of Jeju's groundwater, recording its status with total honesty. We go beyond just watching. Using our proprietary AI models, we predict groundwater levels up to 3 months in advance. Preventing issues before they even arise, this is a smart, uncompromising standard of Jeju Samdasu. To protect the water, we must first protect the land. Since 2002, we have been purchasing the land surrounding our sources. Today, 710,000 square meters of land, vast and untouched, is preserved in its purest state, shielded from any pollution. In every sip of water you take today, there is a promise. A promise to use science to prove what nature has given us and to ensure this purity flows unchanged for generations to come. Enriching Jeju, bringing happiness to its people. A cleaner tomorrow for Jeju, created by JPDC.
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get up, turn up the volume, because this is DJ Isak, and I hope that you're ready, because K-Poppin' with DJ Isak starts now.

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1: Welcome to K-Pop in here on Arirang Radio. It is the 10th, ladies and gentlemen. It's June 2026. B184 started us off today with Solo Day. And this is why I call our K-Pop and fam family 우리 가족이라고 말하는 이유가 있어요. 철업님, 방금 이 노래 들었는데 여기서 또 나오네요. This is why we're family. We telepathy, you know? Telepathy is intense with our listeners.
2: Yes.
1: Me love. So Chanamni was just listening to this song. And I was saying, like, because I looked up how old this song is, because I have a feeling it was going to kick me in the butt and be like, it's actually a lot older than you wanted to know. And I was correct. It's 12 years old. So to make it sound worse, when this song debuted, the kids who were born in that year are now 12. And they're not going to know this song. You know what I mean? So let's do official roll call. Aaron's here. Chaeram-nim is here. Sangmin-nim is dropping by too. Benny's dropping by as well. And happy Wednesday, everybody. Great way to start off the show for today. So today's What If Day. Tammy and Shion are joining us in the studio. Yesterday's video of the Artena Musup has been posted. So I think we're still trying to work on this. Like, I think we need to try to figure out like how to edit it or something like that. But for the whenever we have a recorded show, and it is a VOD oriented program. So like if it's a segment that has VOD normally, so like our interviews or Taenam Usup or whatnot, you won't be able to see the video during the live show, but the video that we pre-taped is going to be posted. Does that make sense? So it sometimes might be better to watch the video later when it gets posted. So that has been posted if you guys want to go check that out too. Crash is dropping by as well. Now, I did tell you guys this yesterday, but for those of you who missed yesterday's show, I'm going to tell you until next week. So for 3 weeks, we have a summer special. Weather's getting hot, and now that we're in the second week of June, summer vacation is happening. And so to kind of welcome summer, for the next 3 weeks, on Mondays, only on Mondays, we are going to be having a summer special, which is going to be dedicating our interview spot to the musical Dream High reboot. They're already in their third season, and we're going to get a chance to sit down with the actors, but we're also going to get a chance to sit down with the production. So Monday, we are going to get a chance to sit down with the executive producer and our music and stage director. We're going to jump into that as well. So what we're going to do is get ready for that. If you guys have any more questions or messages for our CEO and for our music and stage director, then you can start sending those in. For those of you who would love to check out our tiniest stage for tomorrow, we're going to check out Seoyeol-mu. She was in our studio for our Twinkle My Star a while back, but we're going to have her on

our tiny stage. And since then, she's kind of upgraded her stage name too. So we're going to try to get into that as well. So stay tuned for that too. We do have our survey still up. I think we still do. So what we're going to do is remind you about that. Yes. So for those of you who like to participate with our global listener survey, you can do that as well. And I will tell you how to do that while I introduce how to listen to the show. So, for those of you who like to listen to K-pop and daily, my show is between 12 to 2 p.m. KST every day. The rerun is 3 to 5 a.m. For those of you who would like to check us out on Jeju Island, it is 88.7 megahertz in Jeju City. Seogwipo is 80.1, Daejeon is 101.9. 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So do check that out, especially when it comes to our current global survey. Your feedback really does help us. So if you could, jump on that and give us your honest opinion. And if you'd like, say like, "Hey, Poppin is your favorite segment." Thank you. That would also be pretty helpful too. For those of you who would like to continue to send in messages for our programs, if you wanted to be a part of What If or Tenamo Soup or the weekend segments or our algorithm music, you can continue to send those in as well, and send them through our message board or through the application. I am reading your messages through our YouTube live stream, but we have our YouTube live stream. When it comes to like algorithm musics and any other segments, we do ask you with the cherry on top to send those to either the homepage, the application, email us, which is on the screen at the moment, k-pop-arirang@naver.com, or DM us, kpop_arirang. Reason being is because our chat sometimes doesn't save, and when we load it on a different computer or tablet, it sometimes is not there. So we don't want to lose your messages. So if it's for a segment, we ask you to send them to a place where it's like savable. The live stream chat is kind of there for you to just like chit chat with us in real time. So yeah, what we're going to do is jump into some more music for you as we continue on with the show. We've got Rainbow Note with their track of Rain, and then we have Coffee Sonyeon and J-Rabbit's Haesun on the track with Haebok Talyeoksong or Resilience, and we'll see you guys back after this with our Happening Headlines.

In the first hour of K-Pop and Monday through Friday, we get a chance to look at some of the happening headlines coming out of South Korea. And I've got comeback news. Potato Boy is making a comeback, I hope. And his Potato Boy's team, I hope, is making a comeback. Now, they've gotten a pretty good start to their career. Really glad that Steven has gotten able to get some more recognition because he's talented. He deserves it. So we're showing all the love. I'm going to be giving you the updates on when this is actually going to be happening. Also, we have a new Netflix project. I know that Park Hae-soo has kind of been called like the son of Netflix because he's in like everything. But it looks like Cho Jong-suk is going to be joining Park Hae-soo and Seon as well to create a new project. I'm pretty excited to this because I'm hearing that it's going to be like a thriller type of, you know, like crime type of an ordeal. I'm going to give you all I know on that and more coming next.

All right, that was 50-50 with Push Your Love. We are still in the first hour of K-Poppin'. You are listening to Arirang Radio. I'm your host, Isak Griffins, dropping by. And hi, everybody. Okay, so Potato Boy, I hope, is making a comeback. I know that whenever I say this, it makes it sound like Steven is a solo artist, even though he's not. So, I hope is making a comeback. There's a pre-release single, Sugar High, that we're going to be getting the day after tomorrow at 6 p.m. So we're going to be getting some more great music first. For those of you who went to their concert in Seoul this past weekend, The First Spark, you've already heard the song. Lucky. Sugar High is going to be released for us this week, but they're going to be dropping their third mini album in July. So the day after tomorrow's release is only supposed to hold us over for a certain amount of time. And then we're going to get a chance to really enjoy the comeback with their promotions in July. So really excited about that. Loving the vibe that they've given us so far. For those of you who haven't been really keeping up with groups these days, they were a part of Universe League and these were the finalists, and now they are a part of Ahop. So the best of luck to them. And also for those of us who are going to be adding their songs to our playlist. As for Sugar High, we just need to wait until the day after tomorrow. And then for the rest, we just have to wait until July because the mini album is going to be coming out around then. So yay for that. Now, Cho Jung-seok, who got yet another round of love for his comedy movie, 좀비딸, is teaming up with Park Hae-soo and Suyeon, also known as Claudia Kim, and they're going to be in a new Netflix lineup. So one thing I've noticed is Park Hae-soo is like everywhere when it comes to Netflix. He's been doing very well as an actor. I know that he's been in the business for a while, but I'd have to say that despite him being in the business for a while, he was doing a lot of supporting actor roles until he was able to kind of make a big break with Prison Playbook. And then after that, he was able to take on some more roles. But of course, with Squid Game and stuff like that, he has kind of been showing off his more darker side. He's quite flexible as an actor. I think that he plays both very innocent and also villainous type of characters very flawlessly. So I'm excited to see what this is going to be all about. So the production is going to be called Paper Man, and we're going to be following a story of a man who spent his entire life creating fake products without receiving any recognition or anything from anybody. And then he enters a very dangerous world of flawless counterfeit bills. Ooh, fake money. So we're going to be seeing some like high crime thriller excitement galore. So I'm excited for this. And of course, you know, if it's going to be a flicks, then it's going to be good. One thing that Money Talks and like for OTT platforms, unfortunately, they do get a chance to get a little bit more funding. And so, yeah, they not all the dramas, but, you know, a good amount of the dramas are a little bit more well made for that. So I'm excited. Cho Jung-seok has definitely done a lot of comedy as of late, even though he did play a more serious role with Hospital Playlist. He was able to embody comedy within there. So I don't know how he's going to take this particular project. Are we going to see just very serious Cho Jung-seok, or are we going to see him intertwine a little bit of his comedy sense into it as well? They haven't announced a date for this, so I will give you guys updates when I get more. In the meantime, Cho Jung-seok has a track of 특별할 것 없던 세상에 널 만나 모든 게 좋았어, which was You Changed My World. And then we have Alp's track of Pinocchio는 거짓말을 싫어해. Pinocchio, and I'll see you guys back after this and more of the show.

0: Hola a todos, ¿cómo están? 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
1: 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Leave it at arirangradio.com.

ultimate battle of the day. It is time for BB Time Balance Battle Time, where we ask our K-pop and fam some of the most ridiculously hard questions ever. Why are they hard? Because they're ridiculous. To have fun. So we get a chance to look at this in the first hour of the show every day, Monday through Friday. And today I'm going to be asking you a question. Fam, would you rather have your voice sounding like an anime character for a day? Doesn't matter what the animation character is, just a character. Or would you rather talk like a robot for a day? So full 24 hours, cartoon character, animation character, or a robot? What would you decide? G-Friend, yo, that single's going to try to help us decide with a track of tarot cards.

Okay, so we had different trying to help us out with tarot cards for with what we're gonna do. 처럼님, AI 목소리도 로봇으로 치죠? 물론 사람이 녹음을 하기는 하는데 그 말투 자체가 좀 로봇스럽긴 하니까, 예, 그것도 그렇게 치죠. 처럼님 asked a really good question about, you know, how our smart devices have like talk back AI characters, even though I know a lot of those voices are done by actual voice actors because they're supposed to talk more monotone. Hi, welcome. You know what I mean? So yeah, we're gonna consider that robot too. So the question for today is, would you rather have animation vocals for a day, or would you rather sound like a robot for a day? Most of our listeners chose one. Totem News says, ooh, if I sound like a Minions for a day, that'd be really cool. Crash wanted to be the robot, though. Interesting. Okay. I mean, totally get it. I think that before AI got popular, it would have been a different perspective, maybe, because, like, us 80s and 90s kids, we come through an era of, like, you know, Terminator and stuff like that. And, you know, with Wall-E and whatnot, a robot tone might have been fun at one point, but I think these days it's not that. I would have to go with number one. And what I'm going to do is try to make as much money out of it as possible. Like, book a voice recording with as many studios as possible and only do like one season worth. Because I'm never going to be able to come back and do them again. You know what I mean? So, yeah, like, record as much as possible just for once so that I could sell that as much as possible. And but that would be so cool if I could do that each day. I could make a YouTube channel. Like, each day my voice changes. Like, I do a live stream with that show. I would not like, being the realistic person I am, I would not like to adapt the vocabulary of that character. So, like, if it's Minions, they talk gibberish. You know what I mean? They have their own language. Now, I would never be able to do the show in Minions language. Nobody would ever be able to understand me. So as long as I can take their tone without actually having to take the language that they use, I don't care what I am. I don't care what gender, I don't care what animal, I don't care what. I would just love that. Love it, love it, love it, love it, love it. Anyways, fam, we continue our journey down 93 this week as we are in the second week of June in 93 with the top rankings. I'm going to jump into number 16 and up. In the meantime, though, we have Alva Drive 1 with her track of OMG.

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1: Welcome to the Yesteryear Charts, where we take you back to the same week we are currently in, into a specific year, and we take that entire chart from that week, and we count down through Monday through Friday. So we have started off in the top 30 of the second week of June in 93. So we're looking at hits right now that would have been popular in the year of 93. So now that we're in the top 16, and shout out to our team Dengnim and our executive producer of the Eighth Floor, because he has been giving me shout outs every time I play a cool song from this era. So yeah, I'm glad that these are being enjoyed. I do put a lot of effort into making the playlist for this. Anyways, Yoon Jung-shin off of his Sorrow album, 너의 결혼식, Your Wedding, was at number 16, proving that his songwriting and singing skills were at its peak in this era. Naeon-ni, who was a all-around entertainer in this era, she was a commercial model. She was an actress. She did musicals in this era when musicals were not that popular. She did hosting gigs. She was a radio host, and she was a singer as well. To say that she was an all-around entertainer, which was kind of common at the time, but also not as common as you would think. And so her beauty spoke levels. Timeless beauty, indeed, at this era. The reason why she was probably doing everything at the time. She had a great voice, but she also was a great singer. Now, with the track that she has at number 15, 사랑하지 않을 거야, or I'll Never Fall in Love, was from a daily drama that, or a weekend drama that is, called 사랑을 위하여, or For Love, and she wasn't starring in this, though she was doing a lot of dramas that year in 93. She wasn't starring in this, but she participated for the soundtrack. So that just proved how popular not only her, but also the soundtrack was at the time. Kim Go-mo's track of 첫인상, or First Impression, found itself in number 14. We had Kim Tae-won on the track with 알려지지 않는 Arabian Night, or Arabian Night, or Hidden Arabian Night, was at number 13. Then we find that Kim Min-gi's track of 가을 편지, or Autumn Letter, found itself at number 12. Now, what was really cool about this era in music is, like, songs like 가을 편지 was a autumn song, but in June, it was still popular. Music moved definitely a lot slower in this era. If you made a release, it didn't just jump into the chart and then drop out like 2 weeks later. It was in there for a pretty long time. We're talking about like weeks and weeks in certain rankings. And then at number 11, the duo that really did open up a lot of doors, not only for the hip-hop genre, but also for just dance music in general, and for our idols too. Tusa's track of Daru Doraba, or Turn Around and Look at Me. So we're going to be looking at some more upbeat tracks for you first. King Gongo is going to start us off with 첫인상, or First Impression. Then we have Deuce, because I'm not going to have a Deuce on the chart and not listen to it. So we got their mega hit track of Daru Doraba, Turn Around and Look at Me, and more of the shows coming up next. Let the faith go.

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2: All right, we need to wrap up the first hour. Another cool note on Jisoo. If you look at their choreography now, I'm not sure you guys are going to think it's like, you know, BTS level. But at this time, they were the main producers of their tracks and they were the ones who created their own stage performances and choreography as well, which is pretty cool. Anyways, we continue on with Nayeon's track of 사랑하지 않을 거야, or I'll Never Fall in Love. Do not touch it down because Hour 2 of K-Pop is coming next.

hear responsive safety tips for floods. When heavy rains are forecasted in your region, secure evacuation shelters and emergency contacts. Evacuate first if drains start to backflow. Escape if basement apartments, subway, and underground shopping malls start to submerge as well. Children and elderly will be barely able to climb underground stairs when the water level hits their shins. Turn off the electricity before you evacuate. Wear sneakers instead of rain boots. Water will get inside them, making it hard for you to walk. If the water level outside is over your knees, you won't be able to open the door alone. In that case, call others for help. If you can still open the door, call 119. If the underground parking lot starts to submerge, leave your car and evacuate. When the water slides into the parking lot, your car won't move due to the water pressure. Refrain from going to the parking lot to check your car. If you're driving, avoid entering submerged underground roads. If you've already entered them, leave your car and evacuate quickly. If your car is submerged and you can't open the door, take your headrest and use its rod to break a window. If you can't break any, wait until the water level inside and outside your car becomes almost the same, which is less than 30 centimeters. Then open the door to evacuate. When your car is stuck in a torrent, open the opposite door to the stream. If you can't, break a window and escape. Let's remember these safety tips and brace for one, so that we could prevent unfortunate incidents. Radio. The time is 4 a.m.

Welcome to the second hour of K-pop in here on ID Dung Radio. I'm your host, Isaac, and we're getting ready for a what-if. Tammy and Sheeran are going to be joining us in the studio. And today I have a feeling that our what-if is going to be just solely out of preference and also about like your upbringing, where you are in the world. There's a lot of factors here. Anyways, very curious as to how our K-pop and fam is going to answer. So get ready for that. And also we're going to be voting too. So get ready for the voting too. In the meantime, as you continue to listen to the second hour of K-pop in here on ID Dung Radio, I'm your host, Isaac. If you're just joining us, Tease is going to help us start off with Tip Date or House Date, and our what if is coming up next.

0: 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Arirang Radio.
1: We've all done it before. 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
2: A full hour of everyone's perspective of what if a day?
3: With Tommy and Shu in the studio. Hi!
2: Hi!
1: What's up? 왔다네.
2: 왔다네.
1: 우리가 왔다네.
2: Hi.
3: Hi.
1: What's up?
2: It feels like it's been a while.
1: It's been a while. Yeah, it's been a while.
3: We were off last week.
1: Yes,
3: like, we were off last week because it was elections.
2: Yeah.
1: Election.
2: Yeah. How was your week?
3: Yeah, how was your 2 weeks?
1: How was your 2 weeks?
2: I
1: think you got like darker.
2: Yeah, I did definitely.
1: Did you tan?
2: Yeah, I came back from Italy, so I think that's...
3: No, but when you got back from Italy...
1: We already saw you.
3: We already saw you, but you wasn't that tan.
2: Oh, really?
3: You've gotten darker since then.
1: Yeah.
2: I think I was lazy and I didn't put sunscreen on when I was going outside.
3: So it's just adding to the Italian tan.
2: Yeah. No. I did get a lot of tan, so I didn't go anywhere. But.
1: Maybe there's after tan.
2: After tan.
1: Because like sometimes
3: it comes up later.
1: Yeah, yeah. Oh. That's what happened to me. Every time when I go like travel around and then especially on the 열대야? What's 열대야?
3: Tropical islands.
1: Yeah, tropical islands. I got darker when I come back.
3: Oh.
2: Is that actually a thing?
1: Yeah, that happens for me. But
3: I feel that I'm no skin expert, but I feel that any tanning would come up maybe a little bit later because you're not necessarily...
1: I don't know why, but...
3: Like, I feel that it'll...
2: Interesting. I thought it was because like when I was in Italy, I put sunscreen on like daily because I didn't want to get tanned. But I got tanned anyway, so when I got back, I got lazy. I was like, oh, since I got tanned, I'm not going to put sunscreen on. It's sticky.
3: No, so applying sunscreen is not to prevent you from tanning. It's preventing you from burning.
2: Ah.
1: So, 진짜?
3: Oh,
1: that's why. Even though I wear
3: sunscreen
1: these days, I get tan.
3: Yeah.
1: No matter what. So I was like, do I have so much what is it called?
2: Melatonin?
1: Yeah, melatonin. Mm. No. It's not melatonin. Is it melatonin? Anyways, you know there's a hormone that especially makes you darker and when you are outside the sun. I think I have that hormone a lot, but I thought it was because I have that hormone. I didn't know that sun cream actually makes me.
3: So certain people, so for me, because I am so white, like I'm white, if I put sunscreen on, I will probably burn because I am so white. But because you are tanned to a certain extent, you're just going to tan more. You're more prone to tan more than to burn. But yeah, sunscreen is to protect you.
1: Oh, I see.
3: How but does it doesn't like, prevent you from tanning.
1: Ah, 그렇네.
2: Yeah, how do those like celebrities like keep their skin so like pale?
1: Dermatology.
3: Whitening products.
2: Science.
3: You know those whitening creams? Like those are scary accurate. Like how bright it can make you.
1: What? I tried it more than a year and it didn't happen to me becoming like getting white.
3: No. It's not permanent. It's
1: temporary.
3: Temporary.
1: Even like, temporary. I put it on and then when I took it off a day later, the mask pack especially.
3: No. Those don't work. Those are supposed to just brighten your tone. Creams? I'm talking about just creams that are like
1: one-time
3: use. Oh, the temporary. Those are really good.
2: Oh, is it kind of like a makeup then?
3: Yeah.
2: Oh.
1: You know what the funny thing is?
2: What?
1: If you and I tried it on, for her, it fits. But if we tried it on, it's like out of nowhere.
2: 갑자기.
1: 하나도 안 어울려.
2: I think we look better like with our skin tint. Yeah. I can't imagine us being like so pale. And
1: 그래, 고마워.
2: You look, yeah.
3: Having a tan looks healthy.
1: I don't know. I want to be like some

0: have like white skins, like then the darker skins. I don't know why. It's my dream.
1: Toronim is dropping by. Tikanim is dropping by to say hello. Paulina is dropping by just in time as well. So today we're not talking about tans, even though tanning was the topic to start off with for today. We have, today we don't have a right or wrong answer. And I feel that depending on what part of the world you grew up in, there's going to be a very different answer for you. And also, I think your
2: stage of life.
1: Yeah, your stage of life and like how old you are as well is going to differ the answer for today. Mm-hmm. But our what if from our listener, because these are based off of our listeners.
0: Yes.
1: Our listener gave us a, I guess that they're house hunting at the moment because the question itself is a versus question. So, if you were to purchase a house, would you purchase a isolated woods house with zero noise but zero convenience as well? Mm. So we're not talking about a suburban house. We're talking about a house that's a little bit out there. You know, like your closest neighbors are a little bit further. It is like you and nature, secret garden type of vibe. Or a downtown apartment in the middle of the city with perfect conveniences, any convenience at your fingertips, but you have noisy neighbors. And I'm talking about like upstairs, side, bottom, whatever you can think about.
2: They have party every day.
0: Yeah. And you can get all the deliveries.
1: Yeah. So it's pretty much physical inconveniences for peace versus mental physical conveniences for mental stress, per se. So they're not going to tell us what we're going to jump into immediately. But 저런님, 어렵다. 이게 그건 확실히 있어요. 몇 살이고 어떤 위치에 있고 돈의 여유와 요소들이 너무 많아요. So like, 그렇게 생각해요. If you had the leisure to choose, 그러니까 이 두 가지를 고를 수 있는 여유가 있다면.
0: So I envy the person who actually brought up this topic. She or he has an option to either go to very suburb, quiet place, or either go to like kind of loud, but then you got all the convenience like stores and deliveries and stuff are into it. I kind of envy the person who actually sent this
1: topic. Like I said, because you have the amount of whether it be financial or what, like job?
0: 부럽다.
1: Leisure to be able to do this. Like, you know, you have the option to do this. Now, to kind of bring this on, there's been a lot of like Korean American or just foreigners that are living in Korea and they're making these accounts where they're like, oh, so living in the middle of Seoul is this much. And so what we decided to do was buy a farm for the same amount. And like, so I've been seeing a lot of accounts of people who are
2: social accounts.
1: So like social media accounts where they're just like, so living in the middle of Seoul is so expensive. Like we decided to take that money for the fraction of the price and purchase like a farm. And so they're talking about like how they are legally required to use that land as farming. The process of, you know, like fixing the houses up, renovating and stuff like that. So you know how these like renovating social media accounts and YouTube channels are so popular these days? So yeah, I've been seeing a lot of people doing that here in Korea too. So I've been seeing a few in Japan and like Italy and China and stuff like that. But yeah, there's a lot of accounts that are starting to pop up here in Korea as well.
2: I envy those people.
1: So both of you envy this listener and just that situation indeed. So we're going to try to figure out which one these two are representing for today. So this is how this goes. If you've never listened to What If, what we're going to do is we're going to do a skit and we're going to leave the skit open. So there's no ending. And what happens is that if Shion wins later, then him and I are going to finish the skit with his ending version. If Tamia wins, Tamia's version. So pretty much one of them can't talk later on in like the third part of the show. Now, up until

0: I mean, in the U.S., maybe L.A., this could be something that could be a little bit more.
1: Have to move states.
0: Right. Like in L.A., like if you were if you're living in like Big Bear or something like that, like a little bit more like the mountainous areas. But even then, their houses are more suburban. They're not like as far apart. So
2: then they would prefer to live in the place where all the convenience stores and then deliveries would like come.
0: Yeah, so like in Korea, we're talking the first or the second one is pretty much like what we call in Korea, 슬세권.
1: 슬세권? 슬리퍼.
0: So you could literally like, do anything in slippers. So we're talking about
2: all
0: like,
2: the community services.
0: Because you know, like they say 역세권, right? If you're near a subway station. If you're living in an office dell or if you're living in an apartment complex that has places you can go in slippers, so meaning you can pretty much
1: PJs.
0: You can literally leave the house in your PJs and still accompany certain things. Then a lot of people have been.
2: Ah, 술세권 너무 웃긴다.
1: I thought it was 술세권.
2: Like all these stores covered with the alcohol.
0: Liquor store. Are you craving alcohol at this hour?
2: 요즘 힘들어? 괜찮니?
1: I haven't drank in like 6 months.
2: You're red. Did you drink?
1: Yeah, I drink every morning.
0: You didn't drink when you were in Italy?
1: I drank like one glass of wine, but that was probably it.
0: That was about it. Yeah. I think I would probably be intoxicated all day. I'd be like, oh!
1: Yeah, because the wine pairing and stuff.
0: Wine pairing and stuff, because it's so good. Okay, anyways. We're going to be doing our skit for the day, and they're going to kind of give you a vibe of what they are representing for today. So try to think and give us your opinion on what you would choose, whether realistically or hypothetically, it doesn't matter. But we are going to jump into our skit for today. So are you guys ready?
1: Yeah.
0: All right, let's go! Yadira, I can't sleep because I need to move and I have two houses that I want to sign, but I don't know what to choose.
1: What are your choices?
0: Okay, so there's this one house. It's kind of secluded. It's in the woods, but it's very private. I'm going to be being one with nature, but like all these conveniences are going to be super far away. And there's no delivery.
3: What? No food delivery? Is hard pass for me. I can't live in a place like that. Where's the other place?
0: Well, actually, something you would like. It's in the middle of the city with everything at my fingertips. Big grocery stores, you name it. But I went to see the house, and apparently the upstairs neighbors are really loud. Like, never stop loud.
1: I saw privacy all the way. You need your sleep. You might not think it's bad at first, but if you have annoys neighbors, it builds, and you'll go crazy. At first, living out in a private house might be uncomfortable, yeah, but you'll quickly adapt. A home needs to bring peace.
3: Tamiya, if you've never lived in a house in the middle of nowhere, you can't give advice like that. It's dark, too dark, and with no people, it's very scary. Noise-canceling earphones were made for no reason. We made for a reason. No delivery and no convenience stores are unforgivable.
1: Yeah, but people are scared of the dark, and noise canceling can't stop anything. This is a home, a place where a person should feel comfortable and relaxed. If you have noisy neighbors, it's going to slowly kill you. You need to find a place to rest.
3: No. There is a reason places in the city are expensive and high demand. It's because people benefit from the comfort.
1: Thank you, city people.
0: Okay, so, I mean, is a peaceful home and a convenient one better, or is the one that I'm going to be putting in the city better? I don't know what to choose.
1: City!

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2: All right, that was Flatshot's track of Optimist Prime.
3: Optimist Prime.
4: You get bribed from the flip shop, right?
3: Yeah, because it's me.
2: He bribed himself.
3: I bribed myself.
2: Yeah. He bribed himself. Yeah, yeah, yeah. So why did you choose this track?
3: I chose this song because it's a good song, first of all.
4: It's a good song.
3: Also, I wanted to hear the song on the radio. And second, like, this song is about finding like the optimist. Optimist side of you.
2: Okay.
3: And whenever I hear this song, it's almost like you're forcing yourself to find a smile while surviving in this world. And I feel like that's what's, so basically it's kind of implies that you don't have the natural smile in your life right now.
2: At the moment. Yeah.
3: And that's what city life is.
2: Oh, okay.
3: Yeah, you're
2: so
3: surviving.
2: You want to play there.
3: Right. You're not living life.
2: Right. Okay. So the question for today is, our listener seems to be moving, and so it was already a versus, or Takanin just like made it this a versus. So pretty much we're trying to choose not a suburban house, but more of like a house out in the middle of nowhere. So you might have neighbors, but they're probably further away. You're going to be a little bit more isolated. It's in the woods and whatnot. The most convenient stuff is going to be like a car ride out or a downtown apartment with everything that is at your fingertips and convenience, but there's a lot of noise from your neighbors. So, Choromnim says, 1번이요. I'm going to go with number one. Number one.
3: Yeah, yeah, yeah.
2: So number one is the one that was chosen, and the reason is 편의시설없고 불편한 거는 도구와 수단의 문제라 어느
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2: 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So it looks like 처럼님 lives with noisy neighbors and is just like, I'm at my breaking point, so I would rather be in a place that might be a little inconvenient, but at least I have my peace of mind.
4: It really has pros and cons.
2: It does. And that's why I think it's definitely about your like lifestyle and whatnot. Tsukanim was saying that definitely choose the isolated wood house because I want to escape from all the stress. And then when I think of getting older, no one's going to be able to help me shop or go to the hospital or anyways. Then maybe I might move back to the convenient downtown. So like right now in their life, they want to live further away. But like when they need the convenience, they'll move back into the city.
4: Can I say something?
2: Of course. Now you guys can state your points.
3: Yeah.
4: I am the person who actually lived in both places.
2: Okay.
4: One in the city, like apartment, and then one right now. Currently, I'm living in a like outside the area of Seoul. It is outside. It's very quiet.
3: Icky.
4: Wait. Very quiet. And then I need to drive my car about like 5 to 6 minutes.
3: Is that too far away?
4: To go to the convenience store. And the deliveries, there are very, very small amount of deliveries for me. All I can have is chicken and jjajangmyeon.
2: Okay.
4: That's it. And it takes like an hour to get to my house.
2: Okay.
4: So I lived in both places.
2: Uh-huh.
4: For me, I realized, there are many people who dreams about living in the outside area, like a quiet places, suburban places. And that's like a fantasy. Once you live there, you want to live back in the apartment where you can have all the access with your slippers. The noise complaint, it's negotiable. I live in the apartment where the upstairs there was a kid, much younger than I was, and then he made a lot of noises, and then I actually was able to make a negotiation, and then it became quiet later on. It takes time. Negotiation takes time. So as a person who lived in the both places, it's definitely the all the apartments, and I mean, like all the convenient things congested in the one apartment is the perfect place.
2: Okay. Tamiya, what about you?
3: I'd rather live in the countryside, isolation, peace, and quiet.
4: 안 살아와서 그래. 아,
3: 근데,
2: wait, but you were in the States for a while. So even if you like had roommates, like you were probably more around suburban areas?
3: I was. And I was in the mountain one time because my dorm was in the mountains. And it was
4: mountain view.
3: Yeah, mountain view.
4: Oh, mountain view.
3: It was very far from like the town, and like you had to like walk at least like 30 minutes to get to like the nearest stores. But it was peaceful and quiet. And I also lived in the city. I live in the city right now, and it's the noise from the neighbors is not that bad. But I had a point of time like where I had noisy neighbors, and it just didn't work out for me. And like the noise, you can also use like noise canceling to like ignore the sound, but like you can't ignore the vibrations. And sometimes they make a lot of noise. They might have a party somewhere, and you can't stop that with earplugs.
4: Then let me ask you a few questions. Do you all think time is money?
2: It's inevitable that time is money.
4: Yeah. What do you think?
3: Time is money.
4: Time is a very precious thing. Once you get to the suburban area,
2: because of
4: it
2: driving.
4: Takes time. It's consuming the commuting time. You need to go back and forth with the convenience store. You need to go get the plate, pick up a delivery if you want the food, and then you need to go to a company. It takes time, hours and hours.
2: Okay,
4: that's consuming. You're wasting your time, which is wasting money.
3: But you'll be wasting a lot of like your energy, and you'll be losing sleep in the city because there's so like, not just in the city, but in this. In this skit.
4: In this skit.
3: There's a lot of like noisy neighbors, and there's like
4: there's a negotiation.
3: Negotiation always doesn't work.
4: It can work. You never know. It didn't try it.
3: But in this situation, it might not work.
2: Now, despite the fact that a lot of our listeners have said in the chat that they're gonna be choosing Tamye's the quiet outdoor, you know, living outside in like your own house and whatnot. He's only getting 38% at the moment. Seon's in the lead with 62%.
4: Oh, really?
2: Oh. So
4: I'm really telling the truth. It's like a life experience.
2: You guys have to send in your vote. So the vote is in our YouTube live chat.
3: You're still living in Seoul.
4: I live in Seoul. Yeah, but then it's like a suburban area.
2: So all you need to do is jump into our YouTube live stream and then just click your vote. Tamiya is representing living out in a more suburban, secluded area, and then Shion is going for convenience.
4: You know, it's really convenient. I

0: Recently went to friend's house where all the community services are there, like health, gym,
1: 주상복합.
0: yeah, gym, swimming pool, convenience store, food. It was really convenient. And then for me, even for me, like I actually go out almost every day. It takes time. With just your slipper, if you just walk down like a 3 minutes, you can work out, you can go to the gym. But for me, I need to ride, drive my car for 10 minutes in order to go to the gym. So it's like commuting time, it takes 20 minutes. And then for convenience store, if you go like go back and forth, it takes 10 minutes. It's wasting your time. Time is precious, people.
2: You're living in the woods, so
1: You
2: you can
1: can
2: go
1: you
2: around the
1: can set
2: woods
1: up your
2: jogging.
1: own gym if you would
2: Yeah.
1: like.
0: Ah, the
2: The
0: gym is
2: leisure.
0: different. And it's expensive. I don't have that much money.
2: I mean, at this
1: Your
2: point, you
1: gym
2: have the leisure to
1: membership,
2: choose. So, like,
1: gym membership, I think, would be a little bit more
0: no,
1: expensive
0: you know
1: than
0: what?
1: that.
0: I'm experiencing many gyms these days. The machine that they have is all different. And Jungkook Young said, "Ah, 이 머신 맛있다." I feel that too. They're all different machines with the different t flavors. Anyways.
2: 운동인이세요?
0: 아주 운동 많이
2: 운동
0: 합니다.
2: 많이 하시네요.
0: Anyways.
2: Like you're also a musician. When you
0: Why?
2: have to record in your house, if there's too
0: Oh.
2: much noise, you can't do
0: You
2: it.
0: know what? These days,
2: And when
0: there's
2: you're
0: a.
2: mixing, like if there's like noise going on, it's gonna mess with your ears and you can't hear certain
0: You
2: frequencies.
0: know what? If you invest a little amount of money, then you can actually have a small studio, which.
2: Studio can't block out all the noise.
0: Most of them.
2: No, it's about like
0: Small studio,
2: getting the
0: like a.
2: reflective, like getting your sound from not reflecting from the wall, but you can't stop the
1: Vibration.
2: vibrations and noise from the
1: 맞아.
2: outside.
0: 아니야, 할수 있어.
2: I use
0: The technology
2: it.
0: developed. I recently got to know one company. They actually can cancel and then.
1: Well, I
2: Really?
1: mean, the
2: 공사
1: stuff.
2: 이런 것도 막을 수 없을 것 같은데.
0: 아, 할수 있어, 할수 있어.
2: Yeah.
1: Okay.
2: It's about blocking the sound from reflecting off your wall,
0: But you're
2: mostly.
0: getting off the topic.
2: What do you mean off the
0: 'Cause
2: topic?
0: you're saying this is 너 나한테 적용하고 있잖아.
2: 아, 뭐 개인한테 적용하는 거죠.
0: 'Cause many people they don't need those
2: Some
0: kind
2: people
0: of
2: don't need to work out in the gym. So they can just jog around the woods and like
1: Yeah.
2: lift rocks.
0: Lift
2: Yeah,
0: rocks?
2: do push-ups, you know? It's the same
0: You
2: thing.
0: lift rock.
2: Yeah, it's the same
0: There's a
2: thing.
0: different flavor.
2: Rock, push-ups.
1: Let me ask you one broad question. So I've looked into houses outside of Seoul, so Cheonwon-juntaek, so like actual like houses, not apartment complexes. And a lot of the times when you see a like a YouTube channel or you know like whatnot or like these real estate individuals, they love to say or talk about how, oh, everybody wanted to like Shion says earlier, everybody has this fantasy of living in the suburbs or living in a
0: Yes,
1: house,
0: this
1: and then
0: fantasy.
1: they end up selling it and coming back to the city.
0: Yes. 불편해요. 진짜
1: What?
0: 불편해요. 알았어요.
2: 그럼
0: 그만
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0: 나 이사할 거야.
2: 이사하고 말해요.
1: What is the most inconvenient for you, Shun, right now?
0: Right now? I need to drive all the places. If I don't drive, I need to ride public transportation. And public transportation even takes a longer
1: Oh, because
0: time.
1: they're
0: And it's
1: outside.
0: and then you need to if you ride a transport public transportation, you need to transfer a lot.
1: Okay. Tamio, if you were to, since you're representing the more secluded house, even though, what do you feel would be inconvenient? Not to, you know, throw water on
2: What?
1: your argument today. I'm just saying, like, just trying to think of a negative thing
2: Of living in the countryside?
1: of the
2: Oh,
1: countryside. You personally.
2: I don't think there's gonna be any inconvenience.
1: Really?
0: Yeah,
2: it's
0: no,
2: gonna
0: I've never lived in there. Have you ever lived in there?
2: land of wonder. You
0: Have
2: can
0: you
2: see
0: ever lived
2: the
0: like more than a
2: seaside.
0: year?
1: Okay.
2: Mountain view,
1: So
0: More than a year? Yes
2: woods,
0: or no? Yes or no?
2: nature,
0: Have you
2: good
0: lived there?
2: air. I actually did,
0: Like
2: but
0: more than a year?
2: 1 year.
0: Oh, okay.
2: Yeah. Good air, no noise,
0: But can I
2: living along with the animals.
0: give a point one thing? The people, there's a survey I brought. What's the standard if they move out? When they move to the other places, what's the standard?
1: So,
0: Number one thing that they see
1: the
0: is
1: reason they're
0: a
1: moving out or what
0: oh,
1: they're
0: their
1: looking.
0: choices. If they were to move to the different place, what would they choose as a number one option?
1: Okay, so where would

0: they go.
1: Yeah.
0: Okay.
1: The top three is, number three is your choice, which is, oh, there must be nature around the places. And number two is the close distance between the school and the job. It must be close. And then number one, which is more important, this is about the time and the price, the transportation. Okay. Must be convenient.
0: Okay, so this is the
2: Don't
0: thing.
2: Don't be too mainstream.
0: So this is the thing. The reason why I ask is because I've seen a lot of... One of the main reasons, actually, though, a lot of people end up coming back to Seoul, or they end up moving back into apartment complexes. No, it's not. It's not transportation. And? A lot of the videos that I've seen from realtors or people who used to have a house and they sold their house and came back into the city, the number one reason, and it's something that I feel that just the Korean population, and I'm saying this with like in a positive way, is very spoiled, is house keep up. So the DIY that you have to do of house keep up. So we have 관리 아저씨s, you know what I mean? We have security guards in most of our apartment complexes. So they take care of everything from the gardening to everything. Like if there's something cracked, they fix it. Yeah, they take care of maintenance. And apparently mowing the lawn is the number one ick for a lot of Koreans. But the thing is, and I think this is, whenever I see this, like, I feel that Chiyun's argument is very valuable today in the fact that, you know, that was something that you have felt while living secluded. Mm-hmm. But a lot of the reasons I see most Koreans coming back to the city for is, it's like, you're living in a house that has grass. Like, did you not expect that? Like, I grew up in suburban houses my entire life, even though I did live in an apartment complex in the US as well. But like, if you're not gonna mow your lawn, then you pay somebody to do that. If you're not gonna take care of your garden, you pay somebody to do that. Like, if you have a pool and you're not gonna maintain yourself, you have a pool company that you call to do that. You know what I mean? Like,
1: it's costly.
0: Well, that too, but it's just like,
1: if you don't
0: did you
1: do
0: not
1: it.
0: Think that when you were initially going
1: Many
0: to
1: don't think
0: move
1: of it.
0: Because
1: even my mom didn't think of the maintenance thing. And then after when getting her mons, the lawns, she actually, for 2 years, we actually 관리해, maintained really nicely. But later on, it's really hard to maintain. So we brought the companies to actually maintain it.
0: So that's the thing. Like...
1: It's very tiresome.
0: I think that I'm just so accustomed to that, like growing up in a suburban house. Mm-hmm. Like, that's how we made allowance. Emo would be like, who wants to mow the lawn? Me. So we can make like $20, $30. Who's going to wash the car? Me. Who's going to go into the backyard and pick whatever? Me.
2: That could improve family relationship and like, family business.
0: Right.
2: No.
0: I mean,
2: yeah.
0: Our parents.
2: It can bring peace. If you have all the convenience, you wouldn't have the opportunity to talk with your parents or your uncle, aunt, whatever. But since there's a thing, that chores that you have to do within the house, you can naturally talk with each other and improve family relationship.
1: In order to improve the family relationship, you
2: happy.
1: Get the lawn.
2: Yeah. And do you know the song 님과 함께?
1: 누군가 함께?
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1: I bet the writer of the song never lived in the Chowon. Is this a 그림 같은 집? It's in their fantasy. It's in the fantasy.
0: So Griffin was saying the thing that crosses my mind is healthcare. Is this going to be part of convenience? For the convenience part in the middle of the city, especially the way that Korea is established, if you're probably going to be really close to a like college, like major hospital, like Daegu, or you're going to have smaller hospitals within the building. Because especially if we're talking about the convenience that Shiyun is talking about, like the Sirsaekwon, then that means that like there's going to be like an ENT on one floor, a dentist on another. Like we're talking about like major city types. Now, Aaron, though, was saying that can you fish downtown in the city? Can you breathe fresh air in a downtown city? Can you have a private garden in your city downtown? Or can you do anything involving nature? Which is true. Okay, so you continue to vote through our YouTube live stream, and it looks like it's been flipped. I don't know what they

0: said to flip it, but Tamia is in the lead with 54%. Wow. Siyun is in coming up with 46. But it's really close. It's really close. You chose Rose and Bruno Mars' track of Apartheid.
1: Oh, yeah.
2: Very self-explanatory.
0: Very self-explanatory.
1: Ah, part two. Ah, part two. Ah,
2: part two.
1: Part two. Part two. Part two. Part two. Part two. Part two. Part two. Part two. Part two. Part two. Part two. Part two. Part two. Part two. Part two. Part two. Part two. Part two. Part two. Part two. Part two. Part two. Part two. Part two. Part two. Part two. Part two. Part two. Part two. Part two. Part two. Part two. Part two. Part two. Part two. Part two. Part two. Part two. Part two. Part two. Part two. Part two. Part two. Part two. Part two. Part two. Part two. Part two. Part two. Part two. Part two. Part two. Part two. Part two. Part two. Part two. Part two. Part two. Part two. Part two. Part two. Part two. Part two. Part two. Part two. Part two. Part two. Part two. Part two. Part two. Part two. Part two. Part two. Part two. Part two. Part two. Part two. Part two. Part two. Part two. Part two. Part two. Part two. Part two. Part two. Part two. Part two. Part two. Part two. Part two. Part two. Part two. Part two. Part two. Part two

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4: All right, so today is What If Day. We're looking at an actual versus in the what if. So if you had a choice to move or choose a house, would you rather choose an isolated house in the woods, zero noise, but not a lot of conveniences, or would you choose a downtown apartment? Everything's at your fingertips, but you have noisy neighbors.
5: Tamia, let's go one by one. You think the suburban place would have a more privilege than...
6: What suburban place will have more privilege?
5: Privilege on living.
4: So
5: go
4: positive.
5: One by one, what do you think the privilege is?
4: To tell you guys, it was actually 50-50 just a moment ago, but for whatever reason, Tamia is still in the lead with 53 and Shion is at 47%. You guys can still vote while they're saying their final closing.
5: Let's go one by one. Then I will make
6: a comment on it. Crimes happen because of the Chinggan Seom.
4: Oh, you actually brought a survey? Yeah.
6: No, I didn't bring a survey.
4: No, because we were just talking about crime rate and noisy neighbors. Because it's on the rise at the moment here in Korea. Yeah.
6: I forgot the drama's like title, TV show's title, but in the TV show...
4: No, there was a movie called Chinggan Seom.
6: Chinggan Seom.
4: Kang Anil was the lead.
6: And people like they felt empathy to it because they... actually know how it feels, and it can drive you crazy. And in this TV show, like, he lives in this like off like small like area, like

0: small apartment, and there's so much noise going around. He goes crazy and he buys a gun and kills like his neighbors in Korea, and it's a huge problem.
1: And
0: So
1: in
0: if
1: that
0: you have the
1: case,
0: luxury in this situation, this person has the luxury to choose, which means he or she can pay the cost of like mowing the lawns or whatever. They have the financial
2: you don't
0: ability to
2: have to
0: pay for
2: have a
0: it.
2: lawn too.
1: In the case of what you just mentioned, you know what? There are much more murder cases happening in the suburban area than the apartment.
2: Crimes. There's more crimes in
0: crimes
2: suburban
0: in suburban
2: areas.
1: Comparably. And even you just mentioned movies. What do you think? The apartment killing or apartment murder cases are more, or are there like suburban murders cases more for the movie scenes?
2: Movie scenes, it would be the first one. Apartments.
0: Yeah.
1: What?
0: Because people live in apartments. And
2: most
0: also,
2: of Korea's
0: it's
2: population
0: not
2: is in
0: about
2: apartments.
1: You. In the movies.
2: Yeah.
1: The mo many of the murder cases happen in the suburban areas. And then that's 대표적인 얘가 살인의 추억.
2: No, but that's like the
0: Fact.
2: 40, like 30, 40 years ago.
1: Anyways.
2: That particular
1: What the
2: case is like 30, 40 years
0: 30,
2: ago.
0: 40 years ago. Also, I'm talking about situation where you go crazy because of the noise and then you committing the crime instead of the crime happening to you.
1: Oh, which means you might
2: Did you
1: commit
2: have a survey?
0: I have a survey, but it's not related to this.
2: What is the survey?
0: It's about your dream house and your
1: It's really a dream house.
0: dream house.
1: Ah,
0: This
1: 진짜.
0: person has the luxury to choose the dream house because
1: People,
0: they can pay.
1: dream is dream. Once you live there, you want to actually escape from the dream house. You want to go back to the cities. Yeah,
2: Okay,
1: go for
2: so
1: the
2: for
1: survey.
2: a survey, what's the survey?
1: Ah, 진짜
0: A
1: 이거는
0: third
1: 말이 안 돼.
0: place, a big house where you can run. A second place, a traditional house,
2: 한옥.
0: Hanok, where you can feel like the grandiose architecture.
1: Grandiose.
0: And the first place is a house with a big madang. What's a madang in English?
2: Lawn.
0: Lawn. And all these things can happen in the countryside. So come to the countryside.
1: 아 진짜 이거 BGM
0: Find
1: 한번
0: your dream
1: 깔아주면
0: house. Live the dream.
1: dang. People, once you get to the suburban area,
0: It's not suburban, it's the dream house.
1: all the tiresome work that you need to do is on your hand.
2: Did you guys watch the film Little Forest?
0: Little Forest.
1: 아 진짜 너무 힘들어요. I saw it. It's
0: What's
1: a
0: Little Forest?
1: dream.
2: Kim Tae-ri is the lead for it, and it's a Korean version of a Japanese movie, and it's like a very big ASMR type of very picturey type of scenery of a movie, and pretty much it's Kim Tae-ri's character. Her and her mom live in like the countryside after her dad dies. It was like his hometown. And she was raised there until she was in high school. And then she comes to Seoul to get into college and, you know, to try the busy life. She quits in it about a year, and then she goes back home, and then like she goes and she's planning stuff and she's cooking, and it's like a very ASMR scenery type of vibe. It backs up your story though a lot.
0: Watch that movie. It's a
2: Okay.
0: great movie.
2: We need to finish our voting though. So we've got the countdown to find out who took the win for today. 10, 9, 8, 7, 6, 5, 4, 3,
0: 3,
2: 2,
0: 1.
2: 1. Tamiya took the win with
1: Wahing.
2: 53%. Siyun barely
1: Ah,
2: made 47%. But it was really close today.
0: Gabi, Gabi,
2: It
0: Gabi.
2: was really close today. It was really close today. Really close. Okay, we
0: Ooh.
2: have to do the winning skit, which is
0: Yay.
2: a continuation of the argument that they chose. Tamia, are you ready?
0: Yeah.
2: Okay, music cue.
0: Isak, your house is amazing. It feels like a visiting a getaway resort. After visiting last weekend, I feel so energized this week after work.
2: Right? I'm so glad I took your advice and moved here. At first, the dark and the inconvenience was kind of annoying, but now that I've gotten used to it, it's the best feeling to be home and just to come home in general.
0: I told you that sleep and coming home to a place where you can trust, truly relax, is the place to move in.
2: Yeah, I didn't realize it before, but I was really on edge while I was living in the city. My insomnia has disappeared while moving here. I don't need as much coffee as I used to. My stomach problems are gone. I wake up when the sun comes up on some days. My life balance has definitely come back.
0: I knew a little dirt under your fingernails would help. Congrats.
2: Well, I'm eating healthier, wasting less food, and yeah, balance seems to have found me, so thank you very much.
3: You know, get your lung done!
2: All right. Ooh. So, do you honestly both agree that of what you represented today?
1: I say yes.
2: Okay. Yeah.
0: Hey, honestly, I don't mind either options, but I chose the countryside because I was like, oh, I kind of want to live in the country. It was like very chill when I chose this. And like you said in the beginning of the show today, you're like, oh, it's about preference. It's not all right or wrong. And for our previous debates, when we had like debates, like I thought his options were wrong. That's why I went so hard. So today I came in here more chill, more relaxed. I'm like, oh, I don't care if I win or not.
2: Aww.
0: But after going against him, my competitiveness, I didn't prepare much. But like,
2: so the heart attack account. So I'm not sure if it's our beautiful Iris or the other team members who were sending this in, but I've tried both, lived in the woods and also lived in Gangnam. I will always prefer the woods.
1: Mm. Oh, 진짜? Mm. Oh, not, maybe it's really a preference. Me, I, as a person lived in the both area, I actually prefer in the city area.
2: Well, because the city is not a bad ordeal either. I think that if you are the type of person who you're very work driven and like, you know, eating is not something that's like a very big deal. Like you can, you know, purchase a protein shake or, you know, have like prepped meals that you can like meal kits or whatnot, and you don't mind purchasing those. Your body doesn't feel disconnected with it. I do. There's a reason why we have city people. Like, you know, there's certain people that are born city people. Like you cannot take the city out of them. And I feel that that's not wrong either, but I feel that there's also naturally born like country people. Like deep down they prefer, even though they might have been raised in the city their whole life, they kind of find their own peace living outside with nature. Honestly though, there was one thing that I wanted to fix here. Depending on where you live, it is going to be noisier in the woods.
0: Oh really?
1: No. That I don't agree. Like,
2: it depends on where you are. If you are near water, then you are 100% going to have frogs.
0: White noise.
2: And frogs are really loud.
1: I get all the white noises, but I think for me, that's peaceful.
2: Well, right. So, yeah. But it depends. Because like, I love nature sounds, are loud.
1: They're loud.
2: They're loud.
0: You know, in the city, some apartments, they actually play the sound of frogs in the forest.
2: Oh.
0: And at first when I went there, I was like, oh, are there frogs in the apartment? That's kind of crazy because this is Seoul. And it turns out it was a sound, ASMR
1: artificial
0: sound.
1: Artificial one.
0: Oh. Yeah, artificial.
2: Korani is added to the...
0: Oh, Korani. Korani.
1: I frequently see Korani in my places.
0: Really?
1: Yeah.
0: And that's in Seoul though.
1: It pops out.
0: Huh. Yeah.
2: The more nature there is, I feel that the more they're going to have
0: I only
2: seen
0: Korani in like way up there, like when I was in the military.
2: Oh, okay. Well, as always, we're going to get a chance to have these two crazies back in the studio next week with our topic. So find out what that's going to be next week. In the meantime, though, we need to say goodbye. Seonghyun is on the track with 내게도 사랑이 올까요? Will love find me, and we'll see you guys next week.
1: 안녕.
2: Peace.
0: Bye-bye.
1: Bye-bye.

Sing, sing, sing, Tiny Toons. Do you remember playing with sand as a child? You press your hand deep into the sand, pat the top again and again, and then gently pull your hand away. See? What's left behind is a little hollow shape. People said it looked like the back of a toad, which is why it came to be called 두꺼비집, toad house in Korean. Today, we'll introduce a traditional children's song called 두꺼비집이 여물까, which means, will the toad house harden well? Friends can sing back and forth, like one child sings 두꺼비집이 여물까, which means, will the toad house harden well? And another answers like 까치집이 여물까, will the magpie's nest harden well? Children can also have fun describing how strong the little house is, like, even if a magpie steps on it, it stays firm. Or, even if an ox steps on it, it stays firm. You can also play along as you sing by lightly tapping the floor, a desk with your hand. You can imitate the motion of packing down the sand. And as you tap along to the rhythm, it almost feels like you're really building a little sandhouse yourself. Does it bring back warm memories of playing with sand? Now let's listen to the traditional Korean children's folk song, 두꺼비집이 여물까?

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1: 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It demands a level of management that is both invisible and absolute. This is why JPDC uses the eyes of science. We operate a 24-hour surveillance network that never sleeps. With 62 monitoring stations placed strategically around our water sources, we capture the faintest breath of Jeju's groundwater, recording its status with total honesty. We go beyond just watching. Using our proprietary AI models, we predict groundwater levels up to 3 months in advance. Preventing issues before they even arise, this is a smart, uncompromising standard of Jeju Samdasu. 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Since 2002, we have been purchasing the land surrounding our sources. Today, 710,000 square meters of land, vast and untouched, is preserved in its purest state, shielded from any pollution. In every sip of water you take today, there is a promise. A promise to use science to prove what nature has given us and to ensure this purity flows unchanged for generations to come. Enriching Jeju, bringing happiness to its people. A cleaner tomorrow for Jeju, created by JPDC.
2: Did you know that there's a fruit that's eaten almost exclusively by Koreans? In Korea, it's called chame, and it's internationally, it's often known as the Korean melon. In other words, chame is a descendant of the melon family. Now, melons originally emerged in Africa and gradually spread across the world. Now, those that made their way to West Asia and Europe adapted to dry, sunny climates, evolving into musk melons with thick rinds and the familiar netted skin. Meanwhile, the melons that traveled east to China, Japan, and Korea adapted to warmer, more humid conditions, eventually developing into chame with its thin skin, crisp texture, and refreshing sweetness.

What's interesting is that while China and Japan focused on developing softer Western-style melons, Korea continued to grow the crisp, yellow-stripped chame. As a result, chame became a fruit enjoyed almost exclusively by Koreans. Both melons and chame are sweet, but the key difference is the texture. Melons are soft while chame is refreshingly crisp. Koreans have always loved fruit and foods with distinct bites, and many even eat the seeds along with the flesh. In a way, chame is a fruit that perfectly reflects the Korean taste and culture. It's Wednesday, June 10, 2026, and I'm your host, SJ Lee, and welcome to the Culture Inc.

0: 버려 Toxic lover, you know better 거기 숨지 말고 얼른 나와 You little demon in my storyline Don't knock on my door, I'll see you out
1: And kicking off our Wednesday's edition of the program, those new jeans with How Sweet. Welcome, welcome to another episode of the Culture Rink. Let me just first show you how the chame looks like, the Korean yellow melon. It is delish. It is one of my favorite. I was just explaining to our producer during the song break that I eat it whole. Now, usually what you do is you peel off the rind and then you cut it. Like, that's a proper way to cut it. Now, the only reason why I don't like that is because the seedy area is one of the sweetest parts. And when you cut it that way, it all falls apart. Like, it keeps falling apart, right? So what I just like to do is I just like to peel off the rind and take a plastic glove and just eat it whole so that the seeds don't fall off. It's just the way that I eat it. But again, after arriving in East Asia, chame was originally grown in, again, Korea, China, and Japan. But while China and Japan gradually shifted towards the muskmelons, Korea continued improving and cultivating the chame. And Koreans love chame so much that fruit shops are filled with these bright yellow fruit every June. And just as Koreans enjoy crunchy foods like kimchi and gakdugi, they also tend to prefer fruits with a crisp texture. And that's one reason why fruits like chame, apples, and pears have remained so popular for generations. And what's interesting is I found out over the past weekend, this past weekend I went to meet up with my couple of my buddies, went to the wine bar that we like to frequent, and the sommelier brought us out chame, but what she did was took out the seedy area, which I was kind of upset about, but she poured on top of it pesto, and it was a really, really good anju with wine. I was like, oh my goodness, I've never had it this way. But it was good. It was really good. And so it could, you know, not only can it be, just as a dessert, but it could also be used as something that you could chomp on while you're drinking wine or other beverages as well. But also with the chame, the advantage, convenience, you know, unlike many melons, you don't need to scoop out the seeds. The seedy part in chame is actually, like, personally for me, like, the best part. It's just that it doesn't digest, and you'll find out later on that it doesn't digest. But other than that, it's very, very sweet. But if you visit Korea in the early summer, make sure you do try some chame. Also, don't throw away the seed area. That's, again, the best part of it. And make sure that... And by the way, I remember, like, having some... I don't know what it is, how it is now, but, like, New York City has, like, a very big Korean population. So sometimes we were able to get some chame, but very rarely, very rarely. But I do wonder if any of our listeners have seen this in other parts of the world, other than, of course, here in South Korea. Anyways, guys, thanks very much for tuning into our program on this Wednesday. We got a fun and informative show in store for all of our listeners out there. We'll get to what's ahead in today's show, as well as all the messages. But first, let's take a listen to a song from 17 with Sweetest Thing.

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5: And welcome back, everyone. As we kick things off on this Wednesday, let's give you guys a heads up in what's ahead in today's program. Now, in the first hour, as always, we got Puyong back joining us in the studio for a coffee break. Today's tippet, that for your latest random but informative tippets, that's all coming up next, so stick around for that. In the second hour, we got Brooke back joining us in the studio for a K-Life orientation team. This is where we get a look into all the things that you need to know, prepare for, get things done before you come to Korea, mostly on a long-term basis, right? Not just like traveling, but if you're planning to live here for a bit, whether it be through like for studying or for work, any of that stuff, we're going to cover it step by step. 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

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We had a 16th issue, the latest issue, come out this past Monday. We have a new one every other Mondays. And while you're at it, if you haven't taken part in the 2026 Arirang Radio Global Listener Survey yet, please do so by going to our Arirang Radio website. On the left side of the page, there's a banner you can click on. It should take you about 5 to 10 minutes, according to our listeners out there. And it does really help us a great deal in trying to better ourselves and improve our radio station and each of our shows individually. So please take part in that survey. All right, let's get to some messages coming from our listeners out there. We got Benny over in the Philippines says hello. Oh, we got Steven joining us again. Good to see you, Steven. Over in Florida says hi, Shane Puyo. Howzy over in Brazil says good evening, whoop whoop. Eugene tuning in from Ukraine says hello. Crash Override with his trademark pink wave all the way from Michigan. Made it up over in London says hi, hello all. Good to see you, buddy. Let's see. Paulina over in London also says good evening. Scrolling down. Nag over in India says we call it Carbouge. Chame is called Carbouge? Really? You guys have that over there? Okay, that's cool. If you could share like a picture of that. I wonder if it looks exactly like that. That's cool. Steven says, gotcha, seeds are good. I don't eat apple seeds. Well, I mean, apple seeds, you're not really supposed to. I think apple seeds have like a certain compound which it releases a small trace of cyanide. And so if you get like a whole bunch of apple seeds and you grind it up, it's no good. But if you swallow it, like it gets digested. So I think they said it's okay. But yeah, apple seeds, no good. Watermelon seeds are good. I got to the point where, you know what, when I was a kid, watermelon seeds, like I just used a chopstick and poke everyone out, like every single one. But now as an adult, I'm just like, I don't care. Like, I don't care. Like, there must be some nutritional value in the watermelon seeds. I don't, maybe fiber, I don't know, something in there. And so like, I just eat it. Halsey says 17 having 13 members is insane hypocrisy. Well, you can say that new jeans, never wearing new jeans is also insane hypocrisy too. I mean, I forgot what the 17 stood for. I learned it from somebody. I know there's 13 members, but I learned somewhere why it's 17, but I completely forgot. Let's see, messages. Halsey says, Esha, I'll stop scrolling down on Instagram to find good laughs. Just watch your stories and share more. Oh, yeah. I haven't updated like my regular post in a really long time. So I have like old ones. I don't even know what's in there. Nowadays, I just do like, stories. But I like to post like funny stories. There's some funny ones I posted, I think, earlier today. Naga says, we add curd and some sugar into the cube-sized cut melon pieces. More sugar? I'm telling you, in India, they like things sweet. They really like things sweet. More sugar into that. Oh, my goodness. The color looks orangey if you search up the picture, but in reality, it looks like chame. Okay, you know what? That's actually a very good point. Oh, there it is. Oh, yeah. That's like the muskmelons. Yeah, it doesn't look like, it's not like the Korean chame. I thought they were, this is like very, like, it's like the muskmelons. What is it? Like cantaloupes. It looks very much like cantaloupes, which I don't like, by the way. I'm not a big fan of muskmelons and cantaloupes. I don't know why. You know, like people like that, what is it? The melon ice cream? I hate it. I hate it. You know, like I would never, people would offer it to me for free. I won't eat it. I don't know why. I just don't like muskmelons. So that's that. But thanks very much. I didn't know that about apple seeds. Should research seeds more. Seems like a fun time. It's a random. Don't ask me why I know. Don't ask me how I know. It's just like random stupid facts that I know. Like, what is it? I think Johan was talking about reading or something like that. I don't read books, but I read a lot of like stupid information, like magazines and articles and stuff like that. That's why I know like stupid facts. But anyways, thanks very much for the, just a little sugar to cut the sour curd. That's

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Okay, makes sense, makes sense, makes sense. Lagnaga, thanks very much. We're going to bring Puyong into the studio in just a bit, ladies and gentlemen. But first, let's take a listen to a song here from Yerin with 조각별, Shooting Star.

0: Coffee Break. Today's tidbit.
1: All right, it's time for our coffee break. Today's tidbit with Puyoung joining us in the studio. Puyoung, hello to you.
0: Hello, happy hump day.
1: Happy hump day. Happy hump day. Do you have a go-to fruit, summer fruit? Do you have a favorite fruit?
0: Watermelons.
1: Watermelons, good.
0: Definitely watermelons. I could live inside watermelon.
1: What did I say you have to do with the watermelon? Try it with some salt.
0: Oh, right.
1: A little bit of salt. Try it. I'm telling you.
0: Doubting.
1: I mean, there's so much watermelon. Like, you try one with
0: these. Okay, I'll try. Okay, this summer, I will definitely try and like, let you know.
1: You know how to pick out a good watermelon? I'm the best at picking out
0: really?
1: The best. Yes, I'm 100%, 100 times out of 100
0: what?
1: Times.
0: What? The sweetest one?
1: I mean, I don't know if it's the sweetest one of the group.
0: But it's still sweet
1: it's
0: enough?
1: It's sweet, it's sweet.
0: Okay, how? How do
1: Never
0: you pick
1: is it bad.
0: Okay.
1: So when you look at the outside.
0: You're supposed to like hit it.
1: No, that I never understood that. Like,
0: really?
1: Who, how do you get that?
0: What?
1: Like, how are you supposed to get it?
0: It's supposed to be like.
1: What sound is it supposed to be?
0: I don't know. Like,
1: exactly,
0: a good sound.
1: Exactly.
0: Maybe like.
1: No.
0: Oh,
1: there is 100% of the time.
0: Oh.
1: If you look at the outside.
0: Yes.
1: Have you ever seen like those like yellowish, brownish webbing, web looking things?
0: Yeah, I don't like those.
1: The more there is,
0: the
1: sweeter it is.
0: Oh, really?
1: Yes.
0: I thought
1: people don't pick that because thinking it's like old
0: yes.
1: or like, nope, that just means it's sweeter.
0: Oh.
1: There's more sugar content. And it's more, yeah, it's the best.
0: Oh, nice tip.
1: Yep.
0: Thank you.
1: That's right.
0: Okay, I'll try it out.
1: I'm telling you, watch. Next
0: this
1: time,
0: summer.
1: Pick it out.
0: Mm-hmm.
1: Pick it out.
0: Uh-huh.
1: This summer. It's already summer.
0: It is.
1: For
0: but...
1: a person who likes watermelon, I'm already eating watermelons right now.
0: Well, our family's not really into fruits these days.
1: Okay.
0: So, yeah, we're trying to
1: guys,
0: cut back on sugar.
1: Guys, again, make sure, remember that
0: yellow,
1: tidbit.
0: Yellow webbings.
1: They're little webbings.
0: Yeah,
1: you know what I'm talking about, right?
0: I don't like them.
1: Yeah.
0: Because they look old and... It doesn't look good.
1: That's the sign that it's very sweet.
0: Okay.
1: 100
0: nice.
1: Out of 100 times, ladies and gentlemen.
0: Okay, nice.
1: 100 out of 100
0: wow,
1: times.
0: Okay.
1: There you go.
0: We'll have to see.
1: All right. What's our tip it today? Actually, I should go home with this tip. I already gave you guys a good tip. I'll go home.
0: That's true.
1: Do this by yourself. Anyways,
0: okay, bye.
1: What's our tip? No. What's our tip it?
0: Well, that was a very good tip it. Esther, do you like, I mean, you do, but. Are you like a fan of BTS?
1: I'm not an ARMY.
0: Right? Okay.
1: I mean,
0: what's your favorite BTS song? Then?
1: DNA.
0: Oh.
1: 100%. DNA. That's my favorite song.
0: Okay. Is that what you...
1: DNA.
0: Oh. What song is that? That's not DNA. Do you know the song 팔도강산? That's my favorite.
1: I have never heard that song.
0: They use all like dialects.
1: Is that like new?
0: No. It was like when I was in middle school. So it's like...
1: Wow,
0: a year after their
1: it.
0: Debut?
1: You must be a fan. You know all the B tracks.
0: Yeah, I know. That's really good. It's really funny because they sing in dialects. It's like, 서울강원부터 전라도. No.
1: So they yeah,
0: oh,
1: really?
0: Yeah, 모라카노.
1: Oh, really?
0: Yeah, 모라카노. Very good song. Check it out, guys.
1: I
0: especially
1: mean,
0: if you want to listen to all the
1: that
0: dialects.
1: That didn't really make me want to listen to it, but okay, that's a cool song. But why
0: well,
1: are we talking about it?
0: Well, even if you're not an ARMY, I think you're going to feel BTS in Busan this weekend. You know what's happening.
1: Oh, the tour.
0: Yes, exactly.
1: Yeah.
0: And the city will be very packed,
1: right?
0: It is
1: going to be packed.
0: So BTS, yes, will be performing in Busan this Friday and Saturday. And honestly, the whole city is already getting ready. There are official BTS The City programs, pop-ups, photo shoots, media art, special tours, and light shows around Busan. So this week, Busan is not just a concert destination, it's becoming part of the BTS experience.
1: That's right. But mm-hmm. I gotta be honest with you, because of like the sheer number of people coming,
0: yes.
1: like it does sound exciting, but like
0: uh-huh.
1: it could feel a bit overwhelming.
0: Exactly.
1: You know?
0: And before we talk about where to go in Busan, we have to quickly mention the practical side, which is accommodation. Because with so many fans coming in, there were concerns about some hotels and lodgings raising prices too much or canceling existing bookings, right? So the government and Busan City have been responding with inspections, alternative accommodations, and extra support for visitors.
1: And because finding a place to sleep is in any
0: exactly,
1: traveling the
0: right.
1: first mission.
0: Yes. So Busan has been working with the local community to offer more stable accommodation options for international visitors, including spaces like religious facilities and educational facilities as well. And there have also been efforts to check unfair pricing and lodging problems around the concert period. So if, you know, our listeners are still looking for accommodation, they should keep checking official channels like Visit Busan and Visit Korea rather than relying only on random listings.
1: That's right. Not too long ago, my weekend intro, I talked about temples offering free or affordable accommodations
0: for
1: all the people that's going to the concert. But also there's an official program called BTS The City Arirang Busan.
0: Yes, and it basically turns Busan into a wider BTS experience before and after the concerts. Well, there are welcome spaces, photo zones, special city programs, and landmark events around Busan. For instance, the official program includes areas like Haeundae, and Busan City has also announced things like a drone light show at Gwangalli Beach.
1: Very famous.
0: On both
1: Very
0: days.
1: Famous.
0: Yes. With 1,000 drones paying tribute to BTS.
1: Okay, so fans can enjoy the city as part of the concert experience. So you're not just going there for the concert,
0: no,
1: but everything Busan has to offer.
0: Right, exactly. And you can check the official guide and map on the Weverse website, actually.
1: Oh.
0: And since BTS is bringing so many people to Busan this weekend, we are doing a two-part Busan guide.
1: Yo, guys, I love Busan.
0: I know.
1: I've always said this.
0: Yes.
1: I mean, not very good slogan, but... I would say, did I tell you what my idea would be the best for, what is it, Busan slogan?
0: No.
1: Busan is alive. Because, you know, what do people in Busan say?
0: 살아있네.
1: Busan is alive. Right? Because
0: 살아있네
1: means alive, to be alive, right?
0: Right, right. Okay, not bad.
1: Busan is good.
0: What about like, kiruk, kiruk?
1: What is this alien with some, what plant? What is kiryuk-kiryuk? Is that seagull?
0: Yes.
1: Seagulls don't sound like that.
0: Then what do they sound
1: like?
0: That's like
1: a seagull
0: chick. Then what do they sound like? Try it. Even worse.
1: Anyway.
0: You're just craving seokgang, aren't you?
1: Anyways.
0: Well, tomorrow is the food edition, which is honestly very important, of course. You should never be hangry. But today is the landmark edition. So where to go before and after the concert if you want to see a little more of Busan.
1: All right. So once you survive the hotel battle and the accommodation stuff, this is the fun part.
0: Mm-hmm.
1: Where should we start?
0: Well, I want to start with two culture villages, Hinyeol Culture Village and Gamcheon Culture Village. Have you been to any of these?
1: No, I just I'm always in like
0: drinking.
1: Yeah, I'm always
0: drinking.
1: In
0: like pochas.
1: What is it? The Haeundae or Gwangalli?
0: Yeah. Oh, just the big places.
1: Seocheon.
0: Okay.
1: So not Seocheon. Seomyeon.
0: Yes, Seomyeon.
1: That's it. Those places.
0: Just for drinking and some raw fish, I guess.
1: Yes, yes.
0: Well, they are both very colorful, very photogenic, and very Busan, but the mood is different.
1: All right, let's talk about how different they are.
0: All right, well, Hinyeol Culture Village is on Yeongdo, right by the sea. Do you know what Yeol means, by the way? Hin means white, right?
1: Yes.
0: Yeol.
1: No.
0: Wind? No, that was a bad sound effect. Rapids.
1: Rapids.
0: Yes, yes.
1: Rapids are dangerous, but
0: yeah, it is. Anyway, so it feels more relaxed and cinematic. You can walk along narrow alleys, white walls, small cafes, and coastal paths, and the ocean is always close.
1: Very nice.
0: So it's the kind of place where you don't need a big plan. You just walk, stop for some photos, drink a cup of coffee, and look at the water.
1: You got pictures.
0: Wow.
1: It is right by the
0: the
1: ocean.
0: Yeah, it is. You can walk through,
1: Wow, this is
0: alleys.
1: Not a place that I've been to in Busan.
0: You should. It's like one of the most, must
1: visit
0: places.
1: Okay.
0: It is beautiful,
1: okay.
0: Right? It's quite colorful, as I mentioned.
1: Okay, now
0: I've
1: that's different.
0: I've actually been here like 5 years ago now. It was really good, especially if you just walk with a cup of coffee. Oh.
1: Okay.
0: Very scenic.
1: Very nice. Okay,
0: yes.
1: I see what you mean. I have to say, the ocean view is nice, but I thought it was underwhelming. But this one is nice.
0: Right.
1: Sounds very peaceful, too.
0: It is.
1: Whoa!
0: And it's especially nice if you want a calmer break from the concert crowd, right?
1: Yep.
0: Busan can be loud and busy during big events, so Hinyeol Culture Village is good when you want a little breathing room. And the highlight is the combination of village alleys and open sea, so you feel like you're walking through someone's neighborhood, but the background is the ocean.
1: Now, I said whoa because I previewed a picture here. We're going to talk about the Gamcheon Culture Village.
0: Exactly.
1: Let's talk about
0: this. Well, this is more famous and I would say more colorful.
1: Okay.
0: It's often called Busan's Machu Picchu,
1: okay.
0: But I think it's even colorful than Machu Picchu in Peru, right? Yeah. Because the houses are layered along the hillside. It's called Busan's Machu Picchu. Okay. You get murals, stairs, little shops, cafes, viewing spots, and the classic image of colorful houses just stacked against the mountain. And I would say it's more touristy than Hinyeol Culture Village, but if it's your first time in Busan, it still gives you that, hey, I'm really in Busan feeling.
1: I'm having like a deja vu moment right now, because I remember us kind of talking about before some of these like hilly villages, hilly areas. And to kind of like rejuvenate it make it prettier, they add color. And so this is like one of them.
0: Very colorful.
1: Little Prince.
0: This is like the photo spot.
1: There was a fox in it? Oh, there is. That's right. There is a fox at the Little Prince. That's right.
0: Yes.
1: That's right. He eats like a rose or something like that. I don't know.
0: All the buildings. I love that there's colors in these buildings. If you come to Seoul, like it's all gray, black, white.
1: What are you saying about Seoul?
0: I love Seoul. It's the best place to live.
1: No, it's too expensive. Annyeong is the best place to live. I don't know what you're talking about. I don't know if you saw the first floor of Annyeong. They did like a thing of Annyeong's.
0: Yes.
1: I was going to take a picture of it and it changed. But anyways, we got great places, guys, to check out in Busan. I absolutely love Busan. I highly recommend it. And this is, of course, a song that we often play when we talk about Busan. This is Skull and Hanha singing Busan Vacances.

0: Halsey. 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
1: 억수로 좋네. Nice.
0: 마.
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0: 살아있네.
1: 밥 못 나.
0: 밥 못 나.
1: We're terrible at this.
0: I'm not.
1: We're generally terrible at accents.
0: Both of us are not from Busan.
1: We can't do British accents either.
0: Hello, Busan is wonderful.
1: It really doesn't sound
0: hippie
1: wonderful.
0: Hippie parade. Anyways. Anyways.
1: What? What? Oh Anyways. My gosh. Holy moly.
0: Let's go to our next landmark.
1: Okay. Well, next is probably one of the prettiest things you can do in Busan right now, which is the Haeundae Blue Line Park Sky Capsule and the Beach Train.
0: I have to say, I probably should stop going there to drink and party.
1: Oh, you should
0: and explore.
1: Yes. Oh, isn't
0: what?
1: This beautiful?
0: What? Okay, she wrote, I've seen the sky capsule online. It looks almost surreal. I have never seen this.
1: Oh, really? It does seem surreal though, right? So the sky capsule is a small, colorful capsule, as you can see, green, red, blue, yellow, that runs on an elevated rail along the Haeundae coastline, usually between Mipo Station and Cheongsapo Station. It moves very slowly, about 7 to 10 meters above the ground, so you get this soft, floating view of the sea. And it's only about a 2-kilometer section, but the ride takes time, so you can actually sit there and just enjoy the view instead of rushing through it.
0: That is cool!
1: It is
0: Do we
1: amazing.
0: Have a second? Oh!
1: Yes! It's so color. I just love that they added colors there. The colors make everything different.
0: Dude, what? How would
1: you should definitely
0: not
1: go
0: know
1: there with
0: this?
1: Your family.
0: This is in Haeundae?
1: Yes.
0: What have I been doing in Haeundae?
1: I know. What have you been? You've been drinking and clubbing hard.
0: No, I haven't been clubbing.
1: He's been clubbing, guys.
0: Guys, I haven't Haeundae. Been clubbing. I can't get in at Haeundae clubs. I'm too old. I don't
1: Sorry.
0: Know what you're talking about.
1: Okay.
0: But Makes so sense. this is a slow ride.
1: Yes, exactly. And that's the charm. So you're not rushing from point A to point B. You're sitting inside this little colorful capsule looking at the ocean, the tracks, the sky, and sometimes other capsules passing by. So it feels like Busan turned into a mini movie set for half an hour.
0: All right. What about the beach train? I can't wait to see this.
1: Well, the beach train is the more open and public version. It runs along a longer coastal route from Mipo toward Songjeong with stops like Cheongsapo and other seaside points. So if the sky capsule is more private and romantic, the beach train is more relaxed and practical. And you'll see later, but the chairs are actually facing the ocean, so you get a real ocean view. You can use it to enjoy the coastline and hop off around Cheongsapo for seafood, cafes, or photos.
0: Oh, this is inside the train.
1: It is, it is.
0: Also,
1: as I said,
0: where are
1: the chairs
0: at?
1: Are facing the ocean. And so, like, the yeah.
0: Oh, this is the famous photo zone.
1: Yes, it is.
0: Which, by the way,
1: it looks
0: guys.
1: Like Japan,
0: which,
1: kinda.
0: By the way, I hate seeing this because they're also holding up traffic.
1: Oh, yes.
0: Everyone tried to take that shot, right?
1: Oh.
0: This is a famous shot. Like, once the.
1: Right.
0: Aside
1: so
0: from the train.
1: On the second floor, like, you can see on the rail, there's the capsule, and below that runs the beach train.
0: Okay.
1: Mm-hmm.
0: Okay.
1: Which one would you prefer?
0: I like the one on top.
1: Mm-hmm, right.
0: It's just a
1: romantic.
0: Better view.
1: Yes, yes.
0: Just, and less people, maybe? Maybe
1: oh, because, yeah, it's... Right. It's more private.
0: Yes, and I maybe pick the people that could ride on it, maybe?
1: Oh.
0: I was like, no, I don't know. I'll take the next card.
1: What? Yeah, it's like entering a club then.
0: Oh, that's how it feels.
1: You're paying back.
0: Payback time,
1: oh
0: guys.
1: Oh my gosh.
0: Payback time. What's another place around Haeundae? I'm learning so much.
1: Right? The next one is called Busan X the Sky. Well, this is an observatory inside the Haeundae Landmark Tower, which is around 412 meters tall, and it's one of the tallest buildings in Korea. It gives you a huge view of Haeundae Beach, Gwanghwandaegyo Bridge, the city skyline, and the sea.
0: Okay, now usually this would be a dumb question, but in Haeundae, this is actually a proper question. What's better, during the day or at night?
1: Well, both are good, but the mood is different. Let's look at the photos first. So this is day.
0: Okay.
1: At daytime, and this is
0: nighttime. Whoa!
1: I would say nighttime. Yeah.
0: You know why I said this is because depending on which view you get, if you look at the ocean, it's just black.
1: Oh, right.
0: You don't really see
1: if
0: anything.
1: If it's too dark, it's
0: just
1: black.
0: Oh, but this has got to be Photoshopped. Is this how it looks like?
1: Maybe just a little, I guess, like the lighting and everything. But still, I guess it's not that dark, so it won't be black. like pitch black.
0: Yeah. Mm. Oh, that is beautiful.
1: It is beautiful, right? So during the day, you can see the blue ocean and coastline more clearly. And at night, the city lights and bridge lights make it feel more dramatic. So if listeners are going after the concert or during BTS week, the night view could feel extra special because the whole city will have that event energy.
0: Oh, man, we're running out of time right now. We actually have one more place to go. Very quick, I'm just going to show the picture here. Okay, you're going to go to the Songdo area?
1: Yeah, two more places, actually. This is Songdo Cable Car.
0: Cable Car, beautiful.
1: It is.
0: Beautiful. It and is. Then the Haedong...
1: Yonggongsa.
0: This is a temple, right?
1: Right, right.
0: Oh, this is very famous.
1: Yes, it sits right by the sea. So it's very popular. Because, you know, most Korean temples are in mountains.
0: Guys, I'm going to take back me going to Busan all the time. I have never been to any of these places. Oh, I'm ashamed.
1: Oh my, you should be.
0: I'm actually a little ashamed.
1: You should be. There are so many great places that you haven't discovered yet.
0: Ask me about the party scene, I'll know. But
1: where to drink, maybe?
0: Where to drink,
1: for
0: you know?
1: For that, go to SJ.
0: Where to eat.
1: And for all the
0: where
1: good to places
0: eat,
1: to... Oh, yes.
0: Which we're going to talk about.
1: To eat and go for...
0: Tomorrow.
1: Come to me. Yes, tomorrow.
0: Tomorrow we'll talk about the food, ladies and gentlemen.
1: Exactly.
0: Very quickly, let's get today's final...

0: But somewhere between the sea.
1: That's right. That's right, guys. Check out Busan.
0: Yes,
1: because Busan is
0: city.
1: Good. Anyways, Puyong, thank you very much for this. We'll get a part two tomorrow.
0: Yes.
1: Until then, have a wonderful rest of your night. We'll see you again tomorrow.
0: See you tomorrow.
1: And as we send her off, let's take a listen to BTS with One More Night.

0: music that you want to dance to. Arirang Radio.
1: Messages coming from our listeners out there. Edward over in Jeju says, Busan is such a romantic city. I proposed to my wife there. Oh, very nice. Where at? We're at the beach or something? You know what I did? I proposed in Seoul. In my house where I used to live. Oh, that's very nice, man. Oh, that's cool. Well, we're again, let us know where we're at. We're in Busan because I'm ashamed today. I thought I knew a lot about Busan because, I mean, it's like probably the one city. If I had to pick one city I visited most out of all my time here in Korea, it's Busan. But most of the time was for work stuff. So I guess because of that, I didn't really get to explore a whole lot. Benny wrote to us and said, hello. Looking forward to Brooke's segments. Haeyoung's segment talking about Namsachin and Yeosachin was good. I guess it's a fitting topic to look out and everyone will definitely relate to. My lunch photo, he sent us lunch photos. I had lunch at Paris Baguette and here's my food. You had lunch at Paris Baguette? Cake is a slice of ube parmesan Basque cheesecake. What? For the food, it was grilled chicken galbi with kimchi fried rice, drink and side, mushroom soup and iced lemon tea. Helps that try the famous bakery from Korea. Have a great Wednesday from the Bensters. Dude, you have like a prop. I don't know anyone that has a meal. Paris Baguette. Those are all stuff I think that they sell. I don't know about the ube parmesan Basque. I've never heard of that. But that looks good, man. Kimchi fried rice. I know they sell it like, what is it? They sell the microwave food, but I've never seen, they give you a plate in

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That is wild. That is a different kind of service there. Anyways, we're going to slowly finish off the first hour. But first, let's take a listen to a song here from BB with Bumpa.

0: 감사합니다.
1: Back to work. We still have more than an hour left at the Culture Inc.
2: Yo, Seong is not Korean. Seong just wrote, never been to Busan. Shame on me. I should definitely make a trip there soon. How do you not never been to Busan in all the years? Oh, yeah, you know why. You know why Seong's never been there? Because she always likes to travel overseas. Spend all that money overseas. Don't revitalize the local economy. Spend money inside the country. That's why she's never been to Busan. She's been to like Vietnam like 5 times. Never been to Busan. Seong, shame on you. Shame on you. You should definitely go to Busan real soon. There's a lot of good stuff going on there. Anyways, guys, it's time to wrap up the first hour of the show. But again, don't go anywhere because coming up next in the second hour of the program, we got Brooke who'll be joining us in the program. Again, last week, we did like a side special because, she had her friends and relatives come in, family come in. But we're going to go back into all the things that you need to know when it comes to life here in Korea. All the documents, we're talking about real estate, but real estate can get very tricky before, during, and after you move out of the place that you got. So all of that stuff we'll cover all and more. So hope you guys stick around to the very end. As we wrap up the first hour, let's take a listen to a song here from Onyu with Flex on Me.

Sing, sing, sing, Tiny Toons. Do you remember playing with sand as a child? You press your hand deep into the sand, pat the top again and again, and then gently pull your hand away. See? What's left behind is a little hollow shape. People said it looked like the back of a toad, which is why it came to be called 두꺼비집, toad house in Korean. Today, we'll introduce a traditional children's song called 두꺼비집이 여물까, which means, will the toad house harden well? Friends can sing back and forth, like one child sings 두꺼비집이 여물까, which means, will the toad house harden well? And another answers like 같이 집이 여물까, will the magpie's nest harden well? Children can also have fun describing how strong the little house is, like, even if a magpie steps on it, it stays firm. Or, even if an ox steps on it, it stays firm. You can also play along as you sing by lightly tapping the floor, a desk with your hand. You can imitate the motion of packing down the sand. And as you tap along to the rhythm, it almost feels like you're really building a little sandhouse yourself. Does it bring back warm memories of playing with sand? Now let's listen to the traditional Korean children's folk song, 두꺼비집이 여물까?

Arirang Radio. The time is 6 a.m.

to Culture Inc. We're back. Yeah, yeah, welcome back, everybody. You're tuning into the second hour of our Wednesday's edition of the Culture Inc. I'm your host, SJ Lee. Coming up next in the second hour, we got Brooke back joining us for K-Life Orientation Team. Again, we have here in Korea a growing number of people all over the world looking to come to Korea for studying, for work, all of that stuff. And so it requires visas, it requires documents. We covered all that, but you know, it doesn't end. There's a lot of things that you need to know. And even when it comes to like, what is it now? Real estate, getting a proper home, contracts. And even after you sign your contract, there's a lot of things that you need to do. What are things you need to do, know when it comes to living in an apartment or a villa, you know, what are the differences between a villa and an apartment? And when you move out, all of this stuff you need to know. There are also things that you need to know so that you don't get fined. I almost got fined a bunch of times because I didn't know the rules. So we'll cover all that and more. But of course, for any of our listeners out there, if you have any questions, you can feel free to send those in at any time. And I'm sure Brooke will have the answers to that. If not, I'll try. But I'm sure she'll have the answer. Don't worry about that. I want to remind all of our listeners out there, guys, this is rare. I was just outside minding my own business, watching baseball during the song break, you know, the station ID break. And then Puyong came out, jumped on me out of nowhere and said, "We have so little entries for requests. We've hit that. We've hit a snag. I don't know what's going on right now." They had a bunch of people who were like, "Oh, I'm going to write you a story." We didn't have that. Now, I do know you have today and tomorrow to get the entries in, but we're short. I'm about to call on our quiet listeners again, our silent listeners again. But before we do that, please get involved with the requests. 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On the left side of the page, there's a banner you can click on. Should take you like 5 to 10 minutes. We'll have this up and running until the end of the month, and it does help us a great deal. As you guys know, we're going to be celebrating 23 years of being on air for Arirang Radio, but we want to continue to improve, especially with the growing number of overseas listeners tuning into our radio station more and more every year. Growing number, guys. Let's get to some of the messages from our listeners out there. Seung says, "I've been to Jeju several times." See, like she goes to places where like you... like airplane. It's because she's got a private jet. And so like, it's like Busan. What am I gonna do? You know, Busan is lovely. It is a great place to go. Trust the way to go. Nick Archer, this USA knows how to win the World Cup. Just cancel all the visa. Where's the final being played, by the way? The World Cup final. I guess we'll talk about that, but where's that being played? Is that over in the U? It would be hilarious if it's going to be in the U.S., but I think it is going... What? 2026 World Cup Final Stadium. Where is that going to be taking place here? Oh, it is! Oh my goodness, it's going to be in MetLife Stadium in New Jersey. Home of the New York Jets. Worst football team. Okay, so it is going to be in the U.S. Can you imagine? Oh, gosh. Can you imagine? But I highly doubt it. But anyways, you know what the funny thing is? New York City is kind of like in a
bit of a pickle right now because they're going with all the NBA final craze going on in New York. It's like, is anybody going to watch the World Cup? Does anybody care about the World Cup? But it's going to be mayhem. It is going to be mayhem. Knicks in five. Anyways, guys, we're going to bring Brooke into the studio for a K-Life orientation team. But first, kicking off the second hour of the show, let's take a listen to a song from George featuring Yuta with Romeo and Juliet.

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11: K-Life Orientation Team, how can I help you? And back joining us in the studio is Brooke. Brooke, hello to you.
12: Hello, how's your week going so far?
11: It's going normal.
12: Okay, that's good. That's positive, I feel.
11: It's a lot of up and downs. I was very angry yesterday.
12: Why?
11: Because I was watching basketball.
12: Okay.
11: The NBA Finals. Knicks are in the finals. And they lost.
12: Oh.
11: Because the referees... They're terrible. But anyways, other than that, it's been great.
12: I can feel your rage, actually.
11: I try not to. I'm not going to think about it. Tomorrow, Knicks in five, baby.
12: You got it.
11: What was I going to say? Oh, by the way, yesterday, you got a mention on the show.
12: Really?
11: Even if you weren't there.
12: Aww.
11: Because, what is it? Puyong brought out esports yesterday. We did a whole thing on esports.
12: Oh, I'm jealous.
11: And we're talking about your boyfriend, Faker.
12: Faker, yes, of course, my husband.
11: Right?
12: Yes.
11: Oh, you guys married now. Great.
12: Mm-hmm.
11: And all that stuff. And I told her off the mic, and I was like, you know, Brooke plays League of Legends.
12: Every day.
11: And she's like, she was at the finals, and she came all dressed up.
12: I did.
11: She was in the front row, and there she was.
12: I was on the broadcast.
11: That's right.
12: As Ari.
11: For like 5 seconds or something like that. 10 seconds.
12: I was very proud.
11: That's right. So you got to mention there.
12: We're going to do an esports day for this segment. I'm going to figure out a way. We will do...
11: How to go to the PC box.
12: Yes, listen. I will make it happen.
11: For sure. Let's return to our topic about housing, because before your family and friends came, we were talking about housing. And this is a very important thing. So let's do a bit of a quick refresh for our listeners on the main housing options available here in Korea.
12: That's right. Last week we had a special episode kind of for tourists who are coming here for a short visit, but this show is also for people that are considering actually living here, either short term or long term. So of course you need to know your options in terms of housing, and it might be a little bit unfamiliar to you. So when they say apatta here, like the famous song, they don't necessarily mean what we think of when we think of apartments.
11: Mm-hmm.
12: Apartments here, when you say that, it's like fancy. It's a high-rise building. It's got really excellent security, maintenance, amenities, probably its own gym. But it's not like a studio apartment that we would think of. That's like a one room here. They call it a one room. But that's usually, you can find it in a villa, which is kind of a lower rise apartment. That's what I'm in. I would say it's like a step down from an apartment building. My dream would be to be in an apartment.
11: So it would be like this. You have apartments, but there's multiple apartments. There's the multi-complex apartments.
12: Exactly.
11: And then there's the single apartments, which I live in. It's an apartment, but it's a lone by itself.
12: Yeah.
11: One building.
12: Yes.
11: Which people don't really like, but it doesn't matter because it's getting reconstructions. But anyways, and then step down is going to be villas.
12: Mm-hmm.
11: But even with villas, there's like fancy villas nowadays.
12: True.
11: Oh my goodness, some of these villas nowadays, it's like, wow. Oof. And then there's like the older villas, which is like about four stories.
12: Right.
11: Like four floors.
12: Yeah.
11: No elevator. Stairs.
12: Oh, no. I know a lot of people that are stuck in that situation.
11: Yeah.
12: And they move and they have to take their mattress all the way up the stairs and all of that stuff. It's a little rough. That's one of my must-haves, deal breaker. Like, there has to be an elevator.
11: So you actually then live in one of those like newer modern villas then with the elevator?
12: Yeah. Yeah.
11: Okay.
12: But it's very small. It's so small that my older brother, when he visited, he's 6'4", he couldn't fit in it.
11: The elevator?
12: Yeah. He had to like... It's so tiny. It's like a little closet. And so all of us, there were only four of us, and all four of us couldn't fit in there, first of all, especially with him there.
11: Do you have to close the door yourself and everything, like the old days? Like,
12: it's a very small elevator, but it does the trick when it's just, you know, one person.
11: Okay.
12: So that's a villa. There's also office tells. We've talked about those before.
11: Yes.
12: That's kind of like, again, kind of a studio, one person type of
11: fully
12: thing.
11: Fully furnished, though.
12: Fully furnished. It's usually near commercial areas or near transportation.
11: High rise. It's kind of like, that's like multiple floors. Though.
12: Yeah. And then you also have things called panziha. So this is a semi-basement apartment. My best friend lived in one of these, and she loved it because it was like a cave.
11: She liked it?
12: She loved it.
11: Oh, my goodness.
12: Because every time I would go into her apartment, I suddenly didn't know what time of day it was, what year it was. It was just all, it was very dark, and that's how she liked things. But there are problems with these apartments. You may have seen the movie Parasite. When there is heavy rain, there's a risk of flooding. Yeah. There's also a risk of mold because of the rain that comes in. Humidity can be an issue, but some people enjoy them. It is an option.
11: The other thing that sometimes you go through is the way that some of these panjia, there's like, so you do have

0: for 2 months, and back in 2006, someone I knew got me the place as a temporary place to stay while I was here for summer vacation. It is so hot during the summer.
1: I was about to say, because you're right up there. You're just in the sun.
0: Like, it's OMG hot. It's like you're taking in all the sun, and mind you, there was no air conditioner.
1: Oh,
0: This was
1: SJ.
0: 2006. It wasn't even furnished. And
1: I wouldn't have survived. There's no way. A summer here?
0: it was so, but I was
1: Oh.
0: rarely home during the day,
1: That's
0: right? So I was
1: good,
0: out and
1: at
0: about.
1: least.
0: So at night, though, you get the nice wind,
1: Okay.
0: but in comes the mosquitoes. So you have to close the window. But
1: There's just no winning.
0: it gets so hot, ladies and gentlemen. Like when I was there for 2 months, right? I didn't even pay for the gas because I was like, I don't need gas. I'm
1: Right.
0: not going to cook. I realized you need gas for hot water.
1: Oh.
0: But it was so hot,
1: You didn't even need
0: I didn't. I would wake up in the middle of the night and just go cold
1: it.
0: shower
1: Oh
0: and
1: my
0: don't even dry
1: gosh.
0: myself and just go back to sleep. That's how hot it is.
1: Okay, so there's your review for
0: Yes.
1: the rooftop apartments. Another word you might hear often is 욕세관,
0: Oh, this is good.
1: which is it basically means you're close to a subway station. And this becomes pretty paramount when you live in Korea, especially because most people don't drive here. I mean, I know
0: No.
1: you have a car, but it's so convenient to use public transportation. A lot
0: Yes.
1: of foreigners, when they come here, they just use the subway or use the buses. So it's very nice to be next to a subway station. Also, you should look and make sure and see if you're next to a KTX station. That is the most ideal because if you want to travel around Korea, you can easily hop on that, get to Busan or another city. I like to be on the airport line personally because I do visit home. So it's nice to just be able to hop on the subway and get all the way to the airport without a transfer with your bag. So those are some of your options. Oh, I forgot about Goshiwon. Goshiwon, it's not really like a long-term option.
0: No.
1: They're very small. It's more like a hostel situation, I would
0: It's
1: say.
0: mostly used for sleep and study, that's it.
1: Yes, you have what you need, but it's smaller than even the studio we're in right now. And my friend stayed there after she shipped all of her stuff to America when she was leaving because she didn't need the space anymore. And the bonus to it is that it's very cheap. You can get a Goshiwon for, gosh, like $100 a month or something. It's very, very cheap, but it has just the bare essentials.
0: Like my friend who was visiting not too long ago, he decided he was going to stay at a cushy one because I mean it's cheap. And I went, and it was actually the size, it was like a little bit smaller than this, but it was considered big because it had its own shower area,
1: Oh.
0: own toilet,
1: Okay.
0: bed, desk, and a small fridge.
1: See?
0: That's all you
1: Everything you
0: need.
1: need.
0: But it was considered big because most places you have to share a bathroom, you have to share a shower area. But this place had everything, and it was in like Gangnam area, so it was a little bit more expensive, but still very affordable. But among those options we talked about here, you went through this a lot, so you
1: Yes.
0: got to talk about the pet-friendly options, right?
1: Yes. So here's the thing. Pet friendly does not exist here. That's not a term that they use. You will not find it anywhere. It's not like America where you can just type in the search bar, pet friendly apartments in my city. You will not find that in Seoul. It does not exist. If you use the housing applications, there is only one at this point that just recently added a pets are allowed filter. It's not pet friendly, it's they're allowed, but when you click it, everything disappears.
0: Oh.
1: So like you might have hundreds of options and then you click the pets are allowed button and they all go away. So it's still not something that's very readily available here.
0: No.
1: You mostly have to deal with it through word of mouth. So you just have to take the chance. What I do is I find places that I like on the applications and then I message the person and say, look, I've got a cat. He's 15 years old. He sleeps all the time. He's not going to cause any trouble. Can you make an exception for me? Because essentially, it's always going to be an exception to the rule. Every single contract automatically has a clause that says no pets. So you are going against the grain trying to get an exception. But there are places that will eventually agree. I did once go with a Korean friend to see different real estate agents, and 15 in a row turned me down. And this was with a Korean person. It's not like they saw me and said, oh, there's a foreigner. I don't want to deal with the communication. My Korean friend introduced me, said she has a cat, and before she would finish the sentence, they would say, no, sorry, we don't have anything. So you do have to be prepared for that, but just be honest. Under no circumstances should you try to hide your pet somehow, sneak or smuggle your pet in. Remember, you are a foreigner in this country. You got a visa to be here. You will be

0: putting that visa at risk if you violate your housing contract in any way. So I recommend getting it in writing that someone agreed to let you have a pet at your place. Because one time I told my agent, please let the landlord know I have a pet. And he said, don't worry. They said it was fine. I moved out and they were enraged because they had no idea. They had no idea. He just wanted his commission. So he, you know, told me, he smoothed it over. But make sure you get it in writing in your contract. Your pet is allowed.
1: One way to maybe convince your landlord to have a pet is if you offer to do, when you move out, the wallpaper.
0: Mm-hmm.
1: Or sometimes here in Korea, the floor is covered in like this, like, what do you call it?
0: Kind of
1: call
0: dust.
1: It changpan?
0: Yeah.
1: It's like
0: mold from like the shower water sometimes.
1: No, it's the, like we, the floor area is covered with something. It's not like a mat, but it's not a wooden floor most of the time. And so it's something that, like, especially in villas, they have this. And so if you offer to redo it after you move out, they might actually say yes.
0: That is a very, very good tip.
1: Yes.
0: I always try to lead with some sort of bribe. Like, I'll give you some extra security deposit or something. Something to cover any potential things that might happen. Because that's what they're worried about. They're worried about damage and smells and noise complaints. So you just kind of want to reassure them that you will make sure you will pay for anything that happens.
1: That's right. You know, we also talked about how photos can be misleading. They take really good photos.
0: Mm-hmm.
1: What should people look for when it comes to furniture, appliances, and other aspects of a new home?
0: Okay, so they have something called full option, right? That's what they call it. And that typically means furnished, but you need to look at the fine print because it doesn't necessarily mean everything that you think it does.
1: No.
0: Sometimes they might be missing a microwave or a refrigerator or something like that. So when they say full option, make sure you ask, okay, what exactly does that mean? Usually they'll give you this checklist of all the things that are included. And then you should go to the apartment with the landlord and go through the checklist and make sure that everything is working. Also, note, they don't usually have dryers here. You probably won't find those. You can sometimes in some, I guess, fancier apartment complexes, I would say, but just be prepared. Most of the time, it's just a washer.
1: You need to buy a rack. That's why you need to buy a rack.
0: You have to hang your clothes. That is the thing here. You might also be surprised by the bathroom. We're used to having a separate tub or a shower stall.
1: Oh, there's no tubs, no.
0: No, your entire floor of your bathroom is going to be covered in shower water.
1: Yep,
0: it's kind of hard to get used to at first, but there's a drain in the middle of your bathroom. And there's no step because we like to put a little towel, you know, right next to our tub just in case anything splashes out. No. The entire bathroom will be covered. So little things like that you'll have to kind of prepare yourself for as you're moving into your new Korean place.
1: That's right. So again, little things here and there. If you guys have any questions, let us know. We're going to continue to talk about all the things you need to know now after you start moving in and all that stuff. But first, let's take a listen to a song from Alpha Drive One with OMG. Oh my God.

0: Hey! Stop looking at the clock! We still got more work at the Culture Inc.
1: Crash Override says, why are so many apartments against pets? Seems like something they could compete on. Well, let me just tell you something. No one is competing for you. In fact, there are so many people probably trying to get that apartment. True. They could pick and choose.
2: It's true.
1: Especially in Seoul.
2: Seoul has so many people coming here.
1: Yeah. So are they going to pick a person that is going to have no pets?
2: Mm-hmm.
1: Where you just don't have to worry about anything? Or do you pick a person with a pet? And the funny thing is, I remember my landlord had a dog.
2: Okay.
1: She's like, no dog, no pets. I was like, What about you? I mean, we didn't have a dog, right? She came into the real estate agency like with the dog, like
2: that's
1: this,
2: hilarious.
1: Right? She goes, you guys don't have a pet, right? I was like, no, but like, is that not allowed? She's like, no, no pets whatsoever. I was like,
2: as she's holding her puppy.
1: I was like, you what?
2: It's like that. You walk down the streets of Korea and you see every person with a dog, and I look at all of them and think, how did you find your apartments?
1: You have to own.
2: Yeah.
1: That's what it is. You just have to own the apartment. If you own the apartment, like if you buy an apartment, like what are they going to say? Who's going to say it?
2: Right.
1: Well, actually, your wife says it. My landlord says no.
2: So the boss of you says no.
1: I mean, not that we want one right now. But again, it's not that they can compete with it and go and bring in more people. It's really hard to find the proper places.
2: Yeah, they're right, though. I think it would be such a good niche market, but I guess they don't really need to do it because it's already so competitive.
1: Yeah, but then on the flip side, though, you know those like places where it's like far from the train station and it's like old, it's run down, it smells.
2: Yep.
1: They'll go, yeah, we allow pets.
2: Yeah, why not? You know,
1: like we have no tenants, so it's like sure. Yeah, then they'll do it. But if it's like a proper place, like...
2: It's hard. It's tough. But it's worth it. Worth it to have my baby.
1: After you visited the place, decided this one is for you.
2: Mm-hmm.
1: Like sometimes you just look at it and you go, this is it. This is it. What are the most important things to check before signing a housing contract?
2: Well, as a foreigner, you're going to get this housing contract. And if you don't speak Korean, even if you do speak Korean, it's all very jargony. So what you're going to want to do is get that translated. And there are apps where you can take a picture of the contract and it will translate whatever's in the picture. If you have a Korean friend who's fluent enough in your language to tell you, you need to know what it actually says. It's very important that you know any document that you get in Korea, you should know what it says. Another thing I would recommend is checking the official property registry. So if you check this, you can see who owns the property. You can see whether they have mortgages or debts. You can just kind of see the background of where you're going to be. And that's important because if you see something that looks like a red flag, you might not want to put a huge deposit down, right?
1: No.
2: We talked about jeonse, which is, you know, an enormous deposit, $300,000, $400,000, so that you don't pay any rent. But even when you're just paying the bojungeum or just the regular security deposit, sometimes you can pay quite a lot, $30,000, $40,000, $50,000 that you're putting down. So you want to do your research, and that is one of the best ways to do it. Check the registry. Also, like we've been saying, you need to physically go into the apartment and check on everything.
1: Yep.
2: I went apartment shopping with a Korean person, and she was, you know, touching and fiddling and touching with things that I would have never even thought to look at.
1: Did she do the faucet?
2: Yes.
1: Turn on the faucet, flush the toilet once?
2: Yeah. She did everything, and I would have never thought to do that, but
1: nice.
2: There are just things that you need to do to check that all of, you know, the appliances and everything are working correctly. You're going to want to check the options, like we said earlier, which is like what furniture and appliances that you're actually

0: getting, and also check the defects. So that means you need to be taking pictures and documenting what your apartment looks like when you move in, because they will try to get you for things.
1: Yep.
0: So always make sure you have a picture of everything. Any slight little crack or stain, take a picture.
1: It's like renting a car. Mm-hmm. When you rent a car, you take pictures of all the bumps and all the, you know, scratches here and there just to make sure that it wasn't you.
0: Yes.
1: You do the same thing with the houses, and you make sure you let them know. And they're not going to, you know, charge you for any of that
0: right.
1: stuff.
0: Especially if you have a pet, because yes. they are going to want to pin everything on that yep. little guy. So just make sure that you are documenting everything. Another tip I would say is make sure that wherever you're sending your rent or your deposit, that it matches the landlord's name.
1: Yes.
0: This is super important because there are scams that happen. Korea generally is, you know, pretty good about that sort of thing. There's not a lot of crime here. But one of the biggest, I would say, headlines or scandals in Korea would be these
1: Chonsei
0: scams.
1: Yeah.
0: So you do want to make sure that it's not going to a friend. It's not going to the realtor. It's
1: no.
0: going to your landlord. Korean people will repeatedly tell that to foreigners because, again, those housing scams can sometimes happen. I'd also recommend double checking the area around your apartment to make sure that the rent is similar.
1: Yeah.
0: Because if something seems too good to be true, it probably is. I had a friend who thought she had gotten just the best apartment in the world. She moved in and it turned out the plumbing was an absolute disaster and would require just millions of won, thousands of dollars to actually fix it. And of course, that was why the rent was so low for the area that she was in.
1: Which is a terrible thing, because if you're doing rent or chunsei, right, and you're not the owner of that property, your landlord is actually in charge of fixing all of that stuff.
0: Yep.
1: Remember that, guys. Even all the leaks, any broken things, and it's not your fault, it's just because it's old.
0: That's right.
1: They're in charge of that. Every one of those. And so there are times when, like, I remember in, like, in an apartment, there was some sort of, like, leakage in, like, a sink or something like that. And the landlord basically said, can you have it fixed? Send us the receipt and we'll give you that money.
0: Right.
1: Like, that's one way to do it.
0: And that's how it should go. But
1: yes.
0: they, if you're a foreigner, they might think you don't know about
1: yeah,
0: that.
1: Yeah.
0: They might try to find loopholes. So just know your rights. Know that they are supposed to pay for that.
1: Another thing you were talking about, like the red flags, the official property registry is very important.
0: Yes.
1: Because they'll also tell you how much debt they have.
0: Mm-hmm.
1: And so, like, debt that's like around like a couple of $100,000, that's actually normal, because it usually means that they own... like, they bought an apartment themselves and they got a mortgage.
0: Right,
1: that's
0: they
1: considered,
0: invested.
1: Yeah. But if it's like a huge debt, red flag.
0: Yep.
1: The other red flag that you have to take into consideration is they also give you a list of all the properties that they own.
0: Mm-hmm.
1: And so if they own a bunch of properties, then that's red flag. And that was like the big thing with the Chunsei scam.
0: That's
1: was
0: right.
1: They were doing a whole bunch of these places, you know?
0: Scary.
1: And so it's always good to look at all those things. And usually if you meet the right real estate agent, they'll pick out the red flags.
0: Yes, super important.
1: Like, they'll pick it out. But, you know, even them, you know, they could be in on it. I don't know. They could be in on it.
0: Yeah, because they do get a commission. So
1: yes.
0: you want to find an agent that you can tell isn't only in it for that. They want to genuinely help you find a good, reliable place.
1: That's right. We are going to take a short song break before we continue to talk about this. I'm telling you, when it comes to like moving in, there's so many stuff.
0: Yes.
1: We're not going to cover all of this and more. Why'd you choose this song? Isna with Beep? What is Beep?
0: Oh, I was thinking of Beep like the door, you know, the sound when like the doorbell.
1: Your doorbell goes beep? That's broken. That's a broken doorbell.
0: Yeah. Doesn't yours make a sound?
1: Yes. It goes like ding, ding, ding. Or something like it makes like a, some kind of...
0: Yeah. Is that on a beep?
1: No, it's
0: not. Look, it was hard to find something. Last week, I already did all the house songs, the home songs. Okay. I'm trying to be creative.
1: Okay.
0: Listen.
1: Okay. Okay. This is Isna with Beep.

0: back in the studio talking about moving in and all that stuff. Again, this, I would have to stay still till this day. In the 17 years I lived in Korea, like finding a place to live, moving, that's always been the stressful thing.
1: Absolutely.
0: And so that was one of the big reasons for why my wife and I, we said, you know what, like, let's pull the trigger. We're going to buy a place.
1: That was smart.
0: So that we don't have to ever move again. But we might have to.
1: Oh, really?
0: Yes.
1: Are you looking into it?
0: No, it's like a good thing. Like, so we bought the apartment thinking it's never going to get like reconstruction. You know, we call it jaegyeobal, jaegonchuk.
1: Like redevelop.
0: Yeah, the redevelopment. Because like the apartment complex next to us, it's old. So we're like, okay, they're going to get redeveloped. But ours, it's not. It's only like 10 years old. But we got put into the same project because they need our land in order to make the full-on complex.
1: So you can't say no.
0: Well, we want to say yes, because then we'll get like a new apartment and stuff like that. But while they're building the new apartment, we have to move and move into like a chunse or a worse or, you know, like rent.
1: How long will it take?
0: Like 3 years.
1: Oh my gosh.
0: Like 2-3 years of building.
1: So you'd still own the property.
0: Yes.
1: It's just you have to wait.
0: But also like we have to pay the difference. That's the other
1: thing.
0: That's
1: not fair.
0: It's really not fair.
1: I feel like if you have to wait 3 years, you should get to just
0: enjoy it. Yeah, that's the other thing. We have to pay the difference. So, I mean, my point being made here, I hate moving.
1: Moving sucks. It's so
0: terrible.
1: Stressful.
0: It's terrible. Mm-hmm. But in order to make it less stressful, we've been talking about all this and more. Let's talk about moving services, because this is the great thing about Korea. You don't have to beg your friends. Find out which friend has a truck or knows how to drive stick.
1: Which friend is the most muscular?
0: Yes, all of that stuff.
1: SJ, of course.
0: I would might have a bad back. I would not be the one to be helping you out. But any advice on moving services and prepare for moving day in Korea?
1: Yeah, so I've used these moving services many times. They're quite convenient. I use the app Sungo, which is where you can find basically anything. I've found a piano tutor on there, cleaning, moving services, whatever you want. You can either go with the Pojang Isa, which is like everything. They will come into your apartment, whatever it looks like, and they will pack everything up. You don't have to touch anything. They will do it all for you. I don't like that because I don't like people going through my stuff. So I prefer the option where they call it like the halfway option. So you pack everything up yourself, and then they just come and they move it all for you. But both options are available to you.
0: Yeah, no, once you've done the full-on package where they pack everything
1: for
0: you.
1: Should I try it?
0: You're never going to go back. But here's the thing, though. Okay. When you have a family and you have that much stuff, you don't want to pack it yourself.
1: You know what? That's a good point. That's a good point.
0: And they do wonders. They do wonders.
1: You know, you're convincing me. Maybe I will try it next time. I haven't done that yet. It is an option. It's slightly more expensive to do it that way, but I guess it is nice. I've had mostly good experiences. The one bad experience I had, he had the box with my TV in it, and he accidentally dropped it. And we both looked at each other. We heard it crash and shatter, and he just kind of hurriedly picked it up and said, oh, 괜찮아요, which means like, it's okay. And then
0: broke it.
1: He put it in the truck and we went to the apartment. My mistake was I didn't take it out of the box right at that moment to look at it. I waited until he left and the moving process was all done. And then I opened it to see what the damage was. And of course, it was just completely ruined, didn't turn on. So I sent a picture to him and he said, oh, I think you broke it yourself after I left so that I would pay for it. And then he starts saying, I've never had this problem with a Korean client. The one time I help a foreigner, now this happens. So it took a lot of convincing, but eventually he did pay for me to get a new TV. But it definitely was a rough experience. So learn from my, you know, bad moments and make sure that you document everything. The second that happened, I should have said, wait. Open the box. Let me see if it's okay, because you need to prove it right then and there.
0: It was, you know, the funny thing, what happened was when we moved into our apartment right now, we did like a full on renovation inside, right? New wallpapers, everything. And there was someone, when moving something, scratched the wallpaper, right? And then he points it out and he goes like, oh, this was not done by us. I was like, what are you talking about? He's like, who did it then? He was like, I think it was like this. I was like, you know, we literally
1: watched
0: everything. We did all of the wallpapers, brand new. We literally came into the house now, mm-hmm. and you're telling me that this was not done. And it looks like a very fresh scratch.
1: That's so funny.
0: And then it's like, what? Like, they have to pay for all that. So they're insured. The other thing you have to be very careful about, ladies and gentlemen, is if you have any valuables, mm-hmm. make sure you take that with you.
1: Yes.
0: Because twice, I got my watches stolen.
1: In Korea?
0: In Korea.
1: Wow.
0: Because it was in like a drawer. Uh-huh. And I didn't think too much of it. It was like a G-Shock. I had two G-Shocks, really like cool stuff. And then you don't like know it's missing until later on.
1: True. Because you're unpacking. It's chaotic. Yeah.
0: And then so like a week later, I was like, hey, I'm missing two of my watches. And they're like, I mean, we didn't take it. Of course, they're not going to say they didn't take it.
1: They're not going to admit it.
0: The second time, I lost my fake Rolex.
1: Your fake Rolex?
0: My fake Rolex. And I was like, oh, I'm missing an expensive watch. He goes like, why'd you not take that with you? I was like, I forgot. I was like, and then you know what they do? They do all this thing where they unpack everything, make it look like there ain't. I was like, where is it? They're like, we don't know. It was in here. I put it in here in this drawer and it's not there. It's like, we haven't seen it. And then they do the whole thing. Hey, have you guys seen a watch? Blah, blah, blah, blah.
1: Nice acting. Yes.
0: It's so crazy. And what do I do? Like, there's no way to prove it.
1: You can't prove it.
0: No. And so, I mean, good thing it was fake. But so now after I move, all the valuables, we put it in like a bag and we take it with us. Make sure, because it does happen.
1: Yes.
0: Unfortunately, it does happen.
1: The thing you have to remember, no matter where you are in the world, these things can happen.
0: Yes.
1: So you just want to be smart and protect yourself. Monitor what's happening. Document it. You want to be there during the entire moving process because as convenient as it is, you want to be able to supervise everything that's happening.
0: Yep.
1: Another thing I would recommend as you're moving is to make sure that your internet is already set up where you're going to move because it's kind of an ordeal. They have to, if it's a different internet provider than the one that's already there, they have to come in there. They have to do the line up the side through the window. It's this whole thing. It can take a couple of days. So just make sure that's already set up.
0: I usually do it like on the day. I tell them like when the moving is going to be done and they come on the day. You have to do the gas connection.
1: Mm-hmm. Yep, that's right.
0: You have to pay for that. But we're going to go into something very important here. Very, very important.
1: Yeah. Oh, gosh.
0: Once you're all settled, mm-hmm. there's something you need to do when it comes to moving into a new address in Korea.
1: Yes.
0: Brooke.
1: Because everyone thinks the second you move in, you can just lie down and relax. You're done. You're not done. You're not done.
0: Nope.
1: You need to march all the way to the immigration office and report your address immediately.
0: Now, I want to do a quick change. I might be wrong, but this is what I did. Before you had to go to the immigration office.
1: Right.
0: Now you just have to go to the Dongsamuso, which is your district office.
1: Yes, you can do that.
0: Yes.
1: You can do that as well.
0: You have to report your new address, ladies and gentlemen.
1: Within 14 days. And they are not kidding about that. I was off by one day once and I still had to pay the fine, which is around $80. It's like 100,000 won. And it is a mark against you. It's technically a violation of their immigration laws. So do not forget that.
0: I didn't report for 5 years.
1: This story kills me. I still can't believe
0: Guys, I didn't report for 5 years because I didn't know you had to do this. I go to the immigration office to get a new card. And then she goes, is this your address? I go, no, it's not. I've moved three times. She goes, well, it's 100,000 won per month you don't report. 5 years, that's 60 months, you owe 6 million won. And I said, excuse me?
1: That's crazy. That's like $5,000. That's a lot of money.
0: It's $5,000.
1: Yeah.
0: And I said, I don't have that money. And then I guess maybe because I spoke Korean and she took pity of me, maybe because of that, she goes, look, how close are you with the landlord and the real estate agent? And I said, well, pretty close. Pretty close. And I said, why? Just write up a fake contract saying you just moved. We don't know any other places you moved in between. What's important is where you are now. And write up a fake contract making you look like you just moved and you're reporting that you're moving into this new place and we won't fine you 6
1: wow.
0: million won.
1: You're I lucky. Said, you are lucky. Wow. Whew.
0: I mean, it was...
1: That's a miracle falling from the
0: that,
1: sky.
0: That seriously, I was so lucky.
1: Because that's a lot of money, guys. You do not want to have to pay. I mean, I was a day late and they treated me like a criminal. So I can't imagine being 5 years late and how they would be. So you definitely, you want to report your address within that 14 days. Another thing you want to get is your official date stamp. It's called a 확정 일자.
0: Oh, very important.
1: Super important because it protects your rights as a tenant to get your security deposit yes. back. It basically legitimizes your contract and yep. the date that you made that contract. So if your landlord later on faces some kind of financial difficulty, they go into foreclosure, something like that, if you have that date stamp, then you have a much better chance of getting your money back. So those are the two things you need to remember. Report your address and make sure you have your official date stamp.
0: That's right. Again, we're going to continue to talk about more about real estate. And that's all going to come, of course, next week. If you guys have any questions, feel free to ask those. Brooke, I want to thank you so much again for a thorough coverage. Have
1: of
0: a wonderful rest of your week.
1: Great show, as always.
0: We'll see you again next week.
1: See you next time.
0: Sending her out of studio. This is PBG.

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5: And that music means one thing. It's time to finish off our program today. Again, when it comes to life in Korea, there's a lot of confusing aspect. Do want to mention, though, a little loophole that I just told you about when it comes to making sure you change your address. Something that happened over 12 years ago. Something that you probably shouldn't do. And now, if you try to do it, it's not going to happen. So, guys, make sure, do the proper way. Make sure you register your change of address. And you won't have to get into any troubles after that. Don't try to pull what I did. Doesn't work. Anyways, for all of our listeners out there, hope you guys enjoyed our program. And if you did, make sure you join us again tomorrow for our Thursday's edition of The Culture Inc. We're in the second hour. We got Ki Kim joining us for Sports Culture Lab as we continue to talk about the World Cup. And I want to say a big thank you to our staff members, our producer Ian So, writers Park Dong-suk and Lee Bu-young, and our sound engineers for today, Park Jong-wook and An Jae-sun. And thank you to our listeners who tuned in for the full 2 hours. Sending us out of the studio, let's take a listen to a song from Oban featuring Chancellor. We talked about Fruits. It's Quiet or Virgin Love. Join us again tomorrow, same time, 6 p.m. to 8 p.m. Korea Standard Time. Until then, this has been SJ Lee with The Culture Inc.

first 4 minutes are crucial for a cardiac arrest. 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Check the patient's face and chest if they breathe abnormally or don't breathe at all. If they don't, perform a CPR immediately. Fold your hands compressed near their chest bone, in the center of their chest. Repeat it for 30 times. Unfold your elbows, put your weight onto the patient. Move vertically, compress the chest 5 centimeters deep. Do it so at the pace of 100 times per minute. Next, perform a mouth-to-mouth respiration twice

their airway by lifting their chin up. Seal their nose and breathe into them for a second. Make sure their chest rises while you do so. Compress their chest for 30 times, then breathe into them twice. Repeat this process. When the AED arrives, keep the CPR going while you get the device ready. Turn it on and attach a pad below the patient's right collarbone. Attach another pad on the lower left side of the chest, a few inches below the left armpit. When the device starts analyzing the patient's heartbeats, stop giving them CPR and back away from them. If the device detects any signs of necessary heart shocks, its heart shock button will glow. Then press the button. After that, perform CPR again. Repeat this process until the patient regains consciousness or until an ambulance arrives. Just remember, 30 chest compressions, 2 mouth-to-mouth respirations, and an AED. These will make the miracle of 4 minutes in case of a cardiac arrest.

Hey, it's Kay Poffin's DJ Isaac on the mic. Quick question. What are you up to right this moment? Eating lunch? Out for a drive? Taking a little break? No matter what you are up to, Kay Poffin is here to make it a million times better. 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

Good morning, everyone. Thanks for tuning in to Good Morning Seoul, a news magazine show designed to bring you all the news and trend updates to get you up to speed and out the door. It is June 11th, a Thursday, and I'm your host, Lena Kwan. And here's a look at your local weather update. Expect partly cloudy skies across the central regions and Gyeongsangbuk-do province, while most other areas will see clear conditions. Scattered showers are forecast for inland regions from the afternoon into the evening, which may be accompanied by gusty winds, thunder, and lightning in some areas. Up to 40 millimeters is expected in Gangwon-do province, up to 30 millimeters in the capital and Chungcheong regions, and up to 20 millimeters in parts of Jeollado and Gyeongsangdo provinces. Morning lows will range from 13 to 18 degrees Celsius, with daytime highs between 23 and 29 degrees, maintaining a brief break from the recent heat. Temperatures will rise again nationwide towards the weekend, with daytime highs climbing back to around 30 degrees Celsius. We're starting off at 17 degrees Celsius in Seoul, 19 degrees in Gwangju, and 18 degrees in Jeju. A track by Young K to get you started this Thursday morning. 이것밖에는 없다, nothing but.

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Now, a closer look at what you should expect on our live program this morning. We get started with Adam joining us for Keyword News momentarily. We get started with some of the major headlines developing for us here at home and abroad. Let's keep up with the president on his 10-day trip to Europe, beginning with the Korea-Belgium summit and the Korea-EU summit at large. We'll keep up with the ballot shortage crisis and what are the investigations into the National Election Commission revealing thus far. We'll also look into the government providing comprehensive support to help South Korean companies enter the Middle East infrastructure market. That's coming up on Keyword News momentarily, so stay tuned for that. Eric also joins us for a social media minute as we look at some buzzwords trending on social media outlets. So our obsession with the cuddly panda continues. Everlyn's giant panda, Aibao, gives birth to her fourth cub. That's right, her fourth cub was born right here on South Korean soil. How cuddly, how adorable. We'll start with that story. And working our way into two consecutive fake it till you make it story. How does an Air Canada pilot get away with a forged credential flying a plane for 17 years? That's the big question at hand. And the story, so we'll get to it. A test taker, meanwhile, was caught using an AI smart glasses in a first TOEIC cheating case of its kind, caught right here on Korean soil. That's coming up on Social Media Minute. And with David Tizard on The World Deconstructed, we take you to Belfast. In Northern Ireland, a knife attack in North Belfast has triggered two nights of two serious disorder. The suspect, 30-year-old Hadi Alodid, has been charged with attempted murder, possession of a knife in a public space, and making threats to kill. The victim reportedly suffered severe injuries, including a loss of his left eye, I believe. The problem is that the attack appears to have been seized on by the far-right and anti-migrant figures online, and it seems that the violent unrest is erupting in different parts of the country. That's coming up in The World Deconstructed. What's the angling there? That's coming up in The World Deconstructed. On Question Unboxing with Niall, we address this question of the day. Why has the profit-based bonus system caused such a stir, and what law is the government proposing to restrict it? So yes, it has a little to do with, well, maybe a lot to do with the SK Hynix story, but not just that. SK Hynix and Samsung Electronics, because those are the big conglomerates in Korea, but it's not just about that. If these big tech companies are offering huge bonuses, should shareholders have a say in it? It seems that there are systems that we can work off of. So why has a profit-based bonus system caused such a stir? And what law is the government proposing to restrict it? You can give us your 2 cents on any of our discussion topics by visiting our official YouTube channel. Arirang Radio K-Pop is where you can chime in. Now let's get a closer look at this morning's headlines.

0: President Itai Myung holds a summit with Belgian Prime Minister Bart De Wever in Brussels. The two leaders agreed to expand cooperation in strategic industries, including battery materials and energy, by promoting bilateral investment. President Yi also met with leaders of the European Union, where they strongly condemned military cooperation between North Korea and Russia. In a joint statement, they made clear that recognizing North Korea as a nuclear-armed state is unacceptable. President Yi is now in Italy for talks with the country's top leaders. A special committee established by the National Election Commission to investigate the ballot shortage during local elections held its first meeting and found that the commission had no contingency manual in place for such a situation. Meanwhile, the National Assembly will begin talks today on the scope and procedures of a parliamentary probe into the incident. The government will provide comprehensive support to help South Korean companies enter the Middle East's infrastructure market. It plans to identify country-specific cooperation projects in sectors such as planned construction, energy, and digital infrastructure, while actively backing Korean firms' participation. The Iran war is entering a dangerous new phase following a recent military clashes, according to the Wall Street Journal. U.S. President Donald Trump said he would launch new strikes on Iran, while Tehran vowed to stand firm against any pressure or threat.
1: Curious about Korea? Then Arirang Radio.

0: And now it's time for us to discuss more of these headlines in simple keywords with Adam joining us via Zoom. Good morning, Adam.
1: Well, good morning, Lena. It's a wonderful Thursday. How are you?
0: Happy Thursday. Just fine. How about yourself?
1: Just fine as well.
0: Not good, not great.
1: Yeah, mornings are like that, aren't they, usually?
0: Yeah, we'll see how the afternoons are better.
1: We'll see how the day progresses.
0: Happy Thursday, everyone. Hope you guys are having a stellar start. Let's begin with the president's trip to Europe. This is our first keyword of the day.
1: Korea-Belgium summit.
0: So President Lee Jae-myung held a summit with Belgian Prime Minister Bart De Wever in Brussels. It was Lee's first meeting with Belgian leaders since taking office. What was discussed?
1: Yeah, the two leaders discussed stronger bilateral ties, economic cooperation, and regional security. He said it was meaningful to visit Belgium as the two countries mark 125 years of diplomatic relations. He thanked Belgium for sending combat troops during the Korean War as well. De Wever said the two countries' historical ties remain a strong foundation. He also said Belgium will continue supporting peace and stability on the Korean Peninsula as a member of the UN command. The two leaders agreed to expand cooperation in batteries, materials, energy, and other strategic industries. They also agreed to support SME and startup cooperation through a new MOU. Semiconductor cooperation was also discussed. He noted that about 150 Korean researchers are working with Belgium's IMEC Semiconductor Research Institute. The two sides also discussed educational cooperation and ways to resume direct flights. On regional issues, they agreed that security in Europe and Asia is closely linked. He explained Korea's efforts to restart inter-Korean dialogue. He asked for Belgium's continued support for Korea's policy on the peninsula. He is scheduled to meet Belgian King Philippe as well.
0: All right, now turning our attention to our second related keyword of the day.
1: Korea-EU summit.
0: So President Lee also held a summit with EU leaders and issued a 36-point joint statement. The summit was held in Brussels with European Council President Antonio Costa and European Commission President Ursula von der Leyen. Tell us the details.
1: Yeah, the two sides agreed to deepen the Korea-EU strategic partnership across the economy, security, digital trade, AI, and energy. They also agreed to launch a high-level economic dialogue and pursue a competitiveness partnership. On security, Korea and the EU strongly condemned North Korea's military support for Russia's war in Ukraine. They also condemned illegal military cooperation between Russia and North Korea. They urged both sides to immediately stop such activities and comply with UN Security Council resolutions. The statement expressed serious concern over North Korea's nuclear and ballistic missile programs. It reaffirmed support for the complete denuclearization of the Korean Peninsula. Korea and the EU said North Korea will never be recognized as a nuclear weapon state under the NPT. At the same time, the EU supported Korea's efforts to resume inter-Korean dialogue through tension reduction.

0: On steel, the both Korea and the EU only agreed to continue joint efforts to address global overcapacity. President Yi then headed to Italy after wrapping up his visit to Belgium. In Italy, Yi is scheduled to meet with the President Sergio Mattarella and Prime Minister Giorgia Meloni. A Korea-Italy business roundtable will also be held during the visit.
1: All right, that's what's expected for the remainder of the 10-day visit to the larger part of Europe. Now we turn our attention to our third keyword of the day.
0: Ballot shortage.
1: Meanwhile, at home, we're still dealing with the ripple effects of what didn't work during the local elections. Chuan Ok, ahead of the NEC fact-finding committee on ballot paper shortage, said the committee will uncover the full details through an objective and accurate investigation. Chuan made the remarks during the committee's first meeting at the National Election Commission's Kwacheon headquarters. What's the latest?
0: Yeah, so she said the committee will operate independently and neutrally, regardless of a political camp. She also said those responsible will be held strictly accountable. She also said the committee will propose major reforms to prevent any damage to election fairness and public trust. She said it cannot be dismissed as an administrative mistake or a failure to predict demand. She said the incident revealed broad weaknesses in the election management system. After a roughly 3-hour meeting, Chuan told reporters that the NEC had no manual for responding to ballot shortages. She said the committee may request officials to appear and submit additional documents if needed. The committee asked the NEC to explain why it ordered a reduction in printed ballots. It also asked whether the NEC reviewed the possible problems that could result from that order. The committee also requested records on who decided to begin counting before voting had ended. It asked for meeting minutes on the decision to reduce printed ballots. It also requested detailed response records for 26 polling stations where voting was temporarily suspended and later resumed. Chuan said the committee will focus on the NEC's internal reporting system and the adequacy of its crisis response.
1: So the National Assembly will also hold a plenary session today. It will report a request for a parliamentary investigation into the ballot shortage. Can you tell us the details?
0: Yeah, so, excuse me, sorry.
1: Did you lose your place?
0: Yes, I did. A parliamentary investigation, excuse me, will begin after the request is reported, an investigation plan is drafted, and the plenary session approves it. Rival parties are expected to begin detailed negotiations on the scope and method of the investigation after the report. The Democratic Party and the People Power Party each submitted investigation requests. The DP called for a probe into the ballot shortage and election management reform. The PPP called for a probe into the ballot shortage as well, but also alleged police violence during the response also.
1: All right, we'll leave it there for now as we turn our attention to our fourth keyword of the day.
0: Helping Korean firms.
1: So the government will provide broad support to help Korean companies enter the Middle East infrastructure market. Finance Minister Kwon Chul discussed a plan at an external economic affairs ministers meeting. Can you tell us more?
0: Yeah, so Kwon said the Middle East is a key partner for Korea in overseas construction, energy, and supply chain stability. He said major Middle Eastern countries are expected to upgrade infrastructure as part of broader economic restructuring. The government plans to support Korean firms through private sector cooperation, financing, and government-to-government cooperation. It will identify customized projects in plants, energy, transport, logistics, urban development, and digital infrastructure. It'll also use overseas missions and related agencies to find key local projects and support contract bids. The government will provide country-specific financial support, including up to $6 billion in advance financing for major Middle Eastern clients. It'll also push to create a Middle East infrastructure strategy fund with Middle Eastern sovereign wealth funds. Senior government officials may also be

0: sent to the region to provide diplomatic support. The government said it will continue monitoring follow-up cooperation and address difficulties faced on the ground.
1: All right, with that, we turn our attention to our final keyword of the day.
0: New phase.
1: So the US and Iran have exchanged direct military action in recent days. So we are seeing further escalation. Analysts say the conflict has entered a new and more dangerous phase. What's the latest?
0: Yeah, both sides appear to be avoiding a full-scale war, but continued military pressure and stalled negotiations are raising the risk of accidental escalation as well. The Wall Street Journal said 3 days of clashes have marked the most serious escalation since Trump announced a halt to attacks on Iran in April. Tensions rose after Iran launched missile attacks on Israel and later exchanged military action with the US near the Strait of Hormuz. After an Iranian drone shot down a US Apache helicopter, the US launched retaliatory strikes. Iran then attacked US bases in the Gulf and US allies with drones and missiles. Experts say the biggest risk is an unintended clash. Iran's Islamic Revolutionary Guard Corps gives local commanders significant operational autonomy. That raises concerns that battlefield decisions could escalate the conflict beyond Tehran's intentions. Analysts say Iran is trying to restore deterrence against the US and Israel while avoiding all-out war. Iran has kept its attacks relatively limited and avoided sensitive targets such as Israeli population centers or Saudi Arabia. It also said the US helicopter was not deliberately targeted. Still, negotiations remain deadlocked as well. Observers say both sides are continuing a low-intensity war of attrition to avoid appearing to back down. So, yeah, there's been some ceasefire attempts, but they haven't really held up. It doesn't really happen that often with these Middle Eastern conflicts, and
1: Right.
0: both Trump and the Iranian leadership are maintaining their hardline stance, as well as rhetoric as well, keeping their threats of, continued attacks if the other side doesn't basically give in or make concessions.
1: Iranian state broadcaster also reported that U.S. attacks hit drinking water facilities, right? Cutting off supplies for thousands of people. Iran said it launched strikes against U.S. targets in Bahrain and Jordan. So it seems really tense on both sides. We'll keep close tabs on the story and keep our listeners in the loop with any escalation. Adam, thank you so much for joining us this morning. Have a great Thursday.
0: You too. Have a great Thursday. I'll see you tomorrow.
1: I'll see you tomorrow. We have Yerrika joining us next for a Social Media Minute.
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0: The way we consume and share news today, it is largely rooted in social media outlets, a reason why it's crucial to look at what's being discussed online, from the hottest issues to trends for our daily social media. And we're joined by Erica via Zoom. Good morning, Erica.
1: Good morning.
0: Happy Thursday.
1: Happy Thursday.
0: All right, let's take our listeners to Yongin, where Everland is located. We had alluded to it just a day ago in the segment, but even when we weren't sure, we were hopeful.
1: Yeah, that's right.
0: It's official. South Korea's panda family just got a little bit bigger.
1: I know. This was definitely, it took me by surprise because it was just literally days ago. We're like, is Aibao pregnant? Is she not? Yeah. So anyways, we're talking about the giant panda living at Panda World in Everland. Her name is Aibao. She has successfully given birth to her fourth cub, a baby girl. Everland announced yesterday that the 12-year-old panda gave birth on June 3rd, and that both the mother and cub are healthy. The cub weighed 171 grams at birth, and she, again, is a daughter of 12-year-old Aibao and 13-year-old Lobao.
0: So the birth

0: marks the third successful case of natural panda breeding in South Korea. We alluded to it, but it's notoriously difficult to tell whether a panda is pregnant or not.
1: Yep, that's right. This particular panda couple previously became parents to world famous Bao in 2020 and twins, Rui Bao and Hui Bao in 2023. And with the arrival of the new cub, they now have four daughters in total.
0: Winner, winner. How did the birth take place?
1: So Ai Bao went into labor on June 3rd, delivered the cub at 10:53 in the morning, a little more than 2 hours later. And since then, both mother and cub have been receiving around-the-clock care from zookeepers and vets. According to Everland, Ai Bao has been drawing on her previous experience as a mother, and she's been caring for the cub calmly and very attentively. She now knows what to do. She's a pro. Now, the zoo also said that panda specialists from China, the Conservation and Research Center for the Giant Panda, are assisting with postnatal care, and they're also closely monitoring the cub's development alongside the Korean zookeepers. Now, according to the Chinese Research Center, South Korea and China have worked together since 2016 on panda breeding, disease prevention, scientific research, and public education. And the center said the new cub represents the outcome of years of collaboration between experts in both countries.
0: Our listeners are responding. I wish I can, in all caps, the little panda. That's pretty accurate.
1: I mean, we say it every time, right? Pandas, they're giant pandas, but this cub weighed 171 grams at birth.
0: With
1: think
0: no
1: about
0: spots.
1: The size of it. Exactly, with no spots, just a pink thing. Yeah, it's really amazing.
0: We mentioned in a previous show that confirming a panda pregnancy is not always straightforward. One of our listeners, Crash Override, asked, there's no hormone test for pandas. I'm sure there are, but even that, I'm assuming, is just not, does not suffice.
1: Right. So pandas are known for being one of the most difficult animals to breed naturally, number one. Females are fertile for only a very brief window each year, usually just 1 to 3 days during the spring season. And pregnancy itself can also be really difficult to confirm. So hormonal changes associated with a real pregnancy often look almost identical to the hormonal changes seen during a false pregnancy. And as a result, zookeepers often cannot know with certainty whether a panda is pregnant until shortly before birth. That's why this news seems so sudden.
0: Okay. So when will visitors be able to meet the newest member of the panda family, Erica?
1: Okay, that is going to take some time. Everland says it's going to closely monitor the cub's development and growth before deciding when she can be introduced to the public. Everyone wants to make sure that she is able to walk independently, build up her immune system, and adapt safely to the outside environment. Now, in the meantime, the zoo does plan to share updates through its official social media channels, including Everland's YouTube channel. Now, previously, Fu Bao and the twins were introduced to visitors when they were around 5 to 6 months old. So I'm sure it's going to take place sometime within this year, but not in the immediate future.
0: What's crazy is that at 5 to 6 months old, they have spots. They're much bigger and much cuddlier. They shoot up.
1: I think, you know, I've been doing this segment for close to 6 years. I think, you know, I have several like favorite topics that I like to cover.
0: But pandas one?
1: Yeah, definitely in my top three, I would have to say.
0: Let me guess the other two. Food is another one.
1: Yes.
0: Artifacts is another.
1: Yes, artifacts. Artificial intelligence is another one.
0: Yeah, that is, right? That's quite a good mix.
1: Yeah.
0: It's interesting that panda makes a cut.
1: You're so cute.
0: All right, on to our second story this morning. I mean, it's really giving that statement, fake it till you make it, a spin. A veteran Air Canada pilot has been charged

0: after investigators discovered that he allegedly spent nearly two decades flying as a captain without holding a qualification required for the job.
1: Yeah, it's literally catch me if you can.
0: Yes. Hello,
1: in
0: Leo.
1: Real life. Right. Now, according to the BBC, 59-year-old Jeffrey Wall joined Air Canada in 1998 and spent 27 years with the airline. And in 2009, he was promoted to captain. Now, investigators allege that the credentials he submitted for that promotion to captain were forged. Authorities say Wall did not possess the airline transport pilot license, or ATPL for short, which is required for airline captains. And even so, he went on to serve as captain for the next 17 years. And during that time, he reportedly commanded around 900 domestic and international flights. He carried thousands of passengers and earned millions of dollars in salary as captain.
0: Okay, let's try to clarify. So what exactly was missing from his qualifications?
1: Okay, so according to Air Canada, Wall held a valid commercial pilot license, which allowed him to fly professionally. Okay. However, the airline says he never obtained the airline transport pilot license, which requires additional hours of training, more exams, and qualifications beyond those needed for a commercial pilot license. So investigators allege that when he was promoted in 2009, he submitted documents falsely indicating that he had earned that certification when he did not.
0: Oh, so how was he able to do what he did for so long without being caught?
1: You know, that's the question that, had me unsettled. The issue reportedly came to light during a routine evaluation conducted by Air Canada last year. And according to the company, forged documents were discovered in his personnel records, and he was immediately removed from captain duties. And then what happened was Air Canada voluntarily reported the case to Transport Canada. But again, if this is a routine evaluation, why didn't they discover this sooner?
0: Right,
1: is my question.
0: Right. How did this fall through? So what happens next, right?
1: Yeah, so he was charged on June 1st with seven offenses, including fraud and forgery-related charges. He's scheduled to appear in court on June 29th. Now, one police official who was involved in this investigation said the situation was similar to a doctor with a family medicine license performing brain surgery. The case also raises a much larger question, I think, because, you know, people like us, just people like us who fly, if for work or for pleasure, we assume that pilots have been thoroughly vetted and properly certified. So a case like this naturally raises the questions about how the system failed to catch the problem sooner.
0: It raises all kinds of red flags, doesn't it? I mean, so much of it relies on trust. When we fly, we certainly trust a pilot is qualified.
1: Exactly.
0: All right. Let's see how that story ends. On to our final. South Korea has uncovered its first known case being the key word there, too, of TOEIC test takers using AI-powered smart glasses to cheat during an exam.
1: Yeah, I mean, I guess this was bound to happen.
0: Sure.
1: But again, like you said, this is the first known case of cheating using AI smart glasses. So according to the TOEIC Committee of Korea, two separate cases were discovered during regularly scheduled TOEIC exams held on May 10th and May 31st, respectively. And in each case, a test taker entered the exam room wearing these AI smart glasses, and they were caught by a proctor during the test. Now, both incidents were classified as cheating, and the individuals involved have been banned from taking the TOEIC exam for the next 4 years.
0: So AI smart glasses can analyze objects, texts, or scenes captured by the camera and then provide information through a built-in display inside the lens or through an integrated speaker. So it's like having a little Google search engine within your own glasses.
1: That's right. And you don't need your smartphones or any other device to actually, you know, get the information you need. So what that means is a test taker could receive information through the glasses while taking the exam. And it's really difficult for proctors to detect cheating. than if a phone or other electronic device were being used. Mm. Now, the challenge for testing authorities is that many of the latest AI smart glasses look very similar to ordinary prescription glasses, which makes it really difficult to identify with a naked eye. Now, following the recent incidents, the TOEIC Committee of Korea has begun strengthening training programs for exam proctors, including instruction on how to identify these AI smart glasses and other emerging technologies that might be used for cheating.
0: I wonder how they were caught, right? I mean, if they look like the just like regular glasses, right? Who are the proctors that realize those glasses look funky?
1: Yeah, so apparently, like, soon after the exam started, in both cases, the proctor kind of, you know, I guess he got suspicious about a pair of glasses a test taker was taking. So he immediately reported it. And then it was discovered that they were indeed wearing AI smart glasses.
0: Of course, as you can imagine, the concern goes far beyond the TOEIC exam. It's not just about TOEIC. If AI smart glasses can be used to cheat on any language test, they could potentially be used in all kinds of high-stakes exams, including, of course, the high-stakes CSAT Sunung, the College Scholastic Ability Test.
1: That's right. Now, education authorities are reportedly discussing whether AI smart glasses should be explicitly added to the list of prohibited items for Sunung, CSAT, like other electronic devices, are forbidden. Now, the number of AI smart glass users in South Korea is expected to grow in the coming months and years. On May 25th, Meta officially launched its AI smart glasses in South Korea. Samsung Electronics and Google recently unveiled a new AI smart glass device in the United States.
0: I think it raises more deeper questions fundamentally about tests in general, right? I mean, the infusion of AI, I think, raises the nature of the kind of courses that we should be taking in college and otherwise. But for test givers, it's murky waters, isn't it?
1: You know, and we have to get to the fundamentals of why we give students exams in the first place. And maybe the age-old, I don't know, method of just like memorizing and regurgitating information is no longer the way to do it.
0: Absolutely. I'm right there with you, Erica. But in the meantime, we need a way of gauging students' ability to excel, and we don't have a substitute yet. In the meantime, it's still considered cheating, so don't do it is where we land.
1: Yes.
0: However, surely we need to have this simultaneous discussion about what is a test anyway?
1: Yeah.
0: All right. Thank goodness I was in school long before all of this. When we were in school, we had encyclopedias.
1: Yes, exactly.
0: Thank you so much, Erica, for our fun discussion. We'll speak to you again tomorrow. Have a great Thursday.
1: You too.
0: We have David Tizard joining us next for The World Deconstructed.
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0: How did a violent knife attack in North Belfast escalate into wider unrest across Northern Ireland for what's happening in Belfast and, well, Northern Ireland? We're joined by David Tizard via Zoom. Good morning, David.
1: Good morning, Lena. Yes, and this week we've done the pet dogs of Nigeria, the diamonds of Botswana, and now we go to some rather distressing scenes in one of the furthest points of Western Europe, in Northern Ireland. There's protests have erupted in Belfast. They continued last night as well for the second night, with police coming in and using water cannons to try to disperse the people. And the violence has erupted after a knife attack on Monday evening earlier this week, but then also the dissemination of false stories and media and social media has exacerbated this situation. And so in Northern Ireland, particularly in Belfast, tensions are high.
0: All right. Could we dial it back a little bit and take us back to the beginning of this story? The knife attack itself, it seems that the man who is responsible for the attack has been charged with attempted murder. Can we take our listeners back to the beginning of the story?
1: Yeah, be careful what you encounter when you watch this story, because there's an incredibly graphic video that is around on social media that really you don't quite want to see, especially early in the morning or late at night. On Monday night, a 30-year-old asylum seeker from Sudan attacked a man in North Belfast. He left him critically injured. He attacked him with a knife, and there's footage of it, and it in one way it's a knife stabbing, in the other way it's an attempted beheading. The man that was attacked is in hospital in a critical condition. He's lost his left eye and suffered major wounds to his face and back. While this was taking place, people did come to the rescue. They show some people trying to stop the attacker, throwing hurling sticks, sporting equipment at the man, and trying to get him to stop. The person responsible, as you say, has been charged. He's been refused bail. He's also refused any legal assistance. And so he goes on trial very soon. He's in the courts on trial for attempted murder, knife in a public place, and various other crimes.
0: It seems that political leaders are also responding to the violence. Why are they warning against the exploitation of public anger? It seems that there seems to be people who try to utilize the violence itself.
1: Yeah, well, this is a very heinous attack, and just looking at it, it's understandable that people will feel aggrieved. They will feel distraught that such a crime of this sort would happen, right, where they live. And so naturally, there's a lot of disbelief, there's a lot of anger, there's a lot of frustration, there's a lot of questions about how this could happen, how people could come into the country and do this. And these are all questions for the authorities to sort out. However, after the attack took place, there was lots of things going on social media encouraging some elements of Belfast to don black clothes, balaclavas, and take to the streets, and to engage in reciprocal antisocial behavior. And it's in this light, in order to try to quell this, in order to try to take control of the situation, the narrative, and also let the authorities take control of how this is dealt with in a way that follows the procedures of justice and law, that politicians in Northern Ireland and across the UK more broadly are really trying to call for calm. Northern Ireland's First Minister, Michelle O'Neill, come out and condemn the violence, warned of the dangers that comes if, you know, you go out. It's completely thuggery. But here we have the combination of social media, of anger, of disbelief, and it's almost a perfect storm. And so the politicians are doing their best to quell a growing narrative online, it would seem.
0: I mean, we have to look at what this people in the streets looked like as well. We're seeing people masked in hoods, people setting fire to buses, cars, homes, and businesses. So it's not a peaceful protest by any measurable standards.
1: No. No, it's not. And it's organized and it's very difficult to control. And what is it achieving in the long run? Very little, it would seem. It feels like it's the outpouring of anger, frustration. I'm sure there's economic considerations in it, but it's destructive more than anything. And that's the real worry for the people of Belfast. People are having their, houses attacked, the bins, cars, things are going on fire. It's really, at least in the last few decades, at least, it's not the scenes that we associate with Belfast, which is a wonderful city, and the country has some of the most idyllic coastline that you will find in Europe. So there's the problem. I was watching footage earlier of some sort of far right parties trying to set up tables in the town centre, and appeal to people. They were quickly dismantled by citizens and pedestrians who said, "No, we don't want this kind of thing happening." So it's you've got people on both sides here in Northern Ireland, both trying to say, "No, we're a peaceful, we're a loving people. We do things the right way, and we don't want the."

0: far right in our country, and at the same time, you have these people that are moving and that are stung by the questions of immigration and violence in their country, and being pushed by social media and other things into rather destructive behavior. And it feels like a tinderbox at the moment in Belfast, and the footage and the videos and the images certainly attest to that.
1: It seems that the knife attack victim's family says sharing of disinformation is deeply distressing. So they've also issued their own comments on it. How are immigrant and Muslim communities responding to what's been happening in Belfast? And what role are far-right figures and online posts playing in, do you think, spreading fear?
0: Yeah, this would not be the first time that victims of an attack and their family have come out and say, please don't weaponize or politicize what has happened. This is a time for grief and recuperation, right, and all the other things that they have to go through. And yet, despite the family's pleas, and it, like I said, it's not the first time, despite the pleas of the family, people are utilizing this instance for their own benefits. Now, immigrant communities, they have expressed fear. You know, some of them have been closing early, they've been shutting their doors, they're a little bit worried. There have been videos of people being confronted while they're at their workplaces. And so it's really kind of abhorrent. The British Prime Minister, Keir Starmer, has come out and, you know, condemned all of these and said that this is really, really a very dangerous situation. And it's raising questions about what people do with social media, with information, keeping people safe on the streets. Everybody's safe on the streets, irrespective of their color, creed, or culture. And that's something that generally Belfast has been very good at. And so it's really quite sad and shocking to see what has happened to this wonderful city over the last couple of days as this case has erupted.
1: And David, from what I understand, it's still going, right? The knife attack in North Belfast has resulted in two nights of serious disorder across many parts of Northern Ireland. The suspect has been charged with attempted murder. He will be investigated further, and we'll have to keep up with the story thus far. David, thank you so much for joining us this morning. Have a great day.
0: Thank you very much. Bye-bye.
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And that almost does it for us for the first hour of our program. Now, don't go anywhere as we do have part two coming right up. Let me extend what's coming up in the second hour, including our question unboxing topic. We do encourage our listeners to take part in our daily discussion topic. So how about chiming in on what's, unfolding in Korea? So why has the profit-based bonus system caused such a stir, and what law is the government proposing to restrict it? So it has a lot to do with the bonuses being proposed at SK Hynix and Samsung Electronics, the mighty big bonuses. It seems so promising, right? But is it fair for example, for shareholders of those big conglomerates? Should shareholders have a say in how much bonus employees of those companies get? Is there a lesson to be learned from big tech overseas? Those are some of the questions to ask on that regard. Stay tuned as we try to unpack that question with Niall coming up in our second hour. As we try to unpack what was happening in North Korea with Xi Jinping's sit down with Kim Jong-un, we'll be joined by Dr. Bong Young-sik for our bi-weekly GMS focus topic. So, as North Korea became more chummy with Russia, I think it irked a sense of urgency, if you will, for the North Korean leader to meet with the Chinese president, Xi Jinping, as well. Why was it a priority for the Chinese president to visit North Korea in 7 years? Is there a mutual sense of interest? We'll question the timing, the first visit in 7 years for the Chinese president to visit Pyongyang. What about the topic of denuclearization? Is there a reason why they tiptoed around it? Was there a closed-door conversation about it? And how about military cooperation? We'll discuss some of those burning questions coming up in our second hour with Dr. Bong Young-sik on GMS Focus. Leading us into our second hour, here are the Pepper Tones with Sapariye Bam, Night at the Safari.

0: Lightning can generally reach more than 100 million volts, which is enough to power the lighting system of a baseball stadium for 10 minutes. So how can we protect ourselves from this life-threatening hazard? Lightning is attracted to tall, pointy objects. This is why it is important to avoid elevated locations and to lower your body when you're outdoors during a thunderstorm. It is also a good idea to stay away from tall trees and rocks and to avoid carrying elongated items such as golf clubs, fishing rods, mountain climbing sticks, and umbrellas. Seek safety indoors or inside a car with the engine turned off. And if you are indoors, we suggest that you unplug all electronic devices. Natural disasters. We can't prevent them, but we can prepare for them.
1: Hello, this is Culture Crunch's DJ Jihee. Accidents may seem unpredictable, but with proper checks, many can be prevented. Starting April 20th, for 2 months, the Korean government, together with experts, will inspect and manage high-risk facilities using professional equipment. If you spot a potential hazard in Korea, you can request an inspection through the Safety Report Center. Once reported, the site will be inspected, and the results and follow-up measures will be shared. A safety alert that protects our everyday lives, the 2026 Intensive Safety Inspection begins with all of us.

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5: Welcome back to the second hour of Good Morning Seoul. I'm your host, Lena Kwon, and here's a look at what you should expect next. It is a Thursday morning, which means momentarily we'll be joined by Dr. Bong Young-sik of the Yonsei Institute for North Korean Studies for our GMS-focused topic. It's been 7 years since Xi Jinping last made his trip to Pyongyang, so it's worth looking at what the timing may indicate about his trip back to North Korea. We'll ask some of the burning questions around what struck his interest to take him back to North Korea, what conversations arose potentially around denuclearization and military cooperation. There are growing expectations that North Korea-China military cooperation could move more into an active phase. Some of the questions to address with Dr. Bong Young-sik of the Yonsei Institute for North Korean Studies, coming up momentarily on GMS Focus. We're also joined by Wonbin Lee for IT and Science News as we address some of these key headlines. Tim Cook's Apple finally unveiling the AI-powered Siri after its AI comeback. And for the first time in the United States, 41 driverless trucks transporting Pepsi products. What are the implications for the transport industry? That's all coming up on ITN Science News, so stay tuned for more. For Question Unboxing with Niall, we try to answer this question of the day. Why has the profit-based bonus system caused such a stir, and what law is the government proposing to restrict it? We'll be waiting for your input, so if you have any insights, so drop by our official YouTube channel, Arirang Radio K-Pop. 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

0: President Lee Jae-myung holds a summit with Belgium Prime Minister Bart De Wever in Brussels. The two leaders agreed to expand cooperation in strategic industries, including battery materials and energy, by promoting bilateral investment. President Lee also met with leaders of the European Union, where they strongly condemned military cooperation between North Korea and Russia. In a joint statement, they made clear recognizing North Korea as a nuclear-armed state is unacceptable. President Lee is now in Italy for talks with the country's top leaders. A special committee established by the National Election Commission to investigate the ballot shortage during local elections held its first meeting and found that the commission had no contingency manual in placing for such a situation. Meanwhile, the National Assembly will begin talks today on the scope and procedures of a parliamentary probe into the incident. Three-term lawmaker Cham Jung-sik has been elected the new floor leader of the main opposition People Power Party. He faces the task of reforming and rebuilding the party following its crushing defeat in the local elections. The Trump administration approves a $292 million arms sale to South Korea that includes medium-range air-to-air missiles. The U.S. State Department said the deal would strengthen Korea's air defense capabilities, deter regional aggression, and enhance interoperability with U.S. forces. The Iran war is entering a dangerous new phase following recent military clashes, according to the Wall Street Journal. U.S. President Donald Trump said he would launch new strikes on Iran, while Tehran vowed to stand firm against any pressure or threat.
1: News and information in and out of Korea.
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0: North Korean leader Kim Jong-un held a summit with Chinese President Xi Jinping in Pyongyang this week, drawing a close global attention. The two sides reaffirmed their close ties as concerns grew over what a renewed strengthening of Pyongyang-Beijing relations across multiple fronts could mean for the world. For an in-depth analysis on the Kim-Xi summit, we're now joined by Dr. Bong Young-sik, a visiting professor at Yonsei University Graduate School of International Studies. Good morning, Dr. Bong.
1: Good morning.
0: Welcome back. Maybe we can preface the conversation with the timing.

0: President Xi Jinping, during his visit, said that China and North Korea relations are at a new historical starting point in a new era. Why did she visit North Korea for the first time in 7 years? It's worth asking, why now?
1: Why now? Because China needs to keep the balance between the two Koreas. Because China does not only need North Korea to maximize its global influence and core national interest, but China also needs good relations with South Korea, especially on the front of security reasons and the economic cooperation. Xi Jinping, as a supreme leader of China, has already met South Korean President Lee Jae-myung twice. Once during the APEC summit meeting in Gyeongju in November last year, and he invited President Lee as a first foreign dignitary for state visit at the beginning of 2026, which was very aggressively advertised by the Foreign Ministry of China, how China values its partnership with South Korea. Although Mr. Kim Jong-un made a trip to attend the military parade in the 80th anniversary of China's victory in the Pacific War at the Tiananmen Square, his visit was not reciprocated by a visit of Xi Jinping to North Korea, but Prime Minister instead made a visit to North Korea. So it is overdue visit by the Supreme Leader of China to keep abreast North Korea and to keep the strategic balance between the two Koreas.
0: Is it also keeping in mind a balance between, well, the Russia-North Korea and China-North Korea relationship too?
1: Yeah, that too. Okay. The purpose of visit for the first time since 2019 is to remind North Korea of the long-standing and traditional partnership with China as indispensable and irreplaceable. It is a kind of a gentle warning issued by Xi Jinping government of China toward the Kim Jong-un regime of North Korea that we understand your strategic reasons to increase your dependency and cooperation with Russia,
0: right,
1: especially when your national economy has been bankrupt during the 3-year period of the COVID-19 pandemics. And we can understand that you want to be a leader on your own without having to rely upon the legacy of your grandfather and father. And we understand that your desire to take advantage of the rare opportunity of supply of military assistance and trips to Russia when Russia's situation has been so desperate in its war with Ukraine. But those actions should not be made at the expense of diminution of the traditional partnership with China. So it is a gentle warning issued by the Xi Jinping government to Kim Jong-un regime of North Korea that it is time for us to think about how to restore our partnership. We've been waiting patiently for 3+ years for North Korea to come back. It's like the story of father waiting for the prodigal son, right? The second son. And Xi Jinping government has been exercising patience and it is working. In the aftermath of two major summit meetings that Mr. Xi Jinping had, one with U.S. President Donald Trump and the other one with Russian President Vladimir Putin. So the North Korean visit is the next natural stop for President Xi Jinping to tighten the bolts of China's global strategy.
0: Remember, son, we are the single most important trade partner you ever had.
1: Right, right.
0: Okay. But here's something that's hard to miss. One of the most notable omissions from the summit was denuclearization, Dr. Bong. There was no public mention of the issue in the official readout. So how should we interpret China's, should I say, strategic silence?
1: Strategic silence. Like in human life, the thing that is not said speak volumes, right? The very fact that President Xi Jinping, unlike the 2019 summit meeting, in which Chinese government made an official statement that China was ready to make constructive contributions.

to denuclearization of the Korean Peninsula during Xi Jinping's visit to North Korea. The silence speaks volumes that China maintains strategic flexibility to support the strategic position of North Korea when it comes to North Korea's position that North Korea should be officially recognized as a nuclear power state. It is China's support for North Korea, with the assumption that North Korea is going to embark upon diplomatic initiatives to realize another round of summit meetings with US President Donald Trump before his term gets expired. So by not addressing the magic word, denuclearization of North Korea, China demonstrated its goodwill to North Korea that China will be with North Korea before North Korea's summit diplomacy to begin with regard to the Trump administration of North Korea. What is also interesting in this context of China not mentioning denuclearization of North Korea is that Chairman Kim Jong-un took extra miles to mention that North Korea will be forever and completely with China for its pursuit of its core interest in line with the principle of one China. That is that North Korea, without even being asked by China, voluntarily declare its unlimited support for China's pursuit of one China, which can be interpreted as Kim Jong-un promised Xi Jinping that if China is going to invade Taiwan in order to take over Taiwan to realize the one China policy with a unification of two China and Taiwan, then North Korea is going to support such military adventurism of China by imposing threat on the Korean Peninsula. So US forces stationed in South Korea will not be actually deployed to defend Taiwan. This might be too much of the reading too much out of this statement, but there is clear sign that Kim Jong wants to connect denuclearization of North Korea and Taiwan Strait situation. Why Kim Jong-un made this statement? It is related to the statement issued by my favorite North Korean leader, Kim Il-sung, a few days before the beginning of the summit meeting. It is the statement was a warning to Xi Jinping of China that we heard a rumor through the grapevines that you discuss how to trade, how to exchange US concession with regard to Taiwan and your concession for the United States regarding North Korea armed with nuclear weapons. Right? Because at the summit meeting between Xi and Trump, as President Trump himself admitted, they had a very extensive, detailed discussions about one, US arms sales for Taiwan. And Xi Jinping even asked President Trump what United States would be doing if China actually embarked upon military invasion of Taiwan. According to what President Trump said in his interview with Fox News after he came back from the summit meeting in Beijing. Think about these from North Korean position. These two leaders had very detailed discussions on Taiwan. Then what if United States under the Trump administration secretly made huge concessions with regard to China's insist upon one China policy that Taiwan is part of China? Then in exchange for these concessions from the United States, who knows? United States might have asked Beijing to make similar concessions with regards to North Korea with nuclear weapons. And
The State Department

0: Ah.
1: So on the surface, Kim Jong-un and Xi Jinping said all the nice things, right?
0: Right.
1: New starting point, new starting, things are not all peaches and cream. Why did they need to emphasize that the summit meeting will serve as a new starting point of the bilateral partnership? If bilateral partnership is already in perfect condition, the partners do not need a new starting point. Right?
0: That's a really good
1: Only
0: point.
1: the married couple in marriage crisis would make an agreement to have a new beginning, right? New starting point.
0: That's a really good metaphor.
1: Right? So do not just focus on official rhetoric, so all these nice words on the surface. Things are not really that okay between Beijing and Pyongyang.
0: Thank you for the metaphor, Dr. Wong. And going into military cooperation, there are growing expectations that North Korea-China military cooperation could move into an active phase. What could this mean for South Korea and the South Korea-Japan trilateral partnership?
1: The trilateral security partnership that had been forged among the previous leaders of three countries has been in a rather holding pattern, right? Because the United States has been embroiled in the Iran war since late February, and the change of leaderships in all three countries compel these three security partners to have second thoughts or opportunities to think about reset of the trilateral security cooperation. And it was demonstrated at the bilateral summit meeting between the two leaders of China and the United States. And according to the major content of the national security strategy, the highest security document for the U.S. government, the United States might have changed its security posture toward China from upgrading and strengthening trilateral security cooperation with South Korea and Japan to playing rather indirect role, focusing on preventing China's expansion of its military power beyond the first island chain in the Pacific Ocean, meaning the United States expecting South Korea and Japan to assume more security role to fill the gap left by the new strategic doctrine of the United States under the Trump administration. So to summarize, then we have to wait and see what United States is going to ask these Asian security partners to do. It depends upon when and how U.S. involvement in Iran war will be ending.
0: Dr. Fung, another point that drew attention during Xi's visit was the absence of Kim Jong-un's daughter Kim Jong-il. Given the significance of the event, why do you think she wasn't present?
1: Well, it is too premature for top leader of China to have an official meeting with Kim Jong-il before North Korean government issued the official announcement about hereditary succession. Well, Kim Jong-un has not made it official that Kim Jong-il would be the next leader of North Korea. There are a lot of telltale signs, right? She accompanied Kim Jong-un for the launching event of the Gangwon, nuclear submarine. Well, it's another question whether it can be qualified as a nuclear submarine. But the actions by Kim Jong-un and Kim Jong-un are very similar to the actions taken by Kim Il-sung when he was about to appoint his eldest son Kim Jong-il as the next leader of North Korea, and very similar to the actions taken by Kim Jong-il when he collapsed with this brain stroke, and he knew that he was only left with up to 3 years to survive, and began to accompany Kim Jong-un for many important inspection tours, especially for military events. But the North Korean leadership has not made it official that Kim Jong-il is indeed the heir apparent. And China happens to be a socialist system. Hereditary succession is prohibited and condemned by socialism.

0: When Kim Jong-il, although his body was so ailed after he collapsed, went to Beijing to get the endorsement by the Chinese Communist Party leaders for his son Kim Jong-un to be the next legitimate leader of North Korea. And Chinese leaders disdained the request by Kim Jong-il. We can accept hereditary succession for one time, you. But second time, come on, North Korea. You are supposed to be a socialist system. That was such an insult to Kim Jong-un. So there's a bad blood between Xi Jinping government and Kim Jong-un government because of this happening. So Kim Jong-un was not there to introduce Kim Jong-il to Chinese leaders when he took Kim Jong-il to his attendance for the military parade in Tiananmen Square for the 80th anniversary of China's victory of in Pacific War. That would have been such an insult, violation of diplomatic protocol, right? And I think the Chinese government made it sure that Xi Jinping would not get any official encounter with Kim Jong-il, barring any misunderstanding or China being taken advantage of by North Korean leadership, like, oh, China endorsed Kim Jong-il as the next leader of North Korea.
1: So it was prevented from ever even happening.
0: When Kim Jong-il accompanied his father on this trip to Beijing, she was not allowed to leave the building of North Korean embassy in Beijing for 3 days. For 3 days, she was locked inside the embassy building.
1: It's quite a trip for her. And our final question, going forward, how should Seoul and Washington approach denuclearization, the possibility of renewed dialogue with North Korea, especially if China is now giving Pyongyang more strategic room?
0: Well, the summit meeting between Xi Jinping and Donald Trump, and the summit meeting between Kim Jong-un and Xi Jinping, made it clear that North Korea does not have any strong incentive to deal with South Korea at this point. North Korea will be focused on preparing for the possible summit meeting with the Trump administration of the United States. And Lee Jae-myung government made it clear and reiterate its previous position that South Korea is okay with the United States directly in touch with North Korea, as long as that diplomatic initiative will be constructive for peace and stability of the Korean Peninsula. So South Korea is going to patiently wait for the beginning of high-level diplomacy to take place between Pyongyang and Washington. And South Korea does not have much to offer North Korea at this point either, because economic sanctions on North Korea are still remained in place. And the South Korean government has not made a strategic decision about North Korea's new policy, that North Korea does not pursue unification between the two Koreas, but North Korea wants to live as a separate sovereign state from South Korea. So it is not time for Lee Jae-myung government of South Korea to try to do too much to court North Korea to the table of dialogue or economic cooperation.
1: Dr. Wong, thank you so much for your insights. We'll speak to you again in 2 weeks' time. Have a great week.
0: All right, bye-bye.
1: We spoke to Dr. Fong Yung-shik, visiting professor at the Yonsei University Graduate School of International Studies. Up next, we turn to the newsroom for some updates on Jeju-do Island.

This is our Jeju news for the day. Jeju is strengthening interagency coordination ahead of the opening of the 21st Jeju Forum for Peace and Prosperity. On June 9th, Jeju Special Self-Governing Province held a preparation briefing at Tamna Hall in the provincial government complex, bringing together officials from the Ministry of Foreign Affairs, local administrative cities, and related organizations. The 21st Jeju Forum will take place from June 24th to 26th under the theme Reimagining Cooperation in an Era of Division. A travel incentive program for independent travelers visiting Jeju has ended early after attracting stronger than expected participation. According to the Jeju Tourism Organization, the promotion closed just 7 days after launching on June 4th. The program offered up to 50,000 won in local currency rewards to visitors aged 14 and older who stayed in Jeju for at least 2 nights and signed up for the island's digital tourism pass, Dauda.

a new startup hub designed to connect entrepreneurs, investors, and support organizations will be built in Jeju City. Jeju Province announced that it has signed a memorandum of understanding with the Korea Institute of Startup and Entrepreneurship Development and the Jeju Center for Creative Economy and Innovation to launch the Jeju Startup Park project. The facility will be constructed on site of the public parking lot in Donamdong, formerly occupied by Jesco Mart.

0: time in London.
1: I'm in Australia.
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0: It is now time for IT and Science News with Wonbin joining us in the studio. Good morning, Wonbin.
1: Good morning, Lena. Good morning, listeners.
0: Happy Thursday.
1: Happy Thursday.
0: All right, so what caught you on your radar this week?
1: This week it's about two things. The first one is Apple, and the second one is self-driving trucks.
0: And what's really interesting is self-driving is one thing, but self-driving trucks, it's big.
1: I know, like the semis, like the 18-wheelers.
0: It just feels massive.
1: And yes, it's
0: the potential danger of it.
1: The Titanic size
0: Makes
1: it a little bit more intimidating to sound like full self-driving. Okay, but full self-driving semis.
0: When I first, got my license and when I had to go into my interviews for my college and I had to drive down the 5 and the California coastline and you have to drive by these giant trucks and they're intimidating
1: to say the least.
0: All right, so Apple and self-driving trucks.
1: Yes. We'll start with Apple and then we'll get to the self-driving trucks in a bit. But to start, Apple just hosted its annual WWDC, which stands for Worldwide Developer Conference, at their headquarters in California. And the biggest highlight, which was what everyone was waiting for, everyone, as in the IT people, were waiting for, was the official reveal of Siri AI.
0: Are we sure we were waiting for it? Because Siri has kind of a notorious reputation, doesn't it?
1: Right. So
0: it was never good.
1: Yes. There are many memes about it since the launch of iPhone.
0: You know what the ongoing joke for all the news team was?
1: What?
0: We keep our phones by ourselves. If any of us were using Apple phones, for example, and we talk about Syria in the news. I'm not asking for Siri, but it keeps popping up. So what I'm getting to was that it was not always point on, and it was a little bit underwhelming. I'm assuming Siri AI is a little bit smarter than that.
1: Yes. So you gave us a very good practical example, because in 2024, Tim Cook actually first released or teased this AI integration. And they introduced something called Apple Intelligence back then. But however, as you mentioned, due to some technical limitations and hurdles, to say the least, the official launch was practically scrapped and delayed multiple times. And during that long wait, other competitors like OpenAI, Google, and Samsung leaped far ahead. But WWDC 2026, Apple finally showed its card and introduced the new Siri AI.
0: The new and improved CE. So it feels like a do or die moment. Either catch up or you're just out of the race. So how exactly does a new Siri work? Is it a separate application?
1: Not at all. Unlike ChatGPT or other AI applications where you have to open a dedicated app, Siri AI is fully embedded directly into the phone's core operating system, the iOS. You just press the side button or use your voice. iPhone has this button called Action button, which

0: not many people know or care, but it can be used in different functions, such as opening the camera or starting your voice memo, and now opening the Siri AI. And the key point here is personal context. Siri deeply understands your specific data across all native apps to provide customized assistance. Currently, most smartphone companies are already releasing phones with built-in AI. However, because the technology, the AI technology is still unfamiliar to the general public, active users remain low. And people are closely watching, people as in IT people again, are closely watching whether Apple will be able to pull this off differently and actually make this built-in AI thing mainstream.
1: It's interesting because you say IT people, but ideally what Apple would want is for everyone
0: Right,
1: to pay
0: the
1: attention,
0: mainstream audience,
1: to
0: yes.
1: everyone to not just, pay attention, but to utilize it, right? So personal context sounds useful. Can you give us an example?
0: Sure. So let's say a friend texted you their new home address months ago, but you never saved it. In the past, you would have to go through the text, scroll all the way up, miss it, come back down, and then it's going to take it's a hassle to find it. But with the new Siri AI, you simply say, "Give me directions to Jeff's new house." And Siri automatically searches the past texts, identifies the correct address by understanding the context of the text, opens Apple Maps or Google Maps, and starts the GPS going. You don't have to manually scroll through the chat logs anymore.
1: That is so smart if it gets it right.
0: Yes, if it gets
1: Right? I mean, it's navigating multiple apps seamlessly, and I think you highlight something really important. It understands context. I'm assuming that, if you have multiple friends named Jeffs, it gets to the right Jeff.
0: Yes, hopefully it asks you back on Jeff who.
1: Which Jeff?
0: Yes,
1: And it
0: yes.
1: seems to, Jeff seems to have multiple addresses. Which address are you? And you have a conversation, right? And he gets to it.
0: Yes,
1: All right.
0: hopefully.
1: All right. So it navigates multiple apps seamlessly, ideally.
0: Yes, Apple demonstrated a user saying, "Show me the photos I took in this city last month."
1: Okay.
0: And then immediately following up with, "Now text the ones with my family to mom." Siri filters the location and the date, identifies family members using facial recognition, and sends the messages without the user opening those apps manually.
1: This should be interesting. Have you ever been told that you look like somebody in your family?
0: Yes.
1: Because sometimes the older version of the face recognition on my phone,
0: Right.
1: it confuses my brother and me all the time.
0: Your brother and you.
1: Yeah, my brother and I look like ridiculously alike, and so does my father. And so I used to think it was quite racist that it can't tell us apart. And I wonder if it's gotten better after all these years.
0: Well, hopefully the AI will do a better job at it
1: Right,
0: now.
1: right. And
0: Yes,
1: I
0: yes,
1: can't be the
0: yes.
1: only one. A true digital assistant should be smarter and better. Now, apparently, it also has a new visual capability.
0: Yes, visual intelligence is what they call it. This allows Siri to see what is on your screen or camera. Browsing Instagram and see a picture of a beautiful beach, you just have to ask, "Where is this?" to Siri
1: No
0: AI.
1: way.
0: And Siri, they did do a demonstration. Siri analyzes the image and finds the location for you.
1: Beaches look remarkably similar
0: Yes. I mean, I guess the photo would require at least the
1: Some
0: bare
1: kind of
0: minimum
1: detail,
0: context
1: right?
0: or some.
1: Not just sand
0: Yes,
1: and
0: not just
1: water.
0: sand and water. Also, when you have to, you can also point your camera at a plate of food or like a building or something, and then it instantly provides the nutritional information of the food or the specific information of everything else as well.
1: Okay, that's really impressive. At least there's some guidance there. But Wall Street's reaction seems pretty icy cold for the time being. Why is
0: Yeah,
1: that?
0: it's because in a way, in the investor's perspective, the reality is that some foreign tech media outlets call this a late homework
1: Yeah, I was about to
0: submission.
1: say, everybody else has already done homework.
0: Yeah, the features are great, but they're very similar to what, for example, Samsung and Google have offered for the past year or two. It's like
1: Okay.
0: it's so.
1: It almost feels like Tim Cook is like, it's like his final hurrah before he leaves Apple.
0: Right. Yeah. And Apple actually gave up fully developing its own foundational AI model and instead choosing to co-develop this framework with Google's Gemini technology. The presentation

0: lacked a truly groundbreaking innovation, and that's why Apple stock dropped about 5% in the past few days.
1: It's not very forgiving.
0: Mm.
1: See, it's not just IT people.
0: Right. Oh, the investors as well.
1: Huh? All right. There's a lot of people to impress, and unfortunately, the cold truth is this world moves really fast. It's more of a catch-up move, it seems,
0: right.
1: And we'll see how this new Siri AI plays out. Now, what's our next story for the day?
0: Let's step away from the smartphones and look at some physical logistics.
1: Okay.
0: Over in the States, the global F&B giant PepsiCo has officially deployed a select fleet of fully driverless, aka full self-driving trucks, into its real-world supply chain.
1: I mean, you've seen those monstrous trucks and
0: yes.
1: the amount of driving that they have to do for extensive amount of periods across mm-hmm. the United States, right? But driverless trucks on public highways, how many are operating?
0: So according to the Wall Street Journal, PepsiCo deployed a total of 41 fully driverless trucks. Currently, 35 are operating on public highways and local roads in Arizona, moving real products from plants to retail stores and warehouses. Mm. They also have a few more trucks in different locations.
1: So what level of autonomy do they have? Is someone in the driver's seat or just in case for now?
0: Right. So this is where it gets a little bit technical, but there is literally no one sitting
1: Ooh,
0: in the driver's seat,
1: yeah,
0: which is a little bit suspicious or sus, we say. These vehicles
1: Do we still say sus?
0: We still do, at least. Okay, so as a Gen Z, I know the new Gen Alphas are
1: kind of
0: they're coming in with like these new slangs, but for me, it's one of the slangs that I actually prefer
1: hold on to.
0: Yes.
1: Okay.
0: So these vehicles operate on level 4. Autonomous driving technology. And to understand why this is a big deal, we kind of need to look at the difference between level 3 and level 4 FSD. So level 3 FSD still requires a human driver to be present and ready to take control if the system asks for help. But level 4 means the vehicle is completely self-controlling within its operational area without requiring any human monitoring or intervention. Now, PepsiCo is the very first major consumer goods company in the States to deploy level 4 trucks for daily logistics.
1: Okay, so it is a major shift.
0: Yes.
1: How do they ensure these trucks are safe enough to drive empty?
0: It was a very cautious process over this past several years.
1: Okay.
0: Initially, they always kept a human safety driver in the cabin.
1: Okay.
0: And after accumulating immense data, they transitioned to 100% driverless full self-driving operations last year.
1: Okay.
0: The trucks rely on an array of advanced sensors like cameras, radar, and LiDAR sensors to navigate complex roads. And remarkably, PepsiCo reports 0 accident records since hitting public roads.
1: All right, so a spotless safety record is crucial, as you can imagine. So what are the primary business advantages with driving this transition?
0: The efficiency gains are undeniable. PepsiCo achieved, again, 99% on-time delivery rate.
1: Oh.
0: Yeah, but the biggest game changer relates to the regulations. Now, in the States, human truck drivers are strictly limited by law regarding continuous driving hours to prevent fatigue.
1: Safety concerns.
0: Right, yes. But full self-driving trucks don't get tired as long as they're charged. They operate 24/7, and that includes nighttime as well.
1: Right.
0: And on top of that, it completely solves the severe shortage of commercial truck drivers
1: right.
0: as well. And now on a personal note, right now, companies achieve this full self-driving by utilizing additional heavy equipments like LiDAR sensors, which mm-hmm. are very heavy, which decreases the fuel efficiency,
1: mm-hmm.
0: and it's very expensive as well. But in the future, if vision-based full self-driving, which runs entirely just on cameras without extra equipment, similar to what Tesla is doing, if they get commercialized and popularized soon, autonomous driving will truly become an indispensable technology. And
1: mm-hmm.
0: if we have a chance in the upcoming weeks, it would be really fun to dive deep into Teslas and vision-based FSDs and the different types that it has. Sorry, I just geeked out a little bit.
1: No, that should be interesting. I don't know if I can tie it into SpaceX going public, but I mean, I can tie into that. Thank you so much, Wonbin, for an exciting corner. As always, we'll speak to you again next week.
0: It is always a pleasure. Thank you, Lina. Thank you, listeners. Have a good week. I'll see you guys again.
1: See you next week. We're joined by Niall in the studio next for Question Unboxing.

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0: gets in a question, maybe just about everything important. A smart and sharp question should strike up a more engaging conversation. We're joined in the studio by Niall to talk about profit-based bonus system. What's the problem with it? Why does the government want to intervene? We're joined in the studio by Niall for some context. Good morning, Niall.
1: Good morning. Man, this keyword, profit-based bonus, it really shook Korea up in the past year. Well, for several years now, but this handsome sum of bonus reported by some people in the industry sparked a conversation sometimes.
0: Conversation, envy.
1: Turning people green a little bit. And then it turned into a strike and possibly more strikes to come, and even the government is intervening in all of this. So what are the necessary safety nets for this profit-based bonus system?
0: Let's talk about the elephant in the room, quite literally, because it was huge. SK Hynix, the one that started the conversation. When did SK Hynix introduce the very bonus system in question?
1: Actually, back in 2021, SK Hynix introduced this system, and yes, unbelievable, because using the 10% of the annual operating profit. And now last year, why it became a bigger issue is that the company removed the cap, and employees reportedly received average bonuses exceeding 100 million Korean won per person.
0: Average.
1: So some people way beyond that, and people are making intense purchases. We see it in real estate markets.
0: I mean, like down payments for homes.
1: Oh, yes. And of course, followed Samsung Electronics, another elephant. Samsung Semiconductor.
0: Smaller elephant?
1: Oh, yeah.
0: Like
1: but
0: a baby elephant.
1: But a pretty big... pretty big sum here too. Samsung Semiconductor Division later agreed to use 10.5% of operating profit for stock-based bonuses, which is a little higher than the starting point of SK Hynix, but who knows where the limit is. And some memory division employees could receive bonuses worth roughly 600 million Korean won each.
0: All right. So Yerika mentioned that SK Hynix became the most popular among young job seekers due to this exact reason, the lofty promises of high payouts. So naturally, other companies are also facing similar demands.
1: Right. Becoming more and more popular with the Gen Z workforce. And apparently more than 80% of them would prefer a bonus giving company with a lesser salary. That's how important this topic is. And so with that, rising demands from labor unions, not just in these two companies, but Hyundai Motor, their demands are at 30% of net profit, Kia at 30% of operating profit, Kakao, again, a hot topic these days for them as well, 13 to 15% of operating profit, and similar discussions are emerging at Samsung Biologics, Naver, LG Plus, and U Plus, and many more, and it's spreading like wildfire.
0: Well, I mean, it makes sense. Why wouldn't you and I want a bonus? But the economic concern for companies smaller than Samsung and SK Hynix is very real. So what are some main criticisms surrounding the bonus system?
1: Well, it's nice for people on the receiving end of the bonus, yes, because it is coming from the company's profit. So there is that economic concern.
0: Can companies afford to do this is, I think, worth exploring.
1: Exactly. And what is the definition of affording until the back breaks or how far? So analysts expect listed Korean companies' combined operating profits to rise dramatically this year. And if the fixed percentage bonus system becomes the standard, labor costs could surge into tens of trillions of won, and companies may have less money available for investment,
0: right,
1: research and development, future growth, and shareholder returns, which is why it's such a big hot button for shareholders.
0: Not to mention, sometimes company runs a deficit 1 year, so they can run a bigger profit the year after.
1: Exactly. So then, does it still apply, or will people be understanding? I mean, employers definitely

0: again, on the receiving end of this, it's the upside, but the equivalent risk for shareholders, it's not there. And so critics argue that shareholders definitely lose money when stock prices fall, dividends are cut, and business performance deteriorates. But employees, as long as you are part of the company, you would receive large bonuses when profits rise, and they do not directly absorb the shareholders' losses when profits fall.
1: So the Korean government is stepping in to restrict the bonuses of the scale. What is their reasoning behind this intervention?
0: Of course, the first one, as we mentioned, is with the shareholders and protecting their rights and operating profit. Yes, belongs not only to the employees who made that effort, but also to shareholders who invested capital and accepted that financial risk. And some experts claim that allocating this fixed percentage of profits through labor management agreements, as we have seen up until now, without the shareholders' approval, may conflict with Korean corporate law and cause
1: It could be
0: bigger
1: subject to a
0: problems.
1: civil lawsuit.
0: It is, and it has already come up a few times, several times. So this is why the government decided that it's necessary to step in to find a safety net. And of course, another reason for concern is this new industry-wide standard that we mentioned is spreading like wildfire. As we mentioned earlier, labor unions in industries beyond the ones we mentioned, automobiles, shipbuilding, IT, biotechnology, telecommunications, and they're increasingly demanding profit-sharing bonuses tied directly to the company earnings. And the government fears that these demands would become a nationwide norm, causing strain on many of our bigger companies, well, as well as smaller in the future.
1: I think it begs the question of not all industries are designed the same. One size fits all, overall blanket law never works. So it does beg the question of, do we need to detail it so it doesn't hurt one industry over the other? I mean, it's we're just starting this conversation. So let's wait and see what kind of proposals, what detailed proposals come out. So what is the suggested direction for the new set of laws?
0: So President Lee Jae-myung spoke up about this issue, and while he did credit the excess profits to some the workers, investors also have legitimate claim on this issue because they provide the capital and bear that risk.
1: I think
0: So
1: one of our listeners were saying something along the lines of investors don't do anything. I think I beg to differ because it's with investor money that companies are able to do what you said earlier, research and invest in the future. And without a significant amount of money, it's really hard to expand that pool.
0: Exactly. And for those who even have bigger investments into one company, yes, perhaps bigger risks at that. And
1: And sometimes that capital, there's no guarantee that you'll profit from it, right? I mean, we're seeing the good results,
0: Yep.
1: but there was no guarantee for years and years and years on end.
0: Right. And we're seeing movements of these larger companies giving in to these demands
1: Now.
0: right now. But the president also said that excessive social pressure to redistribute and corporate profits could make for foreign companies and even investors willing to invest in Korean companies. So,
1: But did we ever stop talking about the Korea discount? You know, that whole conversation never stopped. You know, I think for the longest time we thought it was because we had an aggressive hermit kingdom up north, Kim Jong-un as a neighbor, but that's not it. It's about the regulations around Korean corporations.
0: That's right. It's really unique of its own kind. So in order for foreign investors to be invested in Korea, there needs
1: Long
0: to
1: term.
0: long term, there needs to be some middle ground to this. Well, perhaps we
1: And I
0: may.
1: think predictability is the big word.
0: That's always the case with investing, right?
1: If
0: So
1: we keep changing regulations, I think reliability and predictability goes out the window.
0: exactly. And I think the more detailed the regulation, the better. But for now, we start with this law that has been proposed requiring shareholder approval at the annual general meeting before companies can adopt these bonus systems that automatically distribute a fixed percentage of the operating profit to the employees. And I think that's a very fair starting point, and further discussions and details are on the way.
1: It sounds democratic, doesn't it?
0: Yeah.
1: Everyone gets a vote. Not everyone gets an equal vote, by the way.
0: Yeah, that's right. The more risk, and I feel like that
1: the bigger
0: is...
1: shareholder gets the bigger vote,
0: exactly.
1: Right? But it's

0: it might be messy, but it's the democratic process.
1: Somewhere between democratic and the capital system.
0: Yes. In the future, the decisions on the profit-sharing bonus would likely require shareholder approval, it seems. Would this affect the already established bonus system for companies like SK Hynix and Samsung Electronics? That's a question worth asking.
1: Yes, of course, because it's something that's already been established and out there. It may be difficult to take it away entirely right away, but it could become more difficult, and any future N% profit sharing bonus plan would require this approval we mentioned from shareholders, and they would gain the ability to also block bonus plans they consider to be excessive. And now the existing ones with Samsung Electronics and SK Hynix, profit linked bonus arrangements could face greater scrutiny in the future.
0: But I think the one that Samsung Electronics signed was subject to, I think, reconsideration.
1: That's right.
0: After 4 or 5 years.
1: That's right.
0: Not set in stone.
1: Perhaps the government stepping in right now will maybe slow that process down instead of facing full speed down the N%. Yes. And while, as we mentioned, more youth are leaning towards these profit shares and bonuses, it seems there does need to be necessary safety nets for the future and somebody to balance it as the system moves that way. And as we mentioned, the shareholders do face larger risks than the employees with their investments. So being able to... pleasing everyone is never possible, but there does need to be intervention when it comes to very intense changes like this.
0: We can't please everyone?
1: No.
0: I think you said a mouthful there. Thank you very much, Niall, for the discussion. We'll speak to you again tomorrow.
1: Bye-bye.
0: That brings us to the end of this edition of Good Morning Seoul. Our last track taking us out is Toy featuring Song Shikyung with Se Saram, Three of Us. Have a great Thursday, everyone. We'll see you tomorrow.

A fire typically results from carelessness and negligence. It's a type of disaster that's quite common, so remember the following tips. When a fire breaks out, shout fire to inform the people nearby and pull the fire alarm to alert others inside the building. If you were inside a room when you're notified of a fire, check the temperature of the door handle or the door itself with the back of your hand before trying to open it. If it's not hot, then carefully open the door and evacuate safely. But if it is hot, then seek a different escape route. If you cannot evacuate the building, then go to a window and wait for rescue. To prevent smoke from coming inside, cover the gaps between the door and the frame with a curtain or wet clothes. Make sure to use the stairs instead of an elevator to get to the lower floor. But if this is not an option, then evacuate to the rooftop. If you're in a high-rise building, make sure to shut all the doors behind you. If there is a lot of smoke, cover your nose and mouth with a wet towel and keep your body as low as possible as you evacuate. If you have no choice but to walk through the fire, then wrap your body and head with a wet blanket or wet towels. Dial 119 to report a fire. Inform the operator of both the location and the current situation, and don't hang up until the operator responds. Prevention of a fire is the most important step. Take caution when handling gas or electrical products, candles, or any other combustible products. Also, keep a fire extinguisher nearby and make sure you know how to use it.

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Thursday, June 11th, 2026, and I'm your host, Peter Bint. Right now, there's probably only one thing on everyone's mind around the globe. The World Cup, right? We're now less than 18 hours away from the opening ceremony of the North American World Cup, co-hosted by the United States, Canada, and Mexico. It's a joint affair this year. Just like the meaning behind this year's World Cup slogan, we are 26. I hope everyone can come together to make this a safe, enjoyable, and successful tournament. The Global Festival is finally right around the corner. Which country do you think will lift the World Cup trophy this time around? Who is your top pick to win it all? England, or Cook? It's got to be one of those two for me. Here's the hashtag hint. Give this a guess.